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5: 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Prayer breaks yokes, it heals, and opens doors. 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
6: I came here to let you know God is about to be your helper. David said some time ago, I will lift up my eyes.
7: All right, freedom, the Lord has done it. Freedom, the Lord has done it. Yeah. I believe by the grace of God, you are doing well, and I'm also doing fantastic. We are all doing fantastic by the mercies of God. But 8 to 8 is here again. 8 to 8 is here again. I know those of you that are joining me or watching me right now might probably ask, what is 8 to 8? 8 to 8 is a prayer that we bring every year. Every year we do pray for 12 hours from 8 a.m. to 8 p.m. And believe you me, it's one of the best programs that we do every year that a lot of people receive their instant miracles, their healing, and also their deliverance. And by the grace of God, it is here again in Madina, the UPSA school. UPSA, a year Legon in between Madina, UPSA. Well, no, last year we did it, and those of you that came to last year 8 to 8, I know.

0: you can attest and you can testify about it yourself. This year, it is here again, and I can't wait to see you. Me pacho, a few way the end year, yeah, you know, on the 12th of November, Ewo Madina UPS. Mami Musao, have you ever been able to stand on your grounds as a woman of God, as a man of God, to pray for 12 hours before? If the answer is no, then I want to encourage you to be part of 8 to 8 at Madina, the UPS school. And believe you me, you will never regret it. And maybe if your answer to is yes, what was your experience? This year, we're going to have one of the most powerful experience that you have never encountered before. Because if there is a man to pray, remember that there is God to answer prayer. Last year, it was one of the most powerful time. My goodness. Last year, I remember one of the crazy testimony that came last year. Those of you that were there, if you can remember, there was a lady that she said, while she was coming to church, the husband too was arrested, and they were taking the husband to the police station. And the husband was like, I know Pastor Bernard and his freedom people are doing 8 to 8. Mimi ko police station, it would ya won so ko ne ko bom pa mame. Oni pa ni ne yiri ni nimse, ye de ne ko tumo no. Right at the 8 to 8 aye bom pa no, na bibia tene. Ama nipa na ye nimse action no no. The oche no no cross ama ne dying, ama ne juma, ama ne car. Asa, it was crazy. And this year, I am super excited. I can't wait for what God is going to do again. I want to take this opportunity, wherever you are watching me from, on this TV station, wherever you are listening to me on this radio station, that on the 12th of November, yinyina yeshiemu ewo UPSA, yeah, be bombaye 12 hours. We call it 8 to 8. We are joining hands together, standing on our grounds and pray. Somebody asked me a very funny question, and the person was like, Pastor Bernard, how do you do it? It's so beautiful experience that you need to be part of. The reason is that sometimes we do pray for 3 hours non-stop. As soon as we stop, we invite the ministers of gospel, those who sing, and they will lead us to, you know, enter into a massive worship. This time, we're going to be doing it with the prophetess Ohima Mercy, and also Daughters of Glorious Jesus. I can't wait to experience this wonderful woman of God. And then also Obapa Christi. Obapa Christi was there last year, and those of you who were there, it was not easy. This year too, she is coming live, and many more musicians that you can call off Nyameya Domwa on the 12th November. Please don't be left out. Mistrel. Minim say Ghana, a lot of people are busy, but I beg you in the name of God, try your very best possible that on the 12th of November, dear, wo obeba, oni wabushi abeba, come and let's pray together and win together. Onyamin shrau, na onyame, onyoke se. 8 to 8, yeyen wo UPSA, anopa 8 sharp, nije tiyatwo, ye jine musa, na onyame nejuma. God bless you and have a wonderful time. See you at UPSA, Legon, and Madina. Don't be left out. I repeat, me pa cho, and my BPPN you won't frame, because I am very positive that your miracle is waiting for you. God bless you, and God bless you so much. Bye-bye.
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0: Bashanda Brade da Badaga da Bahas, Raka da Bashanda da Padua. 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
1: Look up on the bus, look up on the bus, look up on the bus, look up on the bus, look up on the bus, look up on the bus, look up on the bus, look up on the bus, look up on the bus, look up on the bus, look up on the bus, look up on the bus, look up on the bus, look up on the bus, look up on the bus, look up on the bus, look up on the bus, look up on the bus, look up on the bus, look up on the bus, look up on the bus, look up on the bus, look up on the bus, look up on the bus, look up on the bus, look up on the bus, look up on the bus, look up on the bus, look up on the bus, look up on the bus, look up on the bus, look up on the bus, look up on the bus, look up on the bus, look up on the bus, look up on the bus, look up on the bus, look up on the bus, look up on the bus, look up on the bus, look up on the bus, look up on the bus, look up on the bus, look up on the bus, look up on the bus, look up on the bus, look up on the bus, look up on the bus, look up on the bus, look up on the bus, look up on the bus, look up on the bus, look up on the bus, look up on the bus

I am a man,

0: Isaiah 33 and the verse number 1. Isaiah 33 verse 1.
1: Freedom!
0: Isaiah 33, we are reading from the verse number 1. Isaiah 33 verse number 1. Was a wall to thee that spoil it, and thou so far to a mommy. Let me remind you that we are live on Adum TV, we are live on Praise TV, we are live on GH1 TV, we are live on Adum TV, we are live on Ago TV, and we are also live on GH1 TV, Sony TV, Angel TV, Joy Prime TV, Home Base TV, Light TV, my God, and also Praise TV and Sony TV. TV sa wudu na ye demu den den den den den den den den den den. Adom TV jet tu ato den den den den. Catch you be some funny TV into ni a mumpai. Apostle be a man quick. Isaiah 33 verse 3. Ye wuramu den den den den den den ba.
2: Isaiah chapter 33 verse 3.
0: Mm-hmm.
2: All the noise of the tunnel.
0: Mm-hmm. 33 verse 1. Go.
2: Woe to you.
0: Uh-huh.
2: And to plunder.
0: Uh-huh.
2: Though you have not been plundered.
0: Mm-hmm.
2: And you who deal treacherously.
0: Mm-hmm.
2: True, they have not
0: mm-hmm.
2: dealt
0: mm-hmm.
2: treacherously
0: uh-huh.
2: with you.
0: Mm-hmm.
2: When you cease.
0: Uh-huh.
2: Plundering,
0: uh-huh.
2: you will be plundered.
0: Mm-hmm.
2: What you make
0: uh-huh.
2: an end of dealing
0: mm-hmm.
2: treacherously,
0: mm-hmm.
2: they will
0: deal
2: mm-hmm. treacherously
0: mm-hmm.
2: with you.
0: Yeah. So for country, no matter here. Chin yemi dese. So for nyan can cross that history. Of a kind, mami.
3: Odi for Isaiah.
0: Uh-huh.
3: It yet be a Samian, sir.
0: Komsheni Isaiah. Uh-huh. Odi for Isaiah. Uh-huh.
3: It yet be a Samian, sir. Bakono.
0: Mm-hmm.
3: Die. Or self for ah, oh dear,
0: uh huh.
3: One say war,
0: uh huh.
3: Who for chaff for ah, one for in chai,
0: uh huh.
3: Say ujai or say ye ah,
0: uh huh.
3: Or best say,
0: so for sakai, would you kind first need be mammy? Or sit dear, what can't be him?
3: The kind of deal for Isaiah,
0: Patron, more mum pen pipe on William Odia. Obi one cross off for who see a bed TV zui, than cross for Benny. The kind say, so for be a yourself freedom, asena. On said that today, yeah, yeah, nasi. Now, many initial program be as well as painters. Oh, my name is also Pastor Bernard. I'm who anika. And I'm Sasa. And then you're who anika. Or say, I'm a jubia, yeah, did that, yeah, dream. Or you're so full. Yeah, did that, yeah, dream, yeah, hono. Now, my bobo tie red, red. Now, my TV is here today. Now, I'm feeling your chef freedom, nasi for fro. Now, I'm hearing the name, then I'm say, Bema. As I'm working, no, I bet you're here, Debbie. 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
3: odi fo Isaiah eti adua sami ensa
0: aha
3: ba ko no
0: mhm
3: due or say for ah, mm-hmm. oh dear,
0: mm-hmm.
3: one say war,
0: uh huh.
3: Or for chaff for ah, uh-huh. one for a wound child,
0: yeah. Or for chaff for ah, we young for wound child, yeah. Oh, yes, sir, but when in your wound, it wouldn't say be okay. Okay. Isaiah said, dear, now when Chini says, dear, the word WOE, war, just a duo. What do you say? Maybe a bibian to me. Na so ewrade bebie wonu osunsun mu no sofo ne ebubu ah ewrade bebie wonu sunsun mu timi se wonam ho sofo me se obi timi ne nam wonu dendenden ne mfika kra be ne obekor hospital yesu kidney say enso ne 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we be one self within Bosumi Munumi and Sana, and I would not say that I know a fool, sir. As one number on what you know, sir, if Okra, the assembly, a new home, as they are CD. What were you when you had the Ossin Pio Crow moving or CD? What was it? Why, yes, sir, not say you need MPA yet. why are you the soft can hope you emit the old young can see the home de pa.
3: Or see dear
0: dear
3: or say for ah oh dear.
0: Or say for ah what would ye?
3: Once I war
0: when you say war no.
3: O fa twa fo a won fa won twa ye.
0: Wo yenyan fa yenyan twa won to fo mun ti no ha.
3: Se wo jai o se ya.
0: Se ha.
3: Wo be se wo.
0: Be se wo ha.
3: Na se wo jai na se wo wo wie o fa twa.
0: Mhm.
3: Wo de wo be twa.
0: Aye. 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So fo.
2: Don't destroy them.
0: If you don't destroy them, they will destroy you. The opponent no no, if you don't kill them, they will kill you. So fo me say, 1st October. 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
0: 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Any can attack you again. Declare. Say every evil that has happened to me in the spirit realm.
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0: Adie biya yaya wo hum hum eti ame.
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0: 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Na a person a dead when he can so.
1: Na a person a dead when he can so.
0: Everything that has been done against me in the spirit realm.
1: Everything that has been done against me in the spirit realm.
0: I want to manifest in the natural realm.
1: I want to manifest in the natural realm.
0: Hear the word of the Lord.
1: Hear the word of the Lord.
0: You

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0: Jesus. 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Thank you, Jesus. I feel you call the next prayer. If you are pleased live on Facebook, go ahead and share the link for me right now. Please share the link for me right now. If you are live on Facebook, I beg you in the name of God, share the link for me right now. And you have a bonfire pa. And your first Monday, yes, I do a bonfire pa. Share link, you know. If by the grace of God you are live on Facebook, share the link and let us be a blessing to people around the world. The name on Facebook is Original FTPP. Original FTPP. I repeat, Original FTPP. The Lord has done it. We are also live on another name on Facebook is Bernard Usuansa. Just type Bernard Usuansa. We are also live on TikTok. The name on TikTok is FTPP Prayers. FTPP Prayers. We are live on TikTok. It's FTPP Prayers. And we are also live on YouTube. The name on YouTube is The Lord Has Done It. YouTube is The Lord Has Done It. Help somebody to pray. After you caught the next prayer topic, declare, declare, declare. Say every demonic power.
1: Every demonic power.
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Somebody lift your voice. 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

0: you, Jesus. You caught the next prayer topic. If you are live on Facebook, I beg you in the name of God, just share the link and let us be a blessing. What? Bobi nunti mi mumpire. Yes, share the link and let us be a blessing. Nyamiya Duma, let me remind you, say next month, November. Again, Nyamiya Duma, November next month, on the 12th, on the 12th November. And at 8 to 8, no air pass on. Yeah, call UPSCBM. Hey, Yehoah. Yeah, call UPSCBM. Nyamiya Adumwa. Again, next month, November 12th. Me patcho me ma review. Ye bompaye 12 hours. Wood dumpaye. E tempai ba se pempai ba. Nyami yaduma brebi. Mese. 8 to 8 mpai bona erade ma yehu se ampa. Ye kase. Ubi ye mpai buti yefua. Enwani ye urade. Ye ko UPS o. Nyami yaduma. On the 12th November. Freedom bebiya. Yeah, come Madina BM, yes, sir, call UPSC. Yeah. UPS and Lego, UPS is Kumho. Yes, sir, call BMO. Yako Bompire 12 hours.
1: My God.
0: You see, Yako Bompire say
1: 12 hours.
0: From an upper 8 to numero 8.
1: Yes.
0: Missing. Some more freedom machine. What ya dance ya crufodia? Last year 8 to 8, me baby. Me baby and one pabro chanwenya. Ye free one more penna coin be ya. Missing na ubiqua honuma instant miracles.
1: Instant.
0: Oh my goodness. Me bompire say 8 to 8 way, running for our dance ya. For dance yamra.
1: Amen.
0: Mr. Freedom Yami on for dance yamra it
1: will.
0: Yami Yaduma Yekohonum Yami Yaduma on the 12th of
1: November.
0: Mr. On the 12th of
1: November.
0: November 12th. Yeko UPSC. Any Pamela 20 chat ticket from America. I'm saying Pastor Bernard. Radio Yen Shen will Facebook will hear bad life. And all of them are coming. Fashion to me, baby. After you call the next prayer topic, Mwaninya Dinyanko declare. Say every powers of darkness.
1: Every powers of darkness.
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0: Patcho, my mama won't tell you. 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Na we see Casamon Sonia, or so for priest. Wouldn't say Woody any Jew Abrabo? So we see Woody Fanes and I say, Yamikra and Sam who Mobana won't call Abbe Fife. Obey my Wajuman yet. Obey Wajuman yet. Not a dying Casaso. 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Ya can't even mean a boom. Every was a darkness power that fight against my job and my finances declare.

0: Yesu de mu ya do mi se tu mi wo nyame tu mu ya do mi se tu mi no de wa mu odwuma ye basa wa ma aye se wo ye kwadwofo so bo ho modern na susunsu mu de ya ye wonti bibia nkoso. 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Them by fire, yeah. We destroy them by fire, yeah. 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
1: Jesus Christ.
0: I feel you could the next prayer. Declare this loud and clear. Declare this loud and clear. Every demonic kidnappers.
1: Every demonic kidnappers.
0: That has kidnapped you in the spirit realm.
1: That has kidnapped me in the spirit realm.
0: Kidnappers. You will soon sumu kidnappers. 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Your family will not hear from you. Me kem yim. Your loved ones will not hear from you.
2: Yes.
0: Yemu bebre. 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What there some say kan? Stitch na ye ready ye no. What so why say we wunye hunye? Why say we wunye hunye? Ye bubu a wunye hunye. 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
1: Yeah.
0: O si die. O si die. Why say we na so wunye hunye?

0: life
1: that has kidnapped my life.
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1: Kidnapping me.
0: Hear the word of the Lord.
1: Hear the word of the Lord.
0: I escape by fire. Somebody pray, escape. By the fire of the Holy Ghost, I command you to escape by fire.
1: Amen.
0: Escape by fire. The Bible says, "Yahweh will do what He says." Yes, we do. We are free. Yes, we do. Yes, we

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0: 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Let them die by fire. The watch on Hooper. 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
1: 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You call the next prayer. You call the next prayer. Declare, declare. Say every satanic enemy.
0: Every satanic enemy.
1: That hate to see me happy.
0: That hate to see me happy.
1: So for me see. 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There are certain people, my dear, they hate to see you happy. They always want to see you crying. They always want to see you grieving. They always want to see you going through pain. But I pray for you tonight. I said I pray for you tonight. Just as the word of the Lord says, let the Lord arise and let his enemies be scattered. Let your enemies fail. Let your enemies scatter. Let them scatter. Say every enemies of my life.
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0: mammy patcho koswa fashion calendar ne koswa mbo ebon one kaye. And say on the 12th of November, yesa eko madina UPS hubiem. Last year nenya sem kitwa. Messi ebo angumache. And nena mini mami bi kasanti bi. Neba. What as more conse. Bibusan is a last year uba 8 to 8 nibi. Was it that the mammy mema messi? 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Ujina ho bompa yijina naso bompa 3 4 hours. 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Shebrese safui. 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Ebeye kama. I can't wait. 12 November. Jesus is Lord. Eye nyame ya domwa. Na flyer no kura no asofo. Ye di kan ya bena de nkwa da so. Ensenche ni a flyer na start day ba na nyasem kitwa. Nyame ya domwa on the 12 November. Fashion team ne brebi. Na you will love it. Afi ye kwa the next prayer mpacho tiye muka di mikebi. If you are live on Facebook, share this link for me. I beg you. Feja aso. My name will be my Mr. Wati. Share the link for me. Look at the fire on this TV. Look at the fire on this internet. Look at the fire on this radio. Help somebody to pray. We'll be at that kunya. We'll see sorry no mama. After you call the next prayer, we see whoever that has swear that unto he or she die. The wakantam says one wuya. My brother no emma so. My wadi no emma so. My wu no emma so. Menkrata sem no emma so. Whoever that said over their dead body for me to be married. Over their dead body for me to travel. Over their dead body for my children to be successful. Somebody cry say so be it.
1: So be it.
0: Sir, this is what any who flew up and probably see your bonnet in the new so you know you move a brick and tamwa yakeke who are what you assume. Oh, man, so yasem ketwa. Ukulu so we are so ya, where you might want to come to Baku Abeko. Abrochle Baku and one tama will be a kawo. I just me woo. Nanipan what one day. One free ho. 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You're connected in the day. 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Whoever that said over their dead body, for me to marry,
1: for me to travel,
0: for me to have peace,
1: for me to be successful,
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0: Die by fire.
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0: Listen, there were the ninkwa. I come abra mo hunta.
1: I go.
0: But say, me, I just mewu. 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Enko fasa beye.

0: I don't know about yeah bumpen so for me tip yeah bumpen wouldn't give me who yeah me who say in yeah the Lord opened my eyes and I saw plenty trees me who say in yeah be brave but yeah bumpen I meet him you don't want some bumpen me who say so for a piano a be one more I deny it say and from a but and from any chat is such a kind it should be any beam feel fish and I'm with ya me who say moja if we be any beam feel finish say sorry a beast one who say a piano city me to say and never didn't make us I said and pine a year born will be a year baby yes no now what didn't inquire I call a 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I don't know, but watch this. I just feel this spirit in my spirit. Maybe see you yes I do real quick. Listen, I want everybody watching me. Listen Timothy. Maybe see will be an maybe see your boss sample ya boy. Maybe see your boss for the BCC. I don't know but I met San can see ya. First Kings chapter 7. At the BCC Bible say, na odi for last and do amu bompa ya. When you meet to me sanen or say, I hear a sound of abundance of rain. What say now? Metisse, ochina se se, na oyio, na oyio, na oslane. 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Baby, I will be a member. So, yeah, give me my men and oh, bump. Yes, she be a menu home for Miss Row. Mumba bringing himself. Say, I make Cassassi and Mubi be a ya for the Anna Ubi, Janicra from and Yawa, Uyani and Wuchirinti. But Anna do we be never wow. Because me a bump enemy who said, Miss Candy, me who be a me who says, so for a mea, a me who niak is here. Ya bump a minister, I didn't who say a piano. So for I didn't sell a second. It should be any beam fish and not a muja two, Yanifi. And the business say, "Ebiana say two." And Raden make us a Bernard. And Panama Boni Yajuma. Baby, who will be a Bessau Yadi, Mammy? Pa for the 50 city. Fatu with three to say, Mammy. Now, Ubet me a bunko to you, baby. I want a bunko to you. Make him Ubet me a bunko to you, baby. I want to. Yamay and one we are one Yasia. Ye we are Betiasia. What your faco to you go for me? Now, a far for the any two trisu. Who can send me and send you nubi? Now, when you meet to me, Yajuma. Who was Sikane Yesike Kurawa Fatu Trisu? 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
1: And
0: then cross was after. Aye. 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Wasi yes sir. 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Yeah yeah my moment of laughter yeah. 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Say you demonic power that I swear.
1: That
0: you will never let me go.
1: That you will never let me go.
0: Hear the word of the Lord.
1: Hear the word of the Lord.
0: I seal my prayer. With this seed and I declare.
1: With this seed and I declare.
0: There shall be crazy miracles. And I'm giving you from now to the end of this week.
1: Die!
0: And let me have my freedom.
1: Die!
0: And let me see the glory of God.
1: Let me see the glory of God.
0: Father, I thank you.
1: Father, I thank you.
0: For answering my prayer. In Jesus' name. Amen.
1: Amen.
0: Yabompai, there is a certain sujanibi. 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
0: 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The farm was shamed by Bonnie Mecano Crutch or say, Obefred, they are dancing with you. So, thank you, Holy Ghost. 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
1: amen amen amen
0: wow wow why are there wow Father, I thank you so much for answering into our prayer. Amen. I thank you for giving us victory. Amen. I thank you for the deliverance you have given to us. Amen. I thank you for setting us free.
1: Amen.
0: In the name of Jesus Christ of Nazareth. Amen. Mamenya di we quick. Ibiana unimerate. Ose Pastor Bernard. I want to accept Jesus Christ as my Lord and my personal Savior. Fansatwa kumasoka di mikebi. Declare, say,
1: dear Lord,
0: I know I am a sinner.
1: I know I'm a sinner.
0: Forgive me of all my sins.
1: Forgive me of all my sins.
0: Come into my life.
1: Come into my life.
0: Write my name.
1: Write my name
0: in the book of life.
1: In the book of life.
0: I repent.
1: I repent.
0: And I accept.
1: And I accept
0: your Son Jesus.
1: Your Son Jesus
0: as my Lord.
1: As my Lord
0: and my personal Savior.
1: And my personal Savior.
0: Lord, I thank you.
1: Lord, I thank you
0: for saving my life.
1: For saving my life.
0: In Jesus' name.
1: In Jesus' name.
0: Amen.
1: Amen.
0: One of my bonfire, we are making a crash row. We are not about to cope with it. If you cross some yammy, she will yammy some ye, and then yammy nanti ye, the ready be sure we ye. Why? Yammy Adama Watchna, ye be your deliverance service will pass. A year race course park in a so. Oh, Tamwa, I have baby a benemumre by 6:37 near Shasia. Watching a man, a mayor, a bear powerful by a baby. And a yawada we, ye be ye or some cassia will pass risk every test and ope be a yasolianopa. Yes, 38:39. Nija demona, Obesha yana near me, yame and haya wada no pa. Yana utifi na yana me ya pa, ya baby. Ya baby be bompai. Thursday and Opebia every Thursday morning I know a very powerful ever La Paz race course park in the so La Paz race course park in the so. This coming Thursday is going to be very powerful service air trying to baby na unu ho dawate na nyame ya doma me pacho tien kai boy na shene so mame on the 12th of November ye ko Madina UPS ho 8 to 8 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
0: 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It will be very powerful, very very powerful. E wo madina UPSA ene die mu fa kan plans ho na uno ho da the bombaye na be de wo I will cry ne no ho wate we will see. 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
2: is anybody sick, let them pray. Prayer breaks yokes, it heals and opens doors. For these reasons, Freedom Time Frame Partners present 8 to 8 at God's Altar. It's a 12-hour power pack prayer program led by our prayer leader, Pastor Bernard Owusu-Ansah.
3: I came here to let you know God is about to be your helper. David said some time ago, I will lift up my eyes.
4: All right, freedom, the Lord has done it. Freedom, the Lord has done it. Yeah. I believe by the grace of God, you are doing well, and I'm also doing fantastic. We are all doing fantastic by the mercies of God. But 8 to 8 is here again. 8 to 8 is here again. I know those of you that are joining me or watching me right now might probably ask, what is 8 to 8? 8 to 8 is a prayer that we bring every year. Every year we do pray for 12 hours from 8 a.m. to 8 p.m. And believe you me, it's one of the best programs that we do every year, that a lot of people receive their instant miracles, their healing, and also their deliverance. And by the grace of God, it is here again in Madina, the UPSA school. UPSA, a year Legon in between Madina, UPSA. Well, no, last year we did it, and those of you that came to last year 8 to 8, I know you can attest and you can testify about it yourself. This year it is here again, and I can't wait to see you. Mipacho, a few way the end of the year, on the 12th of November, Ewo Madina, UPSA. Mami Musao, have you ever been able to stand on your grounds as a woman of God, as a man of God, to pray for 12 hours before? If the answer is no, then I want to encourage you to be part of 8 to 8 at Madina, the UPSC school. And believe you me, you will never regret it. And maybe if your answer to is yes, what was your experience? This year, we're going to have one of the most powerful experience that you have never encountered before. Because if there is a man to pray, remember that there is God to answer prayer. Last year, it was one of the most powerful time. My goodness. Last year, I remember one of the crazy testimony that came last year. Those of you that were there, if you can remember, there was a lady that she said, while she was coming to church, the husband too was arrested, and they were taking the husband to the police station. And the husband was like, I know Pastor Bernard and his freedom people are doing 8 to 8. Mimi ko police station. It would ya won so ko ne ko bom pa mamen. Oni pa ni ne yiri ni nim se ya de ne ko tumo no. Right at the 8 to 8 aye bom pa no. Na bibia tene. Ama nipa na yinim si ache no no. The oche no no krasa ama ne dan. Ama ne juma. Ama ne car. Asa, it was crazy. And this year, I am super excited. I can't wait for what God is going to do again. I want to take this opportunity, wherever you are watching me from, on this TV station, wherever you are listening to me on this radio station, that on the 12th of November, UPSA, yeah, be bumpy 12 hours. We call it 8 to 8. We are joining hands together, standing on our grounds and pray. Somebody asked me a very funny question, and the person was like, Pastor Bernard, how do you do it? It's so beautiful experience that you need to be part of. The reason is that sometimes we do pray for 3 hours non-stop. As soon as we stop, we invite the ministers of gospel, those who sing, and they will lead us to, you know, enter into a massive worship. This time, we're going to be doing it with the prophetess Ohima Mercy, and also Daughters of Glorious Jesus. I can't wait to experience this wonderful woman of God. And then also Obapa Christi. Obapa Christi was there last year, and those of you who were there, it was not easy. This year too, she is coming live, and many more musicians that you can, you can call off. Nyame Adomwa on the 12th November. Please don't be left out. Mesrel. Minim se Ghana, a lot of people are busy, but I beg you in the name of God, try your very best possible that on the 12th of November, dear, wo obeba, oni wobushi abeba, come and let's pray together and win together. Onyami shrau, na onyame, onyokese. 8 to 8, yayen wo UPSA, anopa 8 sharp, God bless you and have a wonderful time. See you at UPSA, Legon and Madina. Don't be left out. I repeat, me pacho, and my BPBN you won't frame, because I am very positive that your miracle is waiting for you. God bless you, and God bless you so much. Bye-bye.
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Anana Juba BLT and Kebido Tiadum 10613 FM. You trying to see a midnight fire. Last Tuesday in the month of September. I'm out with you say, yeah, we're done now. Do a special, special, special crossover all night. First fruit all night. And you 2 hours per 12 to 2. Yeah, we're done. Yeah, we're done. Yeah, we're done now. Yeah, launching 90 days. Blessings of Obedido. October, November, December, last quarter. In your home free moon. I am 12 to 2. We are anointing service near the communion. The communion for October, November, December, 90 days. And you from no man with you by phone. Baby,

0: Sonana G, so Unimobia Penasempa, catch us off on radio to us. See ya. We also live on Facebook. We're going to be live on YouTube. Facebook, which man called Frederick Assumans. YouTube, which man called Reverend Assumans. And as you be in Shirao, you be in Shirao. 90 days now, serious, because it is the defining moments of the year. It defines whether you came into 2026 or you didn't come at all. It will prove whether you were alive in 2026 or you were dead. But I pray for you that you will excel from October through to December.
1: In Jesus' mighty name.
0: That the last 90 days shall be better than all the other days.
1: In Jesus' mighty name.
0: I pray that may the Lord give you strength and ability.
1: In Jesus' mighty name.
0: May the Lord make you stronger than all your enemies.
1: In Jesus' mighty name.
0: May the Lord give you supernatural advantage.
1: In Jesus' mighty name.
0: May the Lord give you an upper hand.
1: In Jesus' mighty name.
0: May you not be found at the hospital.
1: In Jesus' mighty name.
0: You will not be involved in an accident.
1: In Jesus' mighty name.
0: You will not enter to calamity.
1: In Jesus' mighty name.
0: Neither shall calamity enter your house.
1: In Jesus' mighty name.
0: Declare that the last 90 days are your days of glory.
1: In Jesus' mighty name.
0: Your days of power.
1: In Jesus' mighty name.
0: Your days of favor.
1: In Jesus' mighty name.
0: Your days of abundance.
1: In Jesus' mighty name.
0: As the Lord bless Obed-Edom in 90 days,
2: yes,
0: even so shall he bless your house.
1: In Jesus' mighty name.
0: The ark of the

Bye.

0: if you're on YouTube, if you're on Facebook, we are live. And you can just type on your page, my night of vengeance and judgment. My night of vengeance and judgment. My night of judgment and vengeance. My night, tonight is a night of judgment and vengeance.
1: Oh yes.
0: Listen to me, when you are about to enter the last 90 days, you have to be very, very careful.
1: Oh, yes.
0: Because your real blessing, R-E-A-L, your real blessings are in the last 90 days of the year.
1: Yes.
0: And anywhere there's blessing, there has to be judgment.
1: Yes.
0: Somebody must go down for you to enter.
1: Oh, yes.
0: Say tonight.
1: Tonight.

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Say, oh Lord, tonight, settle my case, in 2026. Say, oh Lord, tonight, by judgment.

0: promise you tonight.
1: Tonight
0: we call.
1: We call
0: upon the law.
1: Upon the law
0: of judgment.
1: Of judgment
0: and vengeance.
1: And vengeance.
0: So, oh
1: Lord,
0: settle my case.
1: Settle my case
0: in October.
1: In October.
0: November.
1: November.
0: And December.
1: And

0: judgment and blessings. So, oh Lord, we declare
1: October,
0: November,
1: December,
0: 90 days of judgment,
1: vengeance,
0: and blessings.
1: And we declare,
0: we enter,
1: we enter
0: the last 90 days,
1: by fire and by power.
0: Now listen to me very carefully. God is not just a God of salvation. He's a God of deliverance. He's a God of blessings. He's a God that healeth. He's also a God of judgment. He's also a God of vengeance. Onyankopono or your multifaceted God.
1: Yes.
0: And his own name say Nyankopono Eban Kwajiankwa Wapra. I was always in Yankopon so okuminipa. Hannah said, the Lord kill it and he make it alive. Onyami okum na otumisa mankwa. He bringeth one down and lifted up another.

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1: Luke 21:22
0: again
1: Luke 21:22
0: again
1: Luke 21:22
0: o se dey
1: for these be the days of vengeance
0: na chere say all days are not the same
1: oh, yes
0: bible say we any na onyankopon asotwe eba abonefo so ana say we any na onyankopon etia abonefo ka
1: Yes.
0: The days of vengeance.
1: Ah.
0: This is in the New Testament. Luke 21:22. It means that the God himself is a God of vengeance.
1: Oh, yes.
0: Obibiara wa praupe. Obibiara wa yopone. Obibiara wa sheda kuntia. Ne tamu asong. Seni pano tamu asong.
1: Yes, o devil.
0: Ema refuse the Bible said the wicked shall not go unpunished.
1: Unpunished.
0: Enyani ya obibedu upone. Nenyami ya mana fani huwa
1: jida.
0: Bida. In the realms of the spirit, there's no forgiveness to the wicked.
1: At all.
0: Kambium.
1: Yes, sir. Luke 21:22.
0: Again.
1: Luke 21:22.
0: Ose dey.
1: For these be the days of vengeance.
0: Ose nasa bra ye wure mwi e ye bra onyami chia abonia fwaka.
1: That all things which are written may be fulfilled.
0: Sene be ya, eni ya ma pa ya trafa huni na be tumi ya bem. 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
2: Mbem.
0: Because obiye juma ye diya manu so onyene se. 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And come se biye fa hun biya mbem.
2: Oh yes.
0: Diya mi be kri ema ure fida. So much I will never forget.
1: I will never forget.
0: Se man of God.
1: Man of God.
0: Tonight.
1: Tonight.
0: I am ready.
1: I am ready.
0: My 2 ears.
1: My 2 ears.
0: Are open.
1: Are open.
0: And my heart.
1: And my heart.
0: So so open.
1: It says so open.
0: I want to hear.
1: I want to hear.
0: Psalm 58. Yanko. Psalm 58.
1: Yes, sir.
0: Psalm 58. Am I ready? Sir, and you need ma. Is that coming? And you need penny na ne yin yame ma.
1: Oh, yes.
0: Obiwa, and you bring some na said that me I won't know. Sebeya obe deep on it. Jesus is there. Senka, buye Abraham ma, and kamube Jimmy Eddy, Nemo muye bronsamma. Not just your wadang, your bronsamma. Psalm 58,
1: yes, sir.
0: From verse 3.
1: Yes, sir.
0: And I'm not joy serious.
1: Serious.
0: Yanko.
1: Psalm 58 from verse 3.
0: Again.
1: Psalm 58 from verse 3.
0: Again.
1: Psalm 58 from verse 3. The wicked are estranged from the womb.
0: What's it name?
1: The wicked are estranged from the womb.
0: Oh, pa, ko New Living Translation. Na omonti estranged nasi.

0: from verse 3, mm-hmm. from the New Living Translation, these wicked people are born sinners. Who's in there? What? Are born sinners.
1: And you're not beating conformity. And this is a evangelism. And you'll be born again. Because they are born what?
0: Sinners.
1: They are born what?
0: Sinners.
1: Yahoo, day.
0: Born for.
1: Oh, my Yahoo, my born for. And yes, sir.
2: Born for.
1: Kalaba Sunday.
3: My dear Kaba.
1: Okay. So, obviously, I can't remember you, Mano.
0: Yes, sir. Psalm 58, from verse 3, from the New Living Translation. These wicked people are born sinners.
1: Oh, since we need for you, here come one semi for day of vengeance. We know. Oh, my young God, for you, woman, dip on your phone. Oh, my ya warm, bring some of me, ya warm day.
0: Bonnie, even from birth, they have lied.
1: Even from birth, they have what?
0: Lied.
1: Oh, see, ya warm, no, I was so no, already.
0: Didn't draw.
1: Nana was so, oh, me say Kumasi Akolebia no TFE, your friend Oriata. Na, oh sorry, or start this 2 o'clock.
0: Kai,
1: Kumasi,
0: Kai,
1: or soon from 2 o'clock to say Sanova.
0: Hey,
3: my Shakai.
1: Oh, see, me see me be whom scripture win a musa. Intimate me tokoko. Namia born again, to Utibia, and Namia born again. And a cocos is in me permanent, I'm the Italian in some.
0: Come on.
1: Me the cocosis, you know, me the talent in some can in Sanubo. Dignon Connie, I would the boy in it. So I came here.
0: Yes, sir.
1: Of yet to shoot from 2 o'clock to six.
0: Or starting to,
1: and none of you sab on here for them. You bet you because so one true yansa, nientia you what day of vengeance and I say, nientia yankupon S C na or did tria the boy for can say, ye womo a bronze and
3: four.
1: And any pay in any power,
0: you
1: bring me up, I'm a bronze and four. And like Bible Kawahano, or see this wicked man, say we do 4 weeks here, ye womo day.
0: Upon your foot,
1: they were born sinners. Go ahead.
0: Even from birth, they have lied.
1: Yeah, woo, I'm say, and trust it.
0: And gone their own way.
1: Nah, I'm a council. Who preach you on
0: they spit venom like deadly snakes.
1: What's it? Name?
0: They spit venom like deadly snakes.
1: A big thing for baby. Bible say, omu poo a bro. A bro, your poison.
2: Yes, sir.
1: They say, Owa, Opu, a bro. She. Uko, yeni paboni for papa. Uko, bon paese, ne buka neza, friends, ancestor.
3: Aye. Onye juma.
1: Na Pharaoh. Uko, bon paese, Pharaoh, ancestor, na jene.
2: Afuna okoye fasi.
1: Na, enye na Pharaoh, ancestor.
0: Masa.
1: Go with him. Ude, ebe, chips is ya.
0: They are like, cobras that refuse to listen.
1: Hey, what's it? Hey?
0: They are like cobras that refuse to listen.
1: And then the quotation woman from uncle for the dada. I'm going to say, cobra could not be included in the same.
2: Family.
1: Premier, why are they? I'm going to say, Premier, who can say, hey, hey, hey, hey, Premier. Sam Kofoya, yeah, come and say, Omtia Busium,
2: yes,
1: Omtia Jumem,
2: yes,
1: Omtia Fium, Omtia Basori,
2: yes, sir.
1: You bet, Ube Johnny, October, November, December,
2: yes, sir.
1: Starting from today,
2: hey,
1: Ube Johnny,
2: yes, sir.
1: Bible said, Omtia Premier, our Casa Ede, Omtia Kowanin,
0: ignoring the tunes of the snake charmers.
1: Bab, yeah, yeah, one with snake charmer. One will be our chamo order. Your chamo or not to be born, your sabons or one a PFE. If you are a snake charmer, you can't charm him. Really, what do you?
2: Yes, sir. Ignoring the tools of the snake charmers.
1: So, person, charmer, I'm to be charmer. No,
4: yeah.
1: On piano, watch it.
2: No matter how skillful they play.
1: What it? Not just and found preaching, I'll be preaching.
4: On tier, class.
1: And on tier.
5: Go
1: on him.
2: Break off their fangs, oh God.
1: What's the name?
2: Break off their fangs, oh God.
1: And he knew what the verse said.
2: Verse 6, sir.
1: Verse 6 in the Cooking James.
2: Yes, sir.
1: Verse 6 in the Cooking James.
2: Yes, sir. Yes, sir.
1: Verse 6 in the Cooking James.
2: Yes, sir.
1: Verse 6 in the name.
2: Break their teeth, oh God.
1: Poopoo day.
2: Almost say.
1: Poopoo day.
2: Almost say.
1: Obi a wu nyanko ponsi emu bu amase no. En a wu ko bon pa iso onse san adjena.
5: Ayu.
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2: Amase.
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2: Ebe kao.
1: Adi be kadi pa.
2: Kao.
1: And then I drew your bush.
2: Ah,
1: yeah, mommy, your bush.
2: Yeah,

Yes, oh, you'll be a uni shebre. Uni shebre. Yes, oh, you'll be a uni future. Uni dream. 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

0: 4 verse 16. Who cobom? Who bet you message any papon? What did I say? Proverbs chapter 4 verse 16. Proverbs 4 16.
1: Yes, sir.
0: Call Israel.
2: Proverbs 4 verse 16. For they sleep not, except they have done mischief.
0: What's it name?
2: Proverbs 4 verse 16. For they sleep not.
0: New Living Translation or KJV?
2: KJV, sir.
0: Okay, read.
2: For they sleep not, except they have done mischief.
0: Bible says, I'm going to say, I'm going to this is my money. And you say, I'm going to say, or you're going to say, or you're going to say, or you're going to say, or you're going to say, or you're going to say, or you're going to say, or you're going to say, or you're going to say, or you're
1: going to
0: say, you playing? Me say, me cry now, me prayer, prayer mano. A big team for many years.
1: New King James.
0: Me read the New King James. Read it from your end. Psalm, read it.
2: Proverbs chapter 4, the verse 16.
0: Uh-huh.
2: For they do not sleep unless they have done evil.
0: Bible says, I'm not digging so much deep on it.
2: And their sleep is taken away unless they make someone fall.
0: Bible says, ne don't buy your margin, say, Omun di Bonino, ye German nephew, and some copim say, Ombimo be actually,
2: oh yes,
0: and San Omanta,
2: oh yes,
0: sure, and yes, or your dictator, or your bonny and Casa, yes, or a bonny, or one Casa, or your bonny, or your bonny,
3: one in it,
0: and Omuti, Omutia Bushium,
2: yes, sir,
0: Omutia Juman,
2: yes, sir,
0: Omutimantum,
2: oh yes,
0: Omutumi Bass, sorry,
2: oh yes.
3: Oh yeah,
4: wait, the boy knew I saw this.
5: Do something new,
0: Isaiah chapter 26, verse 10.
5: Yesterday is gone, another day has come.
0: Isaiah chapter 26, verse 10.
2: Israel. Isaiah 26 verse 10
0: again.
2: Isaiah 26 verse 10
0: again.
2: Isaiah 26 verse 10
0: again.
2: Isaiah 26 verse 10.
0: What's the name?
2: Let favor be.
0: Don't call New Living Translation.
2: Yes, sir.
0: I'm sorry.
2: Yes, sir.
0: New Living Translation.
2: Yes, sir.
0: Yeah, call Israel.
2: Isaiah 26 verse 10
0: from the New Living Translation.
2: Yes, sir.
0: Kind.
2: Let your kindness to the wicked.
0: What's it then?
2: Let your kindness to the wicked.
0: Bible says, "Would your pa ye only pa burning for papa
2: does not make them do good."
0: Or say, "I know interest of your papa." Oh, yeah, we pa burning for papa. I know interest, eh? Papa now, and trouble was me, my papa, not the burning in the America. On to me, your papa. Mistaken and free or no, if you will. Wouldn't I call you any pa burning for papa? No, wouldn't I why you mistake? Because on to me, your papa.
2: Yes, sir. Isaiah 26 verse 10.
0: Again.
2: Isaiah 26 verse 10.
0: Uh-huh.
2: For the New Living Translation.
0: Uh-huh.
2: Your kindness to the wicked.
0: And you'll be an awesome way of suffer crowd on fire, man.
2: I
0: met you from Bible. Me a Bible teacher, met you from Bible. Obiwa or to me, could dip on it. Not your attacking or soon soon. No name, sir. Sa attack me dear. 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
2: Wasane
0: no. 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O ka se nipa no obi okura che bonsam kura ba na asore anani beje.
2: Anani beje
0: because of a number.
2: Yes.
0: Enti na usu wa kobon pa ye no e de no wasane no. No wasane no. Wasane obia nyankopon achechere no.
2: Achechere no.
0: Come here, uncle.
2: Yes, sir. Isaiah 26 verse 10.
0: Uh-huh.
2: For the New Living Translation.
0: Go ahead.
2: Your kindness to the wicked does not make them do good.
0: Or say, Papa, you are who be papa boni for no. Emaning yeni papa pao. And you know never money in papa pao. So utukana bad wa be cheni papa boni for you. You me cheni papa boni for you. I was only me ko yeneni.
2: Although others do right,
0: or say a woman say I fought from your papa dear,
2: the wicked keep doing wrong.
0: Now so only pa boni ni dear.
2: Of course,
0: or by Koshua di boni.
2: Koshua.
0: And take no notice of the Lord's Majesty. Na nyankopon adoya odane dimani pano.
2: Enfano.
3: Enfano.
2: Enfano. Enfano.
0: so. Ye mami fie. Ye papa fie. Mu amu be wura sori da. Mu amu buy a platform so. The Lord said to me, not everybody who come on your platform come to pray. They come to watch the revelation that you are giving to the people, so that they mount another strategy. But the Lord said, I'll break their neck.
4: In Jesus' mighty name.
0: And none of you will be a platform so you need to put on your book.

0: sorry, be an echo. She shall radio.
1: Yes.
0: I was at the trade fair.
1: Yes, sir.
0: And one woman brought the daughter.
1: Uh-huh.
0: And the daughter had me repatriated from America.
1: Uh-huh.
0: When I wanted to pray for the daughter,
1: uh-huh,
0: the Lord said to me, it is the mother who brought her back to Ghana.
1: Uh-huh.
0: Ni mami na dini ba yo, ba ni mami na ne ma ya dini fi America yere. So I raise a prayer. When I raise the prayer, the mother fell sick and almost died. From that time, she didn't allow the daughter to come again.
2: Has come.
0: Wa mani ba na yere.
1: Amam
0: pa boni biom. It's the Bible in your dear called Ezekiel chapter 14. Ezekiel chapter 14, verse 1, 2, and 3. Ezekiel chapter 14, verse 1, 2, and 3. Kai. And now we are kura, we shall bomb, we shall pee. We are tefre, we shall cross it, we shall pee. What mantemu, what yabushiam, what yanchain, what we are a damn for, and now we any paponi for. Yes, shumu to a woman.
1: Say
0: tonight.
1: Tonight
0: is a night.
1: It's a night
0: of judgment.
1: Of judgment.
0: And vengeance.
1: And vengeance.
0: Say, oh Lord, settle my case.
1: Settle my case.
0: October.
1: November.
0: And December.
1: And December.
0: Ezekiel chapter 14, verse 1, 2, and 3. Call Israel.
1: Ezekiel chapter 14,
0: uh-huh,
1: verse 1, 2, and 3.
0: Ebio.
1: Ezekiel chapter 14, verse 1, 2, and 3.
0: Ebio.
1: Ezekiel chapter 14, verse 1, 2, and 3.
0: Ebio.
1: Ezekiel chapter 14, verse 1, 2, and 3.
0: Call.
1: Then came certain of the elders of Israel unto me.
0: Tie. Ezekiel said, "Now Israel from penny food be by me." Ezekiel, they went to the prophet. And to prophet, and you want things to be about you and ever so many.
1: Said before me,
0: "Na empenny food betina manim."
1: And the word of the Lord came unto me, saying,
0: "No, nyami asem ba me Ezekiel shofon chain can say,
1: son of man,
0: oni pabe,
1: these men have set up their idols in their hearts.
0: Or what?
1: Ha!
0: Or since some penny for them to any mona?
1: Ha!
0: Omo abusum el hifa.
1: Oma abunaru.
3: Ha!
4: Abusum."
3: Oh Jesus.
4: Eso
3: ma kuma mu. Nti wu hu.
0: Oso. We better know.
3: Oh Jesus.
0: Okura bosom.
3: Ha.
0: And what's up baso for nti?
3: Ai.
0: Ko woni.
4: Ha.
0: Oso enna onyankopon ka jesi kese oni papa.
3: Ha.
0: Oni papa. And panifo na ti woni mu na o ma wadwe yom so mo ba sori no. Omo abosom wo ma kuma mu, they have idols in their heart. Uh-huh.
1: And put the stumbling block of their iniquity before their face.
0: Na omo boni omo dino, esa man kofo she say. Omo ba sori man kofo e dey.
1: Ashi
0: ase. For when him,
1: shall I be inquired of at all by them?
0: Or sin to be bet me rather me bet now. Eman kofo we ba sori to say as if some ba sori. Aba shi she me echira kwan. Verse 3, can you live in translation?
4: Yes, sir.
0: Verse 3, can you live in translation?
4: Yes, sir.
0: What's the name?
1: Verse 3, son of man, these leaders have set idols in their hearts.
0: So what's it?
2: Yesterday is gone.
0: And then don't get excited. Oh, MP no crab, I'm sorry. MP no, or MP was sorrow. Or MP was heaven. Don't be foolish. Don't be foolish.
2: Yesterday is gone.
0: People who don't fear God, who come for prophetic insight. People who don't respect God, who come to church for man of God to pray for their political ambition.
2: Yes,
0: God punish the devil.
1: Big one.
0: I said, God punish the devil.
1: Big one.
0: Read it, be your kind.
1: Yes, sir. Son of man, these leaders have set up idols in their hearts.
0: As he said, they come for we were a bosom woman. Okay.
1: They have embraced things that will make them fall into sin.
0: Ama niyama a cromano. And when we deep on it,
1: why should I listen to their requests?
0: ti o se dey.
1: Why should I listen to their request?
0: I didn't tell them pa bo am dey buy enemy awrade mi ntie.
3: Mi ntie here dey.
0: And na wo prophet no. Wo da ho na wo bom pa ma wicked man. Unimi nyansa. Usha we are caller. We are caller in the spirit. Hey, let me tell you something. Eh? You want crofua? Cause tonight. Say tonight.
3: Evil man.
0: Your time has come.
3: You want crofua.
0: Or to be deep on it.
3: Mm-hmm.
0: No a transfer movie. Maybe
3: Chirem, sir. Me esposita.
0: Me intercessor.
3: Yes, sir.
0: Oh,
3: yes.
0: Or deep on it.
3: Yes, sir.
0: Huh?
3: Yes, sir.
0: No so who's a judgment in Babana so.
3: Yes, sir.
0: No a transfer movie.
3: Transfer movie.
0: Oh, yes, sir. Oh, yes, sir. HIV in your dad.
3: The mom of man.
0: Who can say a condom?
3: No, sir.
0: And your condom.
3: There be,
0: sir. There were spiritual elements.
3: Yes, sir.
0: It to me block of viruses.
3: That's right.
0: I'm telling you.
3: Yes, sir.
0: Are you playing? Yari ebe to me a TSC Chrome, ebe in Canada. Because we're transferring the bunny here then.
3: I'm a baby.
0: And you're mobi.
3: Uh-huh.
0: Okay, young Genesis.
3: Hi.
0: Athens chapter 35.
3: Expositor.
0: Genesis chapter 35. Okay, mami musa question. Jacob yirinu mi yirinu.
3: Wan
0: na na bosom se ni diamam. Rachel. Wan na na bosom se ni mo.
3: Rachel.
0: Okay. Na wan na na Jacob so penopa.
3: Rachel.
0: Go. Rachel no penopa no. Or Saudi ni nem nyina no Rachel.

0: Genesis 35,
1: verse 18,
0: again. Genesis 35, verse 18, again.
1: Yanko.
0: And it came to pass.
1: Neba becha muse.
0: As her soul was departing,
1: a brand na obabe wuno.
0: For she died, that she called his name Benoni.
1: Enna ofre neba neba na neba na owuno. Enna enna. And you know, also to the Benedict, and of friend Bano Benoni.
0: But his father called him Benjamin.
1: And Jacob who said, no, raise a person or transfer judgment in the Mahai.
2: Adamana
1: Bano, not on no tenants in any Bania day. And Jacob said, no way, no way. Young friend Benoni, Benoni is the son of my sorrow. And to send me media record, me banning a day. And I'm not you a good night. I'll show you the technology from the Bible perspective, and you'll be surprised. Send me my bread here.
3: And
1: I'm a banimbre. Say, oh, would be bam, so dear me, you mammy banner. And Jacob said, no way. Can we own here?
0: Yes, sir. Yes, sir. Verse 19. And Rachel died and was buried in the way of the Ephrates, which is Bethlehem. And Jacob set a pillar upon her grave. That is the pillar of Rachel's grave unto this day.
1: There be who be kowachi.
0: Yes, sir.
1: Baby, I can't know.
0: Yes, sir.
1: And when and no can from New Living Translation.
0: Yes, sir. Yes, sir.
1: New Living Translation.
0: Yes, sir.
1: Near Nimpaye.
0: Yes, sir.
1: Oh, mama transfer or transfer bunny. Enjoy your bay four or tiabushium. Oh, be one transfer the bunny na my brand here. What transfer my papa? No, no, gusutiase.
2: Gusutiase.
1: Yamine be chiamo kabawa. And none of you a night of vengeance, a night of judgment.
0: Yes, Lord.
1: October, November, December.
0: Hi.
1: We don't want to see this evil man.
0: Jesus.
1: We don't want to see them.
0: Jesus.
1: In the workplace.
0: Hi.
1: In the marketplace.
0: Yes, Lord.
1: In our churches.
0: Jesus.
1: In our families.
0: Yes,
1: we don't want to see them.
0: Jesus, mighty name.
1: Yanko.
0: Genesis 35, verse 18. From the New Living Translation. Rachel was about to die.
1: So, about to die. When watch him clearly. New Living Translation says, na obabe wu.
0: But with her last breath.
1: Na odio. Ode na hodia. Akenyina yede.
0: She named the baby Benoni.
1: She used her last breath to name.
0: Yes, sir.
1: Ode na hodia kadiyede. Transfer judgment in a conibano. She named what?
0: The baby Benoni, which means son of my sorrow.
1: Semi media record the encoding.
0: The baby so
1: encode me baba man so.
0: The baby's father, however, called him Benjamin.
1: At once, na akolano papa.
3: So Gino.
1: Monsieur Nek, you are a papa. I am here as your father.
0: Jesus, my
1: in
0: name.
1: The spirit,
0: Jesus, my
1: I
0: name.
1: Change your name.
0: Jesus, my name.
1: You will not inherit the iniquity of your father.
0: Jesus, my name.
2: God,
0: which means son of my right hand.
1: So, son of right hand in your authority.
0: Yes, sir.
1: And also, by authority, I mean Jacob, on the mount.
0: So Rachel died.
1: Did you go to a good school? Did you have a good English teacher?
0: Yes, sir.
1: The word so is an adverb. Because of what the father did, she Rachel what?
0: Died.
1: Hey, son, the Jacob, ye yentina. Rachel, ye de. And this, papa, na, yes, Rachel, ye de. Thank you, Holy Ghost.

0: Sit back, relax, and get ready.
1: Me call. If you mean Kenya, I say na soon. Sorry, so for baby. Oh, now me carry no say. I say me babra. Now me mumpa. Now I'm so. Now I'm so. We be to me a bumpa, mami. And I'm saying, na your last day.

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I'm so sure wouldn't be on the Casaro. When I fed my born again, I saw my cabal 35 years ago, and I'm so woo. And I'm saying my frag judgment. Uber to me knows that tomato. Or the orbit transfer iniquity. Poor. So Casanana dream. Say tonight. Anybody. Whether my father. Or my mother. Or anybody. Of authority, who has transferred iniquity upon my life to make me die.

0: Yeah, let me tell you something. Let me tell you. No matter how theologically right you are, if you are not a man of the spirit, you are a joker.
1: Oh, yes.
0: You are a joker. Spirits don't respond to you because you know Bible. They respond to you because the spirit of the Lord is upon you. The spirit of the Lord is what?
1: Upon you.
0: The Bible says, and Jesus returned in the power

0: is the spirit that quicken it. It is the spirit that quicken it. The flesh profited nothing. The words that I speak unto you, they are spirit. Don't become a nice person.
1: Yes, sir.
0: Don't be a, you don't make it because you are nice.
1: Yes, sir.
0: You don't listen to me. People can just elders who were wicked elders holding idols came and sat before a major prophet. It took control to be more and pay in 15 minutes.
1: 10 minutes.
0: I'm a camera for because it's a tragedy. And the reason this is going on is because we are in the last days.
2: Oh, yes.
0: Are you kidding me? They can transfer iniquity to you. Yes. And talk to me, sir. Oh, na so be owa. Na so be owa.
2: Yes, sir.
0: Oh, Abushiamuno, or drink some power. But unto me,
1: Papa.
0: Are you going senior? Oba to tomorrow be
1: doing.
0: Nah, I'm no motivated day.
1: Ewu.
0: Onum na wasen can live and you not say no.
1: Say.
0: Let me tell you, the spirit. Overcome, the Bible said the spirit of man will sustain him what? Where?
1: In
0: on his sick bed. And the spirit in here stronger. Yari
1: and
0: to me. And to me. Because it's a law. The sickness must submit to the spirit. Okay, I prove it to you. Call Leviticus.
2: Yes, sir.
0: Chapter 16.
2: Yes, sir.
0: Verse 22.
2: Yes, sir.
0: Call Radio.
3: Leviticus 16, verse 22.
0: Uh-huh.
3: And the God shall bear upon him all their sins. All your iniquities.
0: Dear, Bible say, I'm a to a punching. Na a punching, I'm a sad to a punching. So, lay, Paul catch the Timothy say, don't be quick to lay hands on people. Mm. Otherwise, you become a partaker of what? Partaker of their sins. And to wawa kwalano. Udenuko ukrumpa. I'm a person, I'm side. I'm side. I was so bonasum. Can be um.
3: Yes, sir. Leviticus 16, verse 22.
0: Uh-huh.
3: And the God shall bear upon him all their iniquities.
0: Bible said, I'm punching you, but I'm punching the swa. I'm a bonny on my union. I carry
3: unto a land not inhabited.
0: Now, say, I'm punching you. Oh my jana mana kobe bia and ya honwate.
3: And he shall let go the goat into the wilderness.
0: Na ome sani a punchin amana ko asase prada daso. And to the bia yebe ya lesson sa. Umunse ye jai and yin punchin. I will crumb and to nam outcas when you join. Yadi bibia de
1: so
0: and tiabana wuko to nya wani ya. Are you playing?
4: Jan and Quanta Niso.
0: Obibe to me at all. Obibe to me at Taboa. No, she abuan mujago. Do you think that the blood of an animal is just blood? It's just normal blood? Abuan mujake. Nanka bosom to me upon Timuja. Abuan. The life is where?
3: In the blood.
0: The life is where?
3: In the blood.
0: The life is where?
3: In the blood.
0: So when they want to rescue a life,
2: yes, sir.
0: They rescue life with blood.
2: Yes.
0: And to be a yadi to me, Bobby Obehu, na ya jine and punching me and sa. Na ya shi, ya can't send one punching so near. Na ya shi mo janeku. Na a punching mo janede.
2: As a son.
0: As a son. The Bible say a punching in your bonny, but ya di a chromo for bonny in a day.
2: As a son.
0: A punching so near jano.
1: So uncle.
0: Coupon catcher Jeremiah say Jeremiah a crumaha and warawaha. Now Jeremiah was always born prophet. If you don't know Jeremiah, before he was born, he had been sanctified, he had been justified, he had been ordained as a prophet unto the nations. So Jeremiah was sanctified by God already before he was born. Jeremiah chapter 1. Okay, call Jeremiah.
3: chapter 16. Can New Living Translation then you're simple? Because we are supposed to bless the people.
5: Yes.
3: And you'll be no near chance. Echo good church. And answer. Anyway, call. Jeremiah chapter 16 from verse 1.
0: Jeremiah chapter 16
3: from verse 1.
0: From verse 1.
3: Because here, yewa, and maybe owa, omu kum a defo.
5: Oh, yes.
3: And ya defo kiko. Omu kum ni pakasie. And to ye jao mu mamu. Ye jao. Ye wo krobi min pesimu bo kronidin. Ah?
5: Yes, sir.
3: Uye ho ho na u kukrum ha. Na a man penny for na kachere. A kachere. A man say, Monkone non konyin say. None a japa di enye rede.
5: Enka
3: krum ha. Ko, yanko.
0: Yes, sir. Jeremiah chapter 16 from verse 1.
3: So we shall, oh Lord.
0: Oh Lord.
3: Expose them.
0: Expose them.
3: Come
0: Jeremiah chapter 16 from verse 1.
3: Again.
0: Jeremiah chapter 16 from verse 1.
3: And when you have before you are
0: young,
3: of course, Scandinavia.
5: Yes, sir.
3: I know this about Norway. Norwegians, you know. Well, Ghanaians, you know, your masters. Any of my PhDs or no way. A funny abroad for the money.
4: Add the Daniel.
3: There be a maco. Oh, yeah, no maco warrior. A yet Norwegians and a young Humbashomo. A agenda of the Norwegians say, we are foreign student and a foreign abawa. A man in no moon, no property no made.
4: Among
3: ye. If you can ask them.
0: Jeremiah 16 from verse 1.
3: And you know, Ghanaian graduation who say, a yet no wages for an agenda. And I'm a cutty grant in the African students. You know, almost afraid of a bonnet day.
4: At
3: what they did, no cutty grant. Read it, Jeremiah.
0: Yes, sir. Jeremiah 16 from verse 1.
3: What's it?
0: The Lord gave me another message.
3: Tio Jeremiah ni o oso nyanko ponde asemfo fro bremi.
0: And he said,
3: no can say,
0: do not get married or have children in this place.
3: What's it? Me me ntebrofo. Mo na mo tebrofo.
0: Yes, sir.
3: What's it? If truths be wa. Semi banner, semi be released here. Holy Ghost to me, cause I mean, chain. I say, don't release the truth now. I say, it is my truth, but don't release it now. They can't handle it. But this one, you will handle it.
0: Jesus, my
3: God. I say, the Lord brought me another message.
0: He said,
3: no, a rather can say,
0: do not get married or have children in this place.
3: And Maria Nansen, Kowuma, I was a Croatian. A honor so for no one, a honor so for Jeremiah. And when you go ponce, and what you will crumble, and what you will go, Yanko.
0: For this is what the Lord says about the children born here in this city.
3: What a son said, waning near Rabbi Kamfa and Kalaya, who will crumble, I said,
0: and about their mothers and fathers.
3: And the Rabbi Saka, Amo Mamma, no papa don't want some such a name.
0: They will die from terrible diseases.
3: Madame for sofo, me ma madame for sofo be scripture we no busam say ah sofo. Na o Bible no ye different na say me na me and I'm so na unya time. Unya time. Me see October, November, December, judgment be perform. Obi biara, Obi biara, oye ni paponinia. Odi huwa be batao, nuwa be show tokrom. Ejabe yine pie. I said this is what the Lord showed me about their fathers and their mothers. Can I say?
0: Yes, sir. They will die from terrible diseases.
3: I said we ni mina ko uko ware waho. Anazo uko wuma waha. Yariboni be kum.
4: Oh yes.
0: No one will mourn for them nor bury them.
3: Unusua obiyeni ho be suama ho. Kowanin.
0: And they will lie scattered on the ground like manure.
2: Do something new.
3: Ufunu no be dani fertilizer. I shall not die.
0: I shall not die.
3: I cannot die.
0: I cannot die.
3: I will never die.
0: I will never die.
3: Yeah? And let me send the message by your platforms. And I'm catching them say
0: The trouble of the prodigal son ended when he came to himself.
5: Oh, yes. Yes.
0: When him adia ba kwa from Samuel. Samson, you would have seen him.
3: Oh, yes.
0: You would have seen, or you deliver. You would have seen, you had never said, I'm a Jesus from Fihi.
3: I think,
0: your assignment and a chill will
3: Say tonight.

Paralysis. Take time, young man.

0: Yawa Dana Jono de Yany Humphrey Yawa Dani the first day in the last quarter. The last quarter is October, November, December. And yet 90 days of judgment, vengeance, and blessings. And my room freezer at Pamada Kana, a coach that obedi domino. And the kum uza. And when the kum uza. So somebody must die for obedi dom to prosper.
1: Jesus,
0: you
1: Jesus,
0: will prosper.
1: In Jesus, my
0: 90 days you will prosper.
1: In Jesus, my
0: vengeance and judgment will locate Uzza.
1: In Jesus, mighty name.
0: I say vengeance and judgment will locate Uzza.
1: In Jesus, mighty name.
0: It will locate Uzza.
1: In Jesus, mighty name.
0: It will locate Uzza.

0: Isaiah 28, verse 17 and 18.
1: Again.
0: Isaiah 28, verse 17 and 18.
1: Again.
0: Isaiah 28, verse 17 and 18.
1: Again.
0: Isaiah 28, verse 17 and 18.
1: What's it?
0: Judgment also will I lay to the line.
1: What's it?
0: Judgment also will I lay to the line.
1: Or say, midi atimu ebeba ebebom so. New Living Translation, what's it? Come on now.
0: Yes, sir.
1: Come on now.
0: Yes, sir.
1: Come on now.
0: Yes, sir. Isaiah 28, verse 17 and 18. From the New Living Translation, I will test you with the measuring line of justice.
1: Ain't you know? Your measuring line of justice. Susuahuma. Ye dima atemu wo breni pare ena ye de chechiri atamfo ko ahoma edi atemu wo ene awreto e babrun samfo so ena ye chechiri mo come on, let's go, come on.
0: Yes, sir. I will test you with the measuring lines of justice and the plumb line of righteousness, since your refuge is made of lies.
1: I'm within contempo any Ghana Kote. After Cooking James.
0: Yes, sir.
1: Cooking James.
0: Yes, sir.
1: Okay, read it. Why read it? New Living Translation.
0: Yes, sir. A hailstorm will knock it down.
1: What's it then?
0: A hailstorm will knock it down.
1: I said, the moment Peggy Jina Wama go Johnny Ashas, you know. Kum Kum Buabe then. I'm a bunch of farm on Yamiba Sum. Do you know that God throws stones?
0: Oh, yes.
1: Bible says, "Onyame to kumkumbo,
0: onyame
1: o tum o tobo, onyame no man kwa genocide den, o tobo to ebuo kumnipa." Bible says, "Baby, I'm a journey akote no kumkumbo be brush form."
0: Since it is made of deception,
1: a sun se mude nada ena aye,
0: a flood will sweep it away.
1: Or see, and so yiri be baba yiri amwa ebe baba yira fama ko. Go ahead.
0: I will cancel the bargain you made to cheat death.
1: Again.
0: I will cancel the bargain you made to cheat death.
1: It means that wicked people can bargain with death.
0: Yes. Oh, yes.
1: Okay.
2: Hi.
1: What him say?
2: Hi.
1: Hezekiah. Hezekiah.
3: Yes, sir.
1: Or can say. So I judgment with them, me pencil, my mom and my name, mom, say me, who quite not about him, Hanso.
2: I'm about me, Maso.
1: Or they for a catch and say, one what could be baby on your coupon crony, Japadia, my whole wagon, and Nutia Timu Beba, and also Miss Rewa, and my Timu, mammy pencil, and my name, Rammy Maso. Was it here,
2: Papa?
1: Or see your bargaining with debt, King James, and say your covenant with debt.
0: Yes, sir.
1: And Tom to me, you will pam a pam.
0: Oh, yes.
1: Calling him
0: from King James.
1: From King James.
0: And your covenant with debt shall be annulled.
1: A finneco, a pambi amun you will pam ye chum.
0: Yes,
1: sir. We annul it.
0: In Jesus' mighty name.
1: I say we annul it.
0: In Jesus' mighty name.
1: And to what Christian, you know, when I was said by prayer, you know, who say, the be a mammy way or no wide day.
2: Apam,
1: into the good suit, yes, your wire freshes are and Mantan in Baba Uno or Jim Crawford, not your ma on one in Crawford.
0: Yes,
1: covenant with death. Calling him, we don't have time.
0: Yes, sir. And your agreement with hell shall not stand.
1: How many asamanto? I agreement.
2: Ah.
1: I rather say it shall not stand.
0: It shall not stand.
1: It shall not stand.
0: It shall not stand.
1: Kasenyina.
0: Benjina.
1: Kasenyina.
0: Benjina.
1: Tie.
2: Yes, sir.
1: Afe, obi a utie mi biya tie mi yepa. God has given even the wicked what to live.
2: Oh, yes.
1: But you can shorten their days.
2: Oh, yes.
1: Mesa kambiyo mama.
2: Kabiyem.
1: Yeah. Bible say, otonshu.
2: Yes, sir.
1: Emma Nugu, a bonnier force, any a papa force.
2: That's right.
1: But one hour, you're a mini panel.
2: Yes.
1: Ube to me a block or bonny force you.
2: Oh, yes.
1: Now, fair what Shannon Nassau. And Nana G. a Chamon Nassau.
0: Yes,
1: Mr. Nana G. a Chamon Nassau.
0: Yes,
1: Numbers chapter 16, verse 29.
2: Oh.
1: What is promise? My has frozen. Kai, Numbers 16:29. Yanko.
0: Yes, sir.
1: My music player is frozen. Yanko.
0: Yes, sir. Numbers chapter 16.
1: It is a power night.
0: Yes, oh, yes.
1: Yanko.
0: Numbers 16, verse 29.
1: Again.
0: Numbers 16, verse 29.
1: Again.
0: Numbers 16, verse 29.
1: Afe shadi.
0: If this man dare. if this man die.
1: Moses ne kase yo. Moses ne kase. Or say, some kofu we yon pe som solitia meno. If they what?
0: If this man die. If this man died the common death of all men.
1: And here what the common death of all men.
2: Oh,
1: yes. So what you say?
2: Yes, sir.
1: And now Moses said, these men are not supposed to die the common death of men.
2: Oh, yes.
1: Your friend, call NIV.
0: NIV. Huh. Yes, sir.
2: 1629.
1: 1629.
0: Yes, sir.
1: Enzro. Number 1629.
0: Yes, sir. Sure, sir.
1: A new number plate.
0: Ah.
2: Yes, sir.
0: Yes, sir.
1: And Kokan Enzro.
0: Number 1629.
1: Uh-huh.
0: From the NIV.
1: Uh-huh.
0: If this man die a natural death.
1: Not just say you were natural death.
0: Oh, yes.
1: And Moses said, Sesai with the fool with some natural death.
0: Ah.
1: Uh-huh.
0: And suffer the fate of all mankind.
1: Nothing near two of me, being a two of me, are
0: then the Lord has not sent me.
1: And then Yamin Suma. Not just say Yamin Suma. Who to me so much of body for war and your natural day?
0: Oh, yes,
1: and Anatri, your pejampire,
0: yes, Lord.
1: Or be a royal with Diddy,
0: Jesus,
1: our Tiabusia,
0: Mada,
1: and Mantia Prey,
0: yes, Lord,
1: and Mabawa Prey,
0: yes, Lord.
1: Oma Montini Pasha Bresso,
0: yes, Lord.
1: Oma go for Atitioma, Norman, Oma Manco for Norman, Mantamata,
0: Jesus,
1: and Radimomu natural day,
0: yes,
1: Momu, who I am.

0: 11 to 1. 11, 12, 1 here then. Yapong. 11 to 1. And yet 12 to 2. And yet 11 to 1. To me, a ba, I could do fear as I rest as I quit to my near Tianise and fa and to and sumia meal. Pay the price to cover your destiny.
1: Oh, yes,
0: Usha, brother, Bibi is a giving. Say, we don't give because we want to receive, we give to power our destiny. Sacrifice a year for power. Yes, ba for the other Jedi.
1: To me,
0: send a bayah with Shabra to Benya Day.
1: A Benya branding.
0: A Benya one day.
1: Granted.
0: And to be called Yiska, do not so combat for the Okoba for the Umiska.
1: Okoba
0: for the

0: verse 1. Again, Jeremiah chapter 51 verse 1. Again, Jeremiah chapter 51 verse 1.
1: Israel for obo time for bronzam bakwa ha womo pa e ye Babylon for.
2: Ah.
1: 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Babylon. 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
2: Hey,
1: na mani nyina di om so. Come here and consider.
0: Yes, sir. Jeremiah chapter 51 verse 1.
1: Again.
0: Jeremiah chapter 51 verse 1.
1: Again.
0: Jeremiah chapter 51 verse 1.
1: Call Israel.
0: Thou sayest the Lord.
1: Or say, say nasaf already as here.
0: Behold,
1: sure.
0: I will raise up against Babylon.
1: I will raise up what?
0: Against Babylon.
1: Or say, Meshoriatia Babylon.
0: And against them that dwell in the midst of them.
1: And you will be around to Babylon, Chromopia.
0: That rise up against me.
1: Omo shori tie nyame ene ne nkrofo.
0: A destroying wind
1: made and from a burning a bed.
2: Ebe
1: come so. And none of you are some day.
2: And from a burning.
1: A some day.
2: And from a burning.
1: From a burning.
2: Kadaba.
1: And from a.

0: Revelation chapter 10. Yewura last 90 days. Yewura, sister, yewura last 90 days. Yewura October, November, December. Unim number no pound say Kim. And the more winini unini now I want this year then. Entino said ya what tea a few in yes na sebi ubaqua yet nessie and tis one mouse sebra nan ya day. None of us have been no push da. You are not going to be young again. Revelation chapter 18, verse 10. Punish the devil.
1: Big one.
0: Call in Zero.
2: Revelation chapter 18, verse 10.
0: Yes, King James.
2: Yes, sir.
0: Go ahead.
2: Revelation chapter 18, verse 10.
0: Uh-huh.
2: Standing afar off for the fear of her torment.
0: Or see. Babylon.
2: Saying, alas, alas, that great city Babylon.
0: Babylon.
2: That mighty city. For in 1 hour is that judgment come.
0: Or say, na temu ne bamso no e bamso den. Kase
1: 1 hour.
0: Kasi ye she.
1: Yes, sir.
0: Say in 1 hour.
1: In 1 hour.
0: When in your mere. Say we declare.
2: We declare.
0: No matter
2: how strong
0: you are.
2: You are.
0: Kase wa wa den.

Yeah,

0: Never allow the commitment of your enemy to be stronger than your commitment.
1: No, sir. No, sir.
0: And Tinaho, Emma Senior, Abaifuania Breno, Enya more, and Chamotia. The reason why people are going down is because the commitment of their enemies are stronger than their commitment.
1: Oh, yes.
0: Tia de Americano. A dear Biana, Uber Brepa and San Osakano. Don't eat it from a rattle. Miss Akamu. A dear Biara, Eba Winchayo Tumsadi with my Breho and San Eba Minchano. And you want to say, Yadiabro said you from a day. A rattle, they are showing some so would best show Sabre Dane. And Tinis Cabian about some head. Yeti, Jumpy, wouldn't even know deep power yourself. I'll say it again. Not something, none of my, none of my men who. The first born, who you are, or the man, John the Baptist, not Zechariah Oba, or who you are, the man, Samuel, Hannah, no Oba, the first born, who you are, the man, and you want to say, I did not want to say, I can't hear what you are. And could you be a chin koso, a baketua, who koso small seed? I wouldn't him say, but where no sabre, because, oh, sabre, she wound some, oh, sabre, no, any show in someone,
1: oh, yes.
0: Confess someone,
1: yes, sir.
0: No, Second Samuel, rather,
1: yes, sir.
0: Chapter 23, verse 15. Second Samuel 23, verse 15. Second Samuel chapter 23, verse 15.
1: Yes, sir.
0: 16 and 17. Can you say, fire?
1: Second Samuel chapter 23, verse 15, 16 and 17.
0: What's that?
1: And David longed and said,
0: now David, and should come in, what can I say?
1: Oh, that one would give me drink of the water of the well of Bethlehem.
0: Oh, sisa, subura na wo Bethlehem. Minya san shonu bun no yanka ebe bua me pa. Baba said in su come did David. God.
1: By which is by the gate.
0: Oh, sisa bura na wo Jerusalem gate no. Minya san shonu bun no yanka ebe bua in su come did me papa.
1: And the three mighty men broke through the host of the Philistines.
0: Bible said Philistine for so chai buda no hwashia wo. And mama ho din for me and some buda mu. And I'm ko san shunu bi bre David.
1: And drew out the water out of the well of Bethlehem. That was by the gate. And took it and brought it to David.
0: No mu ko san shunu atam for chai hwashia wo. Omo konto kwan sana. Mamu san ko fo bebre san isi to bo asiansa. I'm going to answer and you know.
1: Nevertheless,
0: Nanso,
1: he would not drink thereof.
0: I'm going to you know, why
1: but poured it out unto the Lord.
0: Now, Revelation waha.
1: And he said,
0: no can say,
1: be it far from me, O Lord.
0: O sinyamin pengu semenum sensu.
1: That I should do this. Is not this the blood of the men that went in jeopardy of their lives?
0: And shuri ya day.
1: And your mucha.
0: And shuri ya day.
1: And
0: shuri ya day. And you sure ya day. And you sure ya day. And timine biara. Who releases seed in a day?
1: Mota.
0: A day?
1: Mota.
0: Sha! Energy say, Utia nye ye mobi anchilewa. Now the wood will play.
1: The proper.
0: And to what would you do? Nyamia bua papa. Bible say, and your mommy and sa, and your dear dance here was as so. Bible say,
1: ensue.
0: Bible say, assemble. And the muja. Bible said one numu shunu shigo no can say adie we ya nkofo di omunkwanto so akosabre me enye nsuo eye den
1: moja
0: eye moja adie biara wo be brepa ho sabe kan en eni
1: bi
0: forma wan
1: urate
0: entin ko kan say me ho chire me pa me ya sofo no me ho chire me pa no bi abe abram say sika de nya den enya wotia she show bia oyɛ anointed chew na first kan ye den
1: mama
0: no aye law your law. Bible said without controversy, it is the greater that blesses the lesser. Me small boy na alcohol and me bon pa man.
1: Yes sir.
0: Uso ba e pel kres kade ba mami nam se en fes kade mami ansa.
1: Yes sir.
0: Mami bon pa inu ye.
1: Yes sir.
0: Me bon pa inu ye no de onwa hiyano. De bi hiyano. Neho na na chis kese. Ena e kwen biya man. Ma bon pa man e kwen biya man no. Ena o tu kwa ino de last $50. 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
2: Tamo hao.
0: Na me $50 man.
1: No sir.
0: Okodu a friend saying Okodu immigration my yeah. Young money voice no?
1: Yes sir.
3: Mr. Bobo na be some poor momo. I passed through it. I passed through immigration and wanted my passport to pass through. Mr. Bobo na be some poor momo. I passed through it. No, immigration me be any my passport to pass through. I say okay, who officer now say. Other people's referral wasn't want to be crying. I'm saying, is he then? I've been quite referred my immigration plan and my passport. Say, well, human as a visa woman.
0: Did you hear what he said?
1: Yes, sir.
0: Did you hear it?
1: Yes, sir.
0: Of for immigration, you know, you are showing a passport to them, say, oh, a visa, no, new visa. And he has stamp to arrive.
1: Baby.
0: Oh, say, hey. Now, David can say, and showing them in Pamisaminum, a son saying, you show a Yenipana, Omudom Quantosu, Cosay, Omumuja, and tis all caught to say, and crow for,
1: yes, sir,
0: and crow for the Adriani Acusibusum demo,
1: yes, sir.
0: Bosom no sorry, baby,
2: yeah, baby.
1: Hi,
0: oh, sir, your gun, Sanya, be a good for moi. Ocasa, Ocasa, a comedies,
2: a normal. Bibi touch it.
0: And I won wanya a quam pierman when you're fair. And I won't wait. Uko ura another zone, your friend October. Now October na ya bravo. October na ya the name of a god.
1: Yes.
0: Mercury, Venus, Neptune, Uranus, Neptune, Pluto, and ni planets in a dealing are your names of spirits.
1: Spirit.
0: Venus, your spirit.
1: Oh, yes.
0: Jupiter, your spirit.
1: Spirit.
0: Many time because my own encrophobia has started sending him say, or say, me, or say, Dentina, ya, passport ship. Now, media, ya, bedrooms, ya, then,
1: Yanshim,
0: or so, my enormous cocker, ya, chibi, ya,
1: sign, be.
0: And two so be bra, and your one cousin, and
1: okay, one, I'll pay.
0: Unio wa bonsa

0: thing that you show you so for October, November, December. As we enter this 90 days, let the 90 day blessing be released. Open so planting seed in a seed in a tier a year 2026 for whatever you are believing God for. 1026, 926, 826, 726, above a pin 126. Set up planty u seed in via. Ube to me a fray, I do my from line here. 0302 21 6561. And
1: yes, sir.
0: And that's a 0302 21 6562. And yan in koshe 126 and unkwa de bi fruko soro. And a sabi sabi impredia sam. Se ube to me a so a better seed. And near for unkwa because October, November, December, no. And no na ye defining moments of the year.
1: Oh yes.
0: And no na ye defining. And no na better say I'm pa uba 2026 and as wamba. And tina and yan ye what dia pain. The bi. Plant to see the performance, because I want to pray for you. Bless me, bomb pay ma umma wajuma the doubt. Bibia wena mupia. Now follow the American, so follow me here.
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0: Pacho, wane kasey.
3: Nana could do it so.
0: Me bump your mouth with all my heart, my big brother. In the name of Jesus, Nana, me bump sa 90 days a year by Uremono. Nyamin Tio Sufre, on Kaiwan Wabusia, with Jesu Dinamo. Amen.
1: Amen.
0: But your plan to see the Nisa Sia Nafre. Break it body a pia. No plan to see. And try. I see too many people. Hello, good morning.
4: Good morning.
0: Nampacho wani.
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0: 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October, November, December, asemboni mafie da. We Jesu tenemo. Amen. I call your financial conference for the nation, for Ghana, for investment. And as the next conference in the area for Cornerstone. Yeah, sorry, yeah, New Jersey. In two New York, baby, all my sons and daughters, let's meet again. Cornerstone Church International, New Jersey. Good morning. Patrol, Uber, plan to see the Nipper. I do my from Lani says here. I do my from Lani at 0302-216561. And I said 0302-216562. Plan to see the new MTN lines on what friend. I do my from. I want to pray for you. Cinebe. And
5: Ashaiman. Nova Filling Station.
0: Ashaiman, Nova Filling Station. I was with General Benya Bass, Cinebe. Yeah, the Bass and the Bakwasa Bekan, I am your son. Intino, Yawadana, Johnny Yapoma, Bass and the Dibibe Kos Kasua, Edibibe Ko, Betokro BM.
5: Yes, sir.
0: Yeah, the three basses. Aye, basses in a year, Juma. It is so baby. Yawada Uba, no Bushian, Upia, no Upia Penas in Pia. Yes, 11 King. 1 o'clock in your pong, and you 2 hours. Your pong and coffee will take a shower. Now, if you are resting, now as I saw in Temqua Juma.
1: Oh, yes.
0: Don't replace prayer with laziness.
5: No,
0: we don't subscribe to that.
5: No, sir.
0: Prayer must be coupled with hard work, with invention, with strategic planning, that's and right. Then with innovation.
5: That's right.
0: And that is what Jesus came to do. Tinyame kahono mumwa. Who so seed enough? And after him, Frewa Dome from Lionel. Frewa Lionel was 055. Frewa no answer number no mumpire. Sister Lydia, Yamisha. Sister Portia, Yamisha. Sister Priscilla, Yamisha. Kenneth, who so seed your check? Lawrence Coffee, who so seed your check? Bishop Jefferson, who see the Enruhada. Now, me for a born in Chow. And I feel Dobia, love you. And if you don't forget me about Bremen. Me about Bremen. From the 6 and then Friday, Saturday, Sunday. 6, 7, and 8. Me about Bremen, close to Hamburg. Also for Abuchi, me hunsa waso. Me about Bremen. Me about Bremen. 3 days of supernatural encounter. And if you me Saba, Holland, Den Haag. And so 3 days, Friday, Saturday, Sunday. And then unfortunately for me, I must spend 2 weekends, which is a crime.
1: Mm.
0: But obeying a apostolic call. Tinyame come on no mo. Now so far oba ni tini ye pa utin so yen shida famano. Na ebin shida. And my ring free say ni ube brema on sakan and yaudia fame uradi. God bless you. Bye bye. So one to me and so see the nano pia, ube to me a so ne wea, ube to me a so ne wea, baby a wubia, ube to me a so ne wea, a wea muhono, usoa, well, an ube to me a so nano pa, sorry, nano pa, uso nano pa, freme after 12 o'clock, namino mon pia. Thank you, God bless you.

I will sing of the Lord's unfailing love forever. Young and old will hear of your faithfulness. Your unfailing love will last forever. Your faithfulness is as enduring as the heavens. The Lord said, I have made a covenant with David, my chosen servant. 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What mightiest angel is anything like the Lord? Good morning, Anape Midin Chiaka Sefi Adum 106 FM Eddie Brew. Na me kan efi enyum e tre e duo wotre enkron e jichemba akon e kosi insia. 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

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Driver of Fifia 122 Nyame. One day Radias and 141 Shin Yam for Hoshi Radins. And Yanko Pons in Nana P. Say, or Nam not dominating the door ye. Wama will we meet? 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Unkuto, now body in your cell. Obi, I know everything in that to two. And you may a boy in your meninda quan so bene say, Ebusiandia in Tuntum in Camphonia, said that they may ready.

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Indiana pay my menu in eye and turn to me right here. Into your channel, pa miss pa, air bus well down so much. Sasun Assemblies of God, World Congress. Yami admire shall see if your channel. Eye two sessions. And upon your conference. 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

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Don't worry about the wicked or envy those who do wrong. Like glass, they soon fade away. Like spring flowers, they soon wither. Trust in the Lord and do good. Then you will live safely in the land and prosper. Take delight in the Lord, and He will give you your heart's desire. Commit everything you do to the Lord. Trust Him, and He will help you. He will make your innocence radiate like the dawn, and the justice of your cause will shine like a noonday sun. 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
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yours verse number 2 of Proverbs chapter 16 people may be pure in their own eyes but the Lord examines their motives Why when is you no bell so where dear ye? 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
1: Meda, my mommy, I'm going to go to the house. I'm going to go to the house. Misha, Kitwan, or Status, you. Now, yes, I am much here. The first thing I'm going to do is to say, now, what joy is today? Or the battle. No, we be in who went to your bed, yes, sir. First, let me jump, sir. Then, mommy, papa, wait, yes, sir. Not first, you should let me show you. It's one day I'm gather a carriage, Kobe says, I don't want to live with your radio station back upon us, I also for who's answer our homes here. It's a chair, I mean, she say, meet ye, what's some, it's you preaching, more bombire, because you're so much in the no more bombire, the same thing. Did you want a medibini, a mucus screen, or mammy radio, or say, Fatu Hanum say? It's a don't buy and no new frequency now, say. What is our radio for some catching one? And see, me, you should station with your number, but see me, you may search it. But me also, I'm watching daddy. No, my searches are me who was at the chimney who was the sunshine the next day. It's in less than a pressure, I never am too. I'm not sure that I'm searching, and I'm starting to say, I'm going to say, I do my 106.3 for so many years. The story of machine and the station mean changing. Fiti ahu mache wana yebo sori a me debeto wana me mite wana me debeto weti twitching bia ni osofo bi obebe bia yesha no pa no bi san se ne wuti oso osofo wusu ansa me se an wo se se ye no ka na ye 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that obey my downfall. Miss many are my womb, may. Men who say men and may, they be our doom family, and then and it's a minimum relationship. And then church, I obey you, and now I saw you. Almost on Colonel's son, I'm said that I remember that the wizard is stuck in you. Menya solely, I was now found to open one because I'm back with me. I park was assistance ever got to station because they are two in change. Me, mommy, introduce you about my bra boom and bet you preaching. A baby, yeah, oh, my Ben Christo.
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Who say a shame be, but Missia obi be dear Missia no. Or could be in Kubana Sinifa, Miss Sell. A bra will join the road. A bra will branch. Care was so. A bra will who and him, Miss Ray. 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
1: Siadano. That is
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1: movie,
0: Assessor. They said, Mimi say, Massessor.
1: Say one way.
0: Me Danny, me Hona, me Yemi,
1: I wear one way. When you said that?
0: And so me Danny, who be who said me, Sapa.
1: Oh, when you said Danny, I sir.
0: So, and don't see an animal to me no answer because me shas, and I was so good to know what sorry.
1: Oh, that's the way you cry them to four born out of them.
2: Jim F.
0: Somewhere to Fobo.
1: Where to Fobo? No, some of your Santini. Obey your Santini. I see a friend who come up, Pimwa Pimasamba. The way you mono.
0: Tosh.
1: In PA. We are the Jews. A name away more. Obi as Antinia. A name away mono, in PA. Ukuma Pima Pimusamba. Strength, knowledge, insight. By God's grace.
0: Hey, Asadia was a sad day. Videos be a me who TikTok ni face me say, hey, Daddy.
1: Oh, Crawford send it from USA. Suffer back on a bishop as a hey, now we and I'm so oh, I'm so come now. So, do you know one of you?
0: Hey,
1: come on, you know,
0: Sanna was Sam was saying in the acting check.
1: Aye,
0: that is our best flow.
1: Aye,
0: hey, daddy, was
1: a son. I said, there was a you don't want us any.
0: I said, I just said, maybe we should say, hey, which is a
1: me, the best way to four man
0: challenger.
1: Man said that, and yam. Sa minya fa mi shikele ku ade a
0: sane beba
1: counselor asade o ni amena mo madwene mo ya amesa I sing and I dance within my space and the fani agro abrabo anka so ne beje a enye obonte so fo ne be mo ani age o
0: wankasa
1: usu din krofo achi a you be depressed so encourage yourself psych yourself. Yes, when you be beer, would eat here would be. But yet, dear, a sunya mean. Now, sent in a David is sire, man, or pie.
0: A question, and a question, my for the art to who? Hey,
1: they know the art to.
0: I saw with this Sunday. What they are to Facebook. Now, question, baby, them send well, or koto. No, or more, bought a tambourine, so I koto. Almost sorry.
1: So me had that catch room and say, when is your mobile prayer meeting? Nam kajan su ya mumbrani yen yina yen share radi any monyam. And when is the same sign on Bishia?
0: When is
1: the
0: year?
1: I have a sense. You
0: Obasa
1: as my father's house.
0: Oh, okay. I was a spa.
1: You pray and fasting and if you are a fan,
2: Jim F.
1: Yami man the patch one more. What than us? Tomorrow, my man near my shamosono. Wake up. My name is
0: Shabina. Mama Cynthia, so no dear gentleman.
1: I do a credit, dear. I know credit, so man capture the year. Oh, also to Miss and only a Santa for us. Oh, I see, and why is
0: it?
1: And what's
0: that? Casa Chilum. Aye.
1: Let's say, yes, son, you're the Casa. Did I see a sad one? You're the Casa. The one who said, because the other day, in Suto, not a menana, a booming was a man, two four.
0: In Suto,
1: yes, such reno. That is Ashantis. Would be a chill being your pressure. Would be a chill being your pressure because you're not heavy being to me. Ansela Kafra Kafra.
0: I was here, I am Papa Bishop Doctor Yahusu and Sir Anno Paywa Waha. Or no, na what's in and can't attend
1: it. Then Baba comes or your friend Celestine. My wife, the full name cry Celestine there. And you jump to now Celestine, and then a birthday.
0: Oh, okay.
1: I'm also actually a TikToker.
0: Oh, okay.
1: Who follow your pa? So let's say, mommy, full name, why? Hey, Tuda, no, mommy. Me, who? And I'm me offers of a tramman chain. Mrs. Akosia, Udoma Akos, Josephine. Your sister, the only.
0: Okay. I
1: want to them because I should. 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
0: October ne dey mo dey
1: Any and ever how? Jenny, Celestine, Mawina. Good morning, F1. Okay. Esra Foliari. Okay. Happy birthday. God's blessings. God's like, I'm got now.
0: Daddy, Samsung, and I, Francisca. A queer boachua Warbeck.
1: Warbeck.
0: Die out of war a Brescia, Italy.
1: I said, and Raya, nay, you.
0: Not down for me.
1: And now, down for.
0: Yvonne. Okay.
1: Only a family. And Raya, Yvonne, Bev.
0: And then I can say, oh, it's all to
1: us. And a date for one for my jammy iPad. And yeah, my.
0: Auntie Mama Francisca, if you are
1: one of the ten and catch you,
0: anything be our happy.
1: Oh, sir,
0: Mama Yami Shrow, your mama with a papa, yes, saying your main quatintia would do womb eradicate.
1: Oh, listen, oh, listen,
0: October.
1: Hey, listen, dear one, it's a move for a dear one.
0: I was here, pay your church, my dear, no, and can't afford so and sat. And pay and come more. I will why you better train to your papa away and tell me the better Jana Messer will say, Frobin now or no so or make kaya home, Nayan share and then so as someone. Your baby day a barber dying. Your baby not some when you now or can. And I and pay me some day to win him. Now me with so many hours to many and pay me do for I no pay when he has some. A dear crown a beba day in the busy. 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
0: baby,
2: sir. Well, Sunday, it's yeah. Nice. Me kura, me kura kura to me bedding. Me kura. Yeah.
0: Onye no kowari ifie.
2: Yes, yampoma.
0: Oh, okay.
2: Ekunu. Yeah. At time it doesn't happen. Oh, niman bo esi a old Genesis. Yeah, then a man so so. Inyi na ni abe wari ifie. Na urei ato me bedding. Yeah, so. I'm in Shana. And say, Lois, happy birthday. God bless you. Auntie Sarah, they are torn glasses or my glasses, is she?
0: Mm-hmm.
2: And so,
0: and then I would have. Oh, that, who cried, I'm sorry.
2: Yes, I want my,
0: as a
2: sucker mind to a neighbor.
0: And I was a Mikosran.
2: I said, Nani, I can't was it.
0: I was a Mikosran.
2: And Marvin. Marvin Efriye Adewu.
0: Marvin Efriye
2: Efriye Adewu.
0: Enena Oda.
2: Yes. So Marvin, good morning. And God bless you. Yeah, counselor. Me list enough for birthday no what into the mame impulse.
0: Daddy Poso. Na yen share ye be yasemu ya. Atune.
2: Yeah, I asemu a emu odin kakra. I asemu a Yam man, many home. Same de menya oba medene be mi fi abetre. Same papa ana me busiana. Me papa. I fall in love with
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2: Nana, may you foot you, pa. 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We are brand to one when you are bar open. 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One checking is subine. 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So can't you think well? Can't you reason, say? Thank God, so one man and I, Brandy and the man Biana, and to Mujafre Bian, ma'am. And not dear. Say, go no, my dad. Tomorrow, ma'am, be an income, which is to Munyan Sawa Hennessy. Also, no, I cry no. One more, why expressing a was opel? And the woman baba on wa was wa accept so mess me pill to brabe me fee yan wabesram be new me kwa ba na wabe fee na me papa cry propose to you a ben yes se papa no a for so a baba a man me mu bia for sex so the these two ladies are very stupid. They are very, very stupid. Very stupid. They are very, say, me do a befi na me papa so opewa. Ade, you see, say, your papa no de hun wa baba no do befi is another thing. But brantie hun wa no do a befi. Then, you suck him. 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
2: You see, me kano a dense because a mani biguso ye. We ba kupeni ati u. And then uko bi fie na akwa de jawo na makose ebusia no
0: ntoto
2: yaba I'm not telling this one here is what the name or the be fie say you know my house, you know my father, zambe wo mame so you know my mother, hunu me mame ne kunu mi nu anom me nye bone. But the stupidity of it na say we are ba na with me a guru koto gate musa and papa no so so opanyini oye panyini oye panyini a me kura wo huyi. What kind of legacy are you leaving? What kind of legacy and oye ja uja menchiri mase oba wo bakura pen wo so so pen. Yes, I think can be to me aba. 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After all, I think Kevin Pamper will more. You don't want to control. Now, why I'm found to. I back on. Now, as I be no. Be dirty as a papa no, I will see it made in a cross of pity.
0: Question,
2: I'm not checking out, Jenny. Then checking out, Jenny. A mebu, a mebu, and teacher said, this is the old bad bank one, I hope. ana papa no od ebia on pabon tin pion woni yiro on
0: omo ma me efim.
2: Oh, okay, okay, all right, okay. To aya ankonam
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3: jefe
2: 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Say ye ba kupempa if I can say bia mistakenly, but this is a deliberate attempt. Ah, wo ye dia say wo bano and wankasa no obanentem. Who say wankasa no obanentem? For this reason, wo bani to fear hodomwa. You have lost your son forever. For this reason.
0: Daddy, me pacho na we no eye hunhu bi na ha na na say akono boni.
2: Mint
0: sa.
2: Mint chire, but also in the yirewu. And a bit me about enonye ekwan a bit me aka say eye kwampa. But so when you need at least we yire kurewu until how many years ni? Ache winti hunhu oba afoforo bi. Uno bani bi asene pe wo bi ansi wo kwan. On ba se wo back off me problem no ye. 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Say, oh, Bema obewa, papa, say, obewa,
0: say to be.
2: Now, was say, my daho, my barman name, enemy meda. Papa, no puna ye, you find a way. But you say, BSC Bible, muda. 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Was obana disguising ho sesa so ma menware de ma me so me wa kono me wa tenka. But this one is a different. We nsunsu nsunsu ye denum. But to that extent say obana kofa ba bia na waje. Na nti obana so nya me hira na obaje ana. Is that what this means? Sana pese chire. Do you really love your son? O do oba no de. O be so o jo be ni munyam. O be so o ma wo ba no ne won tem say. That is my concern. Counselor may a family oriented. Me ebusia sam de e me passion. You don't need to destroy your relationship with your because sex, how many minutes? Sex, and Joe, who be sanu? Na is sunny via and guasia wakoqua fab. Sabiacu, wa womama woman and yinny. O man and penny in fiemu. 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No wa refers one. What the second one so ba ya. Second one so we near brick kokokokokokokokoko. And us was our twist so. So I brand you know a foot to a woman and say well one chance you see yara men pibi be a best separate when you were papa and your good report and there shouldn't be any separation between a brand and a papa listen good too but the way near me corner. Also, you know, move on. But more ne papa na nyaka. Maybe that reconciliation or say, oh, on for the papa one in channel. On the soon, you ba. Say, you soon, sumua. Say, soon, sumua. No chair, what also so. Eh, say, soon, sumua. That spirit is there waiting for him. Don't know, and so, nyan, coupon, a war, sumu, no, ye. Say, soon, sumua, what the papa say. Eh, you soon, sumua, woof, you are. A bit and no one also debi. Into more taking a light. Anything a kutia o mame and a kutia o papa biano. Counselor, me by experience and by knowing on demonology. When you do studies on demonology, huh? Some of these things, you know, a two papa that's a two mame. A bit me a two a best family no. A demon a war best family no. Into you know so and guiding home with this kind of things on the way no. Ma won ma yani papa yenuano and pusunu akeke but on one so emfa into no fo. Na on fan kasan chreno ho. 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
2: 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They can be educated. Counselor, I'm telling you that there are a lot of people who are Moko school or Bunny Masters. 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Some are not cultured. Tuition, similar flu. 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
2: Counselor, meet me. 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Now, we be called Babatan and China. Now, yeah, no, when we are whoop, because Ghana, yes, soon seem funusu. That is where it is leading us to. We'll be better when chain we made. Nature said, when one now whoop, precussing, Ghana phobia, so say, and it is dangerous for posterity. To your mamma, Minister, will bear, yes, sir, catch it with the musio ba.
0: Mammy, na want to do mammy for bidum.
2: Best,
0: Joe was so, bidding a bench.
2: Yes, into the Bible said, the old people be nya, one for quampaswenya. One for quampaswenya. Wubba bab, betisako, cofidio, butun, cosia, and you are on a tour, yaso. Dutch and Oba Baba, yaquasia, Obaso yaquasia. No, sir, buwindem. It wouldn't wa, will record as say. Mammy will bear record that say no, whoop. Open your menu, sir. Open your way, dear. Unpowerfy. Unpowerfy. Oh, funny. Stop that. And you're fine. And you're fine. And my old bunny knee out. And fire your sign to free one chain. And a lot of bosses also, yeah. A lot of bosses. We are careful about a lot of bosses. To bring the work, be what the name. Ne you don't answer the before. Yeah, come and see me later. Come and see me. Come and see me, son. Come and see me,
0: I will say, yeah, papa, the birthday papa, no, oh, no, then a foot so am I. You to us, so that's in there. Your brother, I saw
2: well, they were upon me, I made a mat.
0: Not even poor brother, and so. Say, who will be here? Who was on here, Chavis, or send him my 0558167943 0558167943 for comment for voice Richard Maya. Nah, yeah, sorry, so that Yamishra pass or buy it. Yamishra, Miss Red, a Janumbi, was a Samus to buy it. A
2: Mabosos, Bosos, what do a crab make? What be yan when Miana took a crab? I
0: was all catching and said,
2: Debbie, please, no,
0: you can't do this to me. No, Miana, we are dear, just open.
2: Mia, sir,
0: Mia.
2: Obekwa nana ho aye sey cham
0: daji
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0: akono boni
2: akono Akono.
0: Daddy, I don't pay you that say Yamisha.
2: Oh, they were upon me, Amat.
0: Yamisha, so buy it. Yam papa, DCOP, Ameni, papa, Yadassi, Yamisha, and you were foot to her. I bring the abbreviate, I was so old in my day. Yamisha,
2: one more wish me birthday, one more day, ensue, one more, yeah, hey, a rabbaco, a friend or a queer mother. 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That's what in crying. They did so well. I appreciate all this kind of services. 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
0: Daddy.
2: Kachira branti ane ne papa se omonye fine.

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No meaning, no. And a tree Bible name, yeah, me ye. Martin at the same said, a Brunine translated tree Bible into tree Bible members.

0: No, Siampo, Ewatum, 106.3 in Shaw, 104.5. Asempana 4.7, I'm off on a pay among watch. I'm a maqua by affiliate stations, baby out here in Cabiano, or trading on Punyan Kurpomba, say Yadom Nasum J and Kano pay, and somehow do and Sasso Swan Yasin Kumia, a day as some warn and some of the Edimu Akotene, a B and a say. Or so for the show, Mayapom Din, some so the Aquaco Tuga, a war a Riasi in Shem, the KCBS, a war Berlin, say. Oh my Ghana, dear here. 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
2: And over the past 2 days we've heard the hard truth, the bold ideas and the powerful voices, but one question stands above all others: who gets to shape the future of global health? And the answer for Ghana is a clear one. Global health must not be designed for countries. It must be designed with countries and led by countries. That is exactly the spirit of President Mahama's Accra Reset, a call to move from dependency to dignity, from fragmentation to solidarity, from the promises of partnership to shared leadership. And this is exactly what we are translating into actions in Ghana. From the establishment of the free primary health care to the establishment of the Mahama Cares to an increase in investment in our immunization, all by domestic mobilization. Distinguished guests, resilience are not imported and they are not donated. They must be built at home. And therefore, at this point, I want to call on all of you, from Accra to Jakarta to Berlin. Let us all come together to reset, to save more lives. Thank you for the opportunity.
0: Eji, thank you for the opportunity. 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
1: And over the past 2 days we've heard the hard truth, the bold ideas, and the powerful voices. But one question stands above all others. Who gets to shape the future of global health? And the answer for Ghana is a clear one. Global health must not be designed for countries. It must be designed with countries and led by countries. That is exactly the spirit of President Mahama's Accra Reset, a call to move from dependency to dignity, from fragmentation to solidarity, from the promises of partnership to shared leadership. And this is exactly what we are translating into actions in Ghana. From the establishment of the free primary health care to the establishment of the Mahama Cares to an increase in investment in our immunization, all by domestic mobilization. Distinguished guests, resilience are not imported and they are not donated. They must be built at home. And therefore, at this point, I want to call on all of you from Accra to Jakarta to Berlin. Let us all come together to reset, to save more lives. Thank you for the opportunity.
0: Eji, thank you for the opportunity. 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
5: mhm
7: uko fa yetu kristo be electoral commission kwa kwa a political somebody will have an issue to raise.
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7: Eh? 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And I said, Mohammed, Vice
2: Electoral
7: Commissioner.
2: Any out here, you're about to sword the NDC, Madi, Jibril, or no, any anua, or the Emma Dennis Miracles Abuaje, and no.
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1: Abina Pokua. Ah, when
2: I said 3rd December, I'm for the
1: concert.
2: Bayview Village. And so, Ejram Dendin, what they call Facebook and YouTube. It just on some.
1: A man hene kwa bena sante ono otina se na kan hia onte odeba
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1: aha
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5: And so.
6: And na dial.
5: Star 500 hash.
6: 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Who do?
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0: Answer, I am mega. Nasano Yeno, a Societe General Ghana. Omo mega loan. Societe General Ghana mega loan. No, a buy Gemma Wana, a Jabusumia Kachia, and the one swapping over here. Why would you this? I was sort of da, what you see an answer to Pibia Kaho, and I must swap, Woma Homejibremo, Branny and Wow, a word the animal, a Busseni Sadehono, school fees, a fiam puts you, a Juman Kanko, and Nidiake Kaho, but you see a Moju, raise the phone book call. Yes, Oba Swa, a TTB animal, a Bepua, a Mabrabu. Shasin it's one away. Nene, who is to say Tejan or Ghana and Kurabatibia, and as a sewapa, Frayen, oh 0302-214-314.
3: Societe General Ghana, the future is you.
4: Mami!
5: Ima!
4: Namoni!
5: Like me!
4: Namo!
5: 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Olak in Chaboy!
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Wa Black Star Square. 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
3: Yes, I do work with her.
2: So, is she aware of all the projects you do? Do you work with your MP?
3: Yes, I do work with her.
2: So, is she aware of all the projects you do?
3: Yes, she's aware, because she was part of the decision-making with the project.
2: So, it means she's aware of all the projects you are embarking on. She knows all the projects.
3: Yes, so she's for the 2025 projects we did, she was part of the committee that took decision of where everything should go. She's aware of that. For 2025, 2026, we've discussed with her. We are waiting for her to say that this and that and that. So she's aware of everything. And as I said, I work with her.
4: So you are waiting for her input before you implement?
3: Yes, Madam Chair.
4: Madam, when are you going to, because time is running out, we are in October. When are you going to do that so that they can move on? We are in October. God willing, the year will end soon. So.
5: Thank you, Madam Chair. Please, am I under oath as well? Because I really want to tell the truth. Okay, please. I was not part of any committee that decided on any projects.
2: Please don't go further. Just answer the question.
5: So I just want to ask my MC question.
2: You answer
5: respectfully.
2: Wait. Are you aware of the projects he's doing?
5: That is why I want to ask him a question. I think that would answer
4: okay,
5: your question.
4: Okay, so it wouldn't be question and answer, because there is a committee, but
5: sorry.
4: You are a friend to the committee.
5: Yes.
4: And if you are a friend to the committee, if you are here and your MC has come, and he has sworn an oath, and he says something and it's not right, you can correct it, but it cannot be question and answer.
5: Okay. Now, the only project that I was part of the sword cutting was Mimia Chip Compound.
0: Mm.
5: And Chenin Chip Compound. Hemakru, Borehole, and TUC Borehole. That's it. That's all the projects that I have been involved in cutting.
4: But he said they've done out plan for projects and they are waiting for your input.
5: I have no idea, please.
4: So if she doesn't know, how is she going to give the input?
3: Madam Chair, what she spoke about is actually the 2025 project.
4: So, you did only four projects?
3: No, we've done, and Madam Chair, I think that we are on camera, and I'm under oath. And
4: are reminding us.
3: Yes, and I really respect my MP very much. And it is not everything that I can sit in this committee and say it. If we say that we are going by that conjecture, then it means that she will say something and I will say something.
4: I just spoke and said we are not doing question and answer.
3: Thank
4: Didn't you hear that?
3: I did. So I don't want to.
4: You just said something that made her look like she's delaying the project in your district.
3: No.
4: In your mind, that is what you said.
3: No, Madam
4: You said 22, Anna, you said 2026. You've done everything and you are waiting for her input before you implement. So we all got alarmed that all MPs, we want projects to start. So how come she's an MP and she's not adding the input for the projects to start? That's what I'm saying. When you talk too much, you contradict yourself. You said 2025, you did everything, so you've done all the projects. But 2026, the projects haven't really started because you are waiting for your MP's input. And we are in, you remember I said this is October?
3: Yes.
4: So she should hurry up.
3: Yes.
4: So she's saying it's not like she's been told they are waiting for her. So we cannot blame her. And you are saying this is camera. We remind you that you are on camera, so you don't have to remind us. That means there's something missing somewhere.
3: That is why I said that it's not everything that I can say.
4: But you are still waiting for her. Please, he's waiting for you. Can you go and do your input so you get the projects done? We are in October. And we don't have time. If she said 2026, We have barely God willing, October, November, December, 3 months.
5: Yes, Chairman. Yes, Chairman.
4: Yeah, so it's very important when you finish, you step out with him and ask him how fine when you should do ABC and get it done, because he said they are waiting for you.
5: Okay.
4: Yeah, I will run if my DC tells me this. So you better do.
2: Honorable MC, I will just advise you. Every MP is keen on ensuring that projects are done in this constituency.
6: Mr. President, the evidence is seen on our streets. Everywhere you go in this country today, eggs are being sold. Two for five cities. And even that, the sellers are pepper and they are onion free of charge, indicating the abundance of eggs in our country.
7: It is not scrap my to you before another woman or my penny. Yes, no, we are more bold. We are more bold. The change is over. We are more bold. Yes, no, my penny. Yes, no, the quantum chain before. We are more bold. The power show.
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7: I'm a friend, I'm a friend, I'm a friend, I'm a friend, I'm a friend, I'm a friend, I'm a friend, I'm a friend, I'm a friend, I'm a friend, I'm a friend, I'm a friend, I'm a friend, I'm a friend, I'm a friend, I'm a friend, I'm a friend, I'm a friend, I'm a friend, I'm a friend, I'm a friend, I'm a friend, I'm a friend, I'm a friend, I'm a friend, I'm a friend, I'm a friend, I'm a friend, I'm a friend, I'm a friend, I'm a friend, I'm a friend, I'm a friend, I'm a friend, I'm a friend, I'm a friend, I'm a friend, I'm a friend, I'm a friend, I'm a friend, I'm a friend, I'm a friend, I'm a friend, I'm a friend, I'm a friend, I'm a friend, I'm a friend, I'm a friend, I'm a friend, I'm a friend, I'm a friend, I'm a friend, I'm a friend, I'm a friend, I

0: Dr. Edu Boateng. Dr. Edu Boateng.
1: Hi.
0: Dr. Edu Boateng.
1: Oh my, good morning.
0: Dr. Edu Boateng.
1: Oh my.

0: Dr. Edu Boateng.
1: Oman.
0: Dr. Edu Boateng.
1: Oman. 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
0: Dr. Edu Boateng.
1: Oman, you're not going to
0: 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I feel like I'm going to be able to do it.

0: Well, let me share any Mr. Obobo Medini now because my boy Dr. Edubuatin, what your mind? Dr. Edubuatin, or mine? Dr. Edubuatin, or mine? If you didn't care about Quark, I'm going to go to the boy. I tell you, that's the challenge.
1: Men are having to see what the team do you say you're writing? No, there's no substitute for writing.
0: But Doc, sumo, I'm getting the credit. What the cross here, chapao? Titi.
1: Who pushing and pushing? When you say I'm here, right? And oh boy, what your mind tell me? Oh boy, for that. I'm here, right? Yeah, only oh yeah, why? Who could you cry? What's the matter? I have one idea.
0: Hey, everybody, to see you go yesterday, who cheated? They're about me and Quentin today. Titi. Now, na Tiasia, that will be go.
1: Oh, Tiasia,
0: 97 years. I was here, no. Because Titi, the agent market.
1: Aye, those times, no, my say, Name, you want no more than me. Even more ball, but fighting me to football. Now, the Abba, or the Bassa, no, yeah, Bobo, no, or my say, me, who shall me?
0: Dr. Dubois, if you're going to be a stubborn power.
1: Oh, stubborn power, my brother.
0: It's Oman one of
1: Oman. I've been watching. Yes, you know, Basa. Yeah, I've been watching. The first Nana Wenya, you can imagine.
0: Fanyu Wema Nana. And you may be Mama Nana.

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1: All right, if you've just joined our Dr. Dubuati and another Ocean Commoner, so endpoint homeopathic clinic or the useful and kaibo at to dry their mama and the man you know be bear up upon doing some in you to walk straight to the place, especially when it is free like this in you from cra. Another Ocean Commoner say amenorrhea, and a church a hot door a gum, meche ya dear amenorrhea. Doc, refresh ya, nene for your types a woman of a far which you want to dry the mind.
0: Medasepa, and no eating come off, ya dear friend say amenorrhea, maya dear. 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feel should be a or so what in the bones to a bath of 1 month to call our wounds are or say a yard near amount because the question also was answered and what done a thing a thing one and answer the eye spy no woman who named gentleman or say bar bontano now I'm a bontano if an echo I said oh now see the whole day maybe a onion soy who told the whole day one and so you'll be worried because a fin or the fin if you want to add the eba. Sasso, so, and na we are ba, na bosome bemians, and bosomins, na moons, and mananya would they say, make what a key, you know, mean say be any ho. It didn't say any what the enemy moments are the American pardon, Anna. Make crown me pardon and what on, in the any, radio, me mock up bosomi be a, it was any, you know, a woman soon shall so be the matter, man. Na. Yes, can and then the other kakra they can wanna say the types of BBA can say amenorrhea. You were two types of amenorrhea. You were primary amenorrhea and your BBA can say secondary amenorrhea. You have the primary amenorrhea no way. Yeah, patching in and say obera and that the can may in fact young colour who you cry they do have 10 years, no abuninsa. It be 9 years, not abuninsa.

0: And then he said, Obani Tanase, not be a baby 15 years, 20 years. In fact, Nansen Mokra will be by maintain. Or 28 years, Umun Sada, Ujawan, say, Bosonia Swaman will be in Sada, will be that.
1: 28.
0: 28 solid years, I mean. Umun in Sada, or see, so on, when that 28 years, Umun in Sada, you check here, no problem, or you do courses now, maybe Bosana Manaso. So, and then see, so would you or a name who or Akora will feel po? Now would be bad 12 years, 13 years, 15 years, no, my Umun in South Southern Hospital.
1: Mm-hmm.
0: I'm telling you.
1: Mm-hmm.
0: So, because in Yania, you didn't want to be in Asa. Cafes and Uncabos and Ma, a shark is almost 15, 16 years. And not yet 10 years, 12 years. Majority of them, no much as a woman, sir. And it's about 15 years, we're mooning, sir. You can't say you're going to be a primary amenorrhea. Mm-hmm. And you're secondary amenorrhea and then a dorsal. Secondary amenorrhea, and I say, Oba will no see swan.
1: Mm-hmm.
0: Obunin, sir. Obu Okra, what they are about, you know, sir. Na afraid ye be binti or mooning, sir, beam. And then you know, Bunin, sir, oh, when you be all 20 years, or shall I say, you know, Bunin, sir, come on. Eh, be crowned what you walk back, whom you
1: know.
0: Eh, be crowned so I won't walk rather. Now, say, be binti, Bosome Besson, the Menses and Ember, and then the other cats are Bano, or ye be a friend and say, secondary amenorrhea. Or tell your memoir, you better wash any I say, what are some of the causes?
1: And then
0: the bit me sleep
1: causes.
0: Ah, be my oba. A better nasa Bosomi and sir, Bosomi senior. A fit bedu, a fin num, na oba the moon in sir. A dear and a disadia neighbor. End point to me, particularly, dear can I say, a man free screening, no, a shaft, yeah. Spinters Rule Shell Signboard, Tema Committee 22, Brana Bachak Wakuma Mufri. Brana ain't sure I would give him Yankasa or Pawo, Depi, Nasua would give him say, Pia clean womana, hormones, hepatitis. 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
1: yeah.
0: Edi ade bi ha obi a anase cheche wo bibi ne nam ho nam duadim wo femfem wo nan ye wo ja wo nsa nyina ititi wo nam yo dududu end point we particular say ade bi ha obi a baba den so bit my day aba oman end point ye number wetimi afre
1: 8668 700 680 68 68 You are able to join us now on Facebook, YouTube, a bit of challenge. Facebook, Brana, only in Inkomo, just on Sem, on Adum 106.3 FM on Facebook. Now, with what's not our catch, what's our Akasa on Facebook, maybe Bianco. And then you may call us the Endpoint Homopathic Clinic, Anti Mary's Gripe Mixture, C for C Liver. Leave a tune, Franco Twin Enterprise, Mixi Choco, and I feed the strawberry in the coffee. 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And we have Absa Instant Loans, Oba Spaghetti, and a Twisco All in One, and a Mikael's Grace Campaign. One other one, and a Sankomo Winano, Yedi Ebro Kijwa, Etnasi Anasan. I tell you, or the common.

0: well, Kejua, Maria Jumano, you know, over the next 8 minutes, you'll be to get Jumano. Maria Jumano. Maria Jumano. And we never saw Chelsea Bound, Chelsea, da.
1: Some Judy,
0: Maria Jumano. I'm for feedback in if you want. Who give me the feedback?
2: A year no.
0: Na kaje ze mesu media nyame aduma before ifiada
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0: eti o kasa ma fonde o bo ade
1: Now, be all dear, but dear, busy. I'm
0: here.
1: I'm a man. Safia is standing.
0: I'm a man. I'm
1: a baby. I'm a baby. I'm a baby.
0: Oh!
1: Catalyst!

0: a problem ni ho enti e wi bibia
1: o wa modin wo wa abna de yin afim
0: oh ye be he 1 or 2 bi aka ho so e be ho no ti be ka o kla come to bibia da form
1: bibia da form
0: wo ba go kra ma no so bibia da form na
1: bibia
0: da minister ka sa wate de akoso o ye okay
1: my investigation in koso because the word against before frost word and I feel you go and say so and all that and the tiff is something to say and then maybe bring no you try find the country
0: oh chile
1: sana oh person chile say he wasn't aware of so many things so many things but it sounds like come on idi when you move any more shoes yeah I form why to see the money be why he wasn't aware in fact I'm try find the papa papa papa
0: and no chile say the modern boy in terms of all superintendent over the ministry or form
1: and dealing with human beings head down
0: only nipa
1: head down tigo na but tigo round director nema go for the find the call it doesn't make him incompetent
0: yeah
1: why you careful nipa ni pa de befa kon
0: what raise another good point say tigo nyoma nkofo
1: bebre wa wagadrewa bebre ni na san kra so na so ye shikakre
0: yeah
1: to be dem wa ya na bra bugu ya jai na ni phone you know I say and need to is kra
0: yeah
1: na to phone for it is not easy
0: yeah
1: you have to be strategic it is no
0: so as a leader no
1: it
0: is say also no
1: when it down
0: it may be blame sports minister be brisa
1: yeah also imagine blame maybe what you know because any putting in ayed bow as in the end why there is one be bow
0: and it is so jitu mpeko
1: yes in fact no sir otina homa ne ma e fan as there you should admit it because nipa na no ejuma no omo sabe
0: the okay your mama president otu galamsi ana
1: they be want to
0: I didn't think e catch
1: so it's not nice for galamsi asem no mas makacha o president pe
0: na sports minister don for the nancy for
1: maybe any president make us one year you be fuck on
0: the foreigner say anya from so
1: for you should take blame mr soka say what the or no so nice from say no this thing back we say no no yakwe so make us say hey yakwe say make us say hey
0: meti
1: what you kubera no say no no yedidi
0: meti say oka eye the driver ho say
1: meti say driver no
0: oka see for ho say meti say oka
1: say driver no ko baby ah
0: driver no we
1: so ho no one driving is
0: oh
1: we hi ah uncle baby ah maybe I different driver. I also said the driver now in disposal. New one, maybe our amount before fraud driving. Maybe the power come one. Wama na driving a pen on a crow for candy at debi.
0: Okay, so specifically, you know, Kakamain TBA.
1: Well, maybe Bobby Amwati, and of course, in response to the fact you see, you need a deal, young Pamono, young one nice to the end, you know, and Roddy Chimu, Kakabai.
2: Oh, you is
3: Waba.
2: Driver. Any chief director secretary,
3: yes,
2: are they back from the US?
3: Yes, my driver was the one who drove me here.
2: Okay, US Koshe.
3: Okay, US Koshe.
2: Waba.
3: Or Ghana. My driver is my guard. He has always been my driver.
2: Who need any other driver, Bill?
3: I don't have any other. I have not recruited any other driver. I have not. Look, maybe I'm a minister. No, in Yama Bibri, ministers here entitled to anchor ourselves. Maybe now, like, oh, maybe to say domestic staff, maybe
2: yes.
3: Cook.
2: Yes.
3: With cook,
2: yes.
3: So those coming in, I came. Say, in Yapa, say, may you see driver B, and I want my driver guard to play guard role here. I pick any of the drivers in the ministry for them to drive me. I just pick any of the drivers to drive me. My driver is back. So I'm surprised that anybody would step out there. Okay, a ministry driver, because he's driven the minister before, and here, a minister driver. When you describe it that way, then it's like as if minister, no, now, or the Nipanobaya, or then like the way the previous minister took over, came with a driver and left with a driver. I have not gone there and request a driver yet in the battle maybe ministry P. No.
2: But is there a ministry driver Wako US Aomae?
3: So this is the story.
2: Mm-hmm.
3: Drivers went for the World Cup.
2: Yeah.
3: And other officials also went. Because look, we had a certain principle and I introduced that principle too. That there were training programs here, yet high-level management persons and Omubeko. So you're going for some training program maybe in Nigeria, you are going to this, you are going to that, AMP Nifono directors and the rest no Omubeko. But as for World Cup or these kind of things, you know, in here any higher qualification to go and watch. So
0: So that's it. On the resignation of CDS.
1: Well, you ain't the okay. I'm sorry, I'm sorry, I'm sorry.
2: And when your colleagues in parliament say the meeting, minister is ultimately responsible to Osofa Wejuma Towa, what do you tell them?
3: So you ask, if the NSA had come to discuss with me, say, oh, activation now, yeah, yes, and include, say, yeah, facilitate visa for people. Now, me aware as Omosekta minister. Now, man, kase, mamunye, me man won't go ahead, say, omunya. And you are holding me responsible because the go ahead you gave them, omu you see, no, to defraud people allegedly as it is now. Investigations to go, omu you see, sa process, no, to defraud people. You can hold me responsible and I'll accept it. But in a situation where something is being done underground, official process, and the official process we were doing, we actually even allocated opportunity to the NSA,
2: yes,
3: to the Winneba Sports College, to anti-doping, to recreation and wellness, to sports fund, all the agencies are Moshe Yasin. We allocated some opportunities for all of them.
0: You think says and come
1: yeah fanachi no ni atifi sempa no
0: na chumu so be kan bi fa ho ana.
1: Oh well, na before you know,
0: yeah,
1: on say some of the figures or the two drawn up and such as World Cup compared to the previous World Cup, no?
0: Yeah.
1: Ya say visika.
0: And look at the
1: sometimes I don't know if I no matter what I see now, no crowd, you spend it to say, Mark,
0: that's what they
1: yeah, save your money, sick apa.
0: But the wrongs and the shortfalls, and also you can't want them.
1: Serious,
0: that's not the matter.
1: Hey, what's
0: the other one we call for accountability? About what Tremukono, you have
1: yeah,
0: the
1: compare.
0: You have the power to do whatever you want to do in terms of investigation. Mm-hmm. That comparison is irrelevant. Very immaterial because we are in resetting moments.
1: Yeah.
0: We are not in the normal times. It of course don't that comprise them. If there was any wrongdoing or anything untoward, my expectation from this government, I also reset as or do I go through the relevant processes?
1: Yes. The search for a new Black Stars coach in Sokoso.
0: Yeah.
1: And so
0: how many weeks?
1: As soon as almost like extension. Because you know,
0: now that you can't mushy, because you're not about to remember the search, you
1: know, about Somalia November.
0: It doesn't matter when you want to say, you're
1: in the interim. That is what Omoa cries to just say. You can't so be an uncle for the
0: infant.
1: Gen to your boss, a long term,
0: and you are not today
1: or three new modalities beyond the other two.
0: The third term agenda don't count as a
1: meal. One idea, send on Omona Aquacodia tomorrow.
0: Okay,
1: and you and I, we are in Tuaba.
4: One of the things they have recommended, send your bayer, yem fahon preparing ko make wrong decision bia, because sometimes ope coach out dimwa, a lot of factors come into play. What as here?
0: Yeah.
4: Backroom staff air one, compensation air one, salary issues eka ho. I feel so obenya enough time e dey aye adwuma no a where time wa yeko World Cup here Carlos Ebaye within a very 3 weeks onya one friendly match pe. It, so we went into the World Cup with only one game because second game ane epese e bo e wa America no ye ntumi amọ enti no empenfo ama omo saa we no say omo enya butre no mfa ye adwuma. And then as we go into the November window, they are looking at, the same committee is looking at recommending a temporal technical team. Okay. OBTQ so over team and they are qualified.
0: Honestly,
1: we don't rush into
0: it. We don't have to rush into it. When we rush into it, the problems they bring.
1: I get that.
0: Well, personal the Casabre 7:30 on the dot. Just give us a minute.
1: Yes. Kim Last, a coach, the man at Black Wings. And the Black Wings in Akono, the second leg of Olympic Games qualifier. First leg, but Mauritius 3 and you heard say names you new be 3 me no Mauritius for kwaka bema but Tomaba and you heard say new be we sipon e sipon so I come out.
0: Yeah,
1: me right. Yeah, I'm fine. Maintenance no ya sabo no,
0: okay,
1: because now
0: washrooms na see for you now,
1: I am beautiful, but now you come and say and you heard you be call Kim Lasini.
5: We have a whole game 3-0 that we took with us from Mauritius. So many chances, a game that we actually should have scored much more. So I hope, but it's football, you never know. You may be going to have a red card or something like that you don't think about. And then they come closer and then you get nervous. So in football, you never know. So we need to make sure to start the game in the best way that we can. We need to be serious, be professional, and make sure to kill the game. Think that we have the quality in the team to still play a decent football. The negative thing is that we missed two many chances. We're talking about sometimes we're a little bit unlucky, but when it comes to game after game after game, when you hit the post and it goes out instead of goes in, then it's a little bit of quality sometimes as well. So it's up to each player to maybe take extra 10, 20 balls after the trainings when they are back home in the club.
1: Ghana for came last night, Kasa, you know. Obi are ready by here.
0: Obi are there.
1: Okay. Eti amansa kasade dia me nche ni ade ati no no. But on 17 for so be bo Benin ne.
0: All right.
1: E world on 17 World Football Championship ni mo. Ti be di omo so e cha we se na niamabe si akọ. Se o betumi abọ so betumi mo no. 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Eh MTN ba gbe mi e. Na e se utimi ye loyalty bonus near the amount where you swim ten a chow din ton yama or de yaw niemano na ye sancho ska umpe opet yin. On my question de bia 8 PM.
0: Yep.
1: Ewa to me femni as and pe fem so. The next as and pastor. We are looking for the next big voice on Atom FM and Asam FM and Atom TV.
0: Okay.
1: Na kwala no echiram bobreo.
0: Oh much.
1: And Sunday yim yenu fimu.
0: Okay.
1: Nti kwase de bayi ba kusubi fimu.
0: Munya me judge ba kwena ye.
1: Oh no, you come in, you come in there. Ufie na wa, yam ponte mo.
0: Nya we. Minyan, concentrate now for that man.
1: I mean, one come back for my no petty. Okay, but I'll get a better one too. Or may I make one more pen?
0: It is here.
6: Casso, Cassa, and maybe be unshow. A man who been cow Cassa Bon show him, Miss Cassa, Cadia, a chill boot, the Ashua Coma, so you won't mean can you pay cow Cassa Bon show him.
7: Good morning, Apom to say.
8: Good morning, madam. Yes, I'm out of here.
7: What are my two? Good morning, Apom to say.
9: Good morning, Amam. Yo, Medindi, Mr. Micah. 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
7: You're the acquaintance from Co, but just on same Jumedian song at the Casa. Yes, from Cocra, a Benada, and the Yawa Debia, Casa, Miento, Nekasa, the Enco Ye, Casa, the Shalso, the Shalbo, the Tetu, the Hinta, Casa. Kasa, Yifu Boso Kra, Kasa, Mahunto, Ewo, just sem on a Doom 106.3. Bernon, so abo up Emu Pepe, Nina.

0: Well, 3:03 after 7, just on 7 Adum 106.3 FM. You catch your Benadani Yawadabia. We are bringing to you a Kasa. Upotemonum, de Kosuonum, Maninya specifically, Babia Wono, a Hawaii Kosuho, in Kurimbi Kosuonum, Fanina Ebre, and Wedger Mekause, Abna Pukuya Avenir. Obama has some updates in relation to National Cathedral cocaine investigation. Kowu Abranti and so on, so teachings and seminum. Afe, aye, headmaster, no so, aye, obwase, ye coaching is usually oye nipon wage, but those updates and many other updates, no, nina ebebasua, plus other matters are ever up in terms of the demolition exercise. Baye bekasa, ye bekasa for the next 10 minutes, 15 minutes. Oh, frame me on 0302 216561 and 0302 216562 numbers medium 0302 216561 and 0302 216562 Okasa in relation to Potema War the Ekosu Ohonum a Enkoyi. A quick reminder, the 23rd to the 26th of this very month, SEM, led by Reverend Steve and Pastor Stanley, one walk for you at Jackson Park and a Jubilee Park. You call man so quickly enough, you're sharing common as a Kasa, ma want to march a pom to say.
1: Me pacho a pom yo. Me pacho, me how and say, me fretic, me fretic ketase.
0: Ketase?
1: Ketase, mountains, every mountain.
0: Yeah.
1: Aha. My driver is from the town now, young to say, Nimono. No more this specific every Eba Madina, no more this 12 city. But they say, no, a big 17, a big 65. And my baby, obviously, be our more 16 city. You know, my council, I'm on the Athena. Passengers for me go also as a whole country. No more support with the driver before. No. But yeah, how you have been fired 60 year old, the car say, me a brief for no.
0: All right. Ketase Adraba for Ekuahodo will come to you for explanation because San Komo ye debia da yedi na yebu ye negusu yedi ni yebu ye negusu enya de papa. Good morning. Apom ti say.
2: Hello.
0: Good morning. Apom ti say.
2: Bacha apom yo.
0: Wada na mau kase free ye ti unye frose.
2: Bacha me kase free kuforidia. Bacha ye free me down so. But don't have free me. Obia side plan wo no so one make say we hone e kwan ni bi one assembly for na aye aje say say no ono ono ba na no ya ono abeto wall e si
0: aye hefa kofodia hefa
2: kofodia around capital view hono side
0: kofodia around hefa
2: capital view
0: capital view capital view capital view
2: two one among 50 last year assembly for no I just say oh my is I'm a time for boss cry the strong say only more let's say you mean I could yeah can't you know just we get here on my and there's any engineers now we can do a
0: all right
2: I'm not sure that's not going to register or a for cry not more for boss cry I can say I'm fine permit him now or woman 14 days with never my still well because it's you are
0: okay so as you
2: get to business is here like a status for bar.
0: Okay, so we'll get to the assembly, then we'll get a proper clarification on that. Now, what you said, the Kufodi assembly on the issue about capital view, Honma, will be our sit down block.
2: To me, from my imagination, plan a list document about the mine.
0: All right, yeah, that's CP. I've been a bit too sad in the morning. Now, what you said, now the sun, I know you in bro. Kasa, match up, what you saying? Macha pumti sen.
3: Macha kwa dumo.
0: Edanyamiasi. Na wedye, wane kase ino kase free?
4: Patrick, I'm from Paulina, I'm facing Malam Bawi.
0: Malam Bawi, Paulina, it's you.
4: Patrick, I'm from Hakakan. Free first year university, we now can't say a bank has all the other.
0: Idea, dear.
4: Tertiary first year. You see, it's your scan, it's your very fine, it's your mind. Men say, as I say, I be a dear, maybe more. But I'm a bad woman, so I am auntie overcome the second year. Now, may I make girl who say, then you can't say. I do when I get be a maybe when I get be my
0: Ebinimus Sankai. Oh, Ebinimus Duduana Sankai. Okay, so, yeah, that's it. I'm not just write it down as I know fee, you know, you're not you follow up now a week today. Mammy, that's about we'll follow up for you. Why?
4: Yeah, that's it.
0: We'll draw your attention to that. Good morning. I'm going to say.
5: Hello, my brother. Good morning.
0: Morning. Jina, so minute back, mommy. More and more text to say YouTube in your man. A little bit of challenge in Tibra Facebook. Jason Sam on Adom 106.3 live. We'll be here or Bra Facebook is here. Jason Sam. Abnai Karis will be reading all your messages to Eddie Amau. If you far above, we'll call YouTube Bra back to Facebook. Then did you on him? Okay, so good morning. Mr. Dasi, please, what do you make us? It's you.
5: But
0: your
5: good morning, it's you,
0: Asanka.
5: My, you know, if I told you, so Minister of Rural Highway say, playing a course of Mokwan Suno. I would say this year's the last time I must start here. As of now, Mubu Dinugu, the green, only a month for shops, you know. A quantity that to best 6 months in the contract, and if you can see, you say, and then a question to me, because who could fear traffic or quantity, you know, money, until what training abasa.
0: A quite better, no.
5: Afina, but as someone about to Afina,
0: quite a more highway. About to Afina.
5: Yes,
0: contractor Basso and a contractor and a Sako.
5: A Sako, Yentumushi, Jack and Donna, traffic, a book one. So it was some woman for them.
0: Okay,
5: and can cut some over by Yanni. But after 6 or 7 months, you conduct the difficult one. So
0: it didn't
5: mean a cosso. The best sub by some woman in Donna, woman and cut some money.
0: All right, that's it. That's a sunk, that's a pee. So a shaman to a year, a measure sunk. Good morning, I'm pumped to say.
6: Hello, good morning.
0: Hi.
6: The patch on the first Kofroidia.
0: Kofroidia, yet you.
6: The patch on the how Catalan say. Bank, the top commercial bank, ADB, Kofroidia. The patch on the wire market. In fact, the all work crowds to the Diba, now Obedu Main Street. I yet total 2 a one commercial bank. Just a whole in wire market. Bank, the bank is who? Other side, so swa. Sa, e won't deny a market.
0: Are there two agreed for no more cotton hour and as a day?
6: Debbie and two, almost said that day, will be a digger. A whole bank,
0: and name will be a digger.
6: And name my tree, and chain stores, near you to say, Yabuba containment, almost the good sum, and yet easy.
0: Our bank and name.
6: My patron line. Kofroidia commercial bank. So all who be grab oh, who say bank new because front view one of them. You dig our hole. And taxi front load or van four load. So say, oh, the fine crown and tear to me crown nothing. Oh, can we be on the blue swat? Yeah, they are. ADD, traffic, I see. The patrol holding in the Gawaho or Bako and I'm going to say, or they any shoe shine box at Tiho. Are they two and a mobile money? Are they two and a year they obey me again at Tongo? Are they two a brother? Are they two? Mr. Koshe ADB.
0: All right,
6: can I say? Yedi Gawaho Nina.
0: Okay, so ADB traffic nasia dani e jum and a commercial bank and so total two so dani jum.
6: ADB and you hold it.
0: Okay, all right. Okay, yeah, that's it.
6: Central and
0: yeah, that's it.
6: Main street.
0: Yeah, that's it power for drawing our attention to this.
6: I'm not this background part.
0: Exactly. Yeah, that's it power for this. We'll talk to the authorities. Good morning. I pump to say.
7: Good morning. Yes, sir.
0: All right.
7: Patrol, Oman, your problem, Kaka. A free A passenger for
8: because once we are paying for omo service, no, they should give us the best of it. Because in Chasia,
7: as a soccer scene in a roadway, the Bobo, man,
8: but we have five cities, 50 pesos. No, I got and how is that possible? How is that possible? Debbie. But why are we doing this? The way they say, now we station masters, for this, but the minimum said the last time I'm a chance upon her, me car say I'm a coffers and not can she car see, but she see, it must see in Kuankra, Ebaka, Nimkuan, cranny a problem. It must see, pa, Ebaka, Nimji. Me dance for drawing our attention. It's horrible. Horrible. Yeah, transport system. No. Yeah, it's very horrible. Who could you have 550 persons? Who the free name ever circle? What's up at Randa Diaso? Nadia no be do no until Sheta and the Adian is a
7: better.
8: And what is what the idea of mine crying a woman? And Bibia Namode, and I say near Buenia Gusuna, some banana station master, Sicanope, driver, Sicanope,
7: Statement, Academy, Mofobia, said to say, now be concerned in the station.
8: Mofobia,
7: it wouldn't choice also to them.
8: A lot of the cars are engineering stations. I see a family in every station stands name. Lot of the cars are moving car. Car in and Tuntura and them.
7: No. The option I want to be in a station because I saw yet a quam, mim said memfro. Into a gina station, I'll ban no gina scale, ma. Only choice. Oh. Because on ye, ma, the next car, and mammy Lutu.
8: Good morning, I pump to say.
9: A gana do more, my patrol, Miss Medical Banana. My man is his cabinet, happy so day, and I'll pay.
8: Yeah, that's it.
9: Make us a free tema.
8: It you.
9: Now, my patrol, tema, from Community 11 traffic. Up to Community 5 traffic.
8: Uh-huh.
9: And say traffic light choy and the road no so. But me nano say 11 traffic the no free. KFC na se wo call General Hospital. Omo mu free other lane no so ebe sinako Community 8 no. Aye say wo driver no ujina. Na wanka sa wo do discretion ehwe say we mo traffic na then aso red and san away to miyako. We do 7 traffic at the same time. We do 5 traffic at the same time.
8: Uh-huh.
9: I say it's getting to almost bear 4 months, 3 months.
8: 4 months?
9: Yes. 11 traffic crowd the energy.
8: Sir, implementation of air traffic taking.
9: Traffic light.
8: Hey, come on.
9: Accident CDBR. 11 traffic, 7 traffic, 5 traffic. Nino, other side for Najua, who you saw against, oh, we would be not as already into a day and yako. Into do a while with then we cut normal crash. Into me,
8: so
9: authority, someone trying to hold your mind.
8: So, yeah, that's it. Peace, all this uncle, my way, Bray. Nan Kaobe Cass, and be fetching.
10: Oh, my name is Fatu.
8: Yeah, good morning.
10: Good morning, Romani.
8: Yes, sir.
10: Namicho, your family, Tete, Zaya, my favorite Kubudumati.
8: Tete, it's you.
10: Namicho, P. Oh, my name. I get back where higher Kubudumati, you say. Last best year, 2 weeks me, Thomas Patia and Nipapi, we are doing one. A jar, a she war or Nipapi fee. Your friend, so many are fast service. On one bar, on which you swim, your friend, one man is so a war. Hey, your mobile pa, I say, Mutin swan, Mutin swimming, Jomu Freca, every best year, quite a benefit, be done, send a car, no sober. All banners on the speed. Kabi mujina ye police station wo do ma ti but di bubo mu
8: oh
10: asa na otimi ko do e jano
11: now assuming I will do my say. Make up from party to party a group one more. Better 7 minutes. And group. Now, what you want, no more so only came. No more to wanna, we should do an AFM car. I am mobile. Yakuba for you, I am mobile. It's so soon back.
8: Chromophone Yamobo, Chromophone, Encasa, Norman Sanka, the Omope.
11: One and Encasa, my
8: Chromophone pair, I can defer. 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
8: Matuasi. 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Medasi pi. Good morning. Apomti say.
12: Boko. Mamba chwaje bakwa ha me pa film mo nka sa wa studio on so
8: say yes
12: ani ati makuma pa fi se
8: ati wakuma
12: pa no the opportunity no adum efe bo no di fa o di fa ase
8: ti se we no ti se say no
12: se dia mo ka sem dia ni mo kan news adum
8: okay, I was through Dodo and I sent Emra from Kakra.
12: Only Ukrainian can you answer?
8: Ah, and he may have sent Yakasa. Yakasa is here, don't come to any say.
13: Jim FM!
8: I was buffo.
12: Oh, you know, a boom said, dear news, I see in Japan. Yeah, I don't know, dear, do me
8: okay, yedase pa se wati menya opepa ene akomapa na wati menya twi adwe
12: so
8: yeah okay ene to asem so
12: taye advert pa se sasu se mosi to
8: onto pa chose
12: just with e mongu
8: yo
12: just taye advert pa wo radio se
8: Sasu, yes. Oh, Nahuma, unfortunately, a break is about, at least we've heard you. You've spoken
12: up.
8: I did break you, was it?
12: Oh, okay.
8: Okay, because I'm going to meet Bacho.
12: Bacho, I say.
8: All right, that's a good one there. Yeah, that's a pa. Oh, wow. See, mosquito, as you know, who's your
7: woo? That's a mosquito, Pimon and Casango. Pimon, no.
8: Good morning, I hope to say.
14: Good morning, am I here? I'm
8: a boat. Oh, Javier, do you be able to
14: call? My daddy, Bismarck, my friend, see, Enum.
8: Bismarck, Enum. Enum, Eastern Region, and Nano, Enum will be raising issue by.
14: Eastern Region. Honorable, I'm telling you, Apple Crew.
8: Yeah.
14: Me ba wo je cha toy. Ntendra ya mu fish park by me ba ko school.
8: What?
14: Ntendra me ko ba. Ako cancel me ba in me and be shot say okko ye. O ma ye new master to Rotterdam.
8: Because this was so important to us.
7: Yeah, better sign follow.
8: We have to
14: Yeah, me tell ama I said if I
8: No. Anya wo ko na hia. Ebi ana me wo fasi bi me di shee bi bi enso e wo ho bi gana ni e ba so na ti o aye kasa sese yi
14: enze enti no last year na me ba e kan wa o tre no
8: of course
14: ma ti cha no de tre na bi shee so me ba akofo me tre
8: da bi e kan bi so
14: e ko ba na sa and I will host am say ono bo am pema kasa o ma kwen a o ye vacation classes ma nkwala no this is true for o ba ko tre no
8: eh
14: vacation classes ba sa ni vacation classes no the call we math and science ni ho no ani kom su school na ye ni matike te ko baka na man kwara no omoko a emomo.
8: I can't believe this one. Ye be far free from you, but as a manager so na get the number so that we can just waji. Okay, we can just tackle that situation once and for all. Good morning. Apom ti say. Hello, good morning. Apom ti say. Good morning. Good morning, Nahumani. Oh, Yentininka. Good morning. Hello, good morning. Good morning.
15: Zeng.
8: Good morning. What are you talking about? I mean, to me, to Nahumani.
15: Oma, Pamachan. Kuma, North Condition, Amokan. Not to be Fidama. North Condition, not to be.
8: Oh, my goodness.
15: President Mahama Patel, I'm voting.
8: I didn't make you.

0: Walk on the door just on 7 at 106.3 FM because Kyle's latest form course here, your partner for life, over 60 years and still counting down. The FF form and a mattress on your jatum say your latest form, so on crying. And in Kwecha Mwesha, numbers are offering you 0302-231155. So we'll come out in Kwecha Mwesha, number offering you 03220-29365. Now for the opposite, who the opposite Tibiano, ever latest form, your partner for life. Now, what you want to think it out? You are able to drive or walk into any of their showrooms for Omaimu Bebia. They've been with us 60 years and still counting. Challenge BNO, problem BNO. That's why continuously you account for latest form at the amount. My main car BM says, Star Oil HLBA, abbreviated that the recommendation is that Adia ye papa. Anna on this platform, it's important from 240 stations to 270 stations. It's just a Ghana for Adiatum, anything quality fuel, and as a lubricant, very dependable, and as smarter fueling, it should be Star Oil. Omaimu Bebiano, over 240 stations, Anna on the Apiti Bebia. So, Mr. Men koto fangu bia insua ba frame na kufia kofa challenge bia mao. And that's a lubricant bia odi gu kadima. And also kofa how can see bia da mao. And just how always the recommendation is on. Na weti mini wane dijuma au kwansu mkusu. And I tell yourself, so kosu si sa shebre. And ti one connecti energies no. Na wano so si sa shebre au kwansu mkusu. And they tell yourself countless. We've been telling you that upe sa o hating kwa dia. You are dialing star 500 hash. And she's saying, Musumi Biano, 1 million Ghana City. Nafi, Nawachi Biano, 20,000 Ghana City. Na Debia, Dawachi Menya, 100 Ghana City. She said, Dahuni, oh, reload 10 Ghana City or more of airtime and our data. And I say, oh, top up your telecell cash wallet. No? And I say, your fixed broadband. No? That is it. Then the chance to win. No? Maybe I did an aquam. You say, well, Nissan, she said, well, you don't have an entry. Into act now or dial it star 500 hash and I say ubi your telecell play app no opt in for free now if you have a join us with your corner you're from my head to them yeah Dennis said you could be the next millionaire telecell one of course okay say we are connecting energies now a very useful information when you mean aduma we are singing about Ghana Ketsi Assemblies of God, Ketsi Assemblies of God, and on the 14th to the 16th of this very month, 2026 World Assemblies of God Congress. No, yeah, they bro, ewo, yeah, and cry, I'm saying, His Excellency John Dramani Mahama, President of the Republic of Ghana, and a year, Payimpa, Obejumediwe, as a host, Reverend Stephen Wingham. General Superintendent of Assemblies of God and Omujina so Amma Adishi Fiviasia Franenina Akwaba El Kwansum Koso. Well, you have to be part of this Congress, no, and upper sessions, no, 9 a.m. and enumerate so 5:30. So, Tishanan soon. And you made the end there, it's an ignition, I tell you, to a lot of success in your life. 7 p.m. Ewo Accra Sports Stadium each night. Now for every 9:30 p.m. are free. And to make sure, if you want to know more about it, you are calling 0257-227-750. Na what you mean abaye part of this great mission. Ebaso nemum. Say, I'm in ma. I'm on my own. One of them is
1: a different machine.
0: You want to come in the first time, say, lad, is it?

0: 4 minutes after eight, just on Sam on Adom 106.3 FM. Medical catch was here. We near the updates, Bebre, in relation to matters about cocaine, the latest on it, in relation to the demolition exercise and so across La Pleasure Beach. And then we'll also be looking at a teacher for Mako Sukuno and one Sam etc. And so, issues about Tisha Brante being so or consa and a ninqua efrininsa. What's the latest on that? And then the controversy as to whether our politicians are being forthright with us. And no crackano is dependent on where you stand as a Ghanaian. The last time it was Apiahini, today it is Agbanyo. So what are our politicians up to? Did that conversation after, you know, paying pardon upon for Edin Komoe, you know, there's a lot happening in this country. We all have to now join hands and then make sure, say, yeah, ma politician in fan hundi bribiada. They've played with us for too long a time. We need to fight back positively and change the narrative. The suggestion was yesterday, say, ebi no mukrasi, say ni pekuma ebi be illegal mining, I'm not affecting the entire country. What it means is that we should now open up obianya illegal mining ibi. Neku numbo ingu yenye na asu. Na fi yenye na yenhu the consequences of it, but that's not the best of prescription. These and other conversations, but our driver phone ibi, edaso e jiji bua, eni hu kwanse omu jiji. So you're asking yourself, what really is the problem? Ayedien, partisanship, or we've decided that we will not be deliberate about certain things, and selectivity in terms of the application of the law and justice, another bane, a draining all of us. There's many other matters, and I be discussing. So it means that it's packed in Tinyabutre FMI. Dr. Santi, do I have something lady we here? I mean, yeah, we don't know if you could be a lawyer in charge. I don't know what they can cry. It's a million
1: baby. Some of them are nice one. We are neighbors. A man, you're watching to a man. Half of four. A man, yeah, and penny four. I could have me and son. I want to my.
0: Yeah.
1: Na ye kasa juma kubia ye ka foundation na ye juma kwen shaba yansi anase NGO eno so ye nye nyamfa suo ne mumu ye de boa na inti ya mwa foundation enya 20 years oman 20 years ne bano enguma suya e 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Foundation. Joman, me body and woman akwaba. Doctor, could you asante? Doctor Akwaba. Na Sansuna, your wo Dina Asante or your board member in Tia Mwa Foundation.
0: Good.
1: Oba Dina Akwaba. And Williams Sapon, a programs manager.
0: Good.
1: Willie? Akwaba.
2: Yeah, that was
1: yeah, hey, omu yina voice meet you now. Did you just talk about that? Oh, yeah.
2: Nami Adum.
1: Yeah, oh, my country, and now, oh, Kasabena been committing to me.
2: Nah,
1: yeah. Chi, okay, om, Kasega.
0: On the buying of the Kasabi. Itu no person ka ai
1: Arab kwakata. Oh man, I order for me see here.
2: Yeah, country na.
1: Enti Oman ye best as Dr. Kojo Asante ho. Na ya hwe 20 years ni ye Ntia Mwa Foundation be born ye doc. E dia na de sa vision ni so dig no no e ba ye na gene ni so sign na ko so fa.
3: Yo, me das be chair tie phone na. Enti Ntia Mwa Foundation e mo set ni up 2006. Mr. Robert Kwekwa Pia Sante, a businessman, entrepreneur. See, I know we're free moon, versus yes, in but 2006, no, setting up now. Omo Munim, Robert Kwekwa Pia Sante,

0: are our politicians up to? Did that conversation after, you know, paying pardon upon for Edin Komoe, you know, there's a lot happening in this country. We all have to now join hands and then make sure, say, yeah, ma, politician in fan hundi bribiada. They've played with us for too long a time. We need to fight back positively and change the narrative. The suggestion was yesterday, say, a binom crassi, say, ni pekuma bi be illegal mining. I'm now affecting the entire country. What it means is that we should now open up ubianya illegal mining ibi. Nekunumbo, inguyeni naasu. Now, for yeni naimu the consequences of it, but that's not the best of prescription. These and other conversations, but I'm driver phone ibi, edaso ejiji boa, eni hu kwanse omojiji. So you're asking yourself, what really is the problem? Ayedien. Partisanship, or we've decided that we will not be deliberate about certain things, and selectivity in terms of the application of the law and justice, another being a draining all of us. There's a many other matters, and I'm discussing. So it means that it's packed in Tinyabutre FMI. Dr. Santi, do I have something, laddie? We're here. I mean, yeah, we don't know if you could be a lawyer in charge.
1: I don't know what Dinka cry. It's a million, baby.
2: Some of them, oh, they're nice one. We are neighbors. A man, you're watching to me. Half of four. A man, yeah, and penny four. I could have me and son away in Tamaha.
0: Yeah.
2: Na ye kasa juma kubia ye ka foundation na ye juma kwa nsha bayanse anase NGO eno so ye nyanya mfaso ne mum ne ye de boa na ntia mo foundation enya 20 years.
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2: 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Ntio man me body anwa mana kwaba.
0: Wadaruma.
2: Doctor, kujua Asante. Doctor kwaba. Na sanso na yewo Dina Asante or your board member Intia Mwa Foundation.
0: Good.
2: Oba Dina akwaba. And na Williams Sapon eye programs manager.
0: Good.
2: Willie akwaba.
3: Yeah,
2: that was. Yeah, hey, omunyi na voice meet you now dey just of for power there for so. Oh
3: yeah.
2: Na mi adum. O beka twi na wo kasa bena bin kabetime no aka. Twi uye okay on kasa ga.
0: On the buying of the kasa bi. It do up so ka eh ara for kasa.
2: Oh man, I order for me see here. Na
3: ka twi na.
2: Enti o man ye besha so Dr. Kojo Asante ho. Na ya hwe 20 years ni ye yantia mo foundation be bo ye doc. E de na de sa vision ni so digno no e ba ye na jeni ni so sign na ko so fa.
1: Yo. Me das be chair tie phone na. Enti tia foundation e mo set ni up 2006. Mr. Robert Kweku Appiah Asante. Not a businessman, entrepreneur. See, I know we're free moon, best 6 years in here. But 2006, no, setting up. Now, a more name, Robert Kweku Appiah Asante, oh, free Kotokuma, Achim Kotokua, no more friend, Odan Bruni.
2: Wow.
1: And I said, Kweku Bruni, and I said, she quite Bruni. Aha, because free onu if we know Shekwai war a brim.
2: Okay, brim north
1: aha, yeah. District ho. And ti ejwani be bre Hwana, and now Eastern Region, other places as well. But he wanted to just give back. Because Hwana ni titi ni mame, ni grandfather. I'm not near from Tiamwan, I want a free bed. And now, Oyen Adrian said, education and health and the year foundation for say, Obey Provi, Obi, Obi, Obi, opportunity cry. Say, only sa basics now, adding.

0: because on one case and a life a testimony and he now percent or contribute to sa you know and now they or establish in Tiamwa and 20 years there the focus are no no education and health and my sister a program manager on Beka Neoma yet me
1: yeah
0: during that time
1: that's nice okay and then I'm a call Willie Ho now you share 20 years achievements and also any sodding will be an awajuma a womb see a car and woman see a car pomodin at the end of the end of my yamabe kase in fear do you know motu me drew sabotaya modi simoni sono
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2: 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kire o ye CICT labs mi ensa e support all these 34 schools
1: wow
2: having so ensa and class 6,500 and I reached out to them with your literacy programs are here and then you have over 100 people in the amount of scholarship it will be him now so I'm from Kusia at the Uwe Enua and sign over Apomedin so I bring enough district because the hospital back open or new Abrim government hospital and also maternity ward no and Tiamwa adopted and now hospital no crowd as we health center
1: okay
2: name drew hospital level but as I your name your partners Ghana Hope Adarumenti yes so more since I my knee a government hospital our maternity no a survey about four districts not only Brim North but the surrounding hospitals now one of the districts ni member I think so cheap compounds there were home there all 14 omun na se yase ah normal akade omun hi ade ye adwuma no ye de bi mo omun nurses no so opese wo ko kosua ade a eno so ye boa e ma scholarship de
1: ko
2: enti e ho nso ye boa ma surgeries over 400 surgeries. Na ya ye free enje o ama aman for ho ato mu
1: ya brave for enjoy
2: o ma enjoy
1: ya mo for be me ko
0: as the full people
2: ya ba de ba ko a manage ho pa ye menstrual hygiene program yes and say say drew sa emre na uhu em how are school for mario and ne a ofo kuma
1: okay
2: so far ye started you know, almost 8000 and over and my one ya boa mo with sanitary pad this year alone ko ano any 1200 and ye ma o mo bosumi nnum pad o mo be yisu for 5 months ye de ma o mo enti enti amo ade ye di dwuma pa beam no
1: ma ma ya de ma ya de mugo so munyam wie ye because the vision ahead near the next 20 years na Dina Asante wa ha Dina ye beka se we say theme amo dey share 20 years anniversary we say beyond 20 from impact to legacy it is say ye can legacy no a e chere den e ma inti amo foundation
3: with ACP meche amo
1: ye choso
3: Sani Doc Kai no Robert Kweku Api Asante obeye bi nyamia friend wedi kai enti adwindwin ne ne se den na ye betimi ahyehye si ho ada che se ye ni ha kra still a ebe boa omo a omo nso ebe be atwi eno 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
1: okay
3: 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Second one no eye program B. Program B no any where eye ye education initiative no. Send ye kan ye reading clubs ye omo ya kin kind san ye maning na. By ye person ni pakro ni benyi no be ye responsible. Obe ye leader or non so kind se e so serving the community. Ningi ne he has ye be build the character ne now. So wo fie kra akolani be hu se eh esa me boa me mame esa me boa me papa enti sa character no one sha se fie o mon collaborate ma nen onyi a e ya disuane pe ena okoye hu adwuma enti ehia ye nse ye program beam no e stand for behavioral nene ye esa ni obeye ne
1: nema
3: expressive sen yo ni nkofo etimi didi nkomo attitude now send your noan kasa or share a near memoir. Obeti me a jina pintin ya, obua dear. And then academic part in the mental intelligence. When you na kabuma, and then ma akolani jina pintin, na otimi ye obia, a man fooling in our bear respected. Inti yen and ye in king kindy at the training
1: quo. Okay,
3: cunning in our
1: cunning
3: in our book. And I your last one year, your legacy project. And no near per se a year community spaces are a beboa community, no, but also open to a man phone, you know. A 1 year per se youth, no, a kai baby a omufi. Inti ye preserve ye local history, no, any heritage. Because see, I know, yen penny for cool.
1: Yes.
3: Knowledge transfer ni ni ho first na nka obetimi akona na ho ni cultural stories ni
0: we ni
3: na into your community space no make sure say yes celebrate communities no and also your culture as Ghanaians and then apart from that no your the learning ka ho skills development ka ho any baby a youth no ebetimi akwa eye structure safe environment omo betimi ni omo ho akasa na omo sua ade enso aka ho because see see sometimes uko villages na omo jeje akwa but so omo wo enida so ofofra ebia 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Ye pese ye de kan de ye ye de da o no
1: aka any legacy no
0: point na na then I come about to see a dear course or yeah crass qua weekends. So the moon now mukwa ye.
1: Yeah.
0: Kolani na ubian and be yase.
1: And cray.
0: Nema make ye also
1: on
0: also nam or mu ye ni ye program ye weekends near call Ghana Library Board. And to see I shed that and ye intentional. Na ye to me and she send your ma and my colleague ya. Unim say sum na me say me wo daughter. Meaning say between obedi bear for near that a huana or musia mu formative years. So went to me and Chichia Colano around that time now.
4: It's
0: very difficult. We are better to be no
4: it's a challenge.
0: It's a ye may ni ko San your man also.
1: That's nice.
0: They are course where your communities know. S ye may ni ko. Yes sir. You be losing collab brain.
4: But it's a task ahead because just be 1 week ni message be Archbishop Duncan Williams. I'm playing back here. It talks about your value system.
0: Yes, no, okay, yeah.
4: It's breaking down.
0: Yeah, completely.
4: And this year, you're deliberate about
0: no.
4: and intentional about maybe the next, obviously, 4 years, there'll be a watch. Maybe the next year, because you ain't any more a Jew. Your foundation, as weak as it is, you're consuming money, you're weaker.
0: Oh, yeah.
4: And until the next time around, you know, you do the weakest of foundation, never, it's gone.
1: Yeah.
4: Then we don't have the Ghana. So it's a great initiative, especially when open so far, but far from that age.
0: Yes, yes, yes.
4: Now direct the purpose, because I could have for the Mayasi channels. Did you ever two years? No,
1: he
4: said, Nebano so open the generation after generation.
1: We keep people. I
4: don't know, but it's important. A task, honestly, a Herculean task, because people are not deliberate about these values again. That's the challenge. What the two bus said, the uncle be interested in this conversation because baby, your man be quite a ton of sankra ni muno. What it is said, one year careful
1: at
4: the problem.
1: Yeah,
4: so I'm very happy, sir. Sebi, dog, and the Ghana had him beyond the shores of Ghana. One in him, or more than one would you my woody now. What come home, boom, sir. Purposely to serve an impact. It's so important because a lot is breaking down in the system. And we are looking on helplessly. Yes, but the system is allowing itself influence. It's in your mean in Ukraine. I'm always happy. Any group of persons be our money person we deliberate about your value system, especially with our next generation. Because I'm wondering, say, you see, the future of the country is a generation of, but I'm not seeing that future. I'm not seeing it. I'm seeing the future. For this bold initiative. In fact, I hope this foundation should be generation after generation. Because in the midst of all this,
1: finances is very key. You need sponsorship habit with the age man because yes, I baby na mwana masan yi mo botom sika sa na mo dia ye baby na se wa be pem
4: ya do konso no wo hwa na koma no ebubu it wa nya careful
1: be yi no sika ni na wa be ko baby no abet na fie no so yeah it no ye share future no so any initiatives am abobo so no support me gidi say foundation be here support no and ti be contact numbers momo numbers account numbers be a people so reach out e be supporting ti am foundation then na how do we go about it?
0: I say my work can only important because also beyond 20, no. There apart from say fundraising gala be at the in December 12th.
1: Okay.
4: December 12th.
0: Wakra. Ebakwe Deba so ewo district no mu.
1: Okay.
0: 27th October. They are normally the equipment they training in education health but partnerships, share partnerships because you full say some of the things I hear, no, it be to me, I replicate it in other places.
1: Okay.
0: It is our partnerships, you know. Yeah, we force a bit me and I make our community member because problem here the same. Me to choir, me who say the same problem.
4: Yeah.
0: But your full say there's a hope I bit me a man colano. A bit me a swing idea and I just say values now here.
4: It's
0: your mobile number. 054 054-652-4765. Yes.
4: But what says you should do maybe?
0: 054-652-4765.
4: 4765.
0: Any
4: neighbor?
0: Messi.
4: Very good, very good. Yeah. In fact, the import of Momo number there too is a butai affect all of us.
1: Yeah.
4: Patrotini. A butai, it affects all of us. In the end, no office will be a noon and as will be a co and will be a qua bear. Now, what is a TV man tempt, you know, it doesn't affect us. That's not the case.
1: Yeah.
4: The air cost of Hano, a your mammoon in a Sunday daily and indirectly. It's a mess. Your little contribution is big for us. Kakra, kakra, kakra, kakra. Rubi huno. 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Na fi inya new breed of nkwada.
1: Yeah.
4: Omtitiye, omukasaye, omusu, eni omobayeno. 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
0: Oh.
4: Inti na Dr. Kaino say, oh mane boro 5 na odigusua. Ya. Yo odigusu biya abosu ba odigusu sa. Ya. Na kwa ye problem. Yeah. Inti doksi no manazu biye.
0: Yes.
4: But your ABO person or your inquirer.
1: But
4: yeah.
1: I know I bet me afraid the same now.
4: Nah, what do you mean?
0: 054-652-4765
4: both in cash and in kind.
1: Yeah.
0: If you have partnership.
4: Yes.
0: Yeah.
4: Yeah.
0: Yeah. Yeah. Yeah. Yeah. Yeah. Yeah. Yeah. Yeah. Yeah. Yeah. Yeah. Yeah.
4: Yeah. Yeah. Yeah. Yeah. Yeah. Yeah. Yeah. Yeah. Yeah. Yeah. Yeah. Yeah. Yeah. Yeah. Yeah. Yeah. Yeah. Yeah. Yeah. Yeah. Yeah.
3: Yeah. Yeah.
4: Yeah. Yeah. Yeah. Yeah. Yeah.
2: Place
4: I think
2: ewo ho se we na nka moye ya
4: edu
2: won so awu hu se de omo kan eye no kre
4: se
2: ya no bo omo asa na bebo aba edu o bebre wo ya no omo ignore. The second thing is ni se ewo se we stay consistent for a while because
0: Andrew
2: Edman adding undi mi nko one year se enkra designer wo kan wo be se wo transform ya
4: ko
2: there was 1 year in ye
4: it's consistency
2: ya wo brim of 20 years because we have to be there and make sure
4: sure now we are home for sure
2: and then other thing is say you have to strengthen institutions ni individual and then kwa ni ye
4: muntimi
2: kroma for boa nurses e boa doctors e boa teachers e boa ntia we say omo omo class na na we say abrani brain na wo so na omo omo nso part say na na ho akọ school mo ya library o for any conference e kura ni yusu e say o jai we na na o tu scan go say my ng o dia
4: ni
2: beti mo be ko no 20 years
4: if at this last bit you know this last bit you know it's so inspiring what you also could experience because
1: and the part I work as say o to me sorry now what to turn one dey come community no but say utie o ma be good o mu hi akasa yeah
4: yeah
1: solid
4: yeah that's about for this because lots of the people, no, just like we're steady. Oh, Oko Enum, Oko Ebrim, Ofaha, Omu Hia books. Pam, all the books that go. But the NHC books, no, you know. So yeah, that's for this insight. Finally, Dr. Santi, number one, beam. Now for your nasi.
1: Intiamwa Foundation, Dinah Asante, a board member, Edna Williams Sapon, a programs manager, my inspire so much. Nya miss chama na madwem pa. E mo mokwa so amoy adwuma the next 20 years na mo benben un say e free abremu a o ma na ekọ ekọ wo de kwen bia nim sa o. Ti me kra to bo.
4: O yeah, unnecessarily partial.
1: Oh, that you are not okay.
4: Afu. Ah,
1: yeah. Afu de howa howa.
4: Yeah, that was a
1: fire. Yeah, that was a
4: so that's just about it. Yeah, try and come on us one. Say, yeah, 30 minutes after 8, just was the same on Adum 106.3 FM. And yeah, one is, you know, we're making sure, say, your Tuesday morning, Bibiabe kwa kama kama Edia Mao. So, I mean, yeah, ma menti mintu unkebim by way of air updates, no, ibirema enesa, and just after this break, irabit.

0: Well, we're back 34 minutes after 8. 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Congratulations, National Organizer, New Patriotic Party, Daniel Nikwate, Titus Glover. Congratulations.
1: Thank you very much, my brother. How you doing?
0: Well, Nyamia Adom, I'll do that. Me was all day.
1: Only Hassan.
0: Yeah,
1: and Dominic.
0: Nabu. Yeah.
1: And Abra.
0: Now, what you say?
1: Oh boy, the other Roman. And the player, the achievement. And
0: maybe at the appropriate time, we will have a conversation as to your focus and your vision and what is new as a national organizer for the New Patriotic Party. But today is on the appointment of two personalities to our electoral commission. As a party, more position on that, Anna?
1: The great New Patriotic Party delegates are on the 3rd and on the 4th. We see women on the Yam. A Pama Menomo and Yamanu Cook is in Yan Yamitu Minti, my bomb home day. Now, soon I want to create him, I want to press him. And your dominion. Babra? And some of what be semi, and I would have to bamasu. Because we have a president who is a working contradiction. Or Kasem Wea, now was his son, with the greatest of respect to his office. This is a personality who says one thing and does another thing. Didi kan o kachre yen se Ghana force muntu abamano onu o experience esini as a contestant ni nyara esan se wasumda ampa o the vice president or the 6 months president onu sabenya 4 years at the peace war and the best president who kite bi. And now, what is it? What can I say? What is Formula 133? Beba, a very important economic policy. I'm a bunya. A page, my name. A GBD. And now, what is it? What can I say? Ma, who will pay the trade in Edia Maway? ABC Women's Bank. I'm a man, a ton idea, a cobanya. Ebe pesikebi, edi ebo getri, edi dikwa. Afimi yonu mwini yekwi. Kompana, akosi sayo. Omwampeni kachire nyense. Automatic postings, edi ma teacher for, any nurses for. Nana for mwishene nunyam, nwa ba. Obi edi efata. Ene teacher for ye juma, close to about 16 to 18 months. And now, because he said, postings, and now, Kando, and catch again, say, almost your voluntary employment, voluntary service. And now, because he said, and then the Galam say, I'm a Kofibua, or good at that Blackwa, Harun Edrisu, and Sam George, and can say, you declare state of emergency. And now, because he said, I am giving you the chronicles of things that the NDC and the president said. And today is the reverse. May Kaiser, Omo Akusu, Dr. Diawarizani,
0: Bosman.
1: When they have no evidential proof, say, or yet MPP in some. Yet the
2: 2 years. A catcher, Ghana for say, Bosmasari, a year NPP petrol. A year did they. And there was another young man, you see, oh, ITO. And you saw. A kikam semanke siake siake siake siake. And that President Mahama, my opinion, walk of far NDC through and through colors. At the ABC letter commission. True. I see, Mahama, she's a member of one of their committees. She's from my background here. Tell me, share with me. Namikasa.
0: Spokesperson on governance.
2: Spokesperson on governance. A true and true colored. So now we are politicizing every institution of state. And then when you're green, you cannot benefit in this country. And then, uko pejuma, na unkita, NDC ID card. Forget it. And then post is a course we touch on it. Secondary school for SHS for you. But now you interview people. I want you to say they were demanding NDC ID card in this sticker before you be posted to a category A school or category B school. Is that how you run the country? And you know what I mean, say, His Excellency, my big brother, and the president is a walking contradiction. Or come where ne? Or children are watching now. Who can children come for say? And ne? And next year, they said, what do you think of? The largest vote in Greater Accra went to the NDC. And then Ghanaian done before, we've made mockery of ourselves. In campaign, our country and Kanfo said, they are in the IT, they are in the country, they are in the country, they are in the country, they are in the country. And then, you are going to be a bubu kajano, a typical Osu community. Ye bubura zazime fiho. 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Ebi anami di Regional Security Council. 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Ewa kweshi numa. No BC structure. 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When some people say no, Bakana no be there. Ah, yadi latrites. Yadi go for ma. Yadi go fili ho. 100% na me ye ye. Na sabre no. Na ye see documentation in terms of permits. NCP because assembly na minimum ko ho no. So many permits. I info no one last so e can say they have not regularized their status. And rest of the show me na me say look. I info. Investors, no monkwa info ninchen, ye katebi e nyamu a wose edi mamu na muntu minye do monkwa info ninchen. Assembly honu permit e nyamu so monko, after a penalty no mochi yaka. Ghana Revenue Authority, sika wose a bani nye filo mosemu so, monsu monko, that was the decision of RESEC at the time. But today, mako buvo mamfo nyamu nyina. The tractor, labadi pleasure. And in transform, boni bain any yaya president mama, any NDC. But maybe ba. And Kanfo, you're sorry. You're too tesukoko edia chileno. So to come back to an issue about the appointment of this lady and the gentleman, true and true NDC colleagues. It means that tomorrow, Nikwa Tete has gone, I can be the lesser commissioner. Yes, as national organizer. Say, Dr. Babian, I'm not doing a for 2 hours the manual. Or you're a national DC commissioner. But what signal are you sending out there? Democracy, you're practicing, you know? The independence of these institutions of state are so critical in our geopolitics.
0: Daniel Nikwatai Titus Glover, just a minute, hold on. May I acknowledge, sir, Godwin Akogan, Acting National Communications Officer for the NDC, is on the line. But reason for calling him is this. Just let me crave your indulgence for a minute. Don't bleed publicly when you get a higher dose of your own prescription. I have observed the fear and panic reflected in the voices of some MPP members following the appointment of Afi Agbenyo to the Electoral Commission. I do not know Afi personally, but I must admit that I am interested in the reactions this appointment has provoked. Perhaps it presents an opportunity for all of us to reflect on fairness, consistency, and the need to do what is right by all manner of persons. After all, the principle is simple: do unto others as you would have done, unto you. This is not merely a moral principle; it is a fundamental lesson in life and godliness. The appointment of Dr. Bosman Asare, Apiaje, and others attracted criticisms because of the political affiliations and backgrounds associated with them. Miracle Abuaji and your team, kindly take a moment to revisit the arguments, defenses, and support you offered at that time. The same standards you defended yesterday are now being applied to you today. What goes around surely comes around. Our elders have a saying about chewing the hand of an ape. Chew cautiously, because its hands looks remarkably like ours. The lesson is simple. Be careful how you treat others, because circumstances can change and you may one day find yourself on the receiving end of the very treatment you once defended. Today, the MPP is expressing concern over an appointment to the Electoral Commission. What can I say to console them? Perhaps I should borrow a few lines from the song by Ranshud and the Rubberman Band. When you cry, be sure to dry your eyes, cause better days are sure to come. And when you smile, be sure to smile wild and don't let them know that they have won. And when you walk, walk with pride. Don't show them your hurt inside, because the pain will soon be gone. Dream big. On one appointment, 1,000 reactions. This appointment appears to have unsettled the MPP. The tears are flowing, the arguments are mounting, and the confidence with which they once defended similar decisions seems to have taken a hit. The towel appears to have been thrown in. My concern is that the MPP has often appeared to apply different standards, depending on whose interests are at stake. Principles should not be flexible instruments that we bend to suit our political convenience. If an appointment is defensible when made by one government, we must be prepared to examine a similar appointment by another government using the same standard. For once, let us allow them to experience how the other side feels. We should not be too quick to sympathize with those who showed little sympathy when the tables were turned against others. They were the ones who first brought the sugarcane home, leaving us to watch the flies gather around it. The MPP criticized John Dramani Mahama over allegations of appointing family members and friends. And even when he had only one relative in government, yet when the MPP assumed power, similar concerns were raised about appointments involving members of Nana Danko Akufo-Addo's family. When confronted with their own previous arguments, the response from some defenders was that Nanado's relatives were special because they were highly educated and, after all, Ghanaians too. Were John Mahama's relatives not Ghanaians as well, or their headsmen? We cannot demand one standard from others and invent exceptions for others. Let's not forget the treatment meted out to former Auditor General Daniel Yao Domlevo, who was chased out of office. Was Charlotte Osei not kicked out as chairperson of the Electoral Commission? They celebrated all this with glasses of wine in hand. Those who celebrated or defended political victories at the time must understand that power is temporary. The decisions you defend today may become the very precedents used to judge you in the future. I pray MPP learns faster that in life you cannot enjoy joy and laughter forever while others bear the burden of your actions. There comes a day when everyone must sit quietly and reflect. When that day comes, Ghanaians will look for humility in your eyes, not merely in your words. They will observe it in your posture, not and conduct, not in the noise you make. Until then, let us allow the country some peace and give Ghanaians the opportunity to assess the issues for themselves. No political party should arrogate to himself or itself the right to be the country's permanent standard of fairness, especially when the MPP keeps shifting the goalposts. There's a popular Ghanaian expression that says, if dog bite dog, blood no dey come in our politics. However, the wounds inflicted by inconsistency eventually become visible, even when these those responsible refuse to acknowledge them. For now, let us allow political disagreements to derail the urgent work before us. Let us not allow political disagreements to derail the urgent work before us. Our young people need jobs. Families need economic relief. Businesses need an environment in which they can grow. And the country needs leadership focused on delivering results. Let us not be distracted from these priorities by endless political quarrels. Criticism is part of democracy and scrutiny is necessary. But consistency and accountability must guide all sides. To the MPP, this is an opportunity to reflect on the positions you have taken in the past. The greater victory is for Ghana when fairness, competence, accountability become the norm rather than political talking points. Let us learn from yesterday, act responsibly today, and build a better tomorrow. Keep hope alive. Better days are ahead. Godwin Akun Gan Kumfanyanku. Anna Nesashesa Krata Weyase. And he's the acting national communications officer. So, Daniel Nikwate, why are you being given your same dosage and you are screaming, raving, and ranting?
2: Comrade Tessina Wokayano, one otai.
0: Godwin Akun Gan.
2: Oh, my brother. Ochenagin. He's part of the democracy. And he, so Ochenagin. I have no problem. But we see we are resetting. That was a mantra at NDC 4 Edemeji Akunyeye. So if there's a resetting they talk about, I have no problem. They can bring whoever as the chairperson of the electoral commission. Said Ghana Force EFG, too many influence. There's nothing you can do about it. Because the next Wusha said ya kromu esitia noa. Yes over case with the wound new kromwa. And a dear kosumu and phone. Obra me chingana. In pribibri. And in nansing maybe con national organizer. Obna munchin sing kromu na mun kwa dia kosuwe. Find out from the Ghanaian people what they are going through.
0: All right, my mama on your God name Rem. Here Akogan. Good morning. I promise you saying.
3: But on your don't be able.
0: What's the motivation in trying to equalize? What's the motivation?
3: Omahin, the last thing that I will do is to equalize. In fact, what I am doing is just a reflection. I'm doing this reflection because I feel, say, in political parties and as a political players, you know, sometimes we take the people for granted. Politics and as a tumino, a rayum, Emma, a refi, say, or chinebi, a waho. Then I made the kind, I chose my words carefully because me would GDSA, BBC. Ebetumi esibio ekinebiechi. Say ye NDC, say ye NPP, say ye CPP. Me was say GBN say ekina BBC ABC. Esia minim say obi say ye 20 years old, say ye 100 years old, obi be kind. Sa same way. No akase. Na no esiye no akugan etro BBC. That's why I chose my words very carefully. Oma hene, impenifose ori ofuosa mwashawodie. 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NPP e appointee Jane Mensah na no enye onu na o declare his excellency John Dramani Mahama as president ye mi oji die bi se se nipa eye na dwene se otu anasa o ho afono na irrespective of who becomes EC chair and IBB no ye betu somewhere no so the people will vote you out and nobody can do anything my fear and he said that young fa MPP sem and the system in rap places like military and are there for police and all those things they are fair or hold that we are not keep being hypocritical about it I say or hold that but when it comes to military leadership and idea let's be Ghanaians of conscience. People that will die for their nation. Oho, and they say, yeah, they are doing it. Intimidate, they are almost, you know. Yeah, for your journey, and call one of my omninam street in the summer page, my one of my accommodate your mumupe business. Aye, that is where our strength will be. Adiwe, by next week, mupu mumpu, this discussion is to be tracked. After inverting and acceptance, this discussion is to stop. Because MPP, any moral justification to fight this because of their omoye enra. In the media, me pensi akaka ya won't take it. Na yeko yenimno, ye democracy enimi, yankasa yinfi eko enimono. 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Ra, medawase.
0: I see. So you think that we are fools? But what you've just told us that, next week, when you are practicing an illegality, what you can tell us this morning is that in India, the inference here is that it is much ado about nothing. That's what you're telling us now, that you have the power. They should have a taste of how you were feeling whilst you are in opposition. That's what you're telling us now. Hold on. Because the MPP got it wrong. The NDC, in your wisdom, you think you've deliberately gotten it wrong. So you are taking us that has been the norm. After all, after a week, there's not going to be any big deal. We'll continue. Life goes on. Is that the country that the NDC wants to build for us when they came with resetting? Is that what it means? That you deliberately flout what the constitution of this country talks about and come to look at our faces and tell us that, oh, this is much ado about nothing. Acha, 1 week when the woman is vetted and are given that opportunity to come and hold that position, you know, it will come to nothing. Is that what it means? That now, because there's a party called MPP, when I screamed and Eric Ajay, myself, Eric Ajay, and all the names I can remember, Ofusuampofo, join hands for us to condemn when I felt that the Council of State then had done a shoddy work by giving those people that appointment and go ahead. In fact, I have a copy of the response the Council of State then gave to us as Ghanaians. But this morning, your response is now telling us that it's of no relevance to queue and go and vote for any political party with the mindset that they are going to do things right, according to what you just said this morning.
3: Omahene, I'm sorry if that is how you see it, but that is not what I mean. Make MBB, make us say NPP, they cannot judge us. Achana watching. Make us say, let the people judge us. That's my writing. I say, let the people judge us. But for MPP, Achana watching. Someone who say they were standing on straws and that's a sinking sand. And no, and now, Omujinaso, because they have no moral right. Omahene, we have grown to see NPP people joining NDC. We have grown to see NDC people joining NPP. Yenina, yebetumi, amounted. Their friend is saying, defense in whichever place you stand. We have seen people who have left politics and said, yeah, what could be Sofo? And as I say, we have examples all over. Omahene, what I mean, and I say, actually being you're very careful about the decisions we take.
0: All right.
3: And then Obi say NDC me. And I saw MPP. Now say all it is cry ye cry no. Me who morality be a woman. Me who standard papa be a woman. Me principle be a woman. Intimate me kwako ye. Me ankasa me jume be an as I'm living politics. Can't we appoint that person as an EC chair and I say baby?
0: All right, you know, we'll have this conversation, and it's not going to be an because I remember then on the Kusi and Chairman of Swampofo, Oskrimuka said, "Dear MPP, former ye, Ebrebi ba, Ama said John Mahama, His Excellency, whom mobo, no, mami kwa Electoral Commissioner, dear Namobeka." On the Kusi, all those videos this afternoon, we play it. We want politicians to be principled because we need. If you say this, and in your question, Debbie, if you say this, Debbie, Pacho, here is a chairman, Pacho Tobasi. We don't have to give you that space again, politicians. It's not good for us. It's not healthy for us. It's scary. Baby, I'm a person with the econo. It's scary. Vengeance is going to be the order of the day at the expense of the ordinary Ghanaian.
3: If you see this as
0: it's scary,
3: you are wrong.
0: It's scary.
3: You are
0: it's scary.
3: Wrong.
0: But so catch the MPP near why I'm from Swase. Nano Dawyan from Swase catch the went to have a taste of your own dosa. Well, what's the meaning of that? Is it the MPP that is the only in this country?
3: It is because what woman and next me boa. That's Ibisia, Ebeka Chair, who said, Yan Krasin, yes,
4: hello.
0: Well, Godwin,
3: if you know, Pento,
0: what Patrick was a
3: good job one day.
0: Tom, dear CNE.
3: Omonqua, a drew baby, now from my brand was young millionaires, and most as who could you. The next day, and to quite a bathroom.
0: All right. National organizer Gordon Akuna at the prescription be aba. Patuti prescription to us. But Gordon, before we proceed with this conversation, introduction I draw my attention to Dr. Bosman or so can say Tescon president or so. Or say it's not true. The Trisign because patron. Or say Trisign and you cre or so or say no cre. It's also tripon assignment. Or the Trisign man answer. Nimon nimni the anyama semua. Or say so what dance beyond that the other and I'm saying Ude Mr. Trisign Wahana for the Kotrisa man to know what you know. Mr. Kufanya, whether Mr. Trisign Wahaman Patro. Trisign Wahaman.
5: Just on your MPP, I say.
0: A conditioner on your Tescon patron, and you say, don't do conditional apology here. Mr. Obi.
5: Na pa che se MPP no de wadi atum na patron no mbeso be dia.
0: Me say onye test Tescon patron pacho.
5: You
0: that inference in there, Mr. Obi. Titus just God the God. Titus meet you pacho.
4: Me fit ya se na me can say. NDC for any genus rubia, they have no evidential proof, said Dr. Boss Masari, a test compatriot. It is totally unconscionable. Say, Minya Kuma Ako, done. Hey, catch your agents. You see the arrogance of power? A cool Timua, a pure one, said the Abusi Katafa. That is how we are trained. And I've disappointed my young brother, knowing him from Medina, our family house. That is how we were taught. Say NPP for Mukasa or Majakata. That is not the way to go. Musi the

0: yi election crop no want to aba. 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
1: All right,
0: so if they were going to justify the wrongs abem bi ye ye in the past no ma ye dia che ye ne na reset bro fro mo kan no mo te reset ase aman hene mi bi se o mo te reset ase se ye be reset ye do they understand reset ana ye bro fro mo kan na keke. 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
1: All right.
0: Oman, they should be careful.
1: Yeah, Edwis ya.
0: Na diye kwa suwe ne, diye konde mu nenra. 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And your man Penny John Dramani Mamma ni two sana movie.
1: Well, I'll be right back after this break.

0: And they book it up. 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I move into my dream house. 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
1: Yes, ma.
2: Who is it?
1: It's Luck.
2: Who?
1: Ma, your luck is calling.
3: Hello?
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5: And one put
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6: 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And I hear Kawan, you mama.
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1: That phone you've been dreaming of, the big TV, the fridge you keep saying next month, for everything you dreamed, now a deal. 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
11: 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Achet, yeah, kesia, baby. And because one not to Niyama, ewe, Electroland, ewe, Ghana, fane, baby. And now, upensua, bo star 928*8888#. And now, frame, ewe, 0503-159-739.
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0: and I'm worried. And I'm not saying this as a prophet, and I'm not saying that says the Lord. I am speaking as a student of prophecy and history. Next year I'll be preaching for 50 years. I met Bishop Nyaku in 1976 at the prayer meeting. Next year I'll be preaching for 50 years. And I'm concerned, because if we don't do something about our value system, after 2028 election, depending on who comes into office and power, if we don't do right by country, by citizen, after 2028, our democracy may be finished. I'm telling you. Because the dangerous thing, and the most dangerous person to fight in life, is fighting somebody who has nothing to lose. And this young generation you see like this, they are becoming very desperate. And it bothers me. They are becoming desperate. They don't have wives. They don't have children. They have nothing to lose. And the day they break loose on our streets, no military force, no national security force, no amount of guns can stop them. Like the Arab uprising, you will not be able to stop them, because some of your children will be part of them, and you have to kill your own children. That day is coming. We need to correct our value system. In the UK and other places, there is no law against.
1: How much did you construct one borehole for?
2: 900,000 Ghana cedis.
1: 900.
2: Sorry, 90,000. 90,000 Ghana cedis.
1: 90,000 for a borehole.
2: Yes,
1: honorable. What did it comprise?
2: The power tank, the drilling, mechanized borehole. Yes.
3: So what does it comprise?
2: The power tank and the machine. Okay, the pump. Pumping machine, yes.
3: And polytank, 90,000.
2: No.
1: With a
2: structure on which the polytank is placed.
1: Stands. And how many have you done so far?
2: Ten.
1: Has that covered most of your contributions?
2: No.
1: So there are some more.

0: 24 minutes after 9 o'clock. 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Mamika say CBGPA PSS no and they say Okosa app no so CBG mobile app no with PA PSS no on the CBG mobile app. Ubetimi send this sika wa Ghana cities mudi ako amobi biaji ewo eye baby bianipa no ehunhu bia kru bia so whether Nigeria, Kenya, Liberia, the Gambia, Zambia, Zimbabwe, Malawi, Sierra Leone, Guinea, Rwanda, and in Kuraho Dunina. Do you hear your CBG account? And I feel the original, the ding, and then the bank details. The other side, you be able to say you are logging into or downloading the CBG mobile app. No, tap transfer, select PA, PSS, and you are good to go. ABN app is all team. We are there. Number of 0302-216-000. And that's email to talk to us at cbg.com.gh. And I'll be teaming you connected on Facebook, X, Nafi, Instagram. So, CBG, we stand with you. Now, Masa Kyle say, Mikael's Grace Company, one of the Enyoma Waso and Abba Eye Ibiaso, which is Adisya Wonsem. 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Or 0244-583-973. Now what you mean when I didn't get home? Mikael's, of course, started right. So important. Hope Sinadoye, I'll be coming, sir. Congratulations.
1: Thank you.
0: To both wo and Oyere Zimbatis or the latest. Yeah. About Bonte, is that correct?
1: Yes.
0: Yeah. Me who said that? Young. Now, oh dear, sir, gidi. Oh. With the latest, no.
1: Oh, yeah, so with the sir, now.
0: Of course, I said, on the day we had, no. The last time coming here, she know, see, I'll be back craft for an interview, be on the detergent or the other.
1: Yeah.
0: And then look a few, look a few, washing powder. Yeah. Me who said, my office was Aline. My office was office. The depot will be on me.
1: Next week, you may
0: yeah.
1: Be back. Bro.
0: That's good. Because I'm in Canada.
1: What try?
0: Yeah. That means I'm so fantastic. Where do I have? Yeah. And also, a Ghana appointment. And I say, why now call prayer?
1: Oh, and you're Ghana. Miana Mikoye.
0: Okay.
1: Okay. Say, association.
0: Okay.
1: And every 2 years, you know, you call global conference.
0: Okay.
1: Now, you call Kususu, send your taxes to Honsem, Kosovo.
0: Okay.
1: Various countries in India.
0: Okay.
1: And you call, you know, I was the third to do a presentation.
0: Mm-hmm.
1: And now, I'm the outlook of Ghana.
0: Mm-hmm.
1: How a buy taxes to be free horn in the or the Burmu. And the fight against corruption and in the guy gown.
0: Mm-hmm.
1: In fact, me, yeah, you know, yeah, me catch her or more. I'm so, or movie service, and I'm so. Some of the taxes on me for a bit is a COVID-19 levy.
0: Mm-hmm.
1: I'm so, wow. You say, how can we be, say, how can it be, say, COVID abate him?
0: Yeah, that's
1: what you want to. New man in the guy gown. But we did all this. Me kwatina say anche and one of the renowned economists in US approached me and was say he was impressed with
0: your presentation.
1: And James say one engineer say Omunyayi. We are jamming to one you nominate me.
0: Wow.
1: And wow. No opposition.
0: Wow.
1: All of them.
0: Wow.
1: Applauded it in tea.
0: Wow.
1: Nyankupadum. Makoka omo.
0: Mm-hmm.
1: And apart from that, and so no, you were UN volunteer group with me.
0: Mm-hmm.
1: I friend International Youth Network for
0: International Youth Network.
1: UN Security Council Resolution 2250. Yeah. Resolution 2250, no, Emma and Mabunu Kwan at the decision
0: making level.
1: Because I'm saying, Asumbia Baba, as I said, Emma Bununa, you use who are more basabasa, no, as all more part of the decision.
0: Mm-hmm.
1: Because I'm penny for now, peace, yeah, kubium. Now, or more science, Adiana, I see a hono, or mono, or monte, I see
0: a hono,
1: still, or move
0: up, I see a hono.
1: It's you know, as I see a pick a month for free, I see a hono, no mopa, or mono G2, Miss a young kubium, there will be peace. And no, so no, Mene or Mugroba chairman.
0: Oh, wow.
1: Oh, yes. Wow. You know.
0: Hey, and a few ways.
1: Yango po ya duma.
0: When you meet any match.
1: Saturday, kwa yako UN Day, ewo Calabar, ewo Nigeria.
0: Okay.
1: Benti. Okay. Kakra kakra. Yaso soni.
0: Your food ya nana. Your food ya pana. The piano.
1: It's have a perfect.
0: Yeah. It's in order. Congratulations once again. Yeah.
1: Now, taxpayers league, Ghana has a mi group ni taxpayers league Ghana.
0: Okay.
1: And your website, if you want to join, join. Oh no, your co conference na. The number is not limited.
0: Mm-hmm.
1: Some 1,000 members no muni na peso mukwa. They are free. They will give the invitation for them to go.
0: Okay.
1: And we perse we are part of it. Now also we experience the global trend near koso. Now fe ya shese. Every penny bia will be a bit to be ano. You better make sure say it is used judiciously. Eti ekoko endi will be bottom dia on the yen tiasia cra. Eti abai emano and corner sum say. Your taxes are your triano. You better make sure. Near ever cobony dear. Taxpayers League, you know more the bag gingam so ding. Eti your website in here, www.taxpayersleagueghana.org. Ubetimakoso. Na wa register.
0: All right.
1: Bibia Betimakoso. Doctor Kokofu Betima register. Or mine Ubetima register.
0: Yeah.
1: Let us join
0: .
1: Hands together and protect our taxes in a Yetuano.
0: Okay.
1: You who say a Fabe Bia Enga as you say a sorry. Ye kasa hu says se ye twa na mo ye kohu demonstration as I see a na a bain who say taxes na a man for piano as I see you soon ye.
0: Okay, hope so na doye. So once again congratulations.
1: Thank you.
0: Doctor Kwabena Kokofu. Na pom to say.
2: Boko kwa
0: bibia poko.
2: Boko fache me na ele too.
0: Oh nyevi. Ya shukrani ye we yako mu brainim kakrantina kwambisina ye de.
2: So
0: Doctor Kumasi is saying,
2: I don't, my mom in 7 years. But when I work as a man register,
0: I could be a Wakunya Basobody, we are saying, a tax,
1: okay, taxpayers association,
0: and you know, Yakuini paying,
2: same pain, PSU, your taxes say, Tiakri, who
0: the idea,
1: yeah, fighting against that, and I think so. No, you ever say a man for would not be overburdened with taxes. Taxes in the banners, you who's a no share, but come with them. Yeah, very resistant.
2: Consumer protection.
0: Yeah, consumer protection. Kofi Kapito.
2: Consumer protection. Ewo. Ntinema ya consume no, ya protected.
0: Well, or born homodin.
2: Anyo no as an individual.
0: Omai no e born homodin, but sin to umkesipa.
2: Yeah, in raya no.
0: And they will raise concerns over time. Yeah.
2: Niema who do be brave.
0: Ba yanchi si mu kwari gie mu ya gia tumana
2: me wa parliament e bai gen anya modified internet modified organizations organisms yes
0: ya gia tumu
2: ma memo abasu bi ebi nia
1: yo that's it
2: we are ni saking be me ho atoy o politics mu kakra
0: da bi ohwe ba bia
2: Ah, But we name Professor Ali Nachia.
1: Martin and Canoise.
2: Yes. Tax lawyers at war or main Africa.
1: Yeah.
2: He taught me tax law. Ghana School of Law. Professor Ali Nachia.
0: Okay.
2: You don't mention anything tax, so Abra. Ali Nachia.
1: That's right.
0: Ali Nachia.
2: Professor. Okay. Very, very, very, very.
0: Now party what you say?
2: Oh, my party mu yes. Sana Yakok Masiaba.
0: Briefly.
2: Oh yes.
0: No, na come here for sure baby at
2: yes.
0: Yeah, yeah.
2: Friend and by media and
0: kakra. Yeah, yeah, yeah.
1: And Nachiana Lachia.
0: Nachia.
1: Okay.
2: N-A-K-Y-E-A.
1: Okay.
2: Ali Nachia, Professor.
1: Okay.
2: And you go kwa me party mu ye. The Edru sunu ye a friend is a parliamentary. Na primaries na national chairman. JB John Bodu. Chairman Mwachia no pay. Nana komia Nana B na me a me of us. So they form the chairmanship. To make sure so this time round we get the parliamentary primaries, you know.
0: My first question about in relation to parliamentary primaries campaign, you know. More in the general, but more often constituents say what they must do campaign. But I must say seize it everywhere.
2: Well, my name Adrian Pertel Chilede. To what can maybe say here, but come really serious. Say who are them one in Semonko. Now opposition so and uncle. Unse me ma testi.
0: Yeah, two ni na.
2: Opposition in parliament.
0: Yeah.
2: Na parliamentary party ne hona ikuku bibia opposition na one national party na che na about down to region and constituency. Enti braye opposition 2013. Na you rafe no mark na no minority leader. So he mate, in na mate. That time no penny for ho, it is serious chairman sabosu no money adin. O me recruit to ye. Am I a specific assignment? See the idea is a policies in any maybe a by na ye no. You better trust in your best scrutinize. Obi to say Moses anim. He was very good at
0: Moses anim.
2: Nyandam. Nyandam cried or call back Pandai MP. And see, you better hear the putting the government on his feet. Now in this opposition, they did it better. Omo ya dear papa. And to BBPA, opposition, the caucus will be a mona mohe sa ne man. And to win yada aje ma back to constituency peace. Already only resources.
0: No be ye juma so wachi.
2: No be ye juma wachi.
0: And the party is in now.
2: So, no be ye juma. So, oko primaries.
0: I don't know how.
1: Yeah, me go primaries.
2: Oko primaries at that time, no. Yes. No, Obi ti so no ni se wo na e orphan.
1: Orphan.
2: Oho ne na e orphan. Nti na too difficult. Ba bi e orphan ne anenye din papa. But where safe seats no ni ade no. E no na ko degenerate.
0: Pressure ba ho.
2: E na degenerate into independent ne hwan hwan. E ti me person pen for be mo money ada ho na this time.
0: Okay.
2: Yeah, been here.
0: Hobson, so because of time World Cup saga no. Electoral Commission appointments, no? Just join it and how you see it, yeah.
1: Martin, Nedikan, Memphis Electoral Commission, Omoa, ya you, Omo, ya be, Momo, Trunqua, so Monya, sa, Dibiano, Nahona, Omo, Kono, so Mohusa, Mora, a jackroom, a jackroom, a horse, say, and say, Omo, here, a lot of canny saying. Emotional control any ade so on the no I pack me ti am for betty team one nyabo trepe
0: one obepa
1: one opaya as
0: ya
1: 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I know more appointed a rubber be a friend, Charlotte was say. That and I'm one PP. Yeah, we're my minimum. Yet, no. Hey, we, NDC, yampenny. And so I'm going to see again. And Eja, Yatuaba, and MPP Baba. MPP Baba.
0: Even with Charlotte was say, no?
1: Eh? She, yeah, Ego go see ye. It's one that you know. I know free honum. And a Kufado, our pointy. Yeah, mammy, Jane. And a boss, my name, Tete. I do a mobile. Woman so buy and so muku car and a boss man or ye patron Emma a canny sent Tesco in some bibri, mung rain. Nibi chum 2023. And yes, I didn't patre a coca where brave vacancies above a tahonum. Nafi, Dr. Peter, appear in and so dear. Or no so neja, what till radio so defending ye levy. Any other, and so and this if work come with a conquisive. I never be do baby a tree. Commissioners, you know, or we have 7. I know we make it complete at the year. Juma. Apart from directors, in the idea of by appointing, commissioners in the 7. Now, commissioners, 7 are no more appointed by Nanado Danko Akufo-Addo. And 2, by a retirement, and by a quarter resign, and I become 2 vacancies. I know my feel 2 no, and right. You're feeling in rain. You see my men. Now, or your spokesperson
0: on governance.
1: On governance, ma or woman first to something, something. No, Mukaya. And MP for Sisala East. Menini Shiai, I will join news. And I know what I say. During or woman first to luncheon, they went to universities to pick people, especially the youth. Or moi, or Muhuse, or Muya,
0: they can do something.
1: Near day, that is almost the fresh face be any and the other. Not necessarily say be a Nipano year, a card bearing member of the party. I know Mudo Mobile and woman you buy. And I'm make us as a woman here and this in the crowd. What is the point? Groom her, Chief Justice Tuaba, or Tuaba, honey, you may go to the chairperson of a electoral commission, Angasa, or Tuaba, honey, you may be or to go. So, on the general, IGP Betuaba. Shraj boss or Betuaba. It you know, gentlemen can say you were neutral. No mum say wa be mwa and I'll be ye. In any case, many me de woman say the current president, Aja, chairperson, any 5 others, you know, ewoho. Despite the fact the evident and ewoho say a be a ye MPP, you know, waja omohonum. I know the 2 pay akwa kaum. Omahini. Two no more or cow more so no. But it is a back grad MPP. Aye Berman. San Mati. So on that you know. Eti Adena MPP de do mu ye na for Bano Berman and the Omongano has him.
0: De Dini Obano.
1: Obano gua. Obianu Hawaka Berman as well. So on that you know. But whether we like it or not, no. Look. And then I may share President Akufo-Addo so in Peter Apiahene and the 2 others. And what I say? Or more I say, we a party and I say, you know, look, electoral commissioners, you know, they don't decide the elections. What more do say? They just organize it. They collate and then declare results. They won't vote in Angasadia. And you won't know. Wo ye etima muni na na se Ghana ni na wa qualify wa register wo na wo kwako decide it is a wo decide a commissioner bi anu hono mo betima sesa wo decision no and eto asum so on dey no eto asum entino I don't think says it say yes sebre do we ho akinye just like that my boss Alan Kojo Chiremante any da akwanya ne so ba appoint obi Dr. Mahmoud Bawumia, any Akwenya so be appointed Ubi. The only person I was Akwenya to appoint, eh, John Mahama, I know appointed. Let us all cooperate.
0: Right.
1: Na yen kwenyanum. Na on the issue of the
0: World Cup.
1: World Cup. Visa issues, you know. 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
0: debi
1: no I said president it take action. What does it say? I saw take action. Because who share a yina ekona do a new state fan, but it amounts to criminality to extort money from people with the you say memo visa, no one nya visa no. A crime. Sabuji is grand a mumma movies, I send up new crowd will go be a grand mechano abonching. So net you know. 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
2: ɔno na na boati djima
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0: oni minister ndili hwe
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0: akem
1: a ne share no ma no I suspect it's a one one leak information of our problem. My president enter so me ebra immediately worker say your ampo fankra enko tranche no mu hwehwe mu no I think say all those involved
0: as
1: a pium as a no mu yet thorough investigation o pia wo ye involved bia na say o mu take no
2: ti obezo case including the minister nana
1: obia
0: your take on that.
2: Kwa mama minko isi biye.
0: Osi ubi nko wei ni meku. 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
2: Sabe we ache u.
1: Koko kufye se, wako fa bantuma, yi fuso jesi biye, nubi se, oh, boja mumo omosu nya travu ya yi, bini ya mao. 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
2: Kwa mama isi biye, mama minka kakra.
0: Yeah.
2: Se, ya wo records, ya wo history. When you say Nana Udru Numapo in this fourth republic, and I only had the first and look at INEC, and then she now evolved one. Now, Dr. Kodja, for example, I had the opportunity to work with him, and I'm a time I make up parliament. Me a candidate in OBCI Ukumase, 1-on-1. And I'll catch her say, oh no, we need Papa Akope as the EC boss, and then the deputy Sikano, one thing crime. It is a who now walk up there and answer person your parliamentary and no one winning primaries. And he drew a banner through now. So who's the media grow?
0: Wawasem.
2: Wawasem. I say, you're winning a polling station, you lose your polling station. Or no, any polling station, the officers in the wall. It will be enough, you move up one or the abren one crime.
0: And no, the bidijuma.
2: And you're not telling us, remember telling us, and you make it sure as a polling station hall. In effect, they make cases when you say, yes, of course, we are deputy, we are EC officer. And here, who and this is now appointed Dr. Farijan. On one who jaw mukwai.
0: That's the irony. Very dangerous.
2: NDC appointed
0: Charlotte.
2: Mami Charlotte.
0: No, Obijaw mukwai. No, more appointed Jane. Jane mukwai.
2: So by now, I see a TSS, sir, position no honor me and son. they have little to do to help you as a political party.
0: Little?
2: I know, dear, I must confess. However, say you soon say, oh, yeah, more be appointment now, the colors you win where. Fundamentally, yeah, what the winner takes all syndrome already. Well, but trouble amount as president. Depending on the president, you will be back. I could be catching your school. Be my president now, may appointment 5,000. 5,000. And TBNU, you know, you include 5,000.
0: Encourage.
2: Yes, so you be a constitution man, a crime, or no, we principle. We use a jump.
0: And then in Funso.
2: And then in Funso, we be BBS. It is a easy now, we be for what you say. Now, in true, in realism, no. Is that they say, yeah, okay. Tell me about Bokman, no, then some about Honey as a picture. So it is just a mere repetition. Yes, so you will be as you in him with it. So no, so now I'm Penny and Pana. But the only say, on my interest first. If you are near wood, Nabaka could change your figures, Yatua Banavi, but if you are no assem. Maybe at the uni and Timmy was in.
0: That's why he cautioned.
2: Tiano Nancy a caution room. Otherwise, maybe moment drinker.
0: And the hopes in a castle only jail the whole day. I mean, one local party at the
2: moment drinker, but I don't
0: know. You better both
2: the moment drinker, but I don't envy them. The moment drinker, but I don't envy them. The task ahead.
0: Edge market.
2: They have to serve the nation and serve the nation.
0: Yes, even if you have that coloration, yeah. I think that where you find yourself, you can't color it again.
2: Now, why would party for no crown?
0: So many.
2: Because near maybe you may person over here now, we can. Eh, yeah.
0: Untimely. You man a mau coin.
2: A mau coin.
1: What's that? Na kufokra ayi.
0: Sylvia.
1: No, Bimbila MP Onya appointment. Oh, nice. I like you. Something.
2: Ebin Chambers.
1: When your appointment. And NDC. You can say, Alan, Eja endorsement called WTO.
0: Yeah.
1: MPP, Hanatete, Eja Fine.
0: Yeah.
1: And the NDC, Ayoko Butchi. You know, it is not your manager.
2: Ayoko Butchi, Koyansana Moba, NDC.
1: What's that?
2: Ayoko Butchi, dear. What's that? Commonwealth.
1: Oh, not a
0: about the last bit with the sauce.
1: About endorsement, come.
2: Not yeah, yeah.
1: Oh,
2: no,
1: movie.
0: Welcome.
2: Mumu bejano kwai. Na kwara. Se media no cream ni. Se yinyira e woji die se bibi oha. Sa ministry hono.
0: I don't know again. Honestly, I don't know.
2: Sa ministry hono.
0: I don't know.
2: Sa notoriety no.
0: I don't know.
2: Anna, work up no so be a beko bebe bia no.
0: E de ho asemba.
2: Eti, I don't know. Senia, hope see kano. The president must crack the whip. As I said, you make sure say. Mabuna good ye won semne or ban. Na me bibia nya meya se. Na me ni tie tipu bia na. President, that time I know you opposition leader. Now all can say, my no one say, I'm a big crack and blaster. I'm a blaster, cry, bobola.
0: None of it. We go blaster performance now. Maybe you have anyone for what I have.
2: And 2 years in Mawabem.
0: As Hajin said, blaster.
2: And you're west.
0: There's a problem with Juan Casa Ministry.
2: Maybe I mean, Casa problem, or that time, one who's a problem. And I know, or this year, Kufuado.
0: Yeah.
2: Ain't he or non so, not bang.
0: Unsolvable problem. Sports ministry is just too much. It's unbelievable.
2: I don't know. Is there more black star Nibia now?
0: It will be. Your black star will be any coach.
2: Okay, Mammy, you're in my cotoco. I may make me cotoco. So, come on, by and large, I don't think so. And minority, Mammy, more my basso papa. Lawyer, if we honorable.
0: Yeah.
2: Semi by, you know. Omati mi anso mu ahwehwe mu perfax ne ne ade enti se eno kre se de ye kan nyina sa ne te de a ye ntimi nane omen emutu sa.
0: I see.
2: So yes, and that is, you see, the enti am pe parliamentarians as same se say no, because in opposition who was said ya ne so be yi sa ne men nyina be ba man about na Ghana fo be hunu Enting crawford quite ye or consuency hono. Elton coladini, near ye wedding, and yanning in honor, ubet me a barber ye be pisa. And yesterday, mumma and tea the empenina canoe. Now, what certain empty near quay ye? Now, it be a hopes in about Nancrawford, and now incoming.
1: What do you have? We have
0: as yet, too, I don't know.
1: That's the thing coming if that's a mother.
2: Yeah. I was so parliament in crater call him back, you know,
0: who you him.
2: No, we him now near you, some banner press conference, and now you win, and your cram, the delegates in it. Yet, just a win, yes.
1: Oh, but some who boys in a good anymore. What do you appear?
2: Oh, none of the fans, I am, mommy. Something did you learn 2 minutes, what do you say?
1: I was a bad to me.
0: Yeah,
1: yeah, can I say minority or more? Are you on
0: World
1: sports?
0: On sports,
1: but foreign affairs, then the Omo Mo break. Kakra,
0: almost uncle.
1: I want your Omo break. Omo Mo break. Omo Mo break. Baby, Omo Conetro.
0: I see. All right.
1: Yes, Auditor General, baby, in the report. No, Omo Big and you, minority for no.
0: But why are you calling for 2017, yeah, busa wasem dike. Ana ukuto 2017. Busa wasem se unkunte bu.
1: Wadi ako. Ana wase.
0: Ana mese unkunte bu.
1: Wadi betu first one na omoka yino. Ana wase is calling on Auditor General 1 year from 2017 to date.
0: And you uncle back to evacuation. Shas a rolling time.
1: Time bang.
0: From your courses say in yanum free Lagos by omoka sanse bay.
1: Oh, that be 82.
0: But that is what I have a problem.
1: Problem here
0: then. And the Osro accountability.
1: Osro.
0: So what is your problem? If the minority identifies challenges and discrepancies in your existence, what is your problem?
1: Omahine.
0: What is your problem?
1: Omahine. Omahine.
0: He is an advocate for. Accountability.
1: Nyabotre.
0: On that score, no. Mementiasi.
1: Omahine.
0: Because you because you're very sure what you must say. Any time you're making a deal. Yanko
1: when can is a man misrepresenting
2: no.
1: I'm not going to be able to do it. Should audit it. Yehuse and Crophobic or can Middle East war baby, Yakoko for Mubaye, Wemuko Yesi, and it's on your man.
0: What we have at hand is here. What we have at hand is that Ghana phobia through the instrumentation of this government. Akofa South Africa, Ghana for this shibiaba. Yet the Abai we are saying. Dom Kumani should say, Wan Kunta Wabuatreno, a sin to be Iden, Abem, Safan Chimuede, a sea chimai. What's your challenge?
1: Omahine, Oya Cantanta, Obitima Audite, a account. Oh, maybe so.
0: Minya, but you mean a me?
1: Good, Nabutu, Nabutre. It won't mean you know. Say, I'm funny, say, Obi, and I said, Dominic, hey, accountant, you ever catch a Dominic, say, 1 year, I'm going to go. No, for my tree anymore.
2: And I'm a 2017. I don't know.
1: Not that you're not going to be able to do it. Oh, my fashion, I'm a 2 year for anymore. Oh, my fashion, I'm a 2 year for anymore.
2: Oh, my fashion,
0: I'm a 2 year for anymore.
1: Can you tell me? Oh, the day you're poor, chat, I'm right. Need you now, I'm going to come what you want to get.
2: And you're now, person, catch it.
1: Need you now.
2: Oh, my God. Men, I'm going to catch it as a World Cup. Oh, my God, catch it as a World Cup. Yeah,
1: Yeah, come on, Mr. Fred. I'm not going to see you in Brazil. Yeah, I'm fine. Yeah, why are you? Yeah, why are you? Maybe I'm cutting you a bit, Marco. Brazil, yeah, yeah, yeah.

Well, to be a man, that responsibility on your neck is just, you know, unimaginable. But whichever way, it's all towards me. Don't mind any come Santy. We're in tomorrow to serve you. Thank you so much for your time. The big man himself is coming. OPD.

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7: Kwame!
8: Yes, ma!
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8: Ma, are you locked?
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0: tell him
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0: Mr. Kill e wo pharmacies Heba and over the counter medicine shops. 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
3: 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Yeah, yeah, tough.
9: It's not about the 90 minutes, it's what you put into the 90 minutes. 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It's not just about the game. That's what you put into it.
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0: How you doing, sweetheart? 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
1: Oh, come on. OPD is on right about now. Work and Happiness. He's going to be on for the next 2 hours.
0: Work and Happiness got me riding every morning. 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

Nano pay my min fast that I can say and confirm my Duffy's health and beauty. 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

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Sometimes God allows you to work through difficult seasons, not to destroy you, but strengthen your faith, building your character, prepare you for a greater things. 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

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And I say a stomach ulcer. And I say menstrual disorder. 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One water, no atibiago, no a camphra. Now they were bonoguna. And no one on worry. A menstrual disorder, a ulcer, and I say low libido, and I say stroke, and I say sexual weakness, and I say a pulse, and I say a biana, a waist pain, being able to say a comma at the amount, whooping ring, maybe a furniture, gaps in pharmacy, cophobia, Sansonia, what kept herba, it was Sunyani, house of drugs, a shaman, Wachi and San Kipku, Nana Bwachi herba, a waterman, PK Gombilla, a watermali. Patrick number no A 0591 565 557 0591 565 557 Okia Heba powder. 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

Nancy, a dear life, you dear Gross out, Grimsan. And you, ensure, and the community be aha, ensure Emma. I won't cry, ha. Anna, baby, and you quack cross a mechanic and cry, ha. I was say, aye, this one, your dad gonna say, and every community, and Kobia will ensure, ensure, dear, Kobia will be. I didn't hear. I'm in front of you. Duffy's Health and Beauty Radio product. 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

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Almost say, Bishop no far petro, and all the Kojina, a Frian sit down, Sanko Kokogash and HS, Posey for Abachin, Media Minion, who removes the sea. Nasan Saban Crawford, a kind canoe. Hey, that's all between us, sir. 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Hey, Zed, yeah, may you down cry me the jack or channel. Hey! 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Ah, no more while the woman tea woman or man, the tea, our dear, say, or man, so be quiet, our dear, be beas to be a fine. 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

106.3 FM so the Sabri wasugusu na uti enkana uti yen. 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Or is it typhoid fever? Sanson or tria herbal powder. One more and I saw my son of pay my media health bit. A de brewa bra, UTA, nano pay, a wadum 106.3 FM. 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
1: Abi o na me ye federal research.
0: Oh, okay.
1: Actually my project, I said the Global Peace Mission.
0: Okay.
1: And now I said my launch the RI, the Real Intelligence.
0: Oh, okay.
1: Yes, and that was actually the real project and I'm here.
0: Oh, okay.
1: And along the line, I'm developing the CoA.
0: Okay.
1: And the CoA is just CoA is Center of Awareness.
0: Okay.
1: Center of Awareness, acronym of Center CoA. No?
0: Okay.
1: The Center of Awareness Global Peace Mission. Yes, we're doing the research, you know. We are many that drone. But the Center of Awareness everywhere, sustainable peace for the whole world. So we address, I'm going to address issue confronting peace.
0: Oh, okay.
1: Because the HIV near drone, so that we have something that can bring the cure for HIV. And I'm going to start that research. I'm going to drove the bar. So looking at the immune system and supporting the various health conditions are, but while your immune system is strong, definitely your hope, your friend, and your health is there. A bedjan and also, yeah,
0: that's it. Medobe fair free, qua effects, said the young Casa in Nimono. Any dodo and never qua effects, even time one, corona and a buy and will be beer, no qua effects now. Now, what the engine brandy. Kwa effects no enne mensasa kan wiye kai kai ho na dwuma titro ben pa
1: yo by the ofu na okofa
0: ye nchiri
1: me fa kwen jazz nchia weti efo ne efo nyina am say kwa effects na ye sisi kwa mixture yes enye nya the kwa plus mixture and so ade aka ho. Yes, and they are quite empty, mixture here for malaria.
0: Okay.
1: Yes, and they are quite capsules. And they are quite balm, ointments, here for. And to be my answer to you.
0: Okay, question I'm busa.
1: Yes. I'm say 2005, I started some research. Now, I'm going to share a draw, a bit me support the Nipah immune system.
0: Okay.
1: Because that time was a HIV near draw. Nature having so destroyed the human immune system. No, yes, and then I paid draw. I bet me I supported the immune system. Now my paid draw so I became the virus system. No?
0: Okay,
1: yes, and then I develop all the CoA efforts then.
0: Okay,
1: yes, and then we are for supporting the immune system. Now, I can't be anchor if you are seeing you know coming home, immune booster be a chain the CoA mixture and the CoA plus. Into a juma, eh, Ankasano. There are a lot of people say testimonies are about those be brave. Now, my person, Mijina, and also. Now, so Obi Wo, on say, Yarepi, Benny Pahune, moi, if he the immunodeficiency syndrome.
0: Okay.
1: The friend saying, immune system now, I weak. When the immune system is weak, definitely. Cancer can
0: take place.
1: Cancer can take place. A lot of chronic diseases, bet me, are taking place within the human body. But Kwan HMIG, a lot of lives. A lot of lives. We are all fighting offense and viruses. hear the core
0: viruses, infections.
1: Infectious. Definitely, when your immune system is weak, above for more, and to be fighting infections. And you won't be drew cramp, or drew be a wound, be a no, hear your immune system to come up.
0: It's true.
1: And that's the best you can have on the market.
0: Yeah, my men, I'm near Papa, my motte and come, mutti, where you can your immune system, no more. I quite say, unipped, you are not holding now your crookers here, Bacosa Ghana. Now, on my year, so you are four, and near posy four. A woman will be at me dampine, will be about me fadio penoco. And that you know, our can immune system no, a soldier for bo unipediana crono bine. And see, a bear strong to a be an a soldier for a strong no, or more quack one down with him could him. But that's papa to us,
1: yes, sanity. And see, a obia.
0: About me say, your microphone, no, baba nim ka crabia, mammy. Aha, you say we'll get you closer. Sorry. Yeah, patcho to us, mommy.
1: Obia, all diabetes simple. Your immune system neko form. Right? I will be here the core product, the core mixture, and answer the core plus. So, I know the bubble su your system because when the white blood cells, you know, say, sugar in the body, no pia. And my white blood cells in the coffin. And the quack of Okunyar one ponayana adding. So you need an immune booster.
0: And it is the best. It is here, the drosso cranoa, you bet me a nom a quano.
1: Yes.
0: So who be the drossoa?
1: A drobia would thus be a no cramp, bet me a nom quano. By onuma 1 hour and son one abrofudian.
0: Okay.
1: Yes.
0: Who be the canum quano
1: and son
0: 1 hour
1: and son 1 month
0: and son 1 month. A drubi a wonum.
1: That is it.
0: Okay.
1: Was kwano testimony is a menya bebre. Bin ma no mo a fans a circle cell cramp on a no a circle cell bear 15 years in unya crisis. Maybe 5 years, 10 years unya crisis. Because of a far the kwano consistent for some time. A general Fabio. Yes. And the kwa has a lot of active ingredients, over 180 organic compounds.
0: Wow, yes. 180 organic compounds.
1: Yes. As a offer, the woman jabe ko muno within 15 minutes, it diffuses into your system.
0: Wow.
1: It, yes. Now, any no side effect now.
0: No side effect.
1: No known side effect now. Now, Jishima Yaya was South Africa.
0: Mm-hmm.
1: I'm saying, yeah, Jishima coronavirus.
0: Okay.
1: Yeah, Jishima HIV.
0: Mm-hmm.
1: Yeah, Jishima Ebola virus.
0: Okay.
1: About 5 strains of viruses. No. I just say, active ingredient be a woko anumono. To me,
0: that's suppressing.
1: That's suppressing. To me, cramp would deal with them. Yes.
0: Wow. Now, no, Jennifer.
1: Yeah. Your friend say you go swa. Your person your clinical trials to substantiate and send it to me. So it cures A, B, C, D, but it doesn't cure. Yeah, I'm kind of say a cure, but obi a what condition be a no offer this immune booster or this additional value.
0: Wow.
1: Yes. Oh, this additional value.
0: Or for moi mutie ano pay yene Professor Samuel Ato Duncan. Or no na meka se eye kwa opening kesi epano kwa ya yenumi kwa ya yenumi ya ono eno papa no una no ena meneno e woka se fidie so a yema hohoa hoa nene nyame first ma meneno edi nkomo na afei yete se kwa uo bebia baby ave prekope na I say yeti din so yen chadante ada mo breye se mo be promote ko ano ana se what happen
1: yo em say according to me, there was some kind of challenges kakra and the challenges na ne omni a deliberate attempt to destroy ko.
0: Oh
1: yes, a deliberate attempt to destroy.
0: Oh, were you chrome her Ghana?
1: Ghana.
0: Yeah. Maybe before ya yeah. Pull him down for ya.
1: This their friends, yes. And anyway, we are not. Yes, obi omo promote ibi no ma be fake yen drone no na fans they were just supporting that so that they could just destroy Kwa. And you know a whole lot of things I mean per se messan be cause bio, but I thank God say I think we have a new government a war a fans a better vision a support to your fans say Kwa and Jumedia.
0: Yes.
1: Yes. Because it was a deliberate. Somebody called me to tell me, say, yes, see your person you go with Jumanji.
0: What?
1: Yes. So a whole lot of things we have to struggle here and there. But at a point, when him a queer me far so far, kunya a drone. And yes, and yeah, she drew keke. This is open young
0: for
1: the na me hwehwe global solution to the HIV into me pe permanent solution into a drug bet me a suppress e mwa no eku omukra na eyi omafio na abuild immune system na e compromise no yes into na do no hunu white sa no I use what I call the real intelligence.
0: Okay.
1: I entered into the system and I got what could kill the viruses as well as what could support the immune system to yes. And you have no idea, say you see, I'm a researcher and an independent researcher researching into life in totality.
0: So it means that Africa, especially Ghana, we don't cherish our own. We don't support our own.
1: That is exactly what I would say, because and by this time, Ghana, Africa should be celebrating.
0: Kenya, Bibio.
1: I tell you,
0: 70 years here, Uromi.
1: I tell you honestly.
0: Iti Bibio na debi aji se importi aba abro food di ani etu
1: eguso. Yeah. It was not. But I think
0: the. Any what bread?
1: Oh yes, it was. It wasn't easy. Now, me why? You ain't to me support. Say you ain't to me support to innovations. I don't see why we should kill innovations. Yes, because I have the capacity. I bet me produce solution to every disease. Every disease has a solution. We support, we can develop medication for cancers. We can develop medication for all strains of viruses. We can develop medication for kidney failures.
0: Wow.
1: We can develop medication for a lot of conditions. I am chronic. I tell you, Ghana, to bring Ghana to the effect, Ghana.
0: The only health ministry, no, I am Kofabia. No, I'm going to come over. I'm going to introduce you.
1: I'm sir. Luckily, I'm the board chairman of the Traditional Medicine Practice Council.
0: Okay.
1: Yes, and I think Yegusua, Yeshesen Yebeya, Enye Menkwampo.
0: They should speed up.
1: Na your friend saying Ghana ha go forward talent, go forward. A draw, you bet me a harness the potentials. Na yet me a dunning into a green gold. You bet me a. I'm a President Mahama of primary health care. He said, you hear a baby draw Ghana, but me are support.
0: No credit.
1: Yes. Mahama care. Now, to me, passport what we have.
0: It's true.
1: Yes. And he said, may the bad me one, I feel, say, I've not been fairly treated. Yes. Now, you met me, I can say, Ghanaians must know. Say, Kwa. It's not gone. Kwa is back. Yes, now there are a lot of people who are faking Kwa and saying, say, Kwa na yani and Kwa ye juma, yana, yansu ye kwa say, so.
0: What can I say, mean to
1: you? What to say?
0: A kwa ben ye bet me a faso na ye hunu, one more a faking in it, the original.
1: Yes. The original, ye, first saying, ye kwa product, ye cho kwa wong. Kwa mechanye nitinye blue, kwa plus nitinye red. 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Yes, now one more set is a kwa, and I'm the only one who has the formula. I'm the producer kwa no.
0: Okay.
1: Yes, and yet obia, and anybody can create. Well, it looks like water.
0: Mm-hmm.
1: And you
0: dia bra. Me no wo kan.
1: Obi di.
0: Obi esu akwan da na wa chinchina.
1: Esu kwa ba da na wa chinchina. And the mesre gana fo nyina say kwa no ya shemu kinapa ma the plus no. So what cancer? Who treat cancer? Who treat chronic diseases? Be a yeah. Almost an ordinary. And yes, often as a cure.
0: So it means that even with the way I work on a crown, I have a year warning. So we need to get it from the right source.
1: Yes.
0: In the hen hen, I epibia. The right source. 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You in the anami and you in tomb say a horn your right source.
1: Oh, sir. Kwa bottles, you know, mm-hmm. I won't dance.
0: Okay.
1: Yes. 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
0: Mhm.
1: Yes. Bin maye different brand ni bia. Omoko pharmacy shops or ka jones o. We so ti se kwa na na ye juma ti se kwa na na kwa fo na ye juma na all those
2: things. 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
0: Wire no. 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
1: Nya fofro bia. Fofro ya ya ni the plus no.
0: Okay.
1: Yes.
0: I was in the three red no.
1: The three red no.
0: Okay.
1: Yes.
0: Obebusa say anya bia apart from kwa no bibi fofro bia ba beka ho bia betimi edi ho nkomo anopay na Ghana fo so ho na what is new so far yete won ka che e wo radio so afi na was me backup ko skra. That was say me name Malek ni mitim ni nyina baba bibi nti na ye ntimi ama me say yes e ba na so when your emergency nti ama ntimi ama so
1: yo me aba fofro ye and here the real intelligence.
0: Okay.
1: Yes, my lunch is what I call the real intelligence. And the real intelligence, you know, yeah, as we have the artificial intelligence.
0: Okay.
1: Now, so artificial intelligence is real, no way.
0: Okay.
1: You get it? And it has taken me 38 years to dig and bring out
0: the real
1: intelligence. Now, for the real intelligence, now, I tell you honestly, because Ghana has more than what it takes to change the destiny of Africa. Ghana has more than what it takes to take the, change the destiny of Africa.
0: Wow, sounds good.
1: Now, sir, me can say the real no need. The real no ye. Oh, sir. Ya betu. Obi ne bo. Obi ne echechiri yuyasi. Right. Ordinance is a form of intelligence, which are called the creative energy. And obo we are seeing nano shishe quite a fast or shishe solar system. Galaxies near the ansana or the deeper eba baby away. Right? And it's a ne inipe to me any nyansa. I de a creative machine. And my machine no any intelligence. As is a young boy dreams say and no name the friends and intelligence are you know see yes, I'm telling you that is not true. The intelligence that created human being who can give us more than what we need.
0: Okay.
1: Right? Yes.
2: That
1: intelligence is also in everybody that within you, that's the soul.
0: Okay.
1: And a very comprehensive study that needs time to talk about.
0: Right.
1: Yes. And that is what I did. And out of the real intelligence, you know. Obon say everything within the space has been documented since the universe was created. Nti kwa ya mefasu nya kwa na sanete.
0: Oh.
1: Bibia obadiabo bia no wa documented.
0: Okay.
1: It has been documented. Nti idue bia si obia no wo ne ye. Ya re bia no wo ne betimi eku no. Ekwa ya befasu abeye.
0: They say bibia wo na chiwade.
1: Bibia won't achieve. Apart from Bibia won't achieve, no knowledge Bibia you produce CCA no comes out of that intelligence.
0: Okay.
1: Right. Yes. And we have the real intelligence. We have the psychic intelligence. Any arguing, any war, artificial intelligence. That is something that is created by man. That has been created by man. And near any pie ene nia nia aye humanity I created the whole universe nia in a bit me produce more I find than inventions.
3: Okay,
1: you get it.
2: Jimmy,
1: something that could kill the AIDS virus. Mm-hmm. It took me only 2 days to enter into the system to come up with a formula.
3: Oh, okay.
1: You get it? Yes. So when you enter into the system, mm-hmm. just as like Wakachre AI said,
0: when you enter my partner, yeah.
1: And
0: so that is the real intelligence.
1: That's the real intelligence.
0: Sounds good. So how are you going to have the feel of that real intelligence? Na yeah, my host too live. While at your comfort zone, until the radio remember Cape Coast. Why? Now, better was say, I'm saying, yeah, me intelligence. I'm a crowd so crown. Come on, I am a decry my brother. So now, yeah, you see, real intelligent one. Until next time, I be she ano. Yeah, bet twice. Yeah, bet fair free ho. Until you bet me your contact number. Then we be a wope. We product ni bin sweat me a aqua aqua kutubi.
1: Oh, 050 267
0: Good. Yes, and Sisubium.
1: 050 057 2263 of my Ghana, Africa, and the world at large.
3: Okay.
1: And here, a Juma, maybe 38 years I
3: am. And I
1: ah, my person, you been ya a brepa near to me, D.
3: Matias,
1: eh? Uncle
3: Matias, eh? But you made the radio, like I said, I'll come. Mati. Why? But that's in Adam 106.3 FM. So, and Woti and Kan Woti, Professor Samuel Ato Duncan, and Otin and Kwano. I mean, travel on a minimum board for a crowd tour. Me wonana kachi kwa mi apia so hana yenyu ko mona eze bi media ka enfantu aso

0: Yes, ma.
1: Who is it?
0: It's Luck.
1: Who?
0: Ma, your luck is calling.
2: Hello.

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1: Ujam, girl, be a messy mako uno. 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
2: Oh, where do you sorry for the disappointment?
1: What then?
2: Menya and yami wife.
1: What? Why? How?
2: Wakonya defis wa hima feminine mix anum and ni defis feminine cleanse. 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Ama and yeme be a ne pampam menu. 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
5: 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Hey. Hey. Hey. 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
1: Cap him 10,000.
0: Momentum.
1: Your community 65.
0: Join the community now.
1: Now start there too.
0: What about
1: top 15 communities?
0: I want to what the first thing in Ara.
1: Obiara be 100,000 Ghana cedis.
0: It count 1 billion.
1: I want to talk about the community in the number 2.
0: As you quack up him number 10 now.
1: Obiara be 5,000 Ghana cedis.
0: And just start there too. See the cash this year.
1: For what for?
0: To what see the cash?
1: For short go this year.
0: Star 716 hard.
1: Any?
0: Star 716 hard.
1: Say press option 1 buy ticket.
0: For community no money come.
1: Now I choke whenever for the cash see the cash.
0: And I go internet.
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0: And one put
1: it.
0: Position at that.
1: You don't hear a kawanyu mama.
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1: Say Kasa education is the key. 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A fear nest. 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
2: Let's
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2: Can we take it to Kujara 5 cedis? 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No, no, no. Even with your 5 cedis and more, cap him 10,000.
3: Momentum.
2: Your community 65.
3: Join the community now.
2: Yeah. Start there too.
3: What, what?
2: Top 15 communities. You know.
3: I wanna know what the first thing you are.
2: Appearance being 100,000 Ghana cedis.
3: It count 1 billion.
2: About the community into number 2.
3: As you quack up him number 10 now.
2: Obiara bring your 5,000 Ghana cedis.
3: And just start there with your city cash this year.
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2: For short body this year.
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2: And yeah.
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3: As you book your ticket.
2: Not to what city cash.
3: For short. Go this is
2: 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Dial *716#.
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0: 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Electroland Ghana Limited. What the achedia kesia bebre HSU. Enti baby a wobia ne uti adum FM. Yeah, I was say we and say we do any bitching more Electroland. Meno kasay Nasco top mount freezer na ya tono 2799. Yeah, the amount and name meno kasay 1,049. 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Ana yet tono 2,299. 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Sansona air condition TCL 1.5 horsepower na a 5,499. 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If we Electroland. Neighbor room number is 0503159739. Eh achede kese. Pranan super chote eh at yase. Willis Properties and Electron Safri we name no kasa asase amansun bi ani o. Brane bejo de wate. Asase na kra kra sa yet yes. Is it who pass asase e wo pramprama ye 40,000 who pebi wo sha hills 30,000 who pebi wo ye. The Wenya 20,000 afienya Jerusalem side B 40,000 Sansun afienya Padanku 30,000 Baoleshi Yabi Afro Duduwa 50,000 Any award tower the 25,000 Ewa Hawker so 30,000 number bit me afraid 0244 756984 Willis Properties brand Ebejibi that you say Dubai City Tour with the man Jerry Justice Basu Nyanku Ponya Duma 23rd to 29th November 2026 Patrol 20,000 Ghana cities. Yeah, Joe Visa Eddie Amount, Sansuna Hotel Accommodation, Dubai City Tony, Nabi Biaka home, and I yet 20,000 Ghana City Patrol number 0594 729 0594 0591 472 905. Now, so wait to me, a friend Penny 4. 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That's your say. Banana, where do you fetch him in?
1: OPD.
0: OPBD. 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
1: Minia.
0: Na Edie na echo. 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
1: 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the time I was say you support your legends no intin me bande ba ye no na wo say ye yes anema we ni be shiam 22nd October e wo National Theatre Mr. Bia na bi no perception say wo National Theatre there e ho ase e ho nyehwe o ma ye ho nine
2: yeah na asema bi no mo e kan no
1: e kan no so National Theatre there say
2: dey omsi hosua
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2: okay annual event
1: yes annual event it where ye maiden edition
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3: that say
2: ajiji adum so fine that was why
1: that say
2: be hun ko ho
3: Ghana Legends Awards
1: OPD ndi
3: we facho Ghana Legends Awards senana na di nkanka ye ni so ade huna ne say ye be she ne panum nyam wo bra oti ase enye bra wewu na e ya ade bia ko interview first question is say adena wode idea we 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
1: on the prophet too.
3: Mm-hmm. Most legends are going through a lot omuntimi nka because Ghana had no legend wo chire no na obie na no kan na ye twetwe no eni nti no legends bebre she dem ma sabi omu di areho eko owo enu nso sa legends di omu sika no omu ho den aboa ma industry we Ghana ejina ne nan so omu di omu sika hwe nkrofo mba a day in Crawford, see, come off a Jiffy legend and another celebrate. Well, what a TV show and as a radio CCA. How many times in Crawford Fro will be someone
2: more?
3: Debut will be a problem, but send them watch around our bab wanting baby Samoa, Sandy Panabaka, as I want for Sika and Yashi. And into no, yes, say thank you in the right way. Will be a bow and your legends in Quampo. You won't Crawford be almost sacrifices so much on the man Crawford, my neighbors, and I'm watch room where you are motoching. Go and say thank you in the right way because it means you know baby in case a legend be a mobra because omo pressure do omo so no me the little time I have spent with some legends me when they say they go through more than MPs any president they
2: go through a lot. Come on you have some fan shada Friday me when they were ufro no team say ufro
1: yeah
2: it's any contact number be obi up jumedi say yeah yeah yeah yeah yeah yeah yeah yeah yeah yeah yeah yeah yeah yeah yeah yeah yeah yeah yeah yeah yeah yeah
3: but me patcho your number of person who support who best auto ticket be 0554 270683 0554 270683. But your first number where person will sponsor per ticket to be a every information about Ghana Legends Awards. No, me patcho won sabeka me fa kwenya we say enchia Big Ben production patcho Sunday na ye ni birthday or kahon reason ne hunti daddy happy happy birthday yamin shrao
2: yamin enshrao won so so kaji
1: menia
2: bibia ni a Friday
1: me da say Friday na ni ato aso na ya bobo mu dia mo me da say pia
2: End Point Homeopathic Clinic. Yes, sir. Be pacho or semen fan to any. Yeah, my men omwa 8 year. Yeah, papa no more 8 year. End Point is say Ibusua a free scanning. Oh, papa. Wow, person Obana be check fertility issues, infections, I hold on hepatitis B. Nina Ugusu e check amount free. Stroke so to assess come and so the amount number near 0244-867068. End Point Homeopathic Clinic or say end to chronic diseases. Ag beve typha, man sanka bina intimi NCSU. Na infections I hold wuni pedion to assess and for mount. Number bit me afraid 0246-595-256. So tum last of or can she struggling with it? Davis Malaika said, I can say, I'm going for my own shade, my dear, my man, a day. Said, I've been coming back, grow this year. Big go far. From me, OPD.
1: I want you to be home for sure.
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0: 106.3 FM Sunday, and I have another work room point was also the Achey Bion. And it is a do as a die in the Adiman, the testy young as a Cassia was your supper kind, and the Adenam Petacrani was soon as say, well, poo, as a Cassia boy, a grade, a bomb, Rokum say, a surdu. Yeah, yes, soon may be a brazing team bomb, but yes, quite. Was ready to quack. 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
3: 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I know a background fire on Chanoko. They say, if I is busy, it's written, I'm and we'll eat. They say, they must sex a moment. Ah, they must sex a moment, and they call me 3 years, so I'm not to be guilty.
0: Eh, and here you could for work a day and important artists who are modern some air to no movie, yeah. And which Ram says, said, yeah, where said the nomadic chronon at Wapint in a Twapint here, and you suffer by my head, Rudia, to mind your bang. It will move us repass and Cabayan campaign for your bamboo, turret is about Bonnie at house, the Sacrobonia, said the Abbey and Pabonifobia, Wabatam for Tum or Wolf for bringing a hundred crackers and made you crop for Bois. Now soon get me about.
4: You're quite an ocre, say, Lady Bida, a former one. Just say. What kind of baby I in Nancy? It would do for me, Kuno, at so on. Oh, no cleaning, I mean, to send me a mikoshi, be say, de na my boom hunkakra, because it be sense you chromo ha, it's not my boom hunkakra. 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I think some of the call her police station, no, someone does so. Because the security near my and no so boy, I say, would this have me? I didn't. Embrace
5: 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What's it? Oh, my phone no crazy can you? Sicker was you swap on yet or so on yet. Empty or friend and half of 30 million. A good phone, so what did you say for me?
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1: 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And penny four, I will book Runo Hobby and another trunk on your assembly. A pussy four bambo for me, and I said, she said, then see, sir.
0: 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Sad, ye, Ebimus, me a new pair, Ebimus, me and Sapi, Ebimus, Bacon, Cron, by the Yafunian woman. And ye be a yet to me, I will be on, sir. 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
2: 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Wadano, Reverend Doctor, Quadro, Boatim and Pam, and artists who would drive the Omo Quaya, Wukada, Ubatian, almost with Jim. Jesus, yeah. That's what was so preachy into Babian from above Fabia. Woman in Yamias and the Bobo Rahonasami, and I don't cast your boy across at 2 months when there's Mabu could be a moment or so. Woman, moment or so, I send no crown and your uncle. 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
3: 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Yeah, why I chill? So I say, who preach? You be acting your way. Yeah, the entrance of president may be you. Yeah, I'm acting for you. Yeah, I have a bow. 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So who to meet? So president Shem, now who to meet? Grandma. 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
2: Jim. Where did you transform to? 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
4: religious religion is very, very, very sensitive. Obi ofu ka bia no ewo how ewo concerns. Na drivers na nkasa so ewo concerns. So nti with me, I don't think say a political issue a. As I say, ye among yourself. As I say, ye hwe say say bi asinto na obebi na ye engagement na maya. Ye nka ehwa asem ye say ye engage the relevant people na ewo. Nayan Tia once. And yes, Sadia, I'm afraid I'm for some runner. In your bag, I can tell you, stations are who don't be great. But to say, Ubiko Kenya, Miasam, Crophobia, Chinese form, Africa, Ubikra, Cocktrain, and Sa, a couple of binom, Nafi, a couple of concerns be pray. Media, me think, sir, the only way out to say, Cecilia, no Munya implement it. As one way yet responsible, say, a Minister of Religion and Chieftaincy Affairs, and one more so, a local government, and one more kind of civil organization, be to say, NCC, for no.
2: Eso ni di eso wa ye panipa be de eche wo ton crowd ma GPR to you woni aduka se bo twetwen komo mo no so che na adwene fa se me
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0: Gawa and Tusak are unhappy with government over five issues as I heard them yesterday and I've been listening to them. It has to do with what they call market premium and what was agreed upon in an arbitration ruling of 2012. Graham of Fair Wages and Salaries Commission, who has a mandate lawful to negotiate these matters for and on behalf of the Minister of Finance, has a better understanding of the issues than I do, and his is that parity is possible, but not a parity that equates them with UTAC. That can't be resolved, and that probably will be resolved between today and Friday. Mm. I'm very optimistic about it. We went into a memorandum of agreement instead of a memorandum of understanding to deal with those issues. I think that with the Ghana Association of Administrators, we're almost there. Their other issue is a one of, they want to introduce something they call a fifth year. So I said, I'll call off the strike, go to the negotiation table and table your issues. After all, when we eventually agree and there are areas we'll pay you, but
6: Abusiani ani awuti ye swafo awosha disiansem so Haruna Idrisu ena chechefo wanze ne ne kura asisa wan hwe ya beka se nyonwa waye se gobe ne wo kan se Dr. Smith Graham ne mpanimfo aka wo muguso wo 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
1: 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them no. And she me teach you no sign the kusi me mana canadi minister ashe aye hojima. And it also hope semi aye can or say yen saka let any free pay with despair. Ye be boy members amani say in na yanko school, yanko offices, ni yanko G school for omoba for ni omo mum dadano.
6: Abusia we aye Reverend Kakain Watenene no na National Union of Ghana Students NUK suku no so ene ye bi sampanimfo se mo na nka mu ko suku o na enka niema ya di egu no President Abodi wani mo Rashid Ibrahim lawyer ni ene wo kire se no kwasem pa sa se mu mpanimfo ntimi ansom enu fiada no onso mu enye eti eyo mu de papa se o mu se enu fiada no o masa e ko kire de
7: Teacher unions, a declared striker. The people who get affected most are the students because the entire teacher for an administrators ejuma. And this is my ejuma. Not just academic works, school activities. Nunano has come to a standstill. And the OSHA currently, I will not say sir, the strike is not having direct impact on studies. It is having direct impact. OSHA and Kenya and then Kansas University of Ghana, Nicken University. Most of them have started their registration of courses near there, but because of say strike, you know, it's still into force and you know, now has come to a standstill, and then they would have to reschedule for them to do the registration again. And you should know that say they are next week, and then academic calendar necessarily they are because of what has happened in the next week, it means that in France, maybe I just said the following week. About an academic calendar, also not each week, it be under your lecture.
6: And ye we are chair for the Neba Koswaba. Ye the Ghana for Juma, ye for ye Juma wa Pomudimu, ye the walk or Grenada. Well, who? Grenada. Na Grenada, no, I do walk on Unim your Moka, your Moka, Grenada. 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
8: on this program. I just want to tell you that your conduct is key. The reason being is most of you guys, as soon as you get to the place, you start getting your $10,000, the mind changes completely. And please, this is a program that we want to sustain. Ghana, we have trained nurses probably more than any other country in the world. And there are a lot of nurses sitting at home who we have to employ. If you're able to do well, the demand is huge. As we speak, a country is looking for about 2,000 nurses. We've signed with the United States now, one particular state, that is Columbus. But as we speak, Illinois, which is Chicago, wants me to sign another agreement. But we can go on and take a number of people.
6: Abusia so for our shop edie ene adwuma ensem so won monyam for Emmanuel Jekum ene wo chire mo sehwe sa Grenada wo se Grenada fue no wo mo bie kwayato wo mo panese fo bebre mo kona mo yire mo ho da 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
2: Grenada sa eno e wo yi South America
6: bonino
2: ene no ho oh odie cobra.
9: There's something that we are aware of, and it says your certificate or your qualification may open the door for you, but your character will determine how long the door will keep open. So brothers and sisters, as you said, just as the minister has said, please make sure that you raise the flag of Ghana so that if for nothing at all, you will always be remembered that when the Ghanaian nurses came, they did the best for me. Thank you and have a safe and successful trip.
6: Abusiania chief of staff with Muyanfo Julius Debra and what is it? Womunye Jacquay, Womusimobia, and Quayet, and Pofua, Subam, Wanko Repo, Moque, Subampa, Nessa Modia Ba, Etiquaku, Grenada, no say Wahifa.
2: I was South America. You are South America, I want no more. I woman free Grenada, and I from Grenadines. Hey, do you want me to be Pana or naturalize it? And I am my Grenadines. Hey, you know,
6: over there. I was a Winnipeg Giomo.
2: I say a honor. I say island. Oh, hey, to Kubene, and we have fruits, vegetables. Oh, pa.
6: You.
2: Pen from Manny, the Ebbomopa.
6: Hey, you.
2: It's the Yomoko, many Grenadines for an entire year, my aunt. Young Quayan, Quayan, Mua. Say, Dara, Abaton, Montes, woman fortune as Renia Bassa. I am paying for me and you are my penny upon woman, so Monco Cabato commits our uncle Bonnie to the Monadon Tain. I am paying for me and you are Mammy Emilia. I see Agbenya, Sazon, a doctor Joseph, Quakua, someone. I just woman me a new energy as into Funua Pedia Funti. What I am paying for me and one aja. Woman and Mammy, a penny power one and a Abato commissar. What I want more ano. Germans, I won't want you to Monadon Tain, you may dear band of you yet. Emma Mia Maconta, Boswine. Whatever I call a kind of homes, you can contact Fufus and Tia, or my copper baby at Redeem. Tell us something, you fought me, Palm, you knew. I can't shine them when I'm a penny, Palm, you knew you're no more soft, so you know my voice would be. Where, dear, what would you want, Montias and Montias, or Mamma, and Kanka? Mamma, I went there, and as I was Muzo and this new Bamapa, I just want to walk out with you, man, I just walk out with you. Now, so many I see on your man of winning in Como, Yanni People's National Party. PMP, Penny Power, one and a down, no genet, and a black attraction command or so. Now, we said that we will pee. And you may pie, and it's young brother, what I say. Woman for two and what be a son of the idea, and I need another moon watching again.
10: A yummy, they say, President Mahama, me who say, or appointee or bar, the court electoral commission. And yet, the bin trunk, I make us say, why, yeah, dear papa, papa, papa, papa. But we share or banner or Jimmy court electoral commissioner or your politician. And now we talk about the electoral body. The electoral commission is supposed to be an impartial electoral airport. You can say maybe Nipakrono or Kovutia or Nipati or Dibe Vutiama. But publicly, and say, San Nipakrono make us say, me drop PNC and our party way. But we share my mina or more fun, say, only deputy electoral commissioner, or your NDC member, not or your spokesperson for Omo Manifesto, who belongs to the NDC. So, and can say, President Mahama and Fano Kurampo.
2: Any eye quoti ye ye panyu papi and pig kuno wana na dano genet na bla enono. Then watch re any anu apanyu kufia kwalu etrechen komo LPG amanyuku wanos watch an adren.
11: Yen Liberal Party de yen shida en vu a di boni bia obe bia sisia. Cause our two positions na be vacant. I'm say Dr. Bosman asari wamisa wa resigning. And some of the tesu su eko na home gym. Nche ya babe ye abedaho. I say oma penyu ni jina oma ni tu miso. 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Yeah, a man here in his head, a baby, not a man penini, Naku for the Sunya, Quenya, now of Penipamo Mako, Fadi Bia Honoman. I'm saying, Yanom from the other side, you know, a Kakasabia, na, in fact, na, I know, eh, you know, I'm saying, and then not everybody was expecting, say, Sibia, most of the four will be, and a common four will be, only party will be.
2: Opanyina kwati ani ni ye friend Kofia Kpalu LPG amanyoku no ne panyu pa wada no ne koy ye ni amanyoku ye friend se gum Ghana Union Movement etwetwe nkomo Christian Kwabena Andrew so no ne panyu pa wada no
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6: Eyo, Dr. Beatrice, we are fear there and what in Kano. Na Doc Beatrice, we are fear there, kase we say penny as a gun of way. E me ni aben you na mbedi so. O yere nu chanyana so JJ mukakra. Yentiye.
14: Why is there anything I mean? I'm not going to because I'm pet. But I don't say, why is she not going to be a bishwa? I'm not for who I know you are showing me, and I'm not a human and I'm not going to say, I'm not going to say, I'm not going to be a son. Tanguman, a brazier, you bow a cheek, it won't some sons of our crown, our crazy machi. No, what could you feel? Not sure, say, what could you feel in the moon when I am here? Who is brazier and then for your home, you say, in the brazier, I'm not being a minimum cranium. I buy a band, listen to me, and more brazier, and come
15: the many better. Russian dear, like a Jumanka Sankasa. One shows why problem, which is also a problem. Because one share bones are not all for a show ye ever tarry anymore.
14: Means me, Nancy, a Brahmin boy, Brazia. Don't complain and go Brazia. Me won't come, me won't sing.
16: Yeah, mammy, for no. Yeah, I'm why you won't try it. Because you know for men, sister and Baba are for dinner. And Baba are for dinner, no more than the age now. And to one bomb, obey to AP, Aqua Babya. 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
2: hey. I don't know this idea no to no
6: yeah, your boy Adi.
2: Ah.
6: And now, Bobby.
2: Eme Pacho, Kafra.
6: Eme man, I have born no phone.
2: Eme Pacho, Evradia Domenka.
6: Unka Hunt. Aye.
2: Evia, my two moon, be here, be so monophobo.
6: No,
2: what work with your limo? Eh, na, equi. Yaka, you know, Bradi, as if ya yaka. One month for my amour, do cassia, what them? Man, ya dear, a day money so. Man, you swear say sabo you no for pure to me am bo bare.
6: Yeah, yeah, yeah. Temptation ti we.
2: And I'm wondering why na so.
6: And no be there e bo no tim say mu ahojo kakra.
2: Me dey me hu.
6: Ade no ne say.
2: Dadana na me hu.
6: Eno for no so nipa hwe. E wo say na esitie.
2: Why na so na hwe?
6: Sa ade no wan hwe ye na esisimu e ha dwen. Eti ye mpe ha won ti ye ba no.
2: E ha hwan adwen. Why never had
6: I done when you are Brissa?
2: Debbie, I said,
6: dear Nian and Kawopashe,
2: and now
6: Kawopashe.
2: I done a money so.
6: Who pay free shoe?
2: So, free shoe, Benny. I didn't hear say a net, a da, it wasn't my. Said the bamboo bomb on the phone to Cramo Bentino. Wow, any question?
6: Yeah, yeah, more, eh?
2: And Mamma, you're
6: just here, baby, Brissy, and
2: that could pay. Ah, Mumma, would they bed you, man? That could pay. Ah, mo de bo mo mo po
6: ti na no be adwuma ntem sa no hu.
2: Che se da
6: ba ye su jina kwan na no ka wo be hwe niema.
2: Wo se me ba me hwe se mu di da na mi jina kwan hu sa wo bia de amia ni mu ti adwuma bet. Wo hu na sa na ye ade mu nim ra so.
6: Eh sorry me kwa
2: nim ra so de.
6: Sorry.
2: 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And it's a kutubam. Wamu ne so ye mume ye brazil team bombe dia squad. 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
6: O shrede de kwi abuachi we ye adom JP.
2: Ah weni mraso, wa brandi, swa bobra. Wovrede de shine. What a way to know why I don't trace also. And I tua ene e mamponja ru on any kind of thing.
6: Mamponja Z.
2: Aye.
6: And one year born, Mamponja Z.
2: And Aisha Ibrahim. And a woman, I win him raso. Where you say you now say 2 hours, you now say when him raso. I didn't move watch one mommy and pay for me, dim raso, I'm courageous, your money.
6: I'm not a man to a simple and funny dear was here born uncle.
17: Kwame!
18: Yes, ma!
17: Why not, friend?
18: Ma, are you luck?
17: Why?
18: Ma, we're lucky, friend.

0: 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And see a draw.
1: 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Bra, but you can go ointment. Now, Cossoche, say so my enemy at your Mitchell team. The Yan is over here too in some cake. Now, dear Strong, when I'm, and why no, no.
2: Annie, say Congo ointment, the enemy at here, yet your good you will say, come on. Now, no, Namne, dear, said the Yan and Nanum the Jay and one. Eggina so, if Ritty and Yan Yan Yan, Ham one, one, the action, a carbom say, and you won't free a crow, pompo, mina.
0: Me. 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
1: 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Education and Susse, Kurayo, and Yemusu, and Yediabo, Nemu, Eun Yan Coupon, and Ashese.
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1: And a Hinacon constructions of Warsaw to one Safro say a dana utimuna da a wuja de a chow. 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He now con constructions for yardy papa, one mobile boa, a mossy would dine a comma, a CC, and I'm a knife a pa. To be a beer shops and a woosie estate, I would draw woosie office be, and I would do much money now. He now con constructions for a bit to me, a dewa catching a mufre, a year 0556-4384-90 and a 0202-769828.
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0: 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And my Life Insurance Limited. 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
1: New Crystal Hospital for so egusua ed ye free screening on a kaishan as I say. And they want money a year a Shireman Health Directorate in a Shireman Municipal Assembly for and a day one to my boy. No one more share a one more a Shireman and important one now. One more shall see if you are fee a year match in April no more. Now I'm doing one actually a muya joe. Omoko be me a year may need June no more. Black Potter Nakoye July. Chinai be August. Mamumu ye September. Manche may October. Yeah. Womia, Omugusua, Shire for Ho, when you moment when in PS Ramada, or Momajin from vitamin D, Viaca Cramom, and show money as enough for moments. I almost woman in Nipamia person, but chop any will fear ye into Yanko Nayanko Shire, your pomade. Naka Shanas to Namia Duma, next month, year October and November, Bosmino, and near the baby, Yanu Yakovian with Nima, Nima for Enter, Babawat and Moonsuro, Yababana, and Tika Shanas who say, Yabawa, Naya. A viage medianina. A few morning I share a shaman name, important more for the anas a new crystal hospital for see a penny more palm up by Chuma. And take a shan and so say, say be beachy wadrin, and I say be up a say, only new crystal hospital for young common to trebia. Number no made it to Jabaku to free Ufra, Yantoshi, a year 0800 180 260 0800 180 260 and a 0544 347239 0544 347239 Shyman also rising in good health.
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3: 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God is refining you, preparing you, adoring you, cutting off the excess.
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Father, we glorify your name, and we thank you for sending your Son, Jesus. 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
0: Aye, unkuto na me reshiumo. 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And every year, bring me with us on to say me a show say Christo Adomo Hoye Pa. A Radin Shawate, Nontin and Nimuncho, Adom 106.3 FM, meeting the Prophet Nanai of Safo. And there we are, pray, dear, they say your home crying, Tiawa. Empire may born at the amount, say. I'm gonna be a year two at the amount. Majina Psalm 7, verse 15 and 16. I'm a de bon paye de mao. 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Omuanka sayen kamu musa amana nimo. Ewo Yesu Christo Nazareth demo. Obi amana wa tu di ama omane sa omane beko school. Nenso they will never be proactive. Emma muda. The dana sa amana ne de ma won. Wona unsusu ye. Wona dwene. Won trimu po. Ene say you will never prosper. Ube di ye. If I saw Jitum say a Radinia and Coupon count home, yes, you count what
1: the stops
0: situation be a woman will be a yes, you count. A man here be a woman will yes, you count. Kodanda be a woman will yes, you count.
1: I,
0: oh, yes, you journey, yes, you count home. Oh, your wife for, yes, you count home. Oh, to our dear, yes, you count home. I feel now, Cotra dear, yes, you count home.
1: Brenda,
0: situation be our final self, yes, we can't.
1: Cast it off.
0: Jitumsa, Jitumsa.
1: Trust this in you.
0: Na jinidi.
1: Lord, I put them all in you.
0: Edi wo nipa femu. Paranya de ime urade.
1: This in you.
0: Nipa naka. Badia ne uradeka.
1: I put them all in you.
0: Di atosu mi yonu ame pesa osa jen yon enese.
1: Ye
0: nyan krupon na ye sore nono. In young Krupon,
1: I
0: dear, what to Nesono? He is not just God of the mountain top, but he is also God of beneath.
1: If your word says,
0: a baby drew your training more,
1: and I can put
0: not serious for
1: so upon my trust
0: in a Kasabasabasa. A tra Israel from Pua, can go Israel forces, and I'm in
1: all your ways.
0: So, on the young Krupon, your mountain top, and young Krupon, a bunny beneath. You be dimu Israel for soon kunim. We say munyangu ponim near me was ye. Tia mamin kasem chow. A radinyan kupon suma, a man of God, a prophet of God, say, Kokatre, King Ahab, Manasonte, Mawunu say, Nye, is Syrian for a canoate.
1: That's all I hear.
0: Na or the Syrian for Beshe Israel for sa. Nor the one Beshe won nasi. No, I trust Syrian for say, or your God of mountain top and God of beneath. But on the summer, the double back with Jesus Christ, no be who here and an answer, so sorry, yeah. Who went to me and Menino, Assassin and Timmy and Covano?
1: Morning when I was reading my Bible,
0: and it is a BB2 on social media, so and Samuel, and the world to Formua, who say in Yankupo or Formua or Sumu. So na problem na one mu no se e so chew se denara na e wa chew se denara
1: I do
0: kai ne hu no se
1: yes.
0: Our God is up there to help you.
1: They cannot hear.
0: So he is God of mountain top
1: God
0: and God of beneath.
1: Who can become
0: cancer na wenya no, hepatitis na wenya no, HIV na wenya no. If you believe that God is God of mountain top and God of beneath, he will come through for you.
1: I'm proving.
0: Because the other day the Bible said in Isaiah 53 verse number 5.
1: That God alone.
0: That by his stripes we are healed.
1: So I put them all in.
0: So we are healed from all diseases.
1: Trust.
0: The blood of Jesus. That Jesus Christ moja petel so eneria bre. Bebia ya diena hinta wuni pedienim no. May the Jesus Christ moja bossa be an epanier.
1: Whispered,
0: and will Jesus Christ dance with demo?
1: Can you do this? I didn't have. have to do a lot.
0: Situation be a woman.
1: But he's
0: a radical.
1: I'm not saying
0: he is with you.
1: What I to pray for longer.
0: Me atosho mi ansa me pesa o shenen so. Have faith in him. Jinidi.
1: You have no
0: Jinidi.
1: You have
0: Jinidi.
1: No out.
0: Enipa bre ena pa ho.
1: Pray like you.
0: But the radical brain soy.
1: Just a whisper.
0: Enipa bre ena pa ho. But the radical brain soy. And Rami Kachiri will say.
1: You still get his attention. Blow the money.
0: Law lecturer Bia Ochadie Ewo Baylor University Waco, Texas.
1: You say you have many failures.
0: Oko program Bia.
1: My God.
0: That's our program, no?
1: Try him.
0: A yes, in the program, and Oko Asie. Oko two a titro baby oho. Now, or the new store shirt, a koi.
1: Put them all in.
0: Or the koi, no chair won't pay you for now. What treasure when you answer?
1: Yes.
0: Oh, he'll be our signature. Ewa tad in a name.
1: I put them all in.
0: Onya asampe nyifoni nyina wiye no. Ebedru wona asabi obi anim won no.
1: Growing up I
0: wona yemfa won yahwe wona society are rejecting won. Wona ye from behwade
1: for
0: no. Ena odani atade na chi no. Ena so omo
1: so nsan. To so many difficulties and
0: Ebedru invest in a campus no.
1: My dad said that Sandra
0: the colleague lecturer won says ah na the oikoye ase che say.
1: And I can tell you on authority, my life.
0: And Okache won said there is a thin line.
1: Testament.
0: Between here and there. And that thin line is the letter T. The letter T means time. Ebre.
1: It's not in his.
0: Ebre.
1: I can tell you with my life.
0: Here no judge homa baby okoya okoji won signature. It means he was here with them.
1: What?
0: There no judge homa the future of those are. Young for one year,
1: Sunday, the Lord was
0: a time has come. Rebecca's his uncle, Fui.
1: How did
0: now he was here with them? And I threw the ranks a radin young couple in Shirawong. I'm going to be drew some pen sway. One go school and catch it. Uni Getri and catch it. Uni Buafo and catch it. Uni Niabedine and catch it.
1: Your mother's.
0: Oh, and catch it. It is just a matter of time. Ebre, ebeche.
1: You have no idea what
0: school now. Wash us, yes, school, Nino. So do school, eh, dear gra, ebre, beche.
1: Trying to run away. I was trying to.
0: It was a 4-year program, the best so.
1: I can fake this. Yes.
0: You better call graduation. You better now went to me and graduate because.
1: Exactly.
0: Went to me, oh, incomplete, via unye. Ebre, beche. School near Oko school, you didn't know who's here, Diano. On us, ebre, beche, no.
1: Put your ignorance, you put it back in his
0: head. At the end of the exams. Obia your bone. Obia doka. Osiontia. Manebre.
1: I trust.
0: I want you to be bebane swama we hia wa womwa. And I'm so went to me entry and tia brebe chile say. Obuane nye.
1: My trust.
0: Don't forget earlier on I told you, say, they be a conscientize your mind, say, yes, you can't. Huh? Tode bia nuwe jina yufye mnuwa kase Yesu kame hon Kachina yufye se Yesu kame hon Enya yufye mkwa nobe kache ose on huwa fe Ansana wa geni confidence on huwa fe
1: Trust
0: Kachina wa huwa se on huwa fe Eradia Yesu abu ye
1: That's it Put your trust in him My trust
0: Yesa hunu se Yena jen kwa pa yenene namno akonu asanyina so one enenam nya gidie ewonimu ana me ni producer ne ti hanom Dr. Kojobu Aten Dr. Cosby Kojo ne te say
2: we the radio dom me hoye
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2: ezo ne. This is you here motivating others. This is you here laughing. 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
2: 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na mi su a example se during that period on time and on your bumpy look at the kind of prayer and our boss rade be ye innocent but that to me rade dear now we are born. This is you today. You are here today because of the kind of prayer oh boy also prophet prayer war dimensions be brave and one of them is to edifying yourself apart from so uninya meeting common amount energy emma ujina. We bumpy in you are in your mind, you know. My bumpy in ya me be ye. That energy ni jina umuno. A boa emen yome jina ma. It keeps you going. And eno kahone kute kutawa na ferradi su biebi akwenya ma oni adia. Then we film. Se what ya say. Inti ewe enkomoka kre ni udi ni se. God will do it. Se uji diyo, se uji niyo, nyami obeye. And come on, wardrobe and show her bonnet and your home bonnet be and yes, and may ye not son say, Yare and a prophet. You need the mabby baby, dear dance, yes, say, or more, yes, woman will be mamma. You need her no more and go for me, braba or more diabetes and pie bomb, and the doctor say, oh, you okay. You knew born more crap, prophet. You declare and say, oh, no, 2 years to live. As what 8 years one and I'm home. What you say? Any pantiasim, any abodi intiasim, one idea. Say in a yuhuno. So, when I saw research about it, even read it from the online, and we'll tear mouth for you. You realize, okay, all the conclusion go to left. However, on practical, and was in young copa, and I right, na ye ye. And on a one, I can say, and I do cross, and yet, and yes, and it, and yes, son will be a year, but woe, Yamiso, noon ye, it were two. Was a son, it will experience it different from others. It in your own family. My whole bread, no bunya mempa, and your breasts out if you know bobo, and no dear ukrabi woo. What ya say? My whole bread, be radiasem, be radifi, na echo so a kutel mudim, so rather for a whole ton so, ne rather be bow. Typical example, ne prophet and as a 40 enemy. 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
3: apipa firo ne dem paibo ne sustaining no.
4: That's true.
3: 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Yes. Nti yesre. Said the air can and come on wardrobe and show more comfort near why your man a ye in empire bonus or cost so a book. Prophet, a week a cra may perseminate for a chin, may dance so, mammy's our queen.
4: Okay, go to a radin shell super for mammy. Well, may counsel and chair no me and some pepper, Bradgery Justice, Papa Bill Scott, and African Beckham Boom Normal Day of your council at me a day a shell baby. I will be just about 20 minutes to hit on top of the hour. Still alive on us, Adam 106.3 FM. Radin Show, sir, we're choosing this very dial. Yoguswa, ye cow said, a mau renho, a mau renho. 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
3: Amen.
4: Nebe bemuso.
3: Amen.
4: Sandy Swadi wuni na ye pe. Kojo, so be show. Now we are where we.
3: Go
4: show. Oh, show. Now so we are where we.
3: So wuni ye.
4: Wuni
3: ya.
4: Where we.
3: Usana ko ye.
4: Where we. Ninyi na ye from university graduates. Mebwana.
3: Yes.
4: Inti, papa. Susubua bubu se media menu bia manan jeme. And a media mini buafo. 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Inti, until you go back to the saving knowledge of God. Ebi san say rade mi situation me nya den. Wakacho se me ba bi shira won san wo dwuma so. Na wo de wo ho akotu school. We have a lot of people akojo university omo mo na omo show mo ho.
3: Wow, a lot.
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3: Yeah.
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3: boy bi ana oba be di mate
4: mate for so so eh ho
3: school no co vacation obi di mate
4: onyeska
3: obi school no
4: oko obi kwan po kwaye washing bay
3: yeah
4: kokron kofo ka
3: yeah
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3: pa but they be won so cry now ho aye na preparation. But I say on the way, David or succeeded. On say neba Solomon intimi an succeeded sir. Unim di intia. Solomon didn't go David. Through. He didn't go through the process and neba papa ko mo. It will be David of a far process be bring where nyani easy. Nini na ane preparation to ne leadership obeye. But on say Solomon di ane bosha David the man ne mame. And I never made a kind on a man of ainty. He didn't see, sir. I dear now, you prepare ne papa, he didn't fail munano. Ainty, a toad a beer. We a leader be, we a Moses be of a family. We a David be of a family. Ainty, you need to pass through and you may be of a jamuka cra, of a minumuka cra, son of a bing. Ainty, I don't know, but see one hour ya, we ye man ye. So, ainty, prophet, we hear. Leaderships, leaders about Ghana, it me bo bimudin, unya sem bianca fanel. It me bo bimudin edi a certain respect to be tare home. Say ah we do obey ye say. We do obey ye say but the boons on baby chum company refuel mudin. And so munina occupy the same stage o. So a bio on my entry will be to say Joseph. Brother dear na wo feminina say or sema bre. Menuma drew kumi hua. 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
4: dabi
3: wo fa ni agro obe ya ye ni ye. Said the bear, overcost why do you pay and our salary? Said bear, who being you now after wounds would be at the table, money and the oh. Eti, I am not processing a sana, I am in the be more why I am not a yes, and it's in a measure. Make us say, Yanko Ponzo, or no, a many peddy, a yamia seven or no, or no, any many peddy into woe. We ye, dear, be a honey, I may be money for about processes now a month for firm a dieno, oh dear, no, no. 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
4: Ebe ye me dasi papa pa kojo e radin yanko pon share hane brema e kwa mene day. 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
5: Ma,
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7: 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I buy one or low. 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
6: You know how we trade in Ghana and across Africa. It happens on WhatsApp, a six-figure deal sealed in a 47-second voice note. There's no procurement department, just a chat thread. It happens through people. Your guy in Kutomu, the woman in Onitsha, your cousin's husband's contact in Bamako, who you've never met, but you trust because of who introduced you. It happens in three languages in one transaction. English to the seller, French to customs, Pidgin to the buyer. And the bargaining? It takes 40 minutes, but the payment takes 4 seconds. That's how Africans trade. And there's one bank built for it

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0: Now start there too.
1: What about
0: top 15 communities?
1: I want to what the first thing in Ara.
0: Obiara be 100,000 Ghana cedis.
1: It count 1 billion.
0: I want to talk about the community into number 2.
1: As you quack up him number 10 now.
0: Obiara be 5,000 Ghana cedis.
1: And you start there to who see the cash this year.
0: For what phone?
1: To who see the cash?
0: For short go this year.
1: *716#.
0: Anya.
1: *716#.
0: Say press option 1, buy ticket.
1: For community number na come.
0: Now watch out, we never for the city cash.
1: And I'm on internet.
0: www.citycash.com.
1: And one put
0: it. I'm on one position at that.
1: You don't hear a new mama.
0: Let's go to a ticket.
1: Not to a city cash.
0: For short go this year.
1: Dial *716#.
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1: 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So.
0: Oh, okay.
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1: oh yeah, dear, but that's in so. So we're rating me 5 stars.
0: 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Oh, mommy, good service. 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
1: 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When is super two?
3: Abu Pamay Swaya Jaja. The 90 minute action on Wine Effect One.
4: It's not about the 90 minutes, it's what you put into the 90 minutes.
3: So many crabano. What you mean, Miasa? Okusu Kunanim, a dino betina. What in the more? Wabaso. A year go.
4: It's not just about the win, it's about the will to win.
3: So many crabano.
4: It's not just about the jollof, it's about what's inside.
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4: it's what you put into it.
3: A false tomato mix, you want the mug against your beer, sunset, or double.
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6: 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Yamamu naha kwa banso ediba ufi kwa zimedi so wadum

0: 106.3 FM. And there, a dash from Kwan, a radiashe, a dear mine, a ja a toda, a mass answer. He been so na, and yet, you know. Yen twasona, yen call yen nim. Said the unim no. Free sabre qua copim sabre ball, and you rain nuncia, and I ye sim kumia, edigimeti, abreo, metre, ufi quan so. On Adom 106.3 FM. It is a nomoso or ma, and then there's a yama ano a yejuma. Na me music lessons, nana, man funny serious. Kabay now ye, come here, me to be mum.
1: I don't know who more, bro. I am, sir. Oh, that is, I know, no,
0: nan come here, me the course, ah, near the Adiana, and then me the Adana in live worship. Eddie, as we are, but now Bob, I don't ever, I could see that being. Aha, you know, I say, you room prick. And see, quickly, no. Anka, offend the candy, and you may be the dead of the dead in Anno. Now, Anka, and no, Ecobank for Daroma. No more found cafe fair, at 2D in the Ecobank music sweep near their bro. So, there's no. I see ya, I saw Nintino. Auntie Mia Masui. Still now, I'm more sit down in there. You're the best mom. The last one, wherever I know.
2: Make I do them.
0: And then Miss Mother in technician.
2: He did down.
0: Oh, okay. Auntie, in the idea, Jim Bini, I'm a BBF. Yeah, I put down. 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Na future said the way elbowy pie never be an one of you radin fifty be free missy. O'Brien, and your boy, and your betters, our bravoy. Oh, Jaja, this one. And now, Ninja Muno, Michelle, and I'm ladies, you almost every 7 and we are in shoe names, and we even have Mammy mentioned Bill Morton. Give me that one. On wash every one, they requested Belmont. I'm sorry, I did a BM come as an end. A real bossy name we went as not as you are. The man Pamunco. Why not a jail barco? I didn't know me, dear man, no more me, no more years, Miss O, on far back on car. I feel it no him and you did. So, yes, I did. I shove him now, my request now. Would new option be out down to give me? Dear, I'm a Bob Belmont, me, original, papa, and I'm the Tiasano. Now, we know in what day, a 12 was here and a comma, carefully crafted with quality ingredients. 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Now I experience the new Bell Malt. 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A new malt experience. FD, I said ready in crowd to move him to Ajia to Muse a year. You could swap a can you may see any boom happen. I have a mother range of products said the diet come from Mano and they're born out cleaning near the no BBA so etimi ako ye kama a day amawo. Sanum and why I don't know more brun and then one I'm the best starting today. Yeah, a day I bebo can be as well back. Now said a mecano. Unya eye mother soup na ena ema refreshing bath na fi mother ghetto ene mother zone no amao eye that powerful cleaning. And if you want to keep your hands germ free, eno your mother hand wash and sanitizer unye mana usi no ube hia eye mother washing powder and they are improving it with oxyplus it can name when you poop ena fi so no says things aki kaki kaun name when mua ube hiya mada renzo na e yeast things ni na aye kama e de amao ma won sanka mother range of products in na bi from shops ne stores ne supermarkets how do ni na mu o ma ya fa na ba bia. 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We dial *165# on MTN now sign up now I enjoy insurance cover eh yeah, life insurance cover. 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Michael's pens, Michael's pencils, Michael's erasers, Michael's mathematical set, Michael's board markers. Near there, ni na ano. A bit me abwa wa kwenye sa audo ni na so. Yeah, so NIA publishers. I dema fan series, and on a collection of educational books. 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I hold one in now. 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Pharma Trust Limited. And they were the new papa, Ebwa, na. Your dad does it and be beating me a co ye, dear man. Wouldn't so nipper the same, would you now? Would you now? No more, I would so do it because on son son, one more hardring. Now, I drew back with Timmy Coom son son, I would only now two of my siphon peduemono, a trouser 400. The suspension on a tablet to away a broad spectrum family duemma, very effective against all forms of worms, nini na wouldn't you peduemo, so I say. I face him with your drone now, Persebe, I'll be to me na. Washishi yi kama nswa. Bioglobin syrup, yana capsules kama nswa ho. 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Now when the vibe is right, refreshment matters no for and adofo shishishishie musa na common cocoa so na say prima cola bi sum sa na che say certain are good bold taste chilled moments good times with friends do hear your prima cola it brings out fun to every moment now I make sure so be enjoy the chilled what me your vibe ni yi pa it available at a shop near you. It is proudly produced by Casaprecon PLC FD. I said ready in crowd to move you na wagia to mu say eje. See, I'm starting to tickle.

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1: Catch on.

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And she be a my activity phone lines, no. Nah, ya more Kenya. Nah, also wait to me. Any Eddie and come on. But I mean, what issue be a crack? Wait till not me from Femuna. Yen caught yen anymore. Enti, a dear pa na a ye issue. Enti, over a year, Ghana Water Company said, whatever problem you are facing, no. Enti, yen timi solve sa problem na ma, en yipa enyansu. Over a year, I was in Dubai in October 2025. Ewa, 2025, October, and I'm going to Dubai. Before leaving Ghana, na ya to pipe mu for some weeks, ne nsuo ne ma. Me fi Dubai back. Still, nsuo na flow sa na edidi Christmas. And I see 2026 emu, New Year. Still, basically ne, problem no, unresolved. Why? Are we serious in this country at all? Water. Something we say in the Vim Castle, water is life. And when you go there to inquire, like the way they will even talk to you, as if say, me one soon see to yakao. And yes, you almost supply the money for free. Something we pay for. Why? Ghana water. Whatever problem be at to say anti preventing him from having water yen timi and solve our problem. Excuses not also be brain. Now you don't even know which one is legit. If you say na a crying or more, you know, and I say, I'm be ye old price, and it'll go to new other place, be near the other day. And if say a sanity, and the engineers know, and the ye ni plan say, okay, or mount for a bachelor or moons won't you know, in the interim, maybe I say, na yen ye say, near said a bank of not for over a year. Water is not flowing. Why? Ya tonsua sa. Ya tonsua sa. And you see, ensuo na ye tompo no. Sabi, when you ni papa po be supply ensuo na, wo dia no so di ensuo na bro. And you see, at they may ye dangerous say, water can look clean, but it might not be potable. Water can look very crystal, but it might not be wholesome. Have you thought of the many diseases or mouth for timamufobe timienya from drinking or using bad water? Even bathing water and pokra udi drying crown crown or skin the bit media. Now you 2 years got the amount almost supply and you water tank is normally about or banwa tree and canoco, so see an asan or banwa tree over a year. Aden Bondi Ben yaye. No, this is not it. And I'm very disappointed in Ghana Water. Why? What the coffee was so quack be said? What you see how crumb better to watch it over? I've been there myself. And me, the usual thing I do, me call baby and yafin and go there, and I just WWW. Because, and so will be busy and so on, me call them, I'm trying to find out that when, just say, I don't know. And I said, so what is the problem, Tina? And also, I don't know. And the answer in Numu Copim, I cannot tell. I am not the one.
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Why more than 1 year and water is not flowing and yet sitting was this is bad o mi anhwe niamma bi yi kakra okuri mu na e hadwin anyama niamma bi won mu aya nsese ba bi o man kan yadui eye problem an 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

0: Right, so let's get it on. 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Yes, it is how you call your people, you call your crew to come chop. 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Yeah, Uba spaghetti. Ubiya DB. Right, so numbers to call. Hey, 0302-216-561. Afe 0302-216-562. Hey, confessions. So from Mbo, Din Baby Akase, Free Men Fan Count, just go straight to the point. Share the issue with us. Say, yeah, problem be with you and your wife or your husband. 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Ode membo di nchain. I send me in Tintia, but me muna on the NTSC counselor Ebemua. Yet in Yama better to ye come up. 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It was 2,299. Sisi ye 1,799. 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And also no. It was 2,999. Say they about 1,699. A fair media water dispenser. A 2,299. 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TCL 1.5 horsepower AC. It was 5,499. Say they about 3,999. And a fair TCL soundbar. It was 1,799. Say they about 1,399. Samsung 55-inch UHD Smart 4K television. It was 9,699. They say they are about 6,999. Samsung and Samsung 7 kilogram front load washing machine. You know, and also air cut for only 4.99. Ghana cedis. And you tip more than some man account there. For any share Electroland Ghana. Showroom would be a Ben Wall. Na Echo Joe there. Obit means our friend was 0503-159-739. Electroland at Chedia Kessie Bibri. Charlie, you fit be the next big winner. What they are saying. Right, young crown, man, so you ain't shasta, you fat course. No, na you go so, na. Yeah, the name be Rim Kakra. Hello, good afternoon.
1: Good afternoon, what's up, Jerry?
0: Upon me, Patro, what to say?
1: Patro, who are
0: you? You, me Patro, ENT, and Command in Amoy.
1: Okay, Command, 10 years ago, now, Mene, over the Asia, or your crew. Now, where the crew, you may not have a class track or scooter. It is missing me, Penal Catan, and say, or no, out for now, Nikurum out. It's one in Bania Wakra. 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
0: Okay, oh, you're making progress. Into what pattern you are now? What is it?
1: The pattern you were 2 years ago, or I say 7 months ago, or 6 months ago, or you by here, or say Nakuma, or sorry, the Madden Nako Hospital. This is Miska. This is me, Arizia Metia, and I have the food in my Mina Tata. My co hospital is Abre. Now, the corner will be a crana media support. No, the corner will be a crana media support. The rest of 1 month and now. 1.5 months in your honor, or what was your friend if you could say, or banner say, what damn it, compared with you. And I say, I'm pretty good, I'm in no yeti boom, my yet, but be a yeti, I've been in there. And the Masaya store, I met to a dear, my dear man, I want to a dear woman or two. And they won't pretty good, I'm in anybody, all selling on my sister, one for my man. And also, I have chance I'll be seen there. Into one Casame home, or bad a stone anima, or very green stone or stone idea, on Casame home, and Bessie School, I don't have a chance in saying, no, no, mo. And you are or ye be said, men cassa. Never fast, and so me whole family in it would be if ye have no hammy. And then upon my friend, I'm a cassa's or ba. One hour, dear, I can buy me years 2 years ago.
0: Okay, Uriet, you be my Bemay, Sabaya, 7 years in tins. They say a dear potting up as a counselor on your
1: mouth. I said, I'm better because me know the penal. Or no, to cry back to her because my uncle turned a dear so many years.
0: Me ba enti nyamote wo de yini se oti adom ti no afre re enti wo ne no oba
1: me ne no ni ba
0: enti wo no ne ma 5 na 4 na okay ena se se no so on power ni bi mu ba wo de wo odo no
1: yes
0: ah wo person wo koso ne tena
1: yes
0: ba oba no so on power ni bi mu is say wo no the opes o hwehwe ne senka ye betimi aka asem na obeti ase no akoso no atena yesa
1: ah
0: ntie yenye ntitia right
1: okay
0: asem ne doso all right you
1: yo me answer
0: all right
2: hello
0: yeah hello
2: hello
0: do na egusu ye me hello hello no dum na answer why
2: Pacho,
0: what do you do? Eh, what if you're crying in Casa? Ah, yet you are so
2: Pacho, 2011. And I'm not Michelle Bemon, and I'm in it tonight. It's a minute.
0: What an answer, some more chimp plan. I'm worried.
2: Well, quiet, my first hour on quiet.
0: It's not TT, Yankasa. Oh, she are Bemon.
2: Pajase
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2: Yeah.
0: Mm, can you come straight na fi? It is more wa he.
2: Three. 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
2: David ono to onye makura ma nyama no kura se kura mpu
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2: mi fasika ye mi mi fasika ma no
0: ah, what's up for Sika Brands on the Akoyo on one day? And I will say, on your Bible from so on the crew more.
2: Yeah.
0: I don't know the way I answer them. Ah, what's
2: up with the Safona? Want to cry there? Why would be better? So, why wap it? Or no, by way, corner, I won't know, corner, wow. Into our wap it is sign on them.
0: Now she and one steady sign in now.
2: Pacho David say me she and me minimum she minimum wo 2011 no minimum wo
0: Is it say we pekwan be fast or be in free abra bom
2: yeah
0: okay yeah to why
2: Pacho
0: issues ni bi wa o me baba na be ye ye isa fi adna I shall see an way what our knock on me is. Hello,
3: brother.
0: Yes, sir. What's it?
3: We
0: e patro dum radio na wo na e ma feedback why
3: talking about the way I walk bread, only in Kalano bread, and I, yeah, probably Papa no Bako, as convict. No, can't we say, and you say, Obin a push you more for bread, you see, for saying now, so Okasa Wabra, it's your way experience. Okasa, Opera, or Betty, accept the fact, and no danger. I do tell you, say, Ukrani, I don't know for Tiamo. Ubo, I say, like, she doesn't like it. So I find a nice way of doing my own things. But the ministry of the man, you see, you see, into 1 year. Any punishment you deserve, which means that, and also, if you do it, you know, you can come back up and you will die. Be real, my seminal. Never be a day. Never be a day. Who is teaching you? Who pay? Sementinel completing colonic fees, I also react to say, you're safe, you pay. Me, no, say, what sort. Wanna be like, oh, on Bella, I could be saying, Miss, you know, I'm a woman, right, Jerry? they bear is about this thing. On person you better call us. Nature to me, cocoon, there, gas, a video, so if you're near me, talk by a top bed, a bread, a rousy. A CEO, be 1 hour, for a second, when you're there. Now, a bell choir, a CEO, and the access, a good level 4 o'clock, and I will be there, it's a money, man, and no, and I will manage you. And I'm assessing a bell choir. Now, the monk, and I'll put us on my hurry. Eh, na, you know, only the anna, even, and I'm not being to know. About the mind of your own, or the common dinner. And so I know there, when you know, and one of those who appear, BB, I know a friend in yellow, and I look at Jim Food Feeling. One may they feel like that in the family house. And I draw a bathroom, say, I did tell him, you see, you feel our papa by, or by our saying the banner and funny yamma, and be here only about my uncle. On there, I collect 2.5 and 4 and 4.5 years. On my coin. I never find friend because I'm saying, meaning can't you wish upon him better? I say, what's the matter? Or see, we do our end.
0: Ah, I'm paying for. Papa buy no. Actually, ne papa be take here no no.
3: Yeah, that's it. After ne papa no, I say be take this because to be honest, I'm quick tempered person, but I manage it. If the question go be same here. Na ma maybe same say. When did I tell men as I say you what here? Na the men not here. O to me be same na ana e me on open or be same here. Me ne answer be na. If you call your can say paying for papa to your one guy do to you. Papa said, no, I can't say money back. And yes, you and your missile or mammy. What's that, baby? I'm not my mink. I'm a mink assassin. Or say, what kind of thing is good? No, I can't abandon the binary or the police by the time I'm a city. And what on this Amazon, I'm calling them to make him back. On a mammy, wait, maybe said, if you see a dead year, maybe some calling bra from your house. Na kwesiada masan da fawo na mi wo na mi nti for the city over there e redu fi e du sha wiki no mo frem ana mi ka do say juma said radio so the dark wash juma and they need to know ma ga sha ana mi si so hu che human right activity e du be di no afi de o tin say loans dia mi o ma me ji ana ye chi ana na o person obi tia bi si over there mi so mi kola mi e juma say mi no say na mi ken mi no, first
0: friend is
3: no, I can't do this because in
0: Kuala Lumpur. 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
3: Eh, balance no, wabai sa ne, so amun fa, min samre.
0: Eti, se se no den na usiki, se se den pa na ope.
3: Eh, me pense counselor, amun mi stand that mete, mese mete ki se mi ma in Kuala Lumpur ni en kono. Me person me admission member, but now no, on them rock castle. I said, I found up in 7 to 8 months. Me and admission member, Mr. Me person over there, me manage you, and I'm Mr. Me mano, me person over connected to me mano, because I say, I said, a machine of Bram, my breast uncle, I know, no, no, no, which me jack or 2.5 years, me for a 1/2 year, say, for 8 months, which me did it. Me person, lawyer, and mommy, counselor, mommy, and I said, am I taking the right steps or right direction? Because still, I'm not finding some rem.
0: All right.
3: That's what I'm going to say in your
0: mouth. 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protected for longer and unti bomode ya se obepe bi echi akwan next time wa begbo urem was Star Oil so ko to fuel no na wa bisa Star Oil lubricants libi so the account now wet me and my car no engine 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And also, so I'm on your case. You will swear, Kabim. 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E pa cho I do milk no bon ye din. 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E tin pa cho wo to a tuso. Be a gumsa, and yes, I'll be yelling, yank it, cutting, cutting, cutting, be two gum. Now, for cocoa, and pa, cocoa, and yes, sakala because of ideal milk nitty. So, a oat be out to me, a far level. Gary Sawkins beer, come on, fruit salad, be na ya, come on. I told that crab when we order kakra, wouldn't your bread be more desa home? Would the upper milk nitty, which I took a crab and one waka bread. Do you want to go? Yes, I know. Chucky Crane now, quite honest of King, good day. One more babet, chili, I show a monster, yes. Well, please can grow on unity. It was with your own fine kakra. Why? I do make a boy yet, then. You too, you deserve it. The chili kakra. It's a saying, yes, so she is, you can, and I'll be talker. Sir, a young crowd, FD, Adia to moon, say a year. Young crowd, Manosone, and a counselor, and to us from here. Counselor, good afternoon.
4: Good afternoon, Jerry.
0: Kansan Patro, a way, a pomut is
4: saying. A
0: domininity, yes, so you're home here, pa.
4: Last year, that is all you soup. That time, no, the boy, you want.
0: Your first, Benjamin. Great. Counselor, I brought you in a casa, actually, not some nine baby. Why worry about Bano, a war, and Mammy, Nudada? I be beer, Cosso. Now, the mammy, you know, they are with different fathers. Now, on your barn bet, now, you know, issues can crack a crabby timber banner, they are my fiddle. You do, baby, no. And misunderstanding can crab bum, no. Or barn papa, a request, yes, or per se, or tenacious, or buy, no. The obeca, I say, near the banner's son in near manner, on funny man in counter, or monk. As we speak now, no. Wama. 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Now, more could you weekend not till Sunday night on one samba back near there, but on also so a shell bra, what bre, empo, obano, and mana ho crano. The way I want bre, or moon, nane, a crying or banner dinner fast with me, a journey, I asano. That pain, no crowd will not let him, you know, take the kids there near there. It's your person who say, and I'm one I to know. Yeah, so bet me, I ask, and what's on the baby, I drink one, because. 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
4: let me that see before me continue pese me Madam Eunice Ewuku. Patropa so team your mother and a friend.
0: Madam Eunice.
4: Number one number, but number no me wubium, but I umbomo team your mom the an offer me. Madam Eunice Ewuku.
0: Madam Eunice Ewuku.
4: Ewuku.
0: Okay.
4: Umbomo Dian on frame. Please. Bibia, why? I used to have your number, but me move your number now. It's Bomodiana friend. Bomodian. You're a guy, no? Of an old friend. The same name, your wife, cast after the program.
0: Okay.
4: Yeah, I want to do that.
0: Okay.
4: I want to speak with him and then the wife.
0: Mm.
4: I will say, like you're saying, issues not quite be bringing one.
0: Yeah, it does, super.
4: Yeah, so there'll be the need to say, meaning, you know, wife in the casa. I want to speak with the wife. And she, if we are, wait a minute, so name me number now. See, the reason why, also normally, I mean, can't share Jerry's own family number 2 weeks, so he doesn't do that. So for those of you who call me and they want Jerry's number, Munjai, because I bet they said the Jerry number will be. So more move frame me, you continue to call me. And if I don't give Jerry's number, I'm not quite to say, oh, but Jerry mean to me for Jerry number more be because he didn't do me crime number 1 week or so. So man can say Jerry for my number 2 weeks, so he doesn't do that. And Jerry did number 2 weeks in so there's a reason why I did number 2 weeks. So please, more move frame me some for Jerry number. I don't want to give this announcement again. My cast hasn't had become before. Mean to me for Jerry number move me obi. I hope Jerry number you one cast up where means I'll be in Jerry number. Do whatever it is, but mean would mean to me. The Jerry upon wait me the number man now I'm framing because I want to speak with the wife and speak with the two of them. Young queen.
0: Okay. It's your trust one. The next one, lady you're afraid, so say in 2011.

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1: se ofise e true se on pese be ware be ma no on ko report ma police se obi intrude I want the privacy. Hmm. So, are you sure some person be worried now? Because I say, oh, but my environment, my main person be doing. If I've not invited anybody to my house, the person cannot come there.
0: Yeah.
1: Oh, bah, oh, bah, come here, man, sir. Let me come out. I report to my police. Say, oh, be intruding into my privacy. Na police emblem. He say, if it a inquiry, don't sometimes, you know. We pretend as if he empenko for no. We pretend. But yesterday, yeah, come mumu, he enjoy him. Nzi on tisa ubani bema wademu. No susu ni mosi o mpesa o diyo yen mpe o mpe o. But bade but yo. Ni susu ni muna o mpesa o mpesa o but oti ho. It means that even though you cast your own person, no boy. Mm. Own person can environment don't you know that? So please, say no quite a pass say own person be worried about manual. Because of the attitude near there. And you catch your uncle reporting my police say, oh, be say, meaning of Mba. My catching is in Jai. But of Bami environment, my enemy dead. The best moment in your class. Now you're preventing it from coming. Now after the year, the way forward for the children. Mm. The way forward for the children. But all I'll see is that oh your bar, no ni bema wu bakun. No mum worry. The infant is a little mistake. Ni payen na mistakes. Na what you be um. No ni na wutu. On worry o. Na what you be um. No ni na wutre. What do you think you are doing? And I say, Mama, since we started this program, once your value before a man is compromised, you are in big trouble. Mm-hmm. Oba, your value, Oba, man, you see, what to push a man to go and bring the bush and four and go back the far list, no, baby, and your value now, they are too, also, no. You see, the value that man has placed on you, and into Oba, I be knocking, I be the list, I go to turn your man, I go counseling, I be she date near there because of value. So one position who ye as a bar, and your value before a man or men are compromised, I be a day, so be worry. I be a day, pass a be ma, because ye unwa die. Because who ye be unwa die, no? There's a spiritual aspect, there's the financial aspect, there's every aspect, psychological aspect. And before them have taken such decision, say, get away and me person me worry no. No, because you coach and you know, or you man you worry or bar. No, in the bush and for be coho, you are dear, say me worry no, be counseling. Look, it means that them man no obupa will put a certain value on you. But the one position who you no know that, or teach you anyhow, and no wow bakun, you don't make any effort to say, no, bakun na ye. Going forward, say, no, no, me, no, me, and all your bar, what position, who ye, memman, who in a certain light, who should I need value, memma anymore? I'm telling you, a bayer day, so be worried. Only you, sir, everyone, I have no one. Everyone will talk with him, then they move to the next person. So please, say, inquiry pass, say, on best of the wire, no, uncle reporting, got it, or bunny environment, man, on pay. The other one is that who are you? Only you be who are? And you by force sell some worry.

0: I repeat, me can't say only be one worry you. Because sometimes, see, sometimes I say this on radio. People don't listen well, and then they call me later. No, more listen. Me can't say obi ni obi wa mon worry no. That's what I'm saying. But say only obi nam, and for whatever nam unna ubaku. Me na un person be worry no. Let the person understand. Say yes, me no wamba and I me no waba. Yen she the way ebeshen kwara no. But yes, sir, because only me a woman. Since now, I said, me worry. Oh, yes, sir. Oh, yes, sir. You will not be happy with the marriage. Because who worry me, pan because of no one. And I'm not saying, say, we need to be among worrying. That's what I'm saying. I want people to understand that. So, since you know why is on personal worrying? The guy's intruding into a privacy. Uncle reporting. Not police in blue.
1: Okay.
0: Now, if you don't share, the way forward for Nkwara, because in Nkwara bit me oh ha, okay, every month you see, nyesi, but men call it private environment because on pressa.
1: Okay, so the next one, on also say 10 years ago, ena Oshia Arabei, ena one ne keka ya na chese odrasem ebemu, na na obano ewo emofra makumaku four boys, dada. But on no, or don't you say, or be why no? Emma on no at night. Na a new moon, and a issues, cracking me baba, near the Adiana. A woman, a biba, Emma, and Pokran, or not to say this, you know. Na a yard, dear says a senka, or no, I can say on compensate you, Obano, but Omoka say on patano, which he agreed and did. And and not what was one of the issues ne baba near there. So now, the aqua could do say, Tintini Tia Munano, or Bano catch and say, on power any beam. Ain't you know? Or Pesso will move you on. Or not so, or Perbano pa, our person call Cosonet now because, or Banity grant in a more bet nine cry, because no na what na Nigeria are near there. Na wetimi kura aye shop kura de amana otonton ade oho kakra kra ne ade achese nka bibi ekon enem so akwa akoba ne si ndi si no pekwan obetimi anfa so a anka aware no engu na nka betimi agina na wakoso ne oba na tena
0: dere e pon frem se na o pekwan a e ma ware ni ene enye no pe na o aware ni mu
1: okre
0: enye no si no ompe so be ware so I need to speak to the person na o pe so ko and see how best a bit mama wari no engu nti ye pon a so me no mama no frem me
1: okay
0: na missi me ni onu ni ni yede ni asia o se bia oba ni so obi bia bi on dimin kan che the reason one power any bi sometimes no obi won reason on kan che in fact if you as a counselor no if you don't have the needed techniques sir there information do about this obinye fi obi ho there a lot of we you have to before you can get even certain information from obi or two morning ni kasa nti obi wo ha our reason bon control nti e pon he wants his marriage
1: yeah
0: you know that what that's what he wants and he's not the only person who's in a marriage
1: yeah
0: nti e pon dem frame so that ni be kasa ni ma she dey we amini onu no ni yire ni be shea. Even if then we can see they are not abandoned, whatever it is, you know. Be a Nyamiadum. We able to patch. And I say, we make sure say Nyamiadum are in.
1: That's nice. And now, counselor, but that was in the message you are the BJ Aquia and Nafi FNC.
0: The Jeremy Connor, Madam Eunice Awuku. But of Bomodia and Afem, number one number. Bomodia and Afem. Minimise, oh, my number is Minina. Please, frame me. Madam Eunice Awuku. But more than a frame. And Jeremy Kono, the last thing I can say, my study a series on healthy emotions on CPTV. My year 1, 2, and 3. He uploaded videos, you know, on the channel SIRIPITV. Go YouTube. Now type SIRIPITV. CPTV. The series is on healthy emotions. Oh, the nipe be on as a successor. How productive you become depends on the state of your emotions. So there's a correlation between emotional stability and productivity. It's not too much. And my SRC is in the causes of identity of between or between the bit Nahano and the ah, sometimes this time now, we're a bit more warrior. Many cool and any problem, no. But because the things they have been through in life, we were a rejection, we were abuse. The matter of Bruna Myers are serious, no. This one, whether when you are quarrel, it's about healthy emotions. Go to Sleepy TV, S I R I P I TV on YouTube. S I R I P I TV on YouTube. But more than a like it. Video and subscribe to the channel SIRIPI Healthy Emotions. This one, we acquire our opinion. Go and look at the video. We will suffer rejection, we will suffer abuse. We will also know there are a lot of things that have made people bitter and they're unable to do the things that they're able to do. We want to be enjoying our warrior. We will cause secondary school for now 3 years. We'll be investing that it has created emotional pain for that person, and that is why I'm not able. And I've done the series on healthy emotions. SIRIPIT on YouTube. Like the video, subscribe to the channel, and be part of the community. So anytime we be uploading a video, you have access to it.
1: Counselor number no in 0276 814 888 Matume Boase pa ena me bono 0276 814 888 again 0276 814 888 and for the very last time 0276 814 888 and ti mesre mo counselor se mo friend no na mo friend na mo ni nkomo na fi and picking it up from there na yen hwe kwanya no so bit me afa so abo na asumbiye nso etimi aba ugusu auti 106.3 Adom FM, of course Ghana's number one radio station, and chibi idi Gita Sports ebebro ba yan kan fuma we e the Eco Bank Junior Saver account a ebwa na onso wetimi ama oba no ne dachi ayefe e de ama no so ati ase ha and they what it is can crack it and kitten kitten kitty. Now the truth to us when he ever bounce so no, not just a Dutch no, I yes, he cack a sea bibri, Edia ma ubano, na or Timmy Edia toa abrabono eso. We should the Nikan semi say, Utimicra is a tea upstanding order. Now my savings now a regular habit without having to remember all the time. Enna, also I enjoy a competitive interest rate. With no monthly maintenance fee, a Eco Bank Junior Saver account no eso. Sebe abit me make the most of every CD you save. Dis obano, a can ne die so much there no nya or supporter. Nya fee na be HDHDB ya or the vim. Say yes, we can. Namwaye amanaye fe. Iti be a nay, as a little savings today, big dreams tomorrow. Eco Bank, the Pan African Bank. I fe ka krebia when ye be ano. 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No, it doesn't matter the level at which you are in life. Satia nyina anyepe ebi hyase sharp ibia no pedi ne ne saka bi di ope bia na ne saka obi so ba wi ata so adu mpani fie so ansana de ohwe nyina ne saka abrabom sana abrabo ne tie. It doesn't matter where you are, every point in life bia wo bia no, it is okay. Y'all beat me and shall say I protected what matters most to you. So wherever your starting point is, maybe you are starting your first job or building a family or growing a business or simply getting to, you know, a place where you can start thinking about the future. It's okay. Let's start from there. Nina say Obe dial star 378 star 4 hash. Star 378 star 4 hash. Now I request for a call to speak to an old mutual financial expert. Now ono etimi abwao. Now ya tutu nyeme yi kama kama edi amao. Old mutual. Osi do great things. That's what it is. Wallet properties. Enso emao ensase. Papa ato. Ya masu tribunal. Zero litigation. Swift documentation. Na ensase enso de ye. And they will pay him pram pram. Our mom has say 40,000. Shy Hills, then import them one of 30,000. Dowenya 20,000. Afenya Jerusalem, put them on site B, and also 40,000. Afenya Panaku 30,000. Baoleshi Dodua 50,000. Afedawa 25,000. Kaswa 30,000. Naya ABBR, the amount kama. And Tifre Wallet Properties CCR was 0244 756 984, a 0243 740 485. Sounds like a bit me on phrase 0592752227. Na yetimi edi and komo kama. Na enra, in fact, na me raho. E would you medi so? Yeah, nyamia aduma November ya na yeko Dubai no. Yeko jeni kakra, ni pa ye juma kaka, umu anwa wa chile kakra. What you say? I mean, you deserve that. Na akwenya oho se 20,000 na ye charge na chese wo no ye de wakobi no obi betimi anya ne free e wo program we so na nura na ma bie phone lines simple easy cool chop questions amount for to papa so sa na fi no makoma me ya oh jo enya hwe enen so ye beto aso na ya hwe se I mean, Mr. Sana, maybe Zano.
2: I'm a business.
1: Unless a problem.
2: A very own problem,
1: pa. Because simple question.
2: Yeah.
1: But I could come say, which program is associated with
2: OPD. The amount to pay is 20,000. Patrol 20,000 no. A cover of visa e do echo. Or flight ticket. A fee accommodation. Hotel abe demo Dubai. Transportation within Dubai. Entry fee to all the tourist sites nebe koni now so you're covered. Your course activities nebe and there more. It does pass the eye canoe. The 2 person on echo Dubai ni Dubai ni be this November. She also say from 23rd to 29th November. Number now be friend is 059 147 2905 059-147-2905. Or fresh our number we are. 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Yama Wanza. Now, one I hear you more, and I am our Wanza. Hey, I go over. One I yan Yama Wanza, and our uncle.
3: Opening, hey, the NFS and no numb Dubai.
2: Obi, and you are saying, Yefu, Obi, and Gazette,
3: you would have a picture.
2: Me picture
3: me. Picture say me no me.
2: Anyway, picture me, you and me, another tree. Okay, I said that.
3: Picture say me no me no. And I'm Dubai.
2: My picture.
3: Oh
2: yeah.
3: Now get see, you know, so now I'm desert.
2: Yeah. Very nice, ma.
3: Imagination goes. Now, where we saw them all move free.
4: And I'm just, we are tearful. Yeah. Yeah, the South Africans
2: are going
4: to be paid this country.
2: Yeah.
4: Let me come see and tell me so let me go. Put your open free.
3: Me catch a bridge. We say, one in one class and I say, na kola ni me ne jamu.
4: What passport?
3: Ah, I say me na ke open.
4: No, we have no passport.
3: And name him. Who am I to be the only passport? That way.
4: Me 30 years. Let me the passport.
3: And yeah, who?
2: Ah, 30 years.
4: 30 years. Let me come in go.
3: Nasa abrabon na pema mon.
4: Let me count yase. Na mini passport. It me bisa so passport.
2: Money be anim.
4: But anya ma sama te say kwala no kwa mo fie no.
3: Obi
4: a keto no kwa kita na passport.
3: Yes.
4: But ya term de na yenia ni da. Yenim de passport na ye.
3: Na wan na befa. Wo ye na wo.
4: Ko si say start here dwuma mo te say ukwa bank yase ya passport. Wo say Ghana card ma na passport na de nem. Mi say mi kwa passport no. Anya brochi de mi kwa passport no.
3: O bank ho se.
4: Bank ni ho se.
3: Daddy, and I make us a one year winning coming next year, then coming
4: and catch Dubai.
2: Okay, so I will say next year.
3: I said this year is a very possible for me.
2: And you, any idea you're better next year?
3: Yes, you come by your own. You cry, Mrs. Secret.
4: Company of friends,
2: many gifty.
3: And I know
2: many gifty beggars.
4: Come here,
2: Jando. Quality class.
4: Catch up something, my coat, Jomo Hemami. I put back a crack.
2: Or see my cock a crack.
4: I mean, you're getting
3: there's Obeka.
4: I'm sent to your coach.
3: 20,000 Jay. 20,000 years.
4: I'm crying. You have to get us to send your
3: child. I'm African grab out of a hill.
4: What a fun way.
3: Nobody in focus will move it. Nami.
4: Abani. Abani.
3: Abani. Abani. Abani.
4: Abani. Abani. Abani. Abani. You tear from
2: us what you tear from
3: the end you about the master move
4: ah what's what my say you can cry
2: you go say
4: say come on away me mo yeah you move you are me what the four the chance
2: cry new am as a problem
4: the whole day ah me di kwadu me to me di ada but come dey kwara you negotiate
2: yeah not negotiable
4: feeding fee you can say cho eh you try can't feed you.
2: Maybe
4: I have put on the more or more, and say, oh, my name is Bebre.
3: What's the best? You should be brave. What's the best?
4: I put a single up. Why is it? We know why is it?
2: Yeah,
4: why now? Why is it?
3: And run on my mind, you know, what book could be natural to say, could be now born Nico Cromatida for
4: a travel. Come on, come on, come on, come on,
3: come on, come on, come on, come on, come on, come on, come
4: on, come
3: on, come on, come
4: on,
3: come on, come on, come on, come
4: on, come on, come on, come on, come on,
3: come on, come on, come
4: on, come on, come on, come on, come on,
2: come
4: on, come on, come on, come on, come on, come on, come on, come on, come on, come on, come on, come on, come on, come on, come on, come on, come on, come I come away with Obiso Biasino. What is that?
2: Whenever
4: you are simply what's up, Obiso Biasino.
3: And you better, sir.
2: And you better,
4: about when you crew, you have a mouth dying at the move free. UK, for example, wow, the man of a power, opera, you crewing because I'm going up, I'm going to go up, I'm three bedroom house. I saw you before cry, then the wolf.
3: Because system, if you
4: have a three bedroom house. enti no wo kwa opɛ obɔ na se tuo safo bebre wo
3: etina etina mind be say mema bra bo
4: na so yes adam nana ho na menti ase
3: no debi adam nana de mo wonka ne ye say mind be mind be ase ma woka o se be ma na bra bo ti se kokonte o se process a kokonte se mo ansa na ye din o se sana be ma bra bo ti
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4: se ehuru
3: Asia ba be good so akam
2: is so share
4: ehuru ajuo abao abara some no can or a philosopher
3: yeah yeah
4: una fane bra be ma bro kwaku be ma se ebi mo o ye pa no wa yi nani no wa dwame
3: no but brother who say no more cast statement be say never judge your father until you become one
4: oh yeah
2: oh yeah
3: the kwanya min na matias
4: I am
3: na me matias
4: I am na me big me papa I am na di we bia ko mo ntia so be me ni na mu say no
2: any easy
4: the man he force
3: he try
4: because win him
2: any easy
4: growing up was a colleague him telling papa is kenny na say me boys you omo timi so that you have plenty money you back you can buy everything
3: you say
4: but omo ni na be say na me ni plenty timi ni say mu say me papa na yes no we is kenny say but na modern boy hwe ne ma o ye ma me at say no the man
2: is so far. He's so far.
4: He's so far. He's so far. He's so far. He's so far. He's so far. He's so far. He's so far. He's so far. He's so far. He's so far. He's so far. He's so far. He's so far. He's so far. He's so
3: far. He's
4: so far. He's so far. He's so far. He's so far. He's so far. He's so far.
3: He's so far. He's so far. He's so far. He's so far. He's so far. He's so
4: far. He's
3: so far.
4: He's so far. He's so far. He's so far. He's so far. He's so far. He's so far. He's so far. He's so far. He's so far. He's so
3: far. He's so far. He's so far. He's so far.
2: He's so far. He's so far.
4: He's so far. He's so far.
2: He's so far. He's so far. He's so far. He's so far. He's so far. He's so far. Yes, you, Papa, my
3: bread,
2: my
4: bread, my bread.
3: That statement, me Benny, and Paul, not first mentioned.
4: I said,
3: never judge your father until you become one. Oh, dear, ye beer. I feel you start judging. But since you are not men,
4: and then your father's dead, yes, you are more.
2: Oh, yeah,
4: yeah.
2: The responsible fathers, no,
4: we've been
3: big. Baby, Nisubai.
4: And also, no, we are quite a woman who's a pire phone. He's a woony, said one's over fire.
2: As any now, we are now be a German.
3: But rather, Papa, before being so aware. Omo bom homode but e bia no ne maame ne ntem nche dan go e bia omadi but maame no maame ne present ni ama na present ni so no na
4: e me ba no nyadwen so first kato ka mu akọ ba school akọ tue school fees afa na ba ne ba je receipt ya akọ na ni agbara
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4: majority of
2: 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That one too can tell you, say, oh, you're okay, and now you're
3: okay.
2: Mm. It is a woman who is saying, you know, going forward, say, Bibi, now yama obana, do it yourself. Pebre, a member be brave, you know, money is everything. It will use can be an one, but see, wako krum, ebi akolani here, be a catcher, wako toa dieno. 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
3: na we dey kai ukona
2: akola na na se ye sheba adumtie te se bia akura bag ade
4: ne shi
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4: anonya man ne nyina wo yo babu
2: o tina akoma ka ka se yes o babu o wa
3: on
2: the manner, it's not me cast based on what me my experience because tea me and call up on a summoner. They are the UAD school, nay, then, yeah, made a long story. The final school, I'm meeting me now, call you, I'm meeting me, SHS. No, My father didn't know where the school was situated. You get the point? Mm. My father was like, we in young life, man, because it's by born in here, they are dinner, you know. My mommy, they didn't tip him, remember, I was okay, school, we either, and to call, we did, two more, and I'm a call. My papa, and see school more, say, be all by PTO. My mommy, by visitation, say, mommy, school, who be some meeting now? Everyone knew my mom. If you are a chef, don't be no be a teacher. Just as oh, oh, mommy, I'm about no blame home training. I didn't have got no per se. Me, you could be a fine. But any time I'm out from Poma will visit, Kwabena men send you will visit. No, you get a point. Or buy up a passes, see, up a passes, say, up a passes, yeah, colapo, up a passes, and control, see, up a passes, if I were passing for we mount. What me to underwear set at the Bremen, or so papa say. Manji old ones now, own she new ones, you know, say, Manji new ones in now from Refina, Esha new ones now.
4: For old one, brother, new one.
2: Yes. Mm. So, with this, no,
3: where shall we tell him?
2: Ubenya, Papa, no, I've been born in the same. So, I could tell that
4: in your case, your mom and dad were still married.
3: Yes.
4: Yeah.
3: No.
4: Yeah, more bracket and fun. Say we on car and to kwa no.
2: Yeah.
4: On car our jaya no. On car.
2: But we usually don't see it as that.
4: Now, Oba no no don't be semi secret no.
3: Yeah.
4: But Oba no be semi secret.
3: But Brad, the biaya na meka say.
2: What?
3: Me growing up na Obia pe na mami. Ose as a inkwalani na bemba. But I don't know. But me bet say me papa sent him. I don't know why.
4: That be say we bema.
3: Maybe old man as
4: it's not wooden common so.
3: Because I thought
2: that Papa knew
3: yes,
4: I thought
3: that I thought that remember not that nay, you didn't say them to me got running chain. Now, as a common, when you are a person or can't someone about who is a wife, you know, it's to contain it.
4: Suppose I could never know, I had Yana,
3: not all the other. Oh, Miana McCoy, General. Let's Miana McCoy,
4: and some see what's happening. Who's old madam? No, her through
3: dear.
2: I can't have Yana.
4: What was I going to the bumper upon us? Because I'm so
2: Papa Mabre.
3: Papa Mabre. Yes, we don't even appreciate them.
4: It depends. Some of the people, they don't even talk about their mothers. It's all about their fathers.
3: Mm-hmm.
4: It depends on who
3: and I wish
4: showed you love.
3: Generation also have an MMA and a bomb home.
2: But I mean, say,
4: because the system is changing.
2: Yes. I am not for years. I comprise and I am say hamper because. I love my mother, but I say, Papa was a
4: can imagine growing up for about 18 years of your life.
2: Mm-hmm.
4: There's no sight of your father. Then he shows up. Very difficult. Are you very, very, very difficult?
3: Then the word in our back and say, I can explain.
4: Problem because we are that's what they mean. But the connection is very, very, very difficult.
2: Mm-hmm.
4: I said, I'm calling my mum back. And to me, my saying, occasionally I try to put all of them together to the sense that I'm going to go for a wait to make us one call. That's how it is now.
2: Mm-hmm.
4: Even though they are coming from different parents.
3: Yes.
4: So, no matter how hard you try, naturally the connection is not there. Over here, Bia.
3: As
4: someone here, Kofo be Bretia, what's the situation? What do you need any problem? On time.
3: But connection in Niho. Oh, Nimuno.
4: A friend of four to call once a
3: month. They don't check up on each other. The status now no more.
4: And that should be blamed on the parents. I'm not going to be able to do it.
2: Hey, don't stop.
4: Maybe they don't know. They don't know what they're talking about.
2: They don't know.
4: They don't want to follow.
2: Don't cause that situation with them. They're too loud. They're too shy. Maza, we be here tomorrow. We na. We be discreet.
4: We be here from the papa. We are
2: shy. Obama has cast a wide net. Shy, manu. Maza,
4: I'm friendly. I'm pokra.
2: Shy. Because we go to our best school fees. We need a kolana ko. Now we go to your school fees. Oh, who said that? Now we
4: go to school fees. Say, tell us. I be too media. Mammy, what crown go home? And also, I'm telling you, he's one of Jagu.
2: Jagu,
4: only mammy phone and the alcohol.
2: Only
4: now, what you papa, I guess I want my dear,
3: and who's that?
2: And so make a wasset.
3: What's that? You
4: know, along the back of the cuckoo.
3: And I told you, your mother, message in a
2: way, Na misunderstanding, but now in the presence of Akolano, Obia ke kind of feelings. I'm only new now. I'm only
3: new.
2: So Akolano, Owa, come on, you too.
3: Say you did your ceremony.
2: Don't involve them.
4: Obano per se, or demonize you. No, your angel. I want Akolano. That is whereby no for so onu wo beef.
2: Sadie
4: na dey.
3: Enyo, Bema to do a bad time on kwala ni mo.
4: Both sides ni na.
3: Bema to because o mama bae fo. Boys be okura mint me kan o.
4: Me no come on bae ni mo kura me nyina wona matie dey o kan o. And because akwala no, and say say na be edit trim dem.
3: O mo picking
4: it. Na twen ya mere.
2: Onya pa.
3: Eti o kwa na danfo efie na say ohun say o mama ne o papa no. Hey, you close. I said, now start here. I told you. You know, I'm saying, bro, you know, I'm not going to say, if you be a book.
4: Kwakuya, Bibi, I'm pretty for from Bianca, for movie. Story, I'm the African. So, a picture, I told mommy. And press one month from Aqua 14 years.
3: They are washing the
4: honor. But check that to an uncle.
2: And Rami, in the news, I was like, what?
4: To go to the
3: business. The boy, Ned, and I'm in the
4: business. I'm for
2: 10,000.
4: Bibi, I'm pretty for Kumbiano.
3: Aqua
4: Kumbi. Depressing. What would I mention them?
2: And the rejection.
4: Bibia, rejection.
3: Suppression.
4: Suppressing.
2: Oppression.
4: Oppressing. All the sins.
3: And opposition.
4: Opposition and politics. Kwaku, all the sins.
3: Who go position and depression too?
4: Opposition and depression.
3: And in depression and
4: Kwaku, all the things we go through, this case also going through. What do you say?
2: Charlie.
4: Now, I can't understand my record. You say, or for an insane. What I tell my boyfriend, and a boyfriend is a no. Now, no fool say, I've been over trying to move them when I'm able to die along.
2: 10 years. We'll be messaging your diaba. I'll say this December, and Obinia 36. We need me, papa.
4: After 36 years, if I pull it up, how are you going to make that man?
2: But I never be saying, so to me, bizarre, mommy.
3: There are some kids, they want to find out about their father.
2: The moment they bring out father issue, then the mother will silence them.
3: Yes.
4: bakwaku
2: no de hu bia jom na wa penti papa no te se demon
4: bakwaku yanyi we su fu papa fo bi su timi ye ama bi ade e
3: ma
4: ne ye o mu no I mean more typical example madam fi me ne wi e college and na kofa so fo bi o ware so fo so fo ne ye as ono so ye as ye nyina ka so onyai om convince na ma ne ware ye woni madam fo ne wo ma mienu right a mam your room na sika o se
2: so san de ni
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4: 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And the mere mention of the father's name, no, brings in a tema. Yeah, kwa kutubi ya metema na se, ye miye be mana meka se, ye timi ye niema, emani shi ema yiye.
3: E kanu, opone ni anos.
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3: Yeah.
4: Ba ube mo, fun uba biya. 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Anche na ye case biya keke. Obo kwa be mana.
2: The mere fact that one way.
4: Mare no mkuwa. But you'll be more good reasons for saying say don't mention this guy's name here.
3: Yeah.
4: Maybe more also almost any reason be a time or time be
3: etoda brother is akola na ni edi ni mpeni mfieso na so person hu ne papa no matter what
2: allow
3: chire ni mu na wo de mu na mo ntase so no no no en decide because we are there papa
4: because papa do work on
2: here there was an issue bi
4: ne ba ne ho
2: e ba o confessions so na akola ni nim ne papa no and was insisting so per se
4: Uni
2: papa. So the mother sat him down and on the kasaya and then later or link no to ne papa no ma on ne papa no e koye fine and a papa no the usual or so he can decide of the ini adi nanti on ne papa no e say fine no now the guy is doing well or adwuma and a papa no so or retirement into no was sha say say or den or ya say there or support papa no o mano and then it got to a point. Now, as a papa ni demands,
4: eh, oh, no, be, mo, bre, piano.
2: Ni demands ni babe ye bebre. Emma boy no ko complain ye. Emma papa ni bufui.
4: Hey, watch
2: ne bano. Ena boy no ko catch any mama say this is what is happening. Osi say me catch there osi. Na o baby. Ena o na osi si na wako. 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Wow no papa.
3: No. Titi.
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3: Wa seno.
4: Nti papa ne fo ho.
2: Eden yo.
4: Kwaku. They said racketeering one.
2: Antonio be call racketeering this one.
4: Antonio be racketeering.
2: Me nya letter bi na. Me be adwuma ya no de ma me say there's a letter for.
4: Obi na travel to.
2: Me tia no. Ma try but me ntim bi she say obetimi. Abobo so am o de onipa akuno din e wase o de member so de. O de farmer
4: kwa. Ma teacher for. Antonio be send we huna akwa sa.
2: O de farmer teacher ni on kan.
4: Akwa in prince him.
2: Oh, the former teacher in non
4: country.
2: Yeah, the opening day. So one market a year, you know. One market myself, why do they?
4: One page, I don't know yet. I see, dear Adam FM.
3: Mm-hmm.
4: I am a lady of 49. Come to you in time of need. Mm-hmm. I was asked to be there.
2: Because
4: the answer to you as a companion, I have now complete it. A fire strain
3: oil.
4: My belonging, I'm lost in the world because of 2000. 2,000 years. Please, me, you, forever. I love you. Program Jerry Justice. Nice Adom FM. Know in God as Ofie Kwansu. That is why I come to you today here. Thank you, yours ever. They say, Gwaku, the man who money 2,000. They be a rule here 2,000.
2: Because my try,
3: my
2: name is a program as in TV. Okay, what they are also watching.
4: Okay,
2: what they are kind of
4: there.
3: Dear Adom FM, I am a lady of 49, came to you in time of need. I was asked to be there. I was asked to be the assigned to you as a companion. I have now completed it. A fire service.
4: And your service and castle service.
3: A fire with all my belongings. I'm lost in the world because of 2,000. Please, me, you, forever. I love you. I love you, program, Jerry Justice. Adom FM, know in God as Ofie Kwansu. That is why I come to you today here. Thank you. Yours for boy.
2: The number also.
4: I want to number. They say you decode. Kwaku, you see, they say they are
3: mine every. You have to
4: decode.
2: Okay, mun decode.
3: Whatever. Say a person or try in person or kabibi.
4: Kwaku, whatever it is, I saw Oba in person.
2: It's all buying.
4: Is that can we let you
3: know? No, it's all buying person.
5: Start from here.
4: I haven't already started here.
2: Address near the heaven. They just gave it to me, right? When we're addressing me, Jerry Justice.
4: They are there to receive information and then letters. You cannot bring your problem to the receptionist.
3: No, me just unconscious. Maybe I'm ready, but only because we're from the years we enter. Maybe I'm a matter of life and death.
4: We understand problems from the reception for only a quampo. I'm off a course. Only the humans have problems. And don't really like to be jailed. Since the Kwaku Medical didn't hear. 2,000 written well. Who said 2,000
2: people? 2,000 years and a Yisika.
4: Let me also say Yisika.
2: 20 years. 2,000 years. And I also want to know from heaven. And you said 2,000 years ago, Jesus said he was from heaven.
4: Kwaku, the event my man said, Onwa Kasa Omra, Sister Ama Asantua.
2: And now, what could
4: be done? No, no, Ama Asantua. Utia, one can
2: say that was Mrs. De Niro.
4: We have him,
3: bro. For our Kono Sosu, I said, bro, for no
4: more.
3: But he didn't also do a train you.
2: And I won't do the wound to be here.
3: But in German,
4: would you mean to have your Kono? Your course, you didn't see any face. Sister Santua, bra. Now, I'm a Kawasam, if you were her, Robert Tretchley, no Kawasam, send your person or Kano. But from there, I'm not going to fight you for the English. It is not your language.
2: A bit more kind, so I might educate you. Job. Boahin, Osikweku, I think she's trying to say that she was lost in the world, but your program helped her find herself.
4: 2,000 years, no idea.
3: 2,000.
2: What I'm trying to say, tell your guests to say, does she relate to Joseph Langabel or Prophet Kumchacha?
4: There's somebody who did their grow.
3: Obi any brisabo. Obi any brisabo.
4: Mr. Mesa, you better wait one second for the show. If we now go see Fieda.
3: But
4: the way
3: you are, you know, so Utim say, se menso me de adwene to wa otumi so se ne niamma e di ahye ne niamma
4: dabi unse ko you do weed unse we almost shit papa so you use the word shit no no di weed shit
3: yes papa so yes
4: and unse weed so almost
3: shit to papa say ne niamma na shit
4: anje se ne niamma na shit weed
3: Itino, ye boa na che se no.
4: Omra kwa ku. The best be boa na sister. Doris Amasan to abra.
2: Apostle de ibi abana me ntimi nkan. 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
3: Apostle guest.
2: O se wa ye de wa ntro no.
4: Ah, ana. Na ko jori chimpo zo
2: e. 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Ka se be boa no.
4: Ah, no be boa.
2: Na odio no be de amahwan.
3: Tina black one, yes, but I have a whole number to be no to me.
4: I said, my number could tell you, I'm a diamond. I see a young phone down your belly.
2: Now, Dubai, I dear, I am all for friends, my mother.
3: Wouldn't say, oh, beat me, fra. Or pursue who say, oh, I am Brad Jerry, and I
4: said, I'm going to be because of a foe. Take out from the coming day. What's that to do? If I hello, hey, you are foe.
2: Ah, Obisu, you have your bow say. She's been listening to you since 2000.
3: Ampa, a bit means I ampa.
4: The code you know,
3: because you mean so company, so we are
4: new. But all the years can one 20 years, no, 20 years, no, correct.
3: Tibet by Zabia from 2000.
4: I don't know about that.
2: Yabwa for so say, we are Mr. Seku Groom.
4: Are you on air?
2: Let's go to our local.
4: I'm around on my kind of local. Well, cut it.
2: Let's push it small, small.
4: No, I'm not pushing small, small. Oh, Oba. Because I be on TV, I'm not crying. Because you didn't look like I said, just say, I'm not going to cry. Doris ama asantwa
2: de. Yeah.
4: Hey, like we say, obi obeti twi.
2: Ma do de pebre na ebra ni.
3: I have heaven no menti asie.
4: Obi na ti aso na atole tem.
2: Because say eho
3: na. Heaven top point no.
4: Ana ma do
2: as a free heaven.
4: But there's no control address no control heaven no.
2: Ana mi ken address no.
4: Ma do open so choni twi the same letter na choni twi na fa baja menti asie yi.
3: E to de bi so bebre na hwe ba kwa me. Obi owa hu say mentally unstable ba woni.
2: Oh, opening.
3: No.
2: Hey, you're there.
4: You're there.
3: The ampersa me chene say sad ye we.
4: And English has nothing to do with knowledge.
3: No, meba.
4: Definitely.
3: Meba.
4: You see. What the brother just say when
3: me
4: answer?
3: You see black one me.
4: And I saw phone be break the guess no.
3: Good.
4: I say na you see. I say na papa e flow no.
3: You see if say and I no open it here.
2: Mhm.
3: If say sister ye near break papa so today as am tweet.
4: Yeah.
3: E bit me try my pop program no.
4: That be the best na watch for no. But we compare say be hun anim. As obi as no ye na niam an.
3: O pe say obe hun anim a. Who do din aba? Na o pese opening so ohun no na ne o
2: pese na e so fi e see
4: na ya ko fa kola bi watch
2: one one one stitches o se o kire se oja ahye ne niema na ohia 2000 cedis pe
3: e dia ko fa bi
2: ene sa enye sa na brabo apem o tai tie mo na ope wofa mensa asem inti buano
4: anu mom de say how dey dey code ni nyina wie but say no 2000
3: mo fama baby ano no there
4: so that the years ka ho
2: say dem kan no say no
3: penny
4: 2000 years ka but ko dey yam fa sister Doris as some no and
2: open ya kwa ba
6: ko na dey make catch
2: enya wie
4: sana heaven e be ye
6: yes sir
4: we ban no come here ko ba dey ka say na wa kwa ko rek no we say oh ya wa see on
3: open o dress na e me fe with a unique green or say combination no what did you see I know dey
4: I'm not a president. Ayi raskatieri yana me kanwa.
2: Oh, ebi ben ah.
4: Raskatieri yina. Ke se de de piepie mu de kwaku.
6: Eh, yeso so.
4: Atona bia, e se enipa. Ye die tisi from say ye di nyame hwa mo
2: say enu ansa na ye best ye best sorry so no e say e bi adu 18000 na ye say e bi mu 18000 na
4: o kwa kwa
6: asusu
4: na den
2: ehu
4: na den
6: e din bi apie mu say say ono de letterhead bi ni ade ye ye ni kwaku
2: ba
6: bi ade ne kro no
4: kwaku ye say ye say bi a special office
2: mhm
4: for that
2: yeah
4: just to collect people's money ji hona ko foko tue sika no
6: eh kwa ro ko tue atofo
4: I could trace can know the creative office, no emergency office, just for the corruption. And we don't want to say, you're not going to see Obia and who are all the prison room. Obia and who are all the Escabia room.
6: I hear a criterion, I call them
4: that. I see my name, Kubefwe, or Manko Bia. Somebody we are not Kubefwe room.
6: An anchor for
4: now. I'm not going to call you Kubin, Brazil. So the Korea Brazil, she and Yanua. Do kwa America no eh like say hwe enye no and that is why we are here
6: hwe enye
4: do ba kwa kwa kwa South Africa right do didi gum no bibi eni we here no ba kwa kwa na hi ayi vo ayi
3: Brazil
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4: Brazil na SMC.
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1: Kwaku.
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1: Na kata, kata no obia empe wa ako. 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
2: ane tisa
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2: what you say? 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
3: Mhm. 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
1: free bia
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1: You see a couple of
4: people.
2: Then I just want to use.
3: The way I why yesterday.
2: Ah, no,
1: master, there.
3: Yes, yes, stadium. Now you all construct it by you.
1: Why Khalifa?
2: Now you only facilities or more.
1: Khalifa, you see one. The tallest building. Man, some busy.
2: Opani.
1: I'm going to come and say I'm going to come.
4: No,
1: me kwati me ya de kru nga
4: ye ye dwuma ne ti ono ko na wa ko na wa ya
2: dwuma na no mi ke
4: na ko
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2: 23rd me ko 23rd
1: me mi birthday mi birthday e 15th
4: 15th day
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4: e ya adwen se ye be celebrate
1: mi mu na esa ma mewu. You are different 50 years old.
4: Oh,
1: you are different 50 years old. Say when I'm meeting this year.
4: Say,
1: no, next month, pe.
4: Say.
1: Et you know, Dubai, no. I'm going to go to
4: Dubai. Dubai.
1: I'm
4: going to go to
1: Dubai.
2: I'm going to go to Dubai. Sanu nupa ko.
1: Yes,
2: adwin ya to ato bisa ne ade aba. Emu se o de wa kinkan bisa. I don't know what kind of first pack up when one saying.
4: Heaven.
1: Na let free heaven ba wo.
4: Yeah.
1: What about that? Come back.
4: I a lady of 49.
1: I can't bear 49.
4: Come to you in time of need. I was asked to be assigned to you as companion.
1: Companion. Why?
4: I have now completed a fire. What? Hey, three man.
1: Enough for more.
4: Let's say, or the brother of my family, I'm from Kumako's room now.

0: Papa, that's what they want. She was me many moon crater. Me many moon crater. Yes, see ya. Oh, Obu Bogususa. If you ever manage to be on Kansas,
1: when you are doing well. Yes, black queens are score 7 goals.
2: Oh, yeah, they are doing wonders.
0: Hey,
2: they are doing
3: wonders. There's only in Jomka.
1: Prison the old war at the other bomb pants said the beer will look neat. Last allow you who say we are healthy. Sanya man is so here, but then to me about cotton who say unto me a come up. Yeah, I say to me because I have a pan because we will be an old chrome or may not any. I say, oh, my question. Oh, yeah,
0: no, I need you, Castle.
1: Yeah,
0: Pambers.
1: Oh, and you're not quite coming home good with TV so
0: that.
1: Just got good.
4: I'm saying, I win a gunner, we need 3-0.
3: Say, baby, I say, Jim, fit a moon, money, a dear, yeah, Janet, to Totono. Wait up, we know we are tapu, wait up, we know we are tapu.
1: I'm ready, Juma.
4: If you go to a banner,
0: the way the other
4: demands no one so soon,
0: and Obinim Dero,
4: Obinim Dero.
1: Oh,
0: ah, yes, certificate as I'm the worker. So, bad the old demand.
4: Boss, no, the old body demanding on.
1: What's up there?
4: 2 million.
0: Oh, you're down on crack.
4: NFA
3: headquarters.
4: Barcelona house, that the Omni Fear was Spain.
1: Aye.
4: Or Geno. And at my church, no.
0: Oh, yes,
4: or Geno. NFA 10,000 cities
0: a month.
4: Every month. Yeah.
0: From Guarano.
4: Say.
1: If you collect anymore.
0: Nagy, there will be an interest on more. Obinim say
1: and more friend am call am sample.
0: Was your body person ku no because na juma mi na oji no. Guest house ni asori.
1: Me man am pass friend am call are no sample.
3: Ele video bi am we obi say so ba no ofri fie no starting no bi bia.
0: Yes of go to. Atem ni elim podi e oji ma.
1: The court also look at it.
0: When I said
1: the
0: court
1: to cry. I say yes all the buy and I. I thank you for one idea. This are no call
0: here. Yes all the buy and
1: court. My family people do pa. And I caught him said there be, won't me any problem.
0: Obinim,
1: and I said, based on contribution

0: Florence on the abano. A bebo obinim. Florence not told him the same or the boa a Barcelona dining saying, ah, of a squatchy dining, meaning a quarterberry.
1: Send you
0: a very sure, Wunya saying out the best.
1: And I said, you know, obinim. So, on energy.
0: I'm so contribution.
1: And I'm saying, Oban to an abeman.
0: Sound under the lawyer, quite a sound under Biden. Maybe Shannon.
2: As I'm a Mokamuni, and
3: as I'm a Kansas. I'm say, even Cromwell crown, Uncle Fubebri Echo Warrior, almost prefer print up. Before
0: I had the best.
3: Yeah, no, dear.
2: I mean, the only three demons, so we answer no Sudan.
0: I'm going to be a problem.
2: Oh, Debbie, but
3: Na
1: Yes.
3: Tell us all cash. Said the debia ya your body.
1: At the pan you come
3: from. The pan you come from.
1: Yeah.
3: Abusiya e hono o how near money be any o. Ti mami su be any o. O pe baby a betimi amane sika. Agye sika fa ho. We gina platform no so de tuetua waka ho do. Wo to ade tuia ka shopping ni ade ni. Online ni matutu ni ade nyina no. 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
1: yeah
3: aho toso ehono no risk no worries no long stories be at team am insu cheche mu bia nim bibia street etube dial star 110 hash and now so be download the Telcel play app no from the app store google play store on na fi washa say the adwuma eno kwa me very easy Kwame say enya ya pe no abon de no so.
1: Partner
3: them. Na
0: bi a
3: na musa na ya de.
1: So we talk. So we can chill at here for say. Wo a won download the app no. Sisi a fana download.
3: Yeah.
0: Our app store, e san so wo Play store. But bi a and the Apple phone there na ye app store no. And we've got Android for the Play Store.
3: Yeah.
0: It be a be a. We don't have any support. App na be down.
1: No download.
0: Red net till them kakakakakak.
1: Yeah. Yeah. Yeah.
0: Yeah. Yeah. Yeah. Yeah. Yeah. Yeah. Yeah. Yeah. Yeah. Yeah. Yeah. Yeah.
3: Yeah. Yeah. Yeah. Yeah. Yeah. Yeah. Yeah. Yeah. Yeah. Yeah.
1: Yeah. Yeah. Yeah. Yeah. Yeah.
3: Yeah.
1: Yeah. Yeah. Yeah. Yeah. Yeah. Yeah. Yeah.
0: Yeah. Yeah. Yeah. Yeah. Yeah. Yeah.
1: Yeah.
0: Yeah. Yeah. Yeah. Yeah. Yeah. Yeah. Yeah. Yeah. Yeah. Yeah. Yeah. Yeah. Yeah. Yeah.
3: Yeah. Yeah. Yeah. The safer yo. Choice. Yeah. You say send the keke.
0: Send the keke.
3: Why you free? You know, yeah. In the asem. Nti you two check a sepa. Edimo. Abusu anyami adumu adi akarochna.
0: Ah, na kwa kuna. And wani ekase edimo kwa oma amana. Sana nye floor members nyo kwa wase three senior staff members.
3: Mm.
0: And the sports ministry haven't returned after 2026 World Cup. Senior staff members. Na senior kwa na amba in Africa na beba.
1: Amuma. 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
3: Okay. All right. 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De biya na o skin o look beautiful and younger. Sounds like Duffy's acne cleanser and so a clear pimples and rashes and other skin issues need to take care of it. 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I feel 020-749-1414. 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2026 na chese ochine chi ya e na e shase na e dabi ochine ya ochina 14th yes ochina e na e shase na as I say pastors ne church leaders ni na timi hwe no e register for the day conference no e wo www.2026agworldcongress.org na ene de day conference no ebe baso e wo the grand arena e wo Accra International Conference Center same unforgettable experience now in a more secure setting na same date na 14th to the 16th of October 2026 9 a.m. to 5:30 p.m. each day na yen congress host no Reverend Stephen Wingham General Superintendent Edema Assemblies of God Ghana and special guest of honor na war banon sono His Excellency John Dramani Mahama President of the Republic of Ghana me pacho enumere from 7 p.m. to 9:30 p.m. ni be hiamu Accra Sports Stadium for the evening rallies yeah no dey e you free and just hwe yeah che so bia betimi ababinto ba ya no ap bia kan na na from 7 p.m. to 9:30 p.m. at Accra Sports Stadium also commissioned one mandate every nation who hear chichimu ekwechira phrase 0257 0257227750 na enkomo bia di echi bia so no yetimi e de atoa so e wo ho and there is Samsung e the A series na ba ya chese we no e ye Samsung and as Samsung Galaxy you know omo most affordable Galaxy smartphones ever kra and then ye di abei we e ye Galaxy A08 and afi A07 ya chese ekwani mu yipa we skaka krebia wajo de ni nyina na ye twa no 50 megapixel cameras and afi so assign e ye A08 no ekra a bigger 6000 mAh strong battery power assign so e wo e ye dust and splash resistance for added protection and with up to 6 years of security and software update Galaxy is built to last or stay with you for longer plus Ninyano comes with a 24 months warranty na A07 started from 1769 and A08 started from 1999 in Tianwa chen so sa for any chair Samsung stores out on a fee authorized retailers Ninyan chain na also Ekojo de memory fee say installment options are available through our partners subject to terms and approval nti aya na washe no so so sa e de amaye na bibian so etimi akọ eyi kama MTN free after one extra no eno so eguso a ekọso na ebi a extra no on hye dan ti ase sa ma me ntikita na me chọ extra no mu na eti ase with MTN free after one extra no it means that ubetimi akasa for one whole hour uninterrupted now what you have for only the first minute of every 10 minutes you talk which means for every 10 minutes be abe kasabia within the hour no you only pay for the first minute pe and you get to talk for 60 minutes straight with no interruptions. It is when you join there now the watch him be now as if that's not enough over saying 100 MB of data for free after your first call on Saturdays it's not just say yeah more day open so or subscribe one Obe dial *550# *550# na onso waflow prompt na wetimi e don ho ahyem bi na yen course wan kai wo say ideal milk ne de emuye de ya tugum na enjoy twa no so che tea no mani ntimi no koko no mani ntimi no fruit salad bi na ya mani ntimi no soaking say twa ta ho e say wo ye soaking that the milk kakra so m say ko aden e de enko a I do mock no boy say. Fetch on a jibby, no two gum, no trans swatchy. Listen, I say, swatchy cigano, and yan on near the toka, swat, I say. FD, I said, ready in crowd to move you moon. Watch ya to moon. Say, emu ye papa. Abusia, ye basses ya on, ye ba, and ne, ye ba beshe, day two of the competition, send echo. One and tibe ye. Yeah, Dubai, yeah, yeah, calling Yamaya Duma November. On Obet me and ya all expense paid trip. Not just on the own to your caprani and Nako free of charge. Yeah, Bassi, see, I need the noir bro, but answer an amount for babe this car. You be here for you, but Prince Mark Real Estate say a nay. 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You best send my free bags of cement 15. Now, your documents and also the amount site planning, then Chania D, baby, the amount. 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And once your best friend, yeah, share. Number is 055-0070-410. 055-0070-410. 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That's 059-479-5096. Your office location here, Ashaman, Lebanon. Police junction wa ena obi hu ye won sasni bi so Tripoli bi wo dawa. Enso so oba ni na ebetimi aka eho asem. Enti yentwa man for birthday daddies no kakra na fe. Yemfa de aka no so no entwa so. 106.3 FM. Ghana's number one radio station. Okay, so Yen Shasia from here. Okay, Rasta, Yen Shasia, hey, Nadia Quedi and Nadia. Also, a happy birthday and come out, Dickness, retired. Mrs. Margaret Ayu of the Church of Pentecost, Amamole Estate, District, Peace Assembly, from 1992. 2026. Wow. Na. Hey. Na yeso ochra de ewo eye Kajano Presby Primary. Usu Boys Presby Primary. Of Anko MA Basic. And I think so. Is it Achimota MA Basic School? And Ganoff Municipal. And T from your nieces and nephews. Ya Ifa Ni Lante. Usu and Yao Menu of the Multimedia Group Limited. And Timagi, you spent years grading papers, inspiring minds, and shaping futures. Today, we celebrate you and hope your day is filled with the same joy you brought to others for decades. Happy birthday to you. Nice one. Nafe, yen fie no suna, yen shedie tuasua hai. Walanyo enso de abao wa kwetia o say happy birthday enkoma mandi efia denyame. We simple and nice wa yin tiitia no long talk bia yefia no so awe so say great servant hey debut great seventh birthday na kwesa great seventh birthday enkoma Hectoria Akosua Boatema Nkunim ayim reko of Laboni SDA Church Schools, Basic 3, Rose. May you grow in wisdom. And we love you from Grandpa Dr. Achina Yulu Krobo, SHS. And now, also, Ode Ebae. Nafiye, Tuasu Bimua. Happy birthday to Peter Danso of Ofanko Barrier. May God bless you. And this is from your wife, Rita Mensah. Na fi madam Rita Mensah de no so a yen fa ba kontoa so e wa We also say happy blessed birthday to Mary of Kingsby. May God richly bless you and grant you your heart desires from Nana Bedide. And then happy birthday do belated and come on Millicent Ado Dumbo, who was with the Ghana Fire Service but now relocated to the UK. God bless your new age little sister from African Jobi. And on also the way to it. And there was one here. Happy birthday to my angel sister Margina. And now my angel sister Margina, aka Nana Hima of New York, United States of America. Gracious to God Almighty for how far another year added to your life from Amankwetia family, Akusia Sewa Fusu family, Omuinase Omo Ewe Show well. And Don Shegen so de Bakwa to Mua, or say, good evening, how are you doing today? Debbie, we DM is it? Yeah, come from when we need you. You try on run off your bar, you'll be a phone lines near for competition, and she's so.

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1: Medi ama jika. Chaco toothpaste at two. Missing on a piano, draw me codano, and my messy fita confidence level quasso, and to be number, let me sit at two in the nervous.
2: And can you know a near mammy and be dear to tree and send a sire baby more? Be dear, what kill chaco toothpaste mono, and I see a fita, and man, I'm wanting, Nessa Yin can be a no one me a crumb, and unty more monom coffee, wine, and it's tobacco, a camosesono, a bama more, kill chaco toothpaste. Sankofa, ENG.
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7: 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Oba one or low, Transstar 712 hash key. 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
8: O jamu no nense dia wo jiwani asa confidence level so asa kosoro pa
9: e wo se mani jie e fe se ma fa Mr. Kill aye be mankasa
10: wa fa meme dro Mr. Kill aye be memua enya fe na wo be ye hu debate
9: tell him hey na adan wa fa no word caps na so amwa me si Mr. Kill ya ma fa nti ma ye be memua case closed
10: me so me pesa me ye be mankasa nti na nya Mr. Kill ni bi ohia to
9: Mr. Kill our pharmacist Heba and over the counter medicine shops. 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

0: 18 remarkable years, God has been good. A crown for more we are seeing finally in our on the 24th of October. No, yeah, in our year, breaking yoke, they are celebrating your 18th anniversary at 8 a.m. to 4 p.m. Mama Zimbi Foundation, Breaking Yoke Ministry International, in collaboration with New Christian Hospital, presents the 18 years celebration. 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PSC Esther Eba, Jayana Eba, Kobirana Eba, Minister Alice Eba, Breaking Yoke Band Eba, Boye Nyom, First Lady, U.S. Honor Silver, Ubedidi, Ubediasa, Nyamasem Kaho, Efutso Kaho, Equanshe Samsu Ekaho, Achadiano, Eye Bubuja. Kahuna say Eye Free, that 24th October, dear, 8 a.m. to 4 p.m. Ewa Breaking Yoke Ministry International, Eye Surprises and Kwa. Yapwafuni, Bell Beverages, GTP, Indomie Testy Tom, Last Hour Catering Services, Game Park, Minata Cocoa Boutique, Zam Eyes, Osmo, Mini Mia Chomo, Kellogg's, D Digital, JRA Cosmetics, Lush Hair, XSL Randall, Media Partners, Adum FM, Mega TV, Asempa FM, Adum TV. 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Menu home free mo every day. 24th October, 8 a.m. to 4 p.m. A breaking yoke. 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But that's safe.
1: 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And now, Freya was 0503 159739.

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3: 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Na yenhwe omodin bo a obetimi abo na onso wenya akonya akopim ewo Dubai nyame adum this November. First call already on the line. Hello.
4: Hello, Zaji.
3: Yes, good evening.
4: Good evening.
3: What you from saying?
4: Efa mama late.
3: Letitia. Letitia den.
4: Letitia Minta.
3: Okay. All right. So, why are ready?
4: Watch your eye.
3: Okay. Well, first question. Any complete the program title work and
4: happiness.
3: Young call or second question. Okay, well, second question. What is the real name of Mike 2?
4: Michael Watson.
3: Okay, on to your third question. Which program is described as Adum FM's Friday night party on radio?
4: It's your Damoso.
3: All right. Kosweti, Obeti Enka.
4: All right.
3: Nice one. Yenko, your next person. So, good job, good job. Yeah, me dey dream we dey say. Me dream we dey kra. Me, kwaku. Ada bi dey bi dey bi dey bi. Na me wa kwanya na. Ah? Okay, so you find next caller. Now so and trust now. Yeah, hello.
5: Hello.
3: Yes, good evening.
5: Good evening.
3: Oh, already you know low no and tune. Can you frost saying?
5: What's your name, Ernestina?
3: Ernestina?
5: That's right.
3: And then a twasso.
5: Ernestina.
3: Okay, Ernestina. What is the name of Adum FM's drive time program? Ernestina, your second question. Which presenter hosts this annual
5: award?
3: Okay, your third question. Which Adum FM program, which Adum FM program title contains the word happiness?
5: Work and happiness.
3: Okay. Yenfa, yen next caller. Adan munyini friso da bi munyini friso obe tumaso eh na wo pebe akwantuo fri wo san ba be obe simaso aka hello
6: hello
3: yes good evening
6: good evening
3: eba choya for saying
6: Francisca Maku Akoli
3: Francisca Maku Akoli okay complete the news program title for me. Kasebo is
6: Tasty.
3: Okay, so Yanko, o second question. Which Adum FM program is associated with Don Ichi? Huh? Atia Faso.
7: Hello.
3: Missy, question, Anna. Hello.
7: Hello.
3: Ah, no call. Oh, okay. Ah, anyone now answer the first question? Well.
7: What's up, David?
3: Yeah, anyone. I'm sorry. Your friend was saying?
7: What's your friend, Rita?
3: Okay, mommy, mom. Different question. What is the name of Adum FM's entertainment discussion program? What is the name of Adum FM's entertainment discussion program?
7: Work and happiness.
3: Yo. Young. Okay, so, which Adum FM program is associated with Don Ichi? Sister, your friends here, yeah, because when you get it to me, last one, we shall cry.

asemne amanfo otue 20,000 amayako na wono fanefala na bo mo de kaka yise ofue ya no a utwifo abuse ya eti patcho mo a mo pese mo ne yeko no the amount to pay is 20,000 it's why already a free now once we be tuya osika na nyame adoma from 23rd to 29th of November yenko piemu eye Dubai yenko gye ni kaka. Number now, my friend, is 059-147-2905. Again, 059-147-2905. Call us. Now, you book your spot on tour, man. We did the Jerry Justice. We did Musi Achiamupi. Assembly of Bakopa, as always. Wish you and me are no one share, no one share. We are Simunipa and Seshi. Thanks so much for your time with us. And do have a great evening.

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1: infections are rising within the youth category. You can place it between 27 to 30% based on how you choose to disaggregate the data. And if you properly disaggregate the data, you could be going as far as 89% of new infections. And therefore, we need the youth to be part of this discussion. Though national new infections incidence is coming down, we are seeing particular increase in new infections within the youth category.
0: It's way any and someone, openi Dr. Prosper Akambon, ANA, Ghana AIDS Commission for one national youth desk. 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
1: To the youth organizations and representatives, I encourage you to use this platform actively by bringing your ideas, experiences, and concerns forward, identifying gaps in existing approaches and proposing practical solutions to them. To the youth desk team itself, I expect three things. One, responsiveness, so that young people know where to seek reliable information and raise their concerns. Two, evidence-driven approach that generates learning and improved programs and policies. And thirdly, strong collaboration with other youth organizations that reflects the diversity of our young people in Ghana.
0: Eti weni nkomo kakra efri HIV is babasorem for hunde wbo emu eba
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1: in times of urgent need. It is therefore of profound regret that the attention of the majority caucus of the committee has been drawn to a statement issued in a press conference held by the minority caucus on the 11th of October 2026, in which baseless allegations were advanced suggesting that substantial sums of public funds depended in connection with evacuation of 1,964 Ghanaian nationals from South Africa remain unaccounted for. As the chairman of the Parliamentary Select Committee on Foreign Affairs, I consider it necessary to place certain matters in their proper perspectives. Particularly because the majority has itself received and considered the parliamentary report submitted by the Ministry of Foreign Affairs concerning the evacuation exercise. As chairman of the Foreign Affairs Committee, I can authoritatively

0: particularly because the majority has itself received and considered the parliamentary report submitted by the Ministry of Foreign Affairs concerning the evacuation exercise. As chairman of the Foreign Affairs Committee, I can authoritatively confirm that on 18th September 2026, the committee received a comprehensive and meticulous report.
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0: 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It bears comprehending that the Honorable Minister has consistently demonstrated commendable transparency in his engagement.
1: We Dr. Alfred Oko Vanda Poi. 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
1: Thank you very much for being here. In the past, my name, my family's name has been dragged in the mud. I was portrayed as in and cooperative by a woman who I've never spoken to or met. I have correspondence here regarding my conversations with the Tapaj HR, the Western Regional Health Directorate. And finally, when I sought help from the Director General of the Ghana Health Service, who was the only one who granted me an audience, he referred me to the HR Ghana Health Service, who has helped me through the process so now. And so I just wanted to say that I think it is unfair that a service that I had dedicated myself to, when I was first posted to Tapaj Hospital, there was no dentist. I helped to revamp that facility. When I had this first child of mine, I actually wrote to the hospital to spread my maternity leave days so that there would not only be a period where there would be no dentists at post. That is how much I love my wife.
2: Yes.
1: And so when adversity came knocking at my door, I would expect that I would choose to see as a human. But I'm glad that I've got a chance to at least clear my name and my family.
2: And tell your story.
1: Thank you very much.
0: Enti, doctor, esinam sunu, ena na yahoro nesano, ebena de jaso, na fedye, yawa de jetu, na yoso wababe chile chene inse, msuni nyine muno, jwe mtrenye oda Public Accounts Committee, ano, mame abina 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
3: uncooperative. They can't find her even though she's back in the country. She asked to be taken off the hospital in the Western region, and it went on and on and on. So then we said yes, then let us see who this doctor is and find out what the issue is, because if she's a doctor, definitely should be practicing in one of the hospitals, be it private or public. And let's also hear from her. I'm glad she's going through the process. She's written finally to the Director General of Ghana Health Service, and Minister, you have assured us that you are going to post her, and we are pleading that you post her in a place that is very convenient given her circumstances. We make rules to guide us, but then we should also have a human face to everything that we do. So thank you very much. And doctor, and I will apologize on behalf of the Western Regional Health Directorate.
0: Enti di ekwa so no na afia kwa wi achopa. Enti obiri. Shuma semu agu ne so.
4: Ah.
0: Ti wanya kukudura nkwankwankwa yi ne ho ano na jisenka. 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
4: Oni se bi esipen. 2024. 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And who say one of you born days as this can be a in Santem? 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No ban will be in one, not just and could be pranatra same when you pacrona affanes as him. 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
5: We are safer today than we were when we took over power. Ghana is much safer even today than even 2025. And I can assure you that, yes, crime is as old as man. We are doing everything humanly possible to ensure that you can go about your duties without necessarily having to be watching your back. And periodically, we test it. I mean, stepping out alone, yes, maybe with some distance cover, just to feel it yourself to see how things are going. And I will tell you, you won't believe it. Yes, last night I drove alone to Malcolm with my two daughters, moved there, drove to Palace just to drive to feel how are the situation, how's Askes people doing, are people feeling traumatized, are people feeling hunted. And I can assure you that we are doing the best that we can, and we continue to give thanks to God for all he's done for us as people. Well, I always tell people that I hate the situation when I say, oh, last year 200 people died, this year 190 died, so we've done better, because there's loss of life. But let me just give you some few things to let you appreciate what I'm talking about. Last year, 2025, we ended the year with almost about 9 curfews. We started the year with about 11 curfews. We ended the year with about 9 curfews. As we speak now, we have only 3 more curfews.
4: Ede o shena no ye afia twa munum sei ene ye nkono enan nwotwe sahari se de ye o miensa pe e mehyeda kura tu hyen me ne mema ma yade o mutrenu ni nam kra kura imu ahwe se se de o man imutie o mu ye 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Institute for Economic and Peace and Peace you know. And yes, I'm telling you, I'm Muslim. 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I'm about my num. 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Yeah, yeah, yeah. Do mu asem. And actually, yeah, say. Ome imu nyosa. It is a swa phone. Say. Yeah, dear. 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Say di baya. So ochina bi. I'm about here baby say. Say di ome imu ti. Beti ma kacho mu. 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Enu mumu nebe buaye.
2: Jumako, no global peace index, no, a follow on one. I'm a factor, hey, baby. Largely, so I'm a share human security factor. On my manatee or my moon, generally, no, how do they feel? What is their sentiment and issues at the border, on welfare, and on ability to move about, to express themselves, and no issue of restriction, especially within the hour 9. 10 p.m. and above. They are particular about safety and security issue. I'm sure all of these sentiments. They wish any part of it. I'm sure how are they feeling generally about the atmosphere of safety and security. I'm be my response. If you and son cast a yeah, then it means it's a what pass. If you so tell you na if you and son also go cast a yeah, it means it's a what feeling portal. The thing is, I'm being informed. I'm imagining so because I'm hearing Papa pass. With security in the globally, no, especially in your man Kuya. Affecting BBA, the citizens, you know, every sentiment and concern. Yes, sir. That is a business we're showing.
4: Samuel Nana Apia, where you be? I will be a bamboo post. You need that. I will put a juma. Nene, and I'll tell you.
0: Yantu aswe na yangu yenim enra. 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
8: 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And then it's all caught up at 20 by your question when you're now. 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And then be as soon as you say anything, I may say.
0: Jim FM. 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
8: maje. 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Me, mamma, want me to omudi. And I woke up, couldn't so my bounce to me, my boy, what am I money? And Papa went for who was in the bandits or no business more before the work on Coco. What is that the one when I jam on here? 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And for the woman, man here.
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9: who's opera, opera, and I'm Dini Jahono. 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It's almost a finance, nay, high tension, Habanasu, say Mujasien or the Kikasa, near the Abbey. See and Kanesa.
0: Quaque, Quaku, the idea, my son, near my own, say, I say, and come, be only any new dear, cry, be our new bien. So, ye say, dear, okay, dear. 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
9: Me, Masa Muti, I have a simple on my own. There's no to move for fita, a man in your two. 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And a woman panic can say, Blago come from Bonnie Chemi, my bonnie, from Bonnie Chemi. I'm a sad and why bonnie. And was that here, say, Hitler, Hitler. Hitler and my machine. And passes home could be in the sun. Said on panicky and went to me, yes, and papa beer and can't draw my son of the better car at the moon. As he be our home besides, we're fine. You know, went to me, Yashianka. She a ticker and my ear corner. And walk, I said, Mufan Bonnie Champ Low. Man, my himself, man, my himself, low. Look what comes to Mammy Cassa, I miss you. And I say, Miss Millen, the ticker and moon walk, Cassa, and I'm offer Ubi Bua, on Canon Massam. And Ada.
0: Hm.
9: I didn't mean any canon, I met him, Sisina walk. Muntimi, Mosin Cossamana make.
0: As I said, Sabio, we can crown him, Jombus on the Wassam Bayasem.
9: Sir.
0: Now we will be our Yabasabasa, now no my Yabasabasa.
9: May Yabasabasa sing. Me basabas. 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Huh? 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The old man, no old man, and the giddy say wouldn't dear, when a mock eye. Cause no buy.
0: Oh, Papa, no, so no watch, dear cry.
9: I see no cassa. A colon dear bunny say no cassa, on one eye and hussa, on one so on Tiasia, many bought them to see me. It's in me, Jimmy. It's no old in four movies, so I never come. 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So I'm going to go cassa, a colon say, and I hear by walker. Was one quatna colan in chamber 30 minutes you. One quatna colan in chain, who drew a colan whom we do Yamaka Bramebre, who drew a colan on one pet. Nasa Kezia, we are called a pony. Kezia, we are called a pony. Hey, Massa, Momassi uncle, meet me in a messy uncle, and I didn't jaw. It's called the uncle for Kakrako. And then when I'm for Fonasi Daddy, Tanasika Kra. One Timia, Coke, Obano, Okura, and Sano Noksa. 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
0: Quaku?
9: That or Massa?
0: The old Nimino, what about Pussy for money?
9: They say the Nimu, the Mamma, Quay Police Port, you know, maybe a Mianga Sam and Yell.
0: Okay. What do you need the same way, Chinti? 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Why?
9: Matty.
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13: Bra driver, meti me asendi mu magu no ma ne so ana.
14: Oh sister, there be o. Scan me GHQR code no. Ana se fafa me merchant ID ne so.
13: Okay.
14: Oh, customer, oh yeah, dear, but that's in so we rate me 5-star.
13: Oh, what's the fata? Oh, mommy, good service. Now, I feel my mom, we're on it here. Many a G movements, hopper
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1: 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And who be here say ye be bow account ni hobby. Miss Shaw, who bet me up bow account number? Sambo wo username, ne wo password ni mami. Ni yenshe ni yenye hun siye no mo eni minimi ya. Ninya kwine fa wo account ni dijuma. Ani, wo username, and wo password. Me pese me she say ye nwana.
2: She ye wo fraud for home. Wo bank e misa wo username, pin and our password. E wo phone suda. Ma we ni na ho, na subi e ye waza. We hunun tem isi ano kwang. Sankai boy, Ghana Association of Banks ne de bro.
3: If you spot the fraud, you go fit to stop the fraud.
4: Kwame!
5: Yes, ma!
4: Who is it?
5: It's Luck!
4: Who?
5: Ma, your luck is calling!
6: Hello!

0: Hey,
1: dear sir,
0: would
1: there
0: be a say ya?
1: And run there or nine in the old city? Would it be a busy yammy? Father, me phone to
2: phone, me fellow. Let's say, Mrs. Sasaka, hey, we am by walk,
1: a country. Any years, so yes, I say ya.
0: Ah,
3: be a man, check. Will be any hammer.
0: Stockoto bam.
4: Apostle, I want to do, O Sissy, a drone in me, so good to bar.
5: Try.
6: Hello! Wow!
4: FDA, I can drink you gratuitously.
7: Hey, Charlie, my good tofu, hey, goat!
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7: Eh, we dey make go one pa o.
10: Adenti na wo say sika sa. Upgrade wo ho why. For Hala GH so eto Samsung A07s. 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Ne wo be ya ne say, wo be ko Samsung stores and iron authorized retailers no go end the year. So, upe si wuchian and kakran kakran soa, is shay wa hua ebe ma wukwa in ama wetia.
11: Enti ya nyaa twen agina hwe ebe yonwa osane pa. Hello madam.
12: Hey nana me wu wache.
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0: 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From long tennis to javelin, swimming, edeco wrestling. The way a Tiger Woods is swinging, I said you Ramos, I tackling. The way a Messi is dribbling, Cristiano Ronaldo is scoring. The way a Olilaji Olympics, Aboswa, onoso is diving. Adom Sports, Moody and ET, we're doing the listening.
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0: 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Now, on the Electroland Ghana Limited, I'm sweating me adding so. So, Electroland say, I said, the Cassia Baby Chale, you fit be the next big winner. Then, so, I'm so them, then I'm a conkai, Edmund, and Beyonce, me a conkai. So, I say, hate FM Beach, a year, Rev, Minu Cassadia, Namia, Dumness, a Dum Dumiam, and Yefedia grow, and no Ebe, Sipa, Pison, and Numa, and no entertainment and Airbus no bia so etimi akonkan na sene 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There's no one be ensu edem and the one come up and then omantaruma any idea good day when some ebro on a doom 106.3 and be also it's me a con committee and it's set down the goma jam and this year an 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
1: played, we were able to keep them at 3-0. The objective also was try not to concede within the 5 last 10 minutes, but you see that the high level of football. So but I'm glad with the way that my girls they proposed lots of good things. Defense, we had 3 good chances to score today. Three clear chances, but hope so. So thanks.
0: Enti na so munya chances ne bi but no man so antimi ankoye Mauritius coach ne so di tuja eno no na Black Queens of Ghana on the aggregate no kabuma akoye 10-0 ene e bi se coach ane jade Kim Lass se 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

0: and wakach the mayor omu ema goes no e flu sa.
1: We did. Of course we had chances enough to score even more goals, yeah. But if you score 7-0 home and we play, I think overall beautiful football, great chances, you need to be happy and enjoy a great atmosphere here. Yeah, I mean, always when you do some changes, they bring something else onto the table, and I think they did, and we finish in a good way.
0: Yeah.
1: Really, I'm here now and try to enjoy, like I said, this great support and atmosphere. We're happy that we took ourselves to the next round, so let's enjoy for today, and tomorrow is tomorrow.
0: Enti yenjoy ne yenji ani ne no tena na fe ye hwedia e de anim na yetimi ato qualifies no se ne bian so yetimi akonkan ni nya no e ye qualifies a Black Queens of Ghana ahead of Olympic Games and 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
2: I mean, every game we made, it's incredible. Like, every team, whether they are good or bad, we try to do our best to play as good as we can. Game was not that easy. You can see the teams were sitting off, so it was a little bit hard to play. But I think we came out, we knew what we were supposed to do, and then we just came out with a win. We know the fans are incredible. We love everyone, and it's just incredible to see everyone show up, so we love that. Of course, we would love to come here. I think these fans, everyone here, has showed incredible, massive support. And it's just good to see that women's football, everybody is supporting. The more of this, the better we can play. And we love every fans. We just appreciate everyone who shows up here. And this is the first time we play here, and we hope that we can keep continue playing here. Yeah.
0: Enti Jennifer Kujo and what to me no what the brofuno ashuman kasa enti nsimo the air to jano on Adom 106.3 bisafo yenwemo kakra won sima wo do anonso e hona fe yemfa ni nyina emra mo dia sene se 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

0: Deputy Sports Minister Ura Pius Enam Hazide Honorable.
1: But we must be clear as to who was responsible for what in this case. And a secretariat has been established at the NSA. An appointment alien to the organogram has been made. You are having people confessing that they paid money. Letters were written and transmitted through the Ministry of Youth and Sports and Recreation, through Foreign Affairs, to the embassy, which letters our friends now have. So you see that if somebody is being blamed, either the minister or the NSA, they are being blamed. There's a basis for that blame. Unfortunately, in my own case, I didn't find the basis, but I carried the cross. But I'm saying that vindication only lay in the womb of time. Now, we are not just hanging Minister Idi Kofi Adams. We are not just hanging the NSA boss. Yeah. Or we are basing our commentary on the evidence of the letters that they signed and on the confessions of the people who actually paid the monies. But how come after all these years, we are yet to get one person to come out to say that, well, I paid monies to go?
0: Enti Wenin Sema, former Deputy Sports Minister, Honorable Pius Enam Hazide, Wade Atuja, and so Ewabisa for Yemfri, and so na Copium, Ewa Ghana Premier League in San Simone, and so Ababetu Jabubu Quality, Ede, Aye Bibiani Gold Stars, CEO, Mene Kase, Ura, Kwesi Edu, Sese, dear, Omose, Omo Mats, Omani House of Book, Eboyano, Mat de Two, Ewa Babiano, Gold Stars in the D can say go, aha, Branton. The Kwame Pokuna said, first go my house, ever take Kano, and so saying, according to a Ghana Football Association and their discipline committee, and some of my man Etima, or Rakwasia do SC Park and Oswa, no ni accreditation BR, no ni accredited, so Beko Park and so now so see Park and so Echo to be Edema, a office, etching officers are Om Eddie Gemno, and T and Chey, and Tianam and Okasai, Oma Banu Rano, Matisima Kumakumi and Sa. On a doom 106.3, Kwasi Edu se se die, ya bani no matis miensa, ewo eye bibi enu, onu wankasa ni homo, won timi yuwe mati bako kwa wei, bako mienu miensa, won timi ewe bi, sa mumbo mati ya Kwasi Edu, 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Ebe, why ne veti miaka se? Oh my name, and yes, baby, and go start and so ya find home 5,000 Ghana cedis in 20 and in summer. There's a abba, ya the air to him on a dome 106.3. Now, sir, see, can you now within 14 days? And so baby, and go start 8 years, see, can you now? 150 million old currency, no, a year 15,000 and Urua Kwasi Edu and in the club, no, or 8 years at the Ama Ghana Football Association. Now, yeah, can a year Premier League will answer some and it's you. Sensemia, Adriana Stars Bobocono, Oranity, Eddie, Aya Collins, Atepoku, Ono NASU, Edema Adriana Stars. We can din a better just a moment or more call, Aya Wenti, any young apostles, a cocoboyano, Yehuiano, Na Ura Collins, Atepoku, Wajina, a Siebisu, and Wahe Game Nasia, Nasio Pan, Wajina Siesu, Ewe Game, and Wasubo, Asume Si, and say, Emra Urago Pomanaswana, Brante Bako, Yefen Al Haji Sadik, Ukutagan MB, Ebekatan, say, what. 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
2: Danu kosiada me could do when she ana abisa park 148 main entrance and the security officer all when she only maybe a gate in the man, but they say yes, I have the same time to say, not shame the I'm packing and attacking it. If you can man here's a man and I call VIP or can I dance the digital meeting? I don't go me while I and a bomb and my own baby may be a key and somehow can fire one of my TV about the man of the way and the way you see it. If you never move it,
0: Enti die tu atapoku die siya ema enei wanu wakasa woyi ni kaya pie ya na eseja mati no kwa wenti mi antu asu nti mumi nse siyo ejina esie bisu ena na owe game na enti nese die tu no ewo ye wenti 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hear him say, om to be a kama, maybe be answer to me, ako ye, way, I have prelims, omu ye teams no, I have 43, akwako ka, a premier for no, na ya ball run of 64.
3: We saying for this year, even though we are called Obi Onye Obi, everybody knows Obi Onye. But we said that this year we saying my club, my community, my MTN FA Cup. We're using that because we want to get it to the community, like Elias said. So let's bear this in our mind. This competition will kick off from the 23rd of October this year. And we are in October, so today is 13th. We have about 10 years to kick off from this competition. So we expect that every club owner, supporters, and everyone will comport ourselves. Let's play by the rules. We know in football, it's all about competition. People will cry, of course, foul in a particular area. People will cry here. But competition is competition. Everywhere, you will not get it as you want. But whatever comes here, we make sure that as a committee, we are putting structures in place, especially officiating, that nobody will cry about officiating. We make sure that we do things that will come. The competition, as we say, the two-legged, the ESCO will be working out formalities for us to get it all explained to everybody. But it's something that has been confirmed and we follow due process.
0: And to win in some vice president Edema, vice Edema, MTN FA Committee, Ra Frank Nelson, Wankolo, Wade Atuja, Edi Amamono, Adum 106.3 MTN Adarama, everywhere you go, Sansu and Electroland Ghana Limited, Omu Adarama, Omu Ene Kutemu, Ma Edi Adum Sports P2, Ensu Ebreo, Philip Oto, the Gansot Ma, Eni Akom, Omu Ene Bom, Echidom, as a producer, Midin, Edi Set Dazi, Gumwa Jam, man this year anti and somebody dear and no any dear go at the amount no na beyonce to me a conkain and a Pauli baby honest my brother good evening anti Pauli no Pauli say the team baby any ghost stars and mojahamo j a year ban and name and no more brian su el honomo to me so soon I mean so soon dear lord smart cabana also a bequasi abaso kind mamitia father kwame yeboa afari AKA teacher Yeboa, and as a master Yeboa, master Yeboa, master Yeboa, master Yeboa. Akra, me a source of Pumbo, Kobe Biansu, the Nakwem, Kamakama Panti, and I'm no Cassis and say, Champions League matches now started, I started cry. Matches now started, and you're for the ago, you say the pressano, and the teams no super Champions League matches no, Niniano, I started, den. Now here results, I would do a banner. Among us, yes, Nina, and so emu IS, papa, and yet for the girl so far. Now they can't catch us, Lance Bobo Connect, Nefima Sporting CP, Echo Som 2-0, and Afi Saba, FK, and Sweat Nefim, Slavia Pra, a Camino, and Timianti, Asna, and it lead 0-0, Atletico Madrid 1, Manchester United 0, 28 minutes, Galatasaray 1. Barcelona 0, Inter Milan 0, Club Brugge 1, RB Leipzig 0, and PLV Eindhoven 0, and Viking 1, Bayern Munich 0, Villarreal 2, Napoli 1. Hey, results Ben Ebay. 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
1: Mm. 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
0: 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Oh, mommy, good service. 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
1: 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Yeah, dear Buffum, Achedi Kesia Bebri. Ain't it cause one at all, Niama, and we're Electroland, and we're Ghana Fane, Bebia. And now we're Pensua, but star 928 star 8888 hash. And now, Freya was 0503 159 739.

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1: Yeah, you don't know a Stone Boy talking, representing the Beam Nation president in the place. You ain't tuned to Dr. Shine. Keep it blazing, can't. Yeah. You don't know a Stone Boy talking, representing the Beam Nation president in the place. You ain't tuned to Dr. Shine. Keep it blazing, can't cool. Beam.

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Jan Kai, why ain't me in your shade? Made in the Shine Aqua. Family Dr. Shine.

And then in my opinion, no, I hear my four counselors. But they didn't come on. See, obviously, at 8:30, your mom come over, so I don't want 106.3. But before

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Charlie. 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This is quite some weeks old. But

Then Endpoint Homeopathic Clinic by Twin Como. Endpoint. 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So 8:30 p.m. That's Makunku Martin. I say, within the Shine Aqua, call me Dr. Shine.

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AKA Nana Hema or New York. USA. Message in I say, then your mia says, so it's here, so friend, I'm born home by a man, I feel frat all. 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

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Tell my coming to former Adum FM. Run about to someone with singing a teacher before I had a mamma. Tell my community too. 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

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Because this guy. When I'm saying, so I just listen to this song again. When the shape bend over. Adam 106.3 FM, and then the Shine Aqua FM, Dr. Shine. 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

0: And of course, this is Adom 106.3. Hey, we'll party. We'll definitely party from now till 8:30. Because it's a young mom come over. But before then, you know, come over here. Yeah. And come away home here. This is not just my name. The last time I woke up hospital, so woke up check wapumudi. 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And come back kubi nsu oho. 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Amenorrhea. Amenorrhea. And with your phone, Google Nashad. Amenorrhea. You be the Hunkomo. Now, Dr. Kwatin Ewa has it from Endpoint Homeopathic Clinic. Doc.
1: Dr. Sain. We're from one doctor to another.
0: One be radio doctor. And one is medical doctor.
1: Yeah.
0: They do their whole doctor now also.
1: Dr.
0: Kwaba.
1: Major also Dr. Sain.
0: And the end point is saying.
1: Nyamiadum. Name a posso. Kama kama, ewo, end point to homeopathic clinic. Mamefa akwenya we sun so na menchia atiefo. 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
0: Sain. 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
0: 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We flew up and all quite in Puku. Almost almost here, pa, our honum. And see, Doc.
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0: de nka omu nche danya ha o
1: sa tin akoye
0: bra na ye ya ha
1: yes ye nua no mo ye yere no mo
0: ente me de say wabo sa breast you know screening no so
1: e ho hia pa
0: so dan na e cause so
1: because no fo mu kokoram no shine e ba e monka ye o
0: so
1: breast cancer e ba e monka ye ente say wo ye oba na wo mpokuya sisi wanimu wono fo nko adia hunu se e wo se wo be screening because a man or do not crow home, or one nims and you see a checky, or monofum.
0: Only
1: to one cassa crow, nims and you busy father and sir, a fifa walk, no one who say, but you will be them. Where should the old banner know be neb dinning, sir, best
0: of me, and your bema be neb me,
1: a ye fidier, a scan machina, ye did just scan.
0: Say if you didn't give me, I won't say.
1: There be if you didn't cry there, I am for me, I cry, shine.
0: And I said,
1: yes, I said, a chow scan. You know, and ya dear, yet discomfort be an answer you're uncomfortable, Debbie. 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But when you might couldn't see a o feel pain, obi o how or send or bonny bra crana, na a yen ya. 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
0: Wow.
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0: No moja, say, ye ye crow, crow, lab,
1: and answer to it. Let's say, ye general check up.
0: Crow, we are more crown, we are more
1: dealer. Omaji 100 cities. 150 cities. Who bet ya?
0: Maybe 250 500 in
1: exactly. And unqua for number on the fray
0: 8 6 7 0 6 8 6 0 2 4 4 8 6 7 0 6 8 0 2 4 4 8 6 7 0 6 8 0 2 4 4 8 6 70 60 8 Dr. Shine, what are you, my fancy? I am, I say, I am, I am, I am, I am, I am, I am, I am, I am, I am, I am, I am, I am, I am, I am, I am, I am, I am, I am, I am, I am, I am, I am, I am, I am, I am, I am, I am, I am, I am, I am, I am, I am, I am, I am, I am, I am, I am, I am, I am, I am, I am, I am, I am, I am, I am, I am, I am, I am, I am, I am, I am, I am, I am, I am, I am, I am, I am, I am, I am, I am, I am, I am, I am, I am, I am, I am, I am, I am, I am, I am, I am, I am, I am, I am, I am, I am, I am, I am, I am, I am, I am, I am, I am, I am, I am, I am, I am, I am, I am, I am, I am, I am, I am, I am, I am Dr. Kwatin from Endpoints Homeopathic Clinic.

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1: For 18 remarkable years, God has been good. E kramfomo we are siya fane nyinara. On the 24th of October, no, ye nyina ye ko breaking yok. Ye ko celebrate ye 18th anniversary. E ye 8 a.m. to 4 p.m. Mama Zimbi Foundation, Breaking Yok Ministry International, in collaboration with New Christian Hospital, presents the 18 years celebration. Dan no, ye pay ye free hair screening and have a breast screening. E ye free. Je wu hiyane u have insurance. TSE Esther Eba, Jayana Beba, Kobirana Eba, Minister Alice Eba, Breaking Your Band Eba Boye Nyom, First Lady US Honor Silver, Ubedidi, Ubediasa, Nyamisem Kahon, Efutso Kahon, Equanche Samsu Ekahon, Achadiano, Eye Bubuja. Kahun is a free, the 24th October, dear, 8 a.m. to 4 p.m. And we're Breaking Your Ministry International, Eye Surprises and Kwa. 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
2: Kaso kasa kaso kasa e ma bibi an show so e ma hu bi nka o kasa bo an show yem me se kasa ka de e chire obo de ahye wa koma so de unti mi nka ni pe ka o kasa bo an show yem. Good morning, I'm Pom to say.
3: Good morning, my son. Yes, I'm not here. How are you?
2: What are you, mate? Good morning, I'm Pom to say.
4: Good morning, I'm here. Yo, me dingi, Mr. Michael. Me kasa free.
2: Good morning, I'm Pom to say.
4: Good morning, I'm
2: here. Yedi akwenya sunko, but just soon same jume di ene sun. 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

0: 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Another door. They want me to 5 cities and more. Capital 10,000.
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0: Can I start the directory?
1: What, what?
0: Top 15 communities. You know?
1: I want to know what the first thing in Ara.
0: Obiara being 100,000 Ghana cities.
1: It count 1 billion.
0: I want to know about the community in the number 2.
1: As you call Capital number 10 now.
0: Obiara being 5,000 Ghana cities.
1: And just start the directory. Who see the cash this year?
0: For what phone?
1: To who see the cash?
0: For short code is this year.
1: Star 716 hash.
0: Anye.
1: Star 716 hash.
0: Say press option 1, buy ticket.
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0: Channel.
1: Even home position at that.
0: You know, you can't you home, ma.
1: Let's book your ticket.
0: Not to who see the cash.
1: For short code is this year.
0: Dial star 716 hash.
2: Kwame!
3: Yes, ma!
2: Who is it?
3: It's Luck!
2: Who?
3: Ma, your luck is calling!
2: Hello?
3: The Luck

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Whenever we come together, we exhibit the best of who we are as a people.

0: 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That is what tradition demands.
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5: 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Oba one olo. Transfer 712 hash key. Ni og with the luckiest is in four here.
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4: 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Cash raffle. 1 million Ghana cedis.
2: Can we take it to Kujara 5 cities? Let's have a secret 25 billion. Another door. If we put 5 cities and more, cap him 10,000.
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3: I want to what the first thing in Ara.
2: Obiara being 100,000 Ghana cedis.
3: It count 1 billion.
2: I want to talk about the community into number 2.
3: As you cap him number 10 now.
2: Obiara being 5,000 Ghana cedis.
3: It just start there with your city cash this year.
2: For what phone?
3: To what city cash?
2: For short code this year.
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3: Even one position at that.
2: Even here, Kawanyu Mama.
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3: For short code this year.
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7: I will stay.
8: This time, no young quarantine and young quarano. The fun said, Vienna Bow, the Sammy Bow School. And so, first, no, I'll burn up for now, Jimmy, if you are. Oh, ma'am, to meet you, Moko.
7: It was so by your beer or your caring. The most important thing, and it's a bar, a baby, dear.
9: Timmy, Chawano, sir.
7: Yeah.
9: Will be more, dear, young kind and come out.
7: Debbie,
9: on every kind I can remember one.
7: Debbie and kind won't come, but
9: unigender.
7: Unigender, unne mukeke.
10: Mama,
9: mm-hmm.
10: I'm wicked. I'm telling you.
2: Oh, yeah, there.
10: What boy, Bema, what to seek and what to make kind of say what to go bear 90%. Bema, yes, you need to do it here to no show.
9: Casa meet you.
8: Yes. Eh, then,
11: I'm going to go to the house. I'm going to go to the house. I'm going to go to the house. I'm going to go to the house. I'm going to go to the house. I'm going to go to the house. I'm going to go to the house. I'm going to go to the house. I'm going to go to the house. I'm going to go to the house. I'm going to go to the house. I'm going to go to the house. I'm going to go to the house. I'm going to go to the house. I'm going to go to the house. I'm going to go to the house. I'm going to go to the house. I'm going to go to the house. I'm going to go to the house. I'm going to go to the house. I'm going to go to the house. I'm going to go to the house. I'm going to go to the house. I'm going to go to the house. I'm going to go to the house. I'm going to go to the house. I'm going to go to the house. I'm going to go to the house. I'm going to go to the house. I'm going to go to the house. I'm going to go to the house. I'm going to go to the house. I'm going to go to the house. I'm going to go to the house. I'm going to go to the house. I'm going to go to the house. I'm going to go to the house. I'm going to go to the

0: Okay, senior daddy Lumba, when you baby croca, you know, and pimp dummy, a son, and pimp so time, ye. And if you say, you see, you pay in our door, dear, son says, you say, well, you know, problem is so seen, you are seeing na. Ebusia, yamamuni na juma makwaba ediba yembon komo ewa adom 106.3 FM. So last week I had a butu and so shine okwa no di biaba. 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I have four strong women ewa mi studio hanti ene di asem ebeba na asema yeba beka huwa asem no so sono ibusa se. 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And now, so say, it's a problem, oba. Omu nina to me, do oma no betum. And then say, oh, new privacy. 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
1: Yeah, me dear.
0: Bibi aboko bia.
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2: Hello.
0: Hey, and the pony ninti mi hu ye. 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
2: Pacho me da siti ma oso sa.
0: Oh, eh, radia adumu ebe ni de. And now me what Tracy G. Tracy G. G. G. Or say ACB. Tracy, I'd say.
3: Nyami Adam now, swear.
0: You're a dear Adam. And I'm your prophetess Dora Anton. Tiprov.
4: Radia Dum, you're
0: here. You're here. You're here. You're here. You're here. You're here. You're here. You're here. You're here. You're here. You're here. You're here. You're here. You're here. You're here. They say, hey, nene de habe de. Because prophetess ni, di Doris, on so omu kales no, chayen we hun, oma omu dress good. En omu nina so omu atina he horizontal. Nti wait, wait, wait. Oh, today will be great. 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Black and white in the shine. Oh, who said we drew junction? It's no coffee because the sign, man. 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Nti ene de ebu siya, ya mamu nina kwaba. Edi ba ye mon komo so haya dom 106.3 FM. 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It is a saying, why not mention? Okay, why not person Casa first? The wire pony, no. One shas here because only a free a buy and chair. Saloon buy it. What was that dryer saying, man? Dryer near shame to you. What day? But it's also for the preacher say, ma, and much more if you're the real more a warrior, ya. No, which was if you'll be at me the Pemmy Cream Air Trinity. I didn't say, no, not to all kind book. You say, Nina, can who be just a yellow pain? Yes, beauty is pain. No. Ain't it Doris?
2: Yeah, kunkum.
0: Yes, baby. May shall see a woman.
2: Okay.
0: As one passes your warrior, your worry bear manuni a bushing na.
2: Yo, so mammy does it. Mammy okay. For a corner is in chair. Wait here for no washer for you now.
0: All right.
2: So my cousin, I wear a crown, and I can say Bussia. Then Ebusia.
0: Ebusia, they say Bussia family. Then a bear man ne Bussia, son, Simon, can say a new clerk and extended.
2: Yeah.
0: Into new clerk near where worry when you kuno, new ambassador, could be a new man, sir. But who knew mammy, who knew papa, mother-in-law, father-in-law, are so babe, are so in Kuma for me. No more, yeah. Thank you. Extended. It's your soul warrior. What's that new clan now? Extended.
2: Yo, it's my Obini Nukunu, and I worry. And no more bewoba. And Obin so I worry no. And on a son and I bewo. And Obin so I worry no, and I be Ebusia. It's a mammy worrying then I'm in a Mukunu. Ewa, yes, we are chitri ebusia. Inti adding tina, ye see a day, ebusia, tintin, befra, fra, ye moon, and no so coffin, sem for fro, eba. A son say, meme, banet, sooner, junior, me deba, ebusia, no mota, mechino, so sooner, a junior. Ebia me, baby, at a team, and a son say, me pay me kununtino. Dear me kunu ye, and I'm a pemmy earring to dear me earring and a minute I a dream barco. A bushianin ya bemo pen no more than Saint Samba penam aquese, and Tiasiade, and Yerjuma, a wawarinim. And to me, dear me, honey say, extended family no, a yana and hunya, so mobe bawarinum bebri, ye me fear bushium, et never be to me, I didn't become a bushian ho. And I say, Bushia bebe my babies, I say, dear, ne mani basa. Yes, sir. No, mom, dear Pania Bushiano. Messu mini me crony me match a trim a bushia.
0: Wow. Ain't a natcher, sir, won't one won't it only in ya drain, say,
2: no.
0: Who are here? You are supposed to marry extended, Miss O'Connor.
2: No.
0: Ain't it lying, Ben, our bedroom, won't want no boundaries here, day. Me persuade me who say, be a wa worry, I could be swimmer a day. Line a obe drama mo se masa oba na se manu adwane na se nam ne no so a wuni ho kwai se obe ka chem se
2: enam ne no so because at that time no na unim sika
0: enam ye for example em family die ka wo die
2: ka wo die no ni situation na ye wo mu wo fie honom
0: it will line be na obe dro when it comes to you
2: when there is a program
0: mm-hmm.
2: And the family.
0: Mm-hmm.
2: When there is a program between me and my husband, and he invite you to for fair enough. Damn it, mommy, person obey the holidays, you know, on track 2 weeks. So,
0: hey,
2: yes, we don't have that.
0: Space. I said, me, but why wow, woman, me, and
2: po. Me, mommy, po. Send me drama.
0: And that's why I see you there 3 days.
2: No,
0: now mommy, cry now, mommy, 2 weeks.
2: Yes, it's my because send me, mommy, be dim rebebri. Not bear money, mommy, but
0: and they're 1 year. Men, I'm catching 1 year.
2: And send you 1 week. I am you know, 1 week.
0: It's just a woman draw line, yes,
2: and be dim,
0: mommy, cry, be yet. Actually, 2 weeks.
2: 2 weeks.
0: Also, mommy, 2 weeks.
2: Also, mommy, but 2 weeks.
0: Do you have a reason?
2: Yes, I have so many reasons.
0: Kabitima.
2: Hey, Ebusiani, near Bull Remo. Now, what Janet's not a pay? obehun ni amem one afi na oba be detete ama aware e
0: no say no privacy
2: no privacy
0: okay
2: making enye ye nyina na e wo 3 bedroom 2 bedroom self contained
0: e bi ye chamber ho
2: e bi ye chamber ho
0: e bi
2: single room afi ne ebo ye bra me ma wa ba betena ho nom na me ni me kunu ne me ma da hen
0: na wo e
2: me mpoma da hen
0: na me say wo a
2: be wo a me kwa me ma me ho
0: o ma ne mba ho
2: no
0: uja be ma no ho
2: enye shi
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0: eh ye wa
2: se ma ebi mo ba be je akoni a ne pa mo no enye easy
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0: frere
2: what ya say
0: troubles abanti to you no be prefer say wo be call ma me ho se wo a
2: me
0: sa ba so ene okay mami ko Tracy G so ajo bro num sio kakra chan bro sio num sa se we hit dodo Tracy
3: Tima
0: yes baby it is say
3: mami train bam ba eh Mike na me kasa with him
0: at here mitpa na se say the way I would na say here na say we da to bon let me person me busa na say the Doris Akane dey what about you boundaries where now bedroom would you want to marry now I worry the extended family what is obia one the principles would you hear thing
3: me dad say so mama akunya we say me so men chama again on say ebusia e comprise of nuclear
0: and extended making
3: extended
0: yes into extended na sem na ye kasesia
3: you and ti say me worry a bema no ebusia ene mesum ebusia ye be ye baako
0: of course
3: ye ya sante for ye kasi ya ware ebusia
0: yes
3: that is the connection because wa be fami meaning ebusia aba be ye baako but beg you even as ye ba be ye baako no how do we set boundaries to bring respect to ourselves
0: so boundaries e be ye den
3: mimi boundaries ne se me no wo be man ye wo hoy na se ye bo bra e bo mo no uni me oba no me capabilities also be man no me ni mo capabilities if our capabilities ain't me so extended family ne so a and ye cut off the extended family
0: where capabilities ni ye dey me pese me hu no
3: e bit say ye finances
0: okay
3: me ni me kuno no ye nti ye and she down koyie
0: ntia no nchire say do Christmas a mento mu 50 kg in come out
3: mommy
0: okay okay abra me di 5 kg
3: yeah
0: in 2 months
3: if you and ton drew 10 you manage 5 na sa ntia nyo o she say me no me ni finances ni nkoyie no na drew bro nya na e yo she say o say me to 10 kg come out mommy and e o say me ton to mabi come out mommy and e o say me to
0: na sa wo nya hwe
3: that is why I was say yet see your hands. How boundary no wa? And wa why the beko? Any wa we are not sending it.
0: See any wa bending.
3: Any wa we are not sending it. We should understand ourselves. Say hey, Bema. Any ho? This year any ho? Oh, mama, no, papa. I was so much and I extended. And I was so much as I say any ho. Me no one can say any. Me say the any ho. Into me for see your home.
0: That day is not
3: because
0: there.
3: It's not there. Just because we are married, so I have to force it if we don't have it to impress. The extended family. No. It's a boundary between us. Me allow say ewo wa e your share Christmas aba afia so. Yen to akoko.
0: Na say okay, you are speaking from I understand. E we ase there. O say we show coat na wa carton according to
3: your size.
0: It's what if say mo wa? O ka de mu ni. It's mo wo so e.
3: Ye wa. Then we prep it together.
0: Okay.
3: Ye wa ye ya bom. Wo be ma nene me dede na eba wo busie mu. Oso den na wo so de kwa koma me so me
0: busie.
3: Yes, ye ni na ye nkate ne pepepe.
0: E
3: bi ntrami. Ye nye ne competition.
0: Ma ada wo ya lo ana. Who read it? Ela no na wo ka mo mo graduate na
3: wo ya na me to a wo mo so
0: eh because ya e di em
3: so o see a picky forms
0: eh na se wo wo dia e be ya pepepe
3: e ye pepepe
0: ye nya we e ma ne ntra we
3: ye nya a fi we ye de koma wo ma me and fear be fa
0: e bi mo ya ne sa wo
3: say ye e ye
0: e say 2026 ye o ba ne ma me dia
3: I na 2027
0: aji o be ma ne ma me atwe to
3: I na me ko pre Nko prade ni ni enyo.
0: Hey. Okay. All right. Tracy, just so I say, wono so ne boundary afi me nkoma am so. Tracy bo mu ye gen, wo ye millennial. E na wo ye gen z wo. E na ma am ye de gen alpha na gen x.
3: Gen omega. They are the powers.
0: Okay, I know, right? Captain Planet, papa.
3: What the bullets?
0: Jai. My main co prophetess Dora. So, mommy, what's it? Your money, Eka. And Uncle Foka has say a serious issue.
3: Yeah.
0: Would you be a phone lines now? Move it in some. And let me be a me person met see a near man for a femo. Because of man creative boundaries. And if you don't create boundaries, no, and quite on to me fast, so and I say, yeah, you will hear things people have to say. Auntie Prophetess Dora Anton, Mammy, near Mombea King, once a dear now walk a fan who say, what quaw, why we are say, what penis was so worry, bear ma, why are you in the bush in yana, and dear my bear now obey ye, and then my bear son I won't tolerate to cry. Be sure that we are with you out here, I was your zoco. When you bear, dear Uncle, sir.
2: To Mammy, that's it. Yes, I do for you, I have to ma, I worry. Obi be worry about a dear near bush. Send your sister, oh, says a dear near Vishia. Wow, and a mawara over. A banana mabber warren inch, let's say. It was set a fee doer, and a devi doer. It was sent to Tonya, my video.
0: Hey, Manka. Manka so yozo ko.
2: Oh, hey. And then I sent me to Tobro. Mabber warre. Mama never.
0: Mhm.
2: Me hu say, "Oh, mama, oyem so me mama." Mhm. Enti me wo ha madwen say, "Say once am didi die." E wo say me so me pe bibi ma ni kodi. Ade enti na say madwen say, "Bro nya beba, na say obe twen say bro nya bia ya hyehye ne ma fa mren." Me didi a, e bia ma to mo. 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And you force say something to my bro. Ben Mano, and I be all no better matter as I guess you. Eh, me, mammy, if I send me, question me, mammy. I send me cry, if you have one country away, eh, who here?
0: And you also, who answer,
2: I was so who say,
0: mammy,
2: who are baby, I say,
0: so better money see you too.
2: And your fin, I hear cotton, I see, I can't boom with say. Yea, question me, mammy, near the show, mammy. 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
1: 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Woman, what's our
0: arsenal? Today, Abba, today.
1: Today, it's bunny, yeah. And come on, oh, then you woken. 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Once say I want no papa ye and to quite problems at it see it some water musu some no work come on and to know say I will follow Lucia no or Lucia de or she must not know she papa no and so would baby no Bessibia and it's me as in piano so a war no kuna or petted noun kun or quanka bibia say what ye can I will ask me in like a came de Bushion. 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
1: 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Same as it. 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A ban on pian no shay with shenanga crank a crack. Emma, away it's same as Saturday. It rend them a beam. I'm sunk a cabin afwa so afuma in the mazi in the benino or ye not tell my feet on pet automobile beam. Inna I shall sell chum when I drink the baby to the ah. It's been a few, maybe ya, me ya matches some qua, on ye mammy, the son of the mazi be prepaying in a or to me. It's a year to one of fire. You want the mazi in our one, the yati in anna of a tayan. I want a year well. Ye ye ye could no see a one year so, ye ne privacy in the maybe anna. One angry.
0: Eh,
1: 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Yet it's the animal, you're not bra boy, your boy, you're not my head, that chins, I yep, they ye bra. 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
2: I said, I'm a cacra. All woman home of Bussy and Fortin. As of which that's our warriors, and all one qualifies almost our warriors. Oh, yeah, means of which are my warriors, or catching me cool. Your cockers or catching or say, who better know who fear her there, our warrior, Maguno, who be uncle baby, and a mickle soon or what I say, not in a one room I could see, not in a merented dime before. Ye jada in ho, ye jay fear ho.
0: But it's of a prophetess, means so many muscle. 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
3: omoden
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1: Mm. Mm. 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
2: 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Oh, was that Obi catcher and a basse and worry trifle with?
3: Aye. See, my beer to me, pain.
1: Sir,
3: yes.
2: If you have a name, I'm not going to be able to do it. I'm not going to be able to do it. Inti mpepele wuhu esan se wunyi inti everything koche woye da ye mpe wase mo da
3: it's true
2: me it's true me fie ye wo try fubi wuhu a abri wano osu wumpe da na se wo baku kwa ware ye ogo ware ye anje ni gu ye da esre sa baku shi avino wase ye sister wesu di ye hu o di ko hoko ye deng adi wunim se wa amene se ompe
1: Nana, luxury jay say, Mimi de Biana, me mother in law, name me cook because was in my gin attention. Neban attention. Hey!
3: Can you imagine?
1: And another one, Miss Kay, so said to ma, a binomo or horse, so I'm pretending so I'm do. Later, no. Why we no not for Uber who are true colors. And no swear, Miss Kay, so they were as for their mark, and okay, what are they then?
3: Mese tima na oye kwe wini na mimeye gan na na mitimi suwani ya mwe fia kra ha edu kwa mwane butu ya
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3: Sima, be mani ba no be bom mani. Manku. Minku. I didn't say me why is such a man.
1: Such I'm no more dating for how long?
3: Oh, near dating almost 3 years.
1: Hey.
3: Yes. Man drink 3 years no ho. Only the entire man drink 3 years no ho. Me kwa were any man and fear them any no draw so say 3 years no.
1: Yeah.
3: Moreover,
1: yeah.
3: And so dear me kwa ko face no. Manku kranke ye. Ye oye bia nya hwe ne yenye me na oye nyi mo mutim kahwe me no me because ebusi ampe wasema na mai kan ebusi ampe wasema right from the beginning ube hu na pretend this said them
1: that sama wuke miss when they say ne mother in law ampe na sama to the extent so more engagement kwa wamba
3: yes
1: hey
3: yes
4: and you still worry
1: and I still worry no
3: see
1: no when
5: you
1: and you worry
5: na so hun kashim or pray him that once I want so worry too so kakra no
1: by say god engagement na wamba but we here the oba naming ceremony
3: I say nana no ya wo na nana man
1: any o e ma bi bro
3: it's oba because of oba akwalani
2: you may be not the back
5: It's like that one in our own question. It's a sure red card day out there. If you only na it's an witch.
1: That may you a billboard on your card because it's so big that you have to see. It's unavoidable, yes, darling.
4: Yeah, me a cup pretending now. Eh? Well, to me pretend, yeah, Utomwa near years to buy
1: and make an tell us, I don't know what are you going to do. Say, the door is there, or you're lucky because before the marriage, and who you know, train, what you say, the door is where who? Why we no near because so often, yeah, Kai say, Gamma, she be a bejo, me bush, yeah, for a Hey, too bad.
3: Tomorrow we are honey day. Oh, honey day, we are going to meet Ngua Wari.
1: Hey,
3: tomorrow
1: make us all bad day.
3: Hey, no, me ya she ye. I'm not saying me masi.
5: Oh,
3: bear me gate anu. I'm not saying no masi no. Yes,
4: me so me bear.
3: Oh, yes, me member. We so member.
1: Now,
3: because me who say one per masi. Yes, me who say one per masi. Ma, I no crow.
5: But
1: one generation, you could contain pain in marriages. Inti na mumu tumi wari 30 years, 40 years. Mm. When would Gen Z no? 3 weeks. 1 month.
5: But you know what man wants to
1: me back. Yes, my stand.
5: So my Emmy. I
1: took my mommy check. Why her? Oh, say you. My mom said that society said that no. She said only. My mom. Third generation.
5: Men was it? Men who part. My mom. I took from. Hey. When you now for you then. Say as in it come. In that say in with dad no. Baby, Pawasaman, or doing what the
1: home.
5: Into me, dear, were brand new crons so enquantum,
1: yes,
5: but that's a creepy by ya. You put a well shoe with Finocran on to Mampo. In Jenna, your bedroom. What a need to crown to be as I will now. Man, fable fool, inna, and mamma, and yet I only day. One or so, or day is here. It is said to turn away the old mammy, ye. Now saw your old mammy into Quinnibiadunum, or a day in would day or your old mammy.
1: Into a day containing.
5: Hey, damn, as I say,
3: ma'am, it's a charming chowan, no mean to have Madame for be worried, Madame for be worried, a guye. The end of guye, no, because of say, mammy and penasem,
1: Madame
3: Lon in Peggy Nassem, but so, of course, why worry. Or worry and own him dear madam ye.
1: Oh yeah then.
3: Or boy refuel one ma. Oh boko coco. No a boy rap bedroom.
1: Or more bedroom.
3: Mina me catch up.
1: Matrimonia
3: me catch up. Or consort trampasso.
1: Hey.
3: Na girl ni buefu. Girl into me soon kasa ma mine nim. And ten you kwa no ni ni knu bacha de.
5: Debi
3: ya don't soon ye no. Or banas ye ni dia ni si wa. Or say me me bani de adriani we on you.
5: And then no wonder wa no run kwashio dentama.
3: Eh eh say no bed get na no cran wa ba betna me person wa chere me de adriani a me kunu di any di on.
5: Say say me pocho won say me. Sima
3: say for say gen alpha won mu ti
4: ma
5: me. Say oye say oye we de me pocho me ba. Say ya fe ni ne hu se me pre wa wi ase. Hwe a wa say e ko wa bi ne ba. Benyin ko wa bi ne ba besia. No, to one, what my bibia, but in Susando. Bibisa, here for Nobocco,
4: mamma,
5: in the Bayon's call, what my one, but Bibi bought to me a prayer camp. Minimum Zama, what's the star?
1: Oh, bet me cry to our
5: sister. Oh, good to Bibia. Nya was some po, Jabba put my back, as if you put to me, sia, did that when ya obi. Oh, yeah. 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
5: me wo bia no ku na wo wo bia no ku na wo no onye busia no want ye na and I be saying, what's not to program?
4: Yeah,
5: it's a second papa.
4: No, I do one name.
3: And then you have a firebag.
1: You have a firebag. You have a package. You patch your wound to me now. Because I dear your parents, I would see our real. Ma, I worry this is a wood who's true. I worry, Jaya, wound your. But I dear your young son is a wood here. Why you now would say, Ma, a kusunsum. You might die. And maybe a upia, there's maybe a whippie, Obia say, I worry, dear phone.
5: That's the room.
1: Mami,
5: mama,
1: one generation why is it?
5: Mami,
1: hey Jay Z from Mumbai, say my name.
4: Tema,
1: not yes.
4: Dear, yeah, yeah, who are we any more? Sam, a bit to me pretend a pa.
1: A honour, na yeah,
4: a bit see where you fear. Mrs. Sando Kofa Bema, a buyer. Now, Utimus a Bema and a mammy named Pilban, Mimi, Mrs. Stanassem. But those of pretending to the highest mame I saw no pretending. I walk coming or banning ye who be you. Or conceiving the first baby in and that meaning a peep you by it. So I think the first baby no or shrey. First baby no. And since I saw no cry the whole issue, you know. But that I into all this while.
1: Now I said I won't pay. I don't have a problem.
4: And
1: no.
4: You know, there's a hard thing when I say, Omuma, Nima Bema, who say, whoa, ban on some pewa samunka. But just because we're pretending just to suit, and I, Nibane unkokeke, because Nibane penins, you know, they also pretend to cover up their image. Now, Nibane also the first baby, you know, and a reaction thing in our study. Ah, now we say we catch us over with the no, but we be smart now. I was so at our baby show over my wana.
1: Hey,
4: you see, so if this thing is coming from your mother-in-law,
1: first of all, that's what
4: we jay mukra.
1: Congratulations.
4: On afterwards now, we jay.
5: I didn't want to quit. You know,
4: yeah, and check cry. Yeah, baby.
1: So that be.
4: Me mama cry day. Up to now, I can't say me back. Danya is see her say no. Me soup no ni ni ne. Mo me mama de biyoka. I see a Danya over where jay see a mama na yen yes see a isi wa mama no. 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
4: yeah it's true
1: and I think say it's true into ye bi 0302216561 0302216562 at the public city ma sa wo ware ma mess boy a you will die before your time. 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Good evening.
6: Yo, me pacho me pese me me contribute to Kakao to AM program no.
1: Pacho kasa yeti o.
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6: share envelope mu
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6: hello mu dey come aso hello.
1: Yes, Pacho Uti. Dear na or person or trainer say bia omun expend more than what they don't have. It's your person or chest say bia omu say 5 kg no mu dia. Omun to me busume so omun to me in tough 20 kg in common omu whilst omono is 5 kg they can afford. It's your mamiko mi buso mi busan send to omu will be also oh the omu wanu and no more bema. She didn't say they will not give them at all to me correct. Ebi ana want in ye. Why, Mr.
6: All right. Okay. Thank you for the correction. And the next thing I'm person mekano and they say I was so bema bia ana oba bia hu nu se awaria enye enkola de marriage is not for babes they are not for children na say before I be worry no na just say you be you are matured and you are prepared to marry because and what say be o worry a obe say that akwohye say senior asoba ana asoba ma nisu ni ne ba e de obe say to travel be no you are not supposed to do that oh yes ana eye mfunsuo awari ya say dey e free yankopon che it is say worry oba ana worry be ma Bema na waware no no. Esan is say odo wunti no. The man is fully prepared. Obana, he is fully prepared. Entinu onu obetena se waware ni mu e wo nyansa ni nyindie ni mu. Oni obana betena se wo nyansa ni nyindie mu e wo nyami mu. Oni obana so betena se wo nyansa ni nyindie mu e wo nyankopo mu. So you apply the wisdom of God, the knowledge of God in the marriage. Eni na eye de e govern eni na I just say
1: okay, yeah, that's say hello.
7: Yeah, hello, mommy.
1: Pacho, good evening. Udini, baby, I'm free.
7: Yeah, good evening. Pacho, my friend, I'm fine.
1: Okay, Pacho, kasa yeti you.
7: Yes, mommy. It's a very good program. But what I can see is that they're mocking now a man in particular. That is the problem that is coming. That's where the problem is coming from. It was hardly said, was a untimely boss, their father's name, their homo. I am a man of particular. Say additionally, I'm going home on Momo, because I'm going to dip you on almost shit. Then my nature is almost a woman, and I disabled with somebody. So, a very good program. So, I think that so far you are doing well.
1: Oh, thank you so much. Yada si bebre. Na luxury je o se me me jai se mhunu yo. So me nu edwane na wambo ami ame mawo. Ei. E di asem kreni. Jese, jese boy na mo le wo mo. Hello.
8: Hello, good evening.
1: Good evening, darling. Let's say.
8: Hello.
1: Na your friend was saying na hina kasi free. Yo ma, Pacho Yadasi. Yadasi pa. Hello.
9: Hello, good evening.
1: Good evening, sweetie. Eh na o free free.
9: Pacho me free free ko foridia.
1: Okay, o bebo odi an say anonymous.
9: Ah, okay. Pacho, mi din dia me dia ta kaka.
1: Ye nto aso.
9: Pacho, me Pacho me me den say. Na mi ni mi kunu o. It's the top money and I am my end. Let and so by me or by me, Yajuma. It's not me, me soon. One day, me wanna me companion frame or framia. I me kun say, or no crabby beer or no one or ye beer, ye chop money or my end. Eh, and I may make a say, yes, yes, you can't so yen. See, or by and man can say, dear, and never that make a be betrayed. Or by and I'm a church and they say, and call an omoya tray, Tomu Co Square. He said, I'm a mom. Hey, I did ma. I said, Educa, I was a crab more. And see, a honor, bɛzɛ mi hu sɛ sisi ɛyɛ a mema kama no atuma me min ka hwe afɛ de wo mom na wo de wa asɛm ne nam yi na wo ba ɛyɛ a mema ka kyɛ sɛ sɛn ɛno mom nso a wo ntia sɛ
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1: I said, who was specify a channel? No, and no way,
9: Jack. This is the man, this man can't just say, be a sin, and he I can't tell you. But I mean, because there's a top money there or the man, and so yeah.
1: Aha,
9: Kualani, see, cannot the mammon, and soon Kualani, Kuanso, and you know, all man Kualani, dear.
1: It is the boy. Wako posa ego no wako posa ego no asamaba ye inti se o eh asemo hello
10: yeah. Hello
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1: a se beni
10: ne e wo hono e pacho be brave
1: okay
10: ha intin no yes omo quotation na ya one kind ye ansana omo afre if say instead mo kan wo o kan ye make my kan verse one after the end no
1: instead mo ah we ye Sunday school teacher o
10: me pacho de me nyasa ni
1: because you sound like one bow ya day
10: oh me ye BSPG member e wo praise be
1: aha praise before the enim bible bo se ma mo bo se ma me praise be members
10: pacho me da se
1: yes ya da se
10: number 2 you
1: okay I'm over to hey just wa kwa papa papa sa friend na my quotation ni bi hello
11: hello.
1: Hi, good evening. I'm ready to go now, sir.
11: I'm ready to go. I'm from the Nokasa Christema.
1: Okay, you know, Kasa Yetio.
11: Oh, sir. Sometimes I have a piece of phone in the Kasa radio, so I know sometimes they take it like, sir, they're my program now, I'm going to have a piece of phone call in the Yetio. Oh, and yeah, a piece of phone call and I'm going to have a program now, my Yama or my morning now. I'm obi be tie apa aba wo mu nti se wo ka se se wo ko tu bible na e wo se wo jina we so pa wale ye we ya that is not what we are saying we are talking say awali npa na se se de mu be jini e se lai be na u be cha to ani se de challenge se de no ape mu enu mu ni ade a ni ni mu se mu pe se ye nya de sue bi e free mu so sometimes when we come and we are quoting from bible and this are you telling us all the listeners are Christianity? We are not all Christianity. And sometimes, you know, I don't know some of the callers. Yeah, almost here, safe. Oh, now, my can say, then you're more kind of a fine lesson. But me, moment, dear, Uncle, I would say, I saw no money, I saw no
1: money.
11: Me, dear, me, can say, I should be my slammy.
1: Hey, to one who overfill, sir, over person was over strand as my name is Ram.
11: My name is Rami.
1: Hey, Abutre Medasi. Hello.
12: Hello.
1: Hi, darling. Pacho, did baby have free free?
12: I'm free. Still with me. I'm into Mimbo.
1: Hey, how are you? I see a man named Mumbo Mudin, Twasso.
12: Money, what can it be a bit to you?
1: Hey, then I told you.
12: Hey, my name is Pony, me, mommy, me, papa, and you push your phone in answer if you're back.
1: Hey,
12: ni sister.
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1: aware na egu
12: egu egu mi dem ti mi baby be ma so ti mi baby
1: mo aware for how long
12: 27 years
1: eh hey, Davi
12: I'm not going to be able to do this. Debiana misu, debiana misu wa wariemu. Sisiya da wariemu dia eja egu.
1: Oh, David Kafra. Naemi yasa wotwe 27 years. Ansa we 27 years ansa wuja ho. Gen Z for shout outs to you.
4: Yeah.
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1: Okay.
4: And Mr. Mifu took a comment to become one.
1: Mida, so where's your number?
4: Aye, major number. Ye Trey Events Limited. Ope say ye deko ye ye bibi ama o shren. Ope ma omu hon sisi omu hon so. Na ope so omu di omu ye programs ha. Uti me Efre Trey Events Limited. Ewa 059-372-9877. Okay. Ye wala pass. I just sent ADB Bank.
1: Okay.
4: To buy ya so yen so I wish oh, come on.
1: That's it. You prophetess Dora.
2: Dear Becca, a dear church, the granny said the union abo boss was at our reno, a ye, a bushia, and yes, sir, uncot nan in chains here, unca ho, ubia cahon, or harbor costran, me so quanko da, costra o nanano, and no wassen, and no ba. 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
2: 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No, when you are far, who dear.
1: Amen. Your Prophetess Grace. My wager, number. Okay, Prophetess Grace.
5: 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You're doing a number.
0: 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Yes, start camp meeting war a confia dance war. Yes, start war 5th November. Na 8th, Nese, baby, my shibia, bra, your ba, or what it's in piano, for bring your main over for model. No, I ain't see that. My sign there, feed them a brick way, cut that if a car, mankasim kai dress, so she gentian, na son, na abba. You can fear then so for grace, so be able to be able we want to be able to be able to be
1: able to be able to be able to be able to be able to be able to be able to be able to be able to be able to be able to be able to be able to be able to be able to be able to be able to be able to be able to be able was nom nyan se ma bata fe fro and kola omundi fe duwache and so into me and fa and so be. Cities cash community raffle a 2.5 million cities up to 2.5 million cities near debeche. Dial *716# hash ne select a buy ticket. Ne choose from 45 communities. Ne take just 5 Ghana cities. After 2 months, 15 community leaders. Ebe wini 100,000 cities each. Ane, shine. Shine your eye. 100,000. We'll win a pen one on 3 years leave. No one's ever back. It is that style star 716 hash. Sisia CD's cash community raffle. Busia Ahani at the end of your monk, Mojume DAC. I am a day, ma who I was and Kofusian Yama, Misha TikTok. No, so near what live was who were YouTube at Doom 106.3. Live were made me TikTok. Nap a lot of people have learned so much. I am a denunti and Yawaha and the star of the moment. No, hey, Miss Raffle. Hey, yeah, Samu. Star of the moment, eh, Miss Wani. Ono na wa wari 4 years or sene mami baba kupa ni mother in law amba neze. Wamba engagement no bo wo yeno wo bye. And a wakan yema be bri. Inti abusia a wrongful Bible quote ye awe en ha. Ya ya correct. Eh, it is a TikTok one dear hoya true. It's ebusia e damasemo by Prophetess Grace, D. Doris, Tracy G, and a Prophetess Dora. Iradin Shamo Semo by ye. African ne try egu eye abefun tin tai fidi kese ne social media and afi David is okay David Phineas okay into African featuring Phineas Dr. Time does and David okay and then in the quote near Time does obey fear it was all year now because time eda so Dr. Shine, Eradin Shaw, Debbie Alkana, Debbie Abebu Sia, Demusia, that's it, your best side, Asia. Thank you for being our guest. Baby, I'll tune in, Ibiano, Eradin Shaw, Neandro, and Watsi, who will be Nasa and Kuya, me Pacho, live to live. A very important. Me dear Sevia to my boy, we shall move from it to Makunko. You know how I do it. Chaminika Kranamichokia, Mama, too, my crown.

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The Great Divine Healing Ministry International. Yamin Kaho. Annual convention no, and Thanksgiving on no, a basso. Let my people go. A basso our November from on the 5th, a copim on the 10th, and Opebia at 9:30. Headquarters, a year Grace Divine Healing Ministry International. Headquarters, a word, a kumfi. Adanse. Congratulations. I'm a turning safra munina. Be amra. So come say, I am a pigeon. Bless you, man, African. And bless you, promise Dubate. My technical and

Sports Stadium. The world is in Accra and the world is in Ghana. Yamishita Munyina. Reverend Wengam. And your Sofunina. Sofwa Chianti say, Kete Krachi for your child. And how are you doing, my darling? Auntie Doka's Koti. Bless you, African. Good night. Auntie Dorcas Koti. Praying for you. Ede Radia Simayo for your life. Senya mi ajo. Efri. A sign. Accident. The devil is a liar. I was about to preach about that tonight. And I'm changing it. It's good I change it. Number Kasafa, a sign accident. 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Thank God for your life. I'm always praying for you. And I appreciate

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I rehope any auntie Abedu Baberma Solomon Percy Abroqua. I your friend is Tony Waka baby. 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What a nice young man. By Yamin Chichro Re, Auntie Abedu. 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

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Auntie Yabadu, Yamin Chichere Morre. Why? If you draw a bema details in your hand, Betty and Castle, Yamin Count. Great, your faith. Tell me, how are you doing? Asempane ba, Richard, Obese, bless you. Eric Opari Mensa, Bibi Abel fine. Don't worry at all. Me be page your business. No? You just listen to tonight's message. What a message. Reverend Gabriel Anseni, Chancellor, Mama Josephine Mensa, Mama Tesei, Yamani Suye, Samson Ekoma, John Alexander,

Obia Frau Spirit, who is Sunsum, Namika, Isaac Shy Hills. Bless you, and see we ye, Sanso, and I, yeah. Message is new, Rosa. 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

behind the police station. 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How are you doing? In Siwiye. 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What to say? Yamin Kaho. Gabriel Anseni. Chancellor of Nassau University. Adum FM. And a Space FM Takwa. DJ Alize. Bless you. Space FM for Simon Yay. Oh, yes, to Christo Dim. The message is coming. Yes, to Christo Dim. Father, we thank you yet for another grace, a day of grace and a day of mercy. Thank you for the gift of life. We thank you for the atmosphere. We thank

Radia Dawasi, we Yesu Christo Dimu, Reverend Kepre Anseni, Chancellor of Nasem University. Me producer, Aye, Promise Dubati. Ubenya of Facebook Live, Facebook Live, Nasem Ote, Nasem Ote, Sansuna Benya Ewo, Aye, YouTube, YouTube, yeah, Nasem University, Nasem University, YouTube. Bless you so much. Wait me, I send you a message. Abba 0203-515151. 0203-515151. Auntie Mary Edu, Auntie Tisei, Yamin Kaho, Yamin Chichiro Re, Eni Mr. Edu, Yamin Enche Modeng. Eni Aye Baba Mary, O United Kingdom, Oka Baby, 1 year ni, 1 year fi pepe penny. 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The message for tonight, for Yesu Christo Demo, Gabriel Anseni, and the message, you know, better than before. What a message. 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Kase better than before. Kase mesre rade. Said your dibe mami afi. And your papa and sing last year. Nye menyani this week. And your kesye. And your papa and sing last week. Nye menyani this month. And your kesye. And your papa and sing last month. Nye menyani neno. 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And your papa and sing enedie. E rade. Me bom paye. E we yesu dimu. Give me that which is better than before. E we yesu Christo dimu. Amen. Ojim Pabo we dia. Ubet me a drop in. Wa for the me share wana. Umbedi wama for the bedikan. Number near 0245. Another 45.

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Gabriel David Ansa and Ebeba. 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We are VIP senior driver. 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Ye be ma details yopo. Bosumi we ya. Nyame nhyira. John chapter 2 verse 9. Obiantie. John chapter 2 verse 9. Bible say ye nim story no. One day, Jesus, the disciples, and the family of Jesus

dani nsuo emane beye ensa emye de servoye. The Bible say when the chairman of the occasion oti training na oti table echi e tasty wine na yesu e dani nsuo na ye ensenchrene no ohu say ye papa esin de di kan di servoye no into ono ankasa kan e wo John chapter 2 verse 9 when the ruler of the feast had tasted the wine that Jesus had made, or the water that was turned into wine, he called the servants. The governor of the feast, he called also the bridegroom. Or ye meeting across, Nansa we free hine. Where did you get this one from? Because I know that every man at the beginning of every program will serve a good wine. Then when men are drunk, later you serve the ordinary wine. But you have preserved this one until now. The wine you are serving now is better than the first one. Minimum sir, enka ye program say ya. 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

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Now you are for the board ready. 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Because the Rade near Dia Chireno and your papa and Sinia Betramuno. 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

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Give me a better grace than before. 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Yenina, Obia Moff Afodi Enibi. Obia, Bomodanebo Afodi Enibi. Number near 0245. Another 45. 04. Another 04. 0245. Another 45. 04. Another 04. Edinia Gabriel David Ansan. Gabriel David Ansan. Erade, mami better than before. What a message. What a message. A better house than before. Ke otonyom. Enyuma nyame edi be ma no. Eh. 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Achedie nyame di be ma no. Ebe hiti. Ase ni nyina. 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

ni awa ye nyina ujidi drop in your offering where your sunsun ma sem ne kan. This is sunsun spiritual things 0245 another 45 04 another 04 radime boy for there. I'm dropping in this offering, give me better than before chance 0245 another 450404 Gabriel David Ansa and Ebeba 0245 another 450404 Gabriel David Ansa and Ebeba Boa for the enibi for better than before. But eh, car now benyano, eh, better than before. A dana benyano, eh, better than before. But proof one, actually, so the water Jesus turned into wine was better than the wine which was served before. And sooner yes, you done it now, ebe ye ensano. Now ye better than ye di can deserve we are. Osu abrabum. Me say, ensenchene ebe sino, ebe better than before. Afe ti ay, Gabriel Ansani. Chancellor of Nasem University. Ote, the first marriage of Ruth. A runner friend Ruth no. Now what did ye di kano? It did not go as expected. And ko ye seni anu ofye no no. But the second one, Ebeye Jarpot, better than before. Root worry a dikino. Want me a woba. Nikruka baby. 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But Nyamiman the second one. Wawari Boaz, a noble person. Ewa Bethlehem, Israel, Judea. Emma Papay, a your defuni munyamni. David asini no. Ye ready Yesu Christo asini no no. Emma, Ruth, Ebenya, Awarepa, second one, Ebe Japot, lift up your offering. Lift up your offering. Minya ba wutieme. When ya beme be pain. When ya wadi be pain. When ya relationship be pain. When ya listen carefully. Better than before. Bema nya midi bema uno. Ebe ye better than before. Relationship awbinyano. Ebe better than before. Opportunity, grace. I listen carefully. Appointment awbinyano. Ebe better than before. Utiem nana dwi. Brother, sister, lift up your offering. Peja for the ball. Nekedi mechi. Our prophetic prayer. Kedimachi. Kaze Lord, give me a better one than before. Let the one you will give me be better kra than before. What a prayer. Okay? And sentiani, simple prayer. And I didn't send any bar. Check the Bible and see. Obian who are about difficult prayer. And now complicated prayer. And then sent any by Bible mu. And pie boy is simple. And I did and send by rise up and walk. Then the pakura sora nanti. Come out. Now come out. Take your bed and walk. No afanim pa nanti. Simple, simple prayer. And I didn't send any by. Cause the Lord, give me a better one than before. Let the one you will give me be better kra. Be better kra than before. Drop in your offering. I'm waiting for you. If you want better than before, lift up your offering. Drop in. Say, Radi, me boy for the way. Mami, a better one. We have funu say, Fufrona ebano, a bear better. Niema bi say, the ebano, a bear better. The replacement will be better. The restoration will be better. The compensation will be better. The new one will be better. The second one will be better. 0245. Another 450404. Gabriel David Ansa. 45 ni emienu. And a 0204 no emienu. So 0245450404. 0245450404. Edinia Gabriel David Ansa. And a Beba. Better than before. What a prayer and what a message.

Bompa ye mao. That if the first one failed, the second one will succeed better. Ne di kan ni failure. Ne trust me no no, e be better. Even in the Bible, it's in the Bible. The book of Hebrews. 8:7 Because if there was nothing wrong with the first testament, there wouldn't have been the need for the second testament. It means that the first testament was not enough. The first testament was not sufficient. The first testament was not adequate. But the second one, which is the New Testament, is better. Even God, all the New Testament, or see the New Testament, is better than the Old Testament. If the first one did not work, the second one will work better. If the first one did not bring joy, the second one will bring a joy. If the first one did not give you peace, the second one will bring better peace. If the first one did not bring profit, the second one will bring large profit. What a dear kind of a failure. Dear trust me, no, a be fat, a be fat, be ye ya brosso. Dear kind of and work here. Second one, a be worker. Dear decano and fanny jia ma. Dear dihono, a bebano, a dear nijia brosso, a beba. Dear decano and fasum jia ma. Second one, oh, I dear some jake. Kesie ebeba me se die di kanu afa profit ananfa so ama se se brother die ebeba no e the profit bebre kasi my future shall be better than before, my tomorrow shall be better than today, my tomorrow shall be better than yesterday. Listen carefully, kasi my blessing will be better. My favor will be better. Kase mi nshira, ebe ye better. Mi favor, ebe ye better. Listen, kase mi dachi, ebe ye kese asin. Ene, ewo yesu dimu, lift up your offering. Kase rade. Mi di nkoto sire, eni nkoto jwe. I bow my knee to pray. Let my future be better than today. Let my tomorrow be better than today. Let that which is to come, kase rade ni ebeba no, manu nye better than now. Ewo yesu dimu. Number ni 02-4545-0404. Gabriel David answer. Lord, I'm giving this special offering. I need a new contract. I need a new accommodation. I need a new relationship. I need a new marriage. I need a new traveling message. Lord, I need a new car. I need a new house. Lord, I need a new children. I need a new breakthrough. Lord, I need a new appointment, new contract. I need a new job. Lord, let that one be better than before. This is my special offering. My furry bonnie, a rade. Me, yeah, and near my fufrobi. Maninya better. Brunya way, and you're better than last year, Brunya. One take. A radima Christmas way, any better than last year Christmas. 31st way, any better than last year, dear. Ewo yesu dimu. If you believe it, lift up your special offering. Lift up your special offering. Weigh a prophetic offering. Better than before. 0245. Another 4504. Another 04. Gabriel David Ansan. 0245. Another 450404. Gabriel David Ansan and Ebeba. What a message. Message, you see. It behoves you, my brother, to give towards such a message. BNO, we are here. Ompe a better one. Obia crap a better phone. Obia a better phone. Phone. Keke obia a better phone. A better car. A better land. A better house. Better relationship. Better marriage. One name per better.
one name pay better 0245 another 4504 another 04 edini here Gabriel David Ansan Gabriel David Ansan Miami din for affordable tomb say urade me boss have for the way chance beba no man nya better. Job chapter 8 verse 7 Job 8:7 she say I can Bible ne say se unfiti ase eye ketua bia wodaache ana wawie ye beye kokro e beye kese. Listen to the Message translation of Job 8:7 Message translation MSG. Even though you are not much right now, you will end up better than before. What a scripture. What a scripture. Job 8:7. Job 8:7. Even though you are not much better, and you are not much right now, you will end up better than ever. You end up better than before. Message translation. Even though you are not much right now, a womb says, you will end up better than before. Job 8:7. Also, I quote the same Job 42 verse 12. The same Job 42 verse 12. Or say, the Lord bless the latter end of Job than his beginning. O nyanku ponchida Job. Ne wiye ye esin ni fiti asiye, which means the end of Job was better than before. The marriage of Job was better than before. The children God gave to Job were better than before. Ni nyina ho o si nyame ma ne 7000 7000 14000 na o ma ne girls and na mama, they were more beautiful than before. Are you listening to me? More beautiful than before. Jemima nom any kezianom. Jemima ni kezianom. In the Bible, Bible said they were beautiful and more nicer than before. Nyamine yes, huh? Job 42:12. The Job unya nechireno. They were much more better than before. Much more better than before. Kedi meti on pai boom. Kase Lord. What has passed has passed. Kase Rade. Kase Lord, what has passed has passed. I need a better one than before. A better chance. A better healing. Better resource. Better employment. Lord, I need a better life. I need better sales. Rade. I need better finances. Better marriage. I need better management. Radi me here better account you. Radi man better appointment. Kase Radi ni echemuno. Echem. Me here better one than before. Radi man better chance. Radi mama yari sa way enye better and sing. Di echemuno. Better healing. 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

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Me boa for die. Akwantuyo we. Menye better. Me misika sem. Enye better. Mama appointment. Enye better. Sister or brother. Oh. What a message. What a message. Gabriel Anzani. Me preachi yenye ne. Drop in your offering. For affordable tum. Se rade. Dia mensa be kano. Ebe ye better than before. Rade. Mashira die. Niema biya ase. Niema biya bofom. Niema biya ashe. Niema biya tete. Me minya better one than before. 02-45. Another 45. 04. Another 04. Gabriel David Ansan. And Ebeba. Drop in your message. Offering. Drop in your offering. Drop in your offering. 02-45-45-04-04. Kase rade. Me boy for the give me a better one. Give me a better one. The ma loose no. Rady, give me a better one. Nia mashire no. Give me a better one. Nia tete no. Give me a better one. Nia bubuwe guno. Give me a better one. Rady, me kwa relationship mu. Me kwa wadie mu. Me juma. Me fie, me dine. Rady, give me a better one. Utiye mi ana. Uncle Boat. Nya minka hon. Nya min chichiro re. Ufi ashe. Odayashi. But listen, God will give you a better one than before. Utiem na Adriana. Brother Utiem, wapata ashe, ostro ashe, ye basi si ane si abekan junction. Ashe, eja dem, baby baby ashe she. Listen, God will give you a better one than before. Store ne she, apata ne she, edine she, God will give you a better one than before. Ka na say, God will give you a better one than before. Man na okono, boy na weja ono, God will give you a better one than before. Get this on on chima oko, on waribi. God will give you a better one than before. Sikana she, one who do this sikani ye. God will give you a better one than before. O fire funo, a say, God will give you a better one than before. Yeah, you will do a juman,

offering. What a message. Get brands any. Drop in your offering. But what for the number no? A 0245. Another 4504. Another 04. Gabriel David Ansa. And a beba. Me born in 10 time to do one. A 0245. Another 4504. Another 04. Gabriel David Ansa. And a beba. 02-4545-0404. 02-4545-0404. Gabriel David Ansa and a beba. Better than before. According to the Bible in Mark chapter 8, verse 22, Jesus touched a blind man. Yes, we didn't say, can you friend be any? And Obusan said, do you see? Uhuna diana? Or say, no. I'm not seeing well. I'm seeing human beings at trees walking. Yes, we didn't say, can Obi and Nia Nia? Eddie in Sa. Now, Obusan, you pacross, say, Uhuna diana? Or say, there be me huni ye. Me huni a nipa to say, Enuya a enante. Bible say, then Jesus touched the man again. Jesus touched the man again. And he made him to look up. And he asked him, do you now see? And he said, now I can see clearly. Now I can see clearly. It is better than before. It is better than before. Mark chapter 8, verse 22. Mark 8, 22. Yesu busa. Papa ne se. Uhuna dear. Medimensa toso. 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First one no. Men huso. This one dear. Let me see top. Let me see top. Because the Lord, the first one, I didn't see top. The second one, let me see top. In Jesus' name. Ready, man, who so?

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Let me see top. Drop in the offering. 02-4545-04. Another 04. Gabriel David Ansani Beba. 02-4545-0404. Gabriel David Ansa and Beba. Utiye me. And me mami be boy for the Mama Doc, Damin Shrao. Ajin Gano. School. Afetiye. Uwo school. Ebia we are proprietors. Uwo school. Enkolani jaya ne jai. Ensu school ni e kama. Teacher for ye kama. Fee ni ye moderate. Bibia ye kama. Location isu ye kama. Nanso. Ushe. E ye population na. Nase student population na. 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O restaurant bi a uwa. Unwe duyane kama. 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Nanso. E niyema kwa ne ko form. Uwa profession bi. 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I listen to me. 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Atofuo, papa. Minya deal, papa, contract, papa. Number near 02-45. Another 45. 04. Another 04. Gabriel David Ansa. Any beba. 02-45-45-04-04. Gabriel David Ansa. Ubenyami live. Ewo YouTube. Nassem University. YouTube live. Nassem University. You see the chancellor. And a Facebook. Nassem Wote. Nassem Wote. YouTube. Nassem University. Utiye me. Mami bitna si wa Bible mu. Ni a friend Abigail. Mukai Abigail. It was when this woman came into David's life that things became better. Do you understand it? Abigail bad David Abraham and son and Nima Bay better. When that woman called, or the woman named Abigail,
came into David's life, he became better than when he was with a man called Nabal. Odikan wari be ma bi friend in Nabal. The bia trouble awari no. Papa no kofa confusion, any trouble, any nome eba. 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Echire papa ne ka baby. Long after David eware mami no and the woman enjoyed. Mami ho na mami ne hu no so. So it was when she came into David's life that she enjoyed betterment than the previous relationship. You can have a better wine in Christ Jesus. Yesu Christo Munu, you get a better wine. You can have a better deal. You can have a better relationship. You can have a better engagement. Mebwana, wait me nya, aware pa. Benya engagement pa, wedding pa. With me in your relationship, pa, partnership, pa. With me in your friendship, pa. Oh, Christo Yesu, I pray for you that you have a better idea. You have a better plan. I pray that you have a better goal. I pray that you receive a better vision, a better project, a better strategy, and a better operation. This is Gabriel Ansah, Bible engineer. Bon paye ma. There be your ideas are a better ideas. Plans are a better plan. Ubenya better goals, better vision. Bon paye so be your better project, a better strategy and a better operation. When me yadwa man sa so, ye be pon. Cause Lord, give me a better plan. I need a better opportunity. Lord Jesus, give me a better appointment. Better employment. Lord, give me a better deal. Ready, me a better chance. Lord, let them be better than before. The employment, the deal, the contract, the chance, the opportunity. Ready, give me better appointment. I will Jesus Christ to demo. I drop in my offering. Me boss out for the way. 02 45 another 45 0404 Gabriel David Ansah and a beba 02 45 another 45 0404 Gabriel David Ansah better than before. Utiye mna na juana, a radima or a better deal, a better plan, better deal. Kase radi, ewo Yesu Kristo dimu. 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Utiye mna na ju, are you sick and struggling? Ebi awo yare, o struggle, a radi ema o, a better deal, radima o better plan. Ewo Yesu Kristo dimu, me bom paye ema o na ju, kase radi. Me bom paye anadwi mami a better deal. Better deal. You are sick and struggling. May God give you a better doctor. May God give you a better medicine. May God give you a better hospital. May God

0: eta operation kase wradi yesu ena na dwi me bom paye. I need a better deal. I need a better procedure. I need a better blessing. I need a better favor. Wradi mami better one. Mami better one. Ewo yesu Christo dimu eno kro e better doctor. Better doctor. A better blessing. A better medication. A better hospital. A rade. Mami better. Procedure. Oh, yes, with him. Cause the Lord, give me a better house. Give me a better friend. Cause the rade yesu. An energy. Me here. A moa. Me here. A shira. Me here. A drum. A rade. Give me a better offer. I need a better house. I need a better friend. I need a better man. I need a better woman. Ampau. I need a better colleague. And I need a better husband. And I need a better wife. Ampau. I need a better wife. I need a better husband. I need a better partner. I need a better colleague. Ready? Mami yonku papa. 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Mami busunya papa. Mami bema papa. Ready ma oba papa. What a message. Cause a Lord of better offer. Lord of better offer. Ready ama better offer. Enana ji. Ready. Give me a better offer. Ready. Give me a better offer. I need a better offer. A better offer than before. A rade. Cause a rade. Let what will come be better than what has come. Ewo yesu dimu. Rade yesu. Ena na dwi. Me bom paye. Me bom paye. Nye beba no. Enye better. Drop in the offering. Nye mpon. Me bom for the way. Rade. I need a better man. I need a better woman. I need a better partner. I need a better colleague. I need a better wife. And I need a better husband. When you may have junior dropping the offering. And Sanchini Besu will be a brabo. A 0245. Another 4504. Another 04. And Sanchini Besika se Rade. Mami Sanchini. Mi Yan Sanchini Kese. A better deal. 0245. Another 45. 04. Another 04. Edinie Gabriel David Ansan Enebeba. Gabriel David Ansan Enebeba. Erade, I need a better one. I need a better one. Lord, work a miracle for me. 0245. Another 45. 04. Another 04. Gabriel David Ansan Enebeba. Erade. Yesu. Mami better one. Mami for last scripture name pong. Agai chapter 2 verse 9. Agai chapter 2 verse 9. You know the pong. Bible say, the glory of this latter house shall be greater than the former. The glory of this latter house shall be greater than the previous one. Ampao, eni monyamua ebebe fihano. Ebeye kese ansi eni monyamua. 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Kase Lord, I need a better one than before, a better blessing than before, a better favor than before, a better glory than before. This is what I'm talking about. Ote kase Lord, kase radi Yesu, ena na dwi, give me a better breakthrough than yesterday. Ewo Yesu Christo demo, drop in your offering. Number near 0245, another 45, 04, another 04. Edinia Gabriel David Ansan. 0245, another 45, 04, another 04. Edino Eye Gabriel David Ansan. 0245, another 45, 04, another 04. Erade. I need a better breakthrough than before. Are you listening to me? This is Reverend Gabriel Ansan. 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Radiman Sanchrene a ebeba ma brabomno enye kase ensin di echemuno. 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Let me receive a better one than before. Number no a 0245 another 45 04 another 04. Edinia Gabriel David Ansan 0245 another 4504 another 04. I listen to me 0245450404. Edinia Gabriel David Ansan 0245 another 4504 another 04. Baby, I would hear me piano. 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And I pray for you. The Lord we serve is the God of the second chance. The God we serve is God, is God who brings better things. The Lord we serve is the Lord who releases good deals. The Lord we serve is the Lord who offers better one, better chance, better favor, and a better life. May you receive better life. May you receive a better blessing. May you receive a better favor. Ewo Yesu Christo Dimu. Kase amen. Number near 0245, another 4504, another 04. Edin ebebaye Gabriel David Ansan 0245450404. Gabriel David Ansan enebeba ote promise one patch baby bi mam sisi number near 0245 another 4504 another 04. Gabriel David Ansan enebeba. God bless you. Ensimu ye ewo Yesu Christo dimu. Let me read some few messages. Few messages aba bako. How are you doing? Yeah, Persis Amwaku, we are praying for you. We are praying for you. Osi daddy, you are a true prophet. Better than before is my message. I receive it in Jesus' name. Amen. Piaga piaga. Achima safo. Osi, I want better one than before. Elder Matensin Yabua. God richly bless you. A year with 25th anniversary, no? About 25 years in a year gospel ministry, singing ministry. Eda Martinson Yabua Church of Pentecost. Na or Baso, a year 25th of October. Busumi Weya Church of Pentecost, Kotoku Estate District, Estate Assembly, Kotoku Central Assembly, Kotoku, Eho Ena Baso. Wagada enyontofo ne mpanimfo bebre asofo ene nyontofo yebesha se a chirechire mu bebre od 25th anniversary promise pacho baby bi mam sesia promise I beg you baby bi mam sesia eye 25th anniversary promise please 25th anniversary ena eda eye Martinson Yabua od ne 25th anniversary ewo eye Church of Pentecost, Kotoku District Assembly, Central Auditorium, and Eba. And you know, Ebeba so nyame enche eye eda enimonyam. 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
0: So, Don Shege, Winiba, God richly bless you. Kevin Gbagbo, how are you doing? Kevin, may God richly bless you. Ne ensuye, Kevin Gbagbo, God bless you. 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I say, Reverend Emmanuel Ansa Freeman is my name. Nyame Emman and Sasso. Takwa for whom to say. Emmanuel Agbanu, aka Bompaye, bless you. Deborah, God richly bless you. And see we here. Oh, yes, Christo Demon. Amen. Agunna Nyakrom Deborah Ofe, bless you. Ensuye. Kwanyakon Joanna Yamua. God bless you. Eric. Eric Chimate from Ensanwam Sechikrom. God richly bless you. Ensuye. Sansuna Ekoma. DJ Leze. Space FM Monte say, God richly bless you. DJ, thank you so much. Yeah, your manager, Emami. Was we are blessed with tonight's message, better than before. Nyami mamu better studio than before. Nyami mamu a better broadcasting house than before. Nyami mamu better equipment than before. It's true. Kwesi Chris the Taylor, Kwesi Rap, Lakeside, better than before. Jacob Nyabo, brother, et say, may the Lord give you a better one than before, Ebeba. Ensimunyina eye. Better than before. Mrs. Lamte, also a radi enshrao. Na omao, a better deal than before. A better grace than before. A better mercy than before. A better breakthrough than before. Ensimunyina eye. Mr. Boateng, God bless you. Yami enkan. Oni ebusyan foni nyina ahon.

Yesu moja enkasa emau ewo Yesu dimu. Se wuli the engineer on duty, God bless you so much. Adishi moja ebe kasa mobia. Simu nyina yi. Once again, Madame Yabadu. I mean, come home. 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Auntie, Mr. and Mrs. Edu. Auntie Mary, Winnie Daddy. I mean, come home. Afinia, Mary Core. Radio Jesus Christo in chain. I mean, Chichre Moret. Now, on come home. God bless you. Reverend Father Dr. Vanderpoy. Anglican, Christ the King, bless you so, so, so much. Yeah, kwasi kumwa, osi chop better. May God.

I say, Reverend, good evening. My name is Listowell. Currently, you are Fermua, Upper West. I say, it's my prayer that my life will be better than before. The Lord will do it. Was is prayer, God will answer. Was is prayer, God will answer. A yam pie bon kwadi, yami be answer. Lady Portia, Blevy. Portia, bless you. Bless mom for me. We are praying. It will be well. Michelle will recover fully in Jesus' name. Portia. Better than before. Because of the blood of Jesus, it will be better than before. James Okwei Adoko. Your name is Okwei Wati. You see, I need a good salary than before. That is the prayer. This prayer, God will answer. God will answer. When Kwan will be a mohua for the air, I love that prayer. You see, I need good salary than before. Meboa, be also here a katria part than before. Gabriel and Zani, drop in the offering. The Lord will give you a good salary than before. 02 45, another 45, 04, another 04. Gabriel David and Zan, better than before. 02 45, another 45, 04, another 04. Better than before. Mr. Williams Usu Apia. Better than before. Sister Manketia Australia. Better than before. Mr. Simon Okwai. Ohio, Columbus, USA. Better than before. God bless you. Front desk, executive. Minister Israel Spencer. God bless you, Minister Israel Spencer. Better than before. Uncle Senam. God bless you better than before. Security for Nina. Yami Shramo. Any drivers in on duty. Better than before. Yes, sorry. Ne DJ. Promise. And a dream. Or be bought. Cool gospel. Ninja Missus Mwesani. AC will be a year. Reverend Gabriel Sani. Yeah. With me, aunt me, I'm more for the end. With me, I'm bonnetina. Went to me, I'm more for the end. With me, I'm bonnetina. This prayer we will not stop. Me coffee in a minkoda. Bom paye se rade o mo mutie me anadwe nyina no ma obiara bra bonye better than before o mo mutie me anadwe e support to ye e bo afode ye e bom paye ma obiara bra bo enye better than before e wo Yesu Kristo dim okay number ni ye 0245 another 45 0404 Gabriel David answer 0245 another 45 0404. Anna, tell us, we are 0203 515151. Gabriel David answer 0203 515151. Gabriel David answer. Yeah.

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1: 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Oh, come. 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
3: Is anybody sick? Let them pray. Prayer breaks yokes, it heals, and opens doors. For these reasons, Freedom Time Frame Partners present 8 to 8 at God's Altar. 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
4: I came here to let you know God is about to be your helper. David said some time ago, I will lift up my eyes.
5: All right, freedom, the Lord has done it. Freedom, the Lord has done it. Yeah. I believe by the grace of God, you are doing well, and I'm also doing fantastic. We are all doing fantastic by the mercies of God. But 8 to 8 is here again. 8 to 8 is here again. I know those of you that are joining me or watching me right now might probably ask, what is 8 to 8? 8 to 8 is a prayer that we bring every year. Every year we do pray for 12 hours from 8 a.m. to 8 p.m. And believe you me, it's one of the best programs that we do every year, that a lot of people receive their instant miracles, their healing, and also their deliverance. And by the grace of God, it is here again in Madina, the UPSA school. UPSA, a year Legon in between Madina, UPSA. Well, last year we did it, and those of you that came to last year 8 to 8, I know you can attest and you can testify about it yourself. This year it is here again, and I can't wait to see you. Mipacho, a few way the end of the year, on the 12th of November, Ewo Madina, UPSA. Mami Musao, have you ever been able to stand on your grounds as a woman of God, as a man of God, to pray for 12 hours before? If the answer is no, then I want to encourage you to be part of 8 to 8 at Madina, the UPSC school. And believe you me, you will never regret it. And maybe if your answer to is yes, what was your experience? This year, we're going to have one of the most powerful experience that you have never encountered before. Braniye mumumum paye. Because if there is a man to pray, remember that there is God to answer prayer. Last year, it was one of the most powerful time. My goodness. Last year, I remember one of the crazy testimony that came last year. Those of you that were there, if you can remember, there was a lady that she said, while she was coming to church, the husband too was arrested, and they were taking the husband to the police station. And the husband was like, I know Pastor Bernard and his freedom people are doing 8 to 8. Mimi ko police station, it would ya won so ko ne ko bom pa mamem. Oni pa ni ne yiri ni nim se ye de ne ko tumo no right at the 8 to 8 aye bom pa no na bibia tene ama nipa na ye nim se ache no no de oche no no kra sa ama ne dan ama ne juma ama ne ka asa. It was crazy. And this year, I am super excited. I can't wait for what God is going to do again. I want to take this opportunity, wherever you are watching me from, on this TV station, wherever you are listening to me on this radio station, that on the 12th of November, yinyina yeshiemu ewo UPSA, yeah, be bom pa ye 12 hours. We call it 8 to 8. We are joining hands together, standing on our grounds and pray. Somebody asked me a very funny question, and the person was like, Pastor Bernard, how do you do it? It's so beautiful experience that you need to be part of. The reason is that sometimes we do pray for 3 hours non-stop. As soon as we stop, we invite the ministers of gospel, those who sing, and they will lead us to, you know, enter into a massive worship. This time we're going to be doing it with the prophetess Ohima Mercy, and also Daughters of Glorious Jesus. I can't wait to experience this wonderful woman of God. And then also Obapa Christi. Obapa Christi was there last year, and those of you who were there, it was not easy. This year too, she is coming live, and many more musicians that you can call off on the 12th November.